radar indicated. Impact, gusty winds could knock down tree limbs and blow around unsecured objects. Minor damage to outdoor objects is possible. Locations impacted include Roosevelt, Four Peaks, Roosevelt Dam, Apache Lake, and Tonto Basin. This includes Arizona Route 188 between mile markers 241 and 260. If outdoors, consider seeking shelter inside a building. Torrential rainfall is also occurring with this storm and may lead to localized flooding. Do not drive your vehicle through flooded roadways. The storm may intensify, so be certain to monitor local radio stations and available television stations for additional information and possible warnings from the National Weather Service. If on or near Roosevelt Lake, get out of the water and move indoors or inside a vehicle. Remember, lightning can strike out to 10 miles from the parent thunderstorm. If you can hear thunder, you are close enough to be struck by lightning. Move to safe shelter now. Do not be caught on the water in the thunderstorm. Extreme heat warning remains in effect from 10 a.m. Mountain Standard Time, or 10 a.m. Pacific Daylight Time Thursday to 8 p.m. Mountain Standard Time, or 8 p.m. Pacific Daylight Time Monday. What? Dangerously hot conditions possible. Afternoon temperatures 108 to 116. Major heat risk. Where? In Arizona, central La Paz, Gila River Valley, Cofa, and southeast Yuma County. In California, Joshua Tree National Park. When? From 10 a.m. Mountain Standard Time, or 10 a.m. Pacific Daylight Time Thursday to 8 p.m. Mountain Standard Time, or 8 p.m. Pacific Daylight Time Monday. Impacts, heat-related illnesses increase significantly during extreme heat events. Overexposure can cause heat cramps and heat exhaustion to develop and, without intervention, can lead to heat stroke. An extreme heat warning means that a period of very hot temperatures, even by local standards, will occur. Actions should be taken to lessen the impact of the extreme heat. Take extra precautions if you work or spend time outside. When possible, reschedule strenuous activities to early morning or evening. Know the signs and symptoms of heat exhaustion and heat stroke. Wear lightweight and loose-fitting clothing when possible and drink plenty of water. To reduce risk during outdoor work, the Occupational Safety and Health Administration recommends scheduling frequent rest breaks in shaded or air-conditioned environments. Anyone overcome by heat should be moved to a cool and shaded location. Heat stroke is an emergency. Call 911. Public cooling shelters are available in some areas. Consult county officials for more details. Extreme heat warning remains in effect from 10 a.m. Thursday to 8 p.m. Mountain Standard Time Monday. What? Dangerously hot conditions possible. Afternoon temperatures 105 to 115. Major heat risk. Where? Portions of south central Arizona. When? From 10 a.m. Thursday to 8 p.m. Mountain Standard Time Monday. Impacts, heat-related illnesses increase significantly during extreme heat events. Overexposure can cause heat cramps and heat exhaustion to develop and, without intervention, can lead to heat stroke. Additional details, in Maricopa County, call 2-1-1 to find a free cooling center, transportation, water and more. An extreme heat warning means that a period of very hot temperatures, even by local standards, will occur. Actions should be taken to lessen the impact of the extreme heat. Take extra precautions if you work or spend time outside. 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Know the signs and symptoms of heat exhaustion and heat stroke. Wear lightweight and loose-fitting clothing when possible and drink plenty of water. To reduce risk during outdoor work, the Occupational Safety and Health Administration recommends scheduling frequent rest breaks in shaded or air-conditioned environments. Anyone overcome by heat should be moved to a cool and shaded location. Heat stroke is an emergency. 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Public cooling shelters are available in some areas. 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Extreme heat warning remains in effect from 10 a.m.

Thursday to 8 p.m. Mountain Standard Time Monday. What? Dangerously hot conditions possible. Afternoon temperatures 110 to 115. Major heat risk. Where? South Central Arizona, including the Phoenix Metro. When? From 10 a.m. Thursday to 8 p.m. Mountain Standard Time Monday. Impacts. Heat-related illnesses increase significantly during extreme heat events. Overexposure can cause heat cramps and heat exhaustion to develop and, without intervention, can lead to heat stroke. Additional details, in Maricopa County, call 2-1-1 to find a free cooling center, transportation, water and more. An extreme heat warning means that a period of very hot temperatures, even by local standards, will occur. Actions should be taken to lessen the impact of the extreme heat. Take extra precautions if you work or spend time outside. 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Know the signs and symptoms of heat exhaustion and heat stroke. Wear lightweight and loose-fitting clothing when possible and drink plenty of water. 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Anyone overcome by heat should be moved to a cool and shaded location. Heat stroke is an emergency. Call 911. Public cooling shelters are available in some areas. Consult county officials for more details. The current time is 5:10 p.m. Mountain Standard Time. 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The National Weather Service in Phoenix has issued a flash flood warning for Pinal County in southeastern Arizona until 7:45 p.m. Mountain Standard Time. At 4:43 p.m. Mountain Standard Time, Doppler radar

source, radar and automated gauges. Impact, life-threatening flash flooding of creeks and streams, urban areas, highways, streets and underpasses. Some locations that will experience flash flooding include Superior, Top of the World, Boyce Thompson Arboretum. This includes the following highways: Arizona Route 177 between mile markers 159 and 167. US Highway 60 between mile markers 221 and 230. Turn around, don't drown when encountering flooded roads. Most flood deaths occur in vehicles. Be aware of your surroundings and do not drive on flooded roads. In hilly terrain there are hundreds of low water crossings which are potentially dangerous in heavy rain. Do not attempt to cross flooded roads. Find an alternate route. Please report observed flooding to local emergency services or law enforcement and request they pass this information to the National Weather Service when you can do so safely. Repeating, a flash flood warning has been issued until 7:45 p.m. Mountain Standard Time for the following county: Pinal, Arizona. A strong thunderstorm will impact Gila and Maricopa counties through 5:30 p.m. Mountain Standard Time. At 4:58 p.m. Mountain Standard Time, Doppler radar was tracking a strong thunderstorm near Roosevelt Dam, or near Roosevelt. This thunderstorm was nearly stationary. Hazard, wind gusts up to 40 miles per hour and pea-size hail. Impact,

not be caught on the water in the thunderstorm. Extreme heat warning remains in effect from 10 a.m. Mountain Standard Time, or 10 a.m. Pacific Daylight Time Thursday to 8 p.m. Mountain Standard Time, or 8 p.m. Pacific Daylight Time Monday. What? Dangerously hot conditions possible. Afternoon temperatures 108 to 116. Major heat risk. Where? In Arizona, central La Paz, Gila River Valley, Cofa, and southeast Yuma County. In California, Joshua Tree National Park. When? From 10 a.m. Mountain Standard Time, or 10 a.m. Pacific Daylight Time Thursday to 8 p.m. Mountain Standard Time, or 8 p.m. Pacific Daylight Time Monday. Impacts: heat-related illnesses increase significantly during extreme heat events. Overexposure can cause heat cramps and heat exhaustion to develop and, without intervention, can lead to heat stroke. An extreme heat warning means that a period of very hot temperatures, even by local standards, will occur. Actions should be taken to lessen the impact of the extreme heat. Take extra precautions if you work or spend time outside. When possible, reschedule strenuous activities to early morning or evening. Know the signs and symptoms of heat exhaustion and heat stroke. Wear lightweight and loose-fitting clothing when possible and drink plenty of water. To reduce risk during outdoor work, the Occupational Safety and Health Administration recommends scheduling frequent rest breaks in shaded or air-conditioned environments. Anyone overcome by heat should be moved to a cool and shaded location. Heat stroke is an emergency. Call 911. Public cooling shelters are available in some areas. Consult county officials for more details. Extreme heat warning remains in effect from 10 a.m. Thursday to 8 p.m. Mountain Standard Time Monday. What? Dangerously hot conditions possible. Afternoon temperatures 105 to 115. Major heat risk. Where? Portions of south central Arizona. When? From 10 a.m. Thursday to 8 p.m. Mountain Standard Time Monday. Impacts: heat-related illnesses increase significantly during extreme heat events. Overexposure can cause heat cramps and heat exhaustion to develop and, without intervention, can lead to heat stroke. Additional details: in Maricopa County, call 2-1-1 to find a free cooling center, transportation, water, and more. An extreme heat warning means that a period of very hot temperatures, even by local standards, will occur. Actions should be taken to lessen the impact of the extreme heat. Take extra precautions if you work or spend time outside. 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Know the signs and symptoms of heat exhaustion and heat stroke. Wear lightweight and loose-fitting clothing when possible and drink plenty of water. To reduce risk during outdoor work, the Occupational Safety and Health Administration recommends scheduling frequent rest breaks in shaded or air-conditioned environments. Anyone overcome by heat should be moved to a cool and shaded location. 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Extreme heat warning remains in effect from 10 a.m. Thursday to 8 p.m. Mountain Standard Time Monday. What? Dangerously hot conditions possible. Afternoon temperatures 110 to 115. Major heat risk. Where? South Central Arizona, including the Phoenix Metro. When? From 10 a.m. Thursday to 8 p.m. Mountain Standard Time Monday. Impacts: heat-related illnesses increase significantly during extreme heat events. Overexposure can cause heat cramps and heat exhaustion to develop and, without intervention, can lead to heat stroke. Additional details: in Maricopa County, call 2-1-1 to find a free cooling center, transportation, water, and more. 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Actions should be taken to lessen the impact of the extreme heat. Take extra precautions if you work or spend time outside. 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

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The current time is 5:19 p.m. Mountain Standard Time. 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Here is the 5 p.m. Mountain Standard Time observation for Phoenix on Tuesday, July 21st. At Sky Harbor, it was mostly sunny. Visibility 10 miles. Temperature was 100 degrees, dew point 63, relative humidity 29%. Wind was west, at 7 miles an hour. And the pressure was 29.81 inches, and falling. Other observations for South Central Arizona, including the greater Phoenix area, it was mostly sunny, with a temperature of 102 at Buckeye, 100 at Glendale, 98 at Deer Valley, and 98 at Scottsdale Airport. Under mostly sunny skies, Falcon Field reported 97, Mesa Gateway reported 99, and Chandler reported 99. Once again, at 5 p.m. in Phoenix, under mostly sunny skies, the Sky Harbor temperature was 100 degrees. The National Weather Service in Phoenix has issued a flash flood warning for Pinal County in southeastern Arizona until 7:45 p.m. Mountain Standard Time. At 4:43 p.m. Mountain Standard Time, Doppler radar and automated rain gauges indicated thunderstorms producing heavy rain across the warned area. Between 0.5 and 1.5 inches of rain have fallen. Additional rainfall amounts of 0.5 to 1 inch are possible in the warned area. Flash flooding is ongoing or expected to begin shortly. Hazard, life-threatening flash flooding. Thunderstorms producing flash flooding. Source, radar and automated gauges. Impact, life-threatening flash flooding of creeks and streams, urban areas, highways, streets and underpasses. Some locations that will experience flash flooding include Superior, Top of the World, Boyce Thompson Arboretum. This includes the following highways: Arizona Route 177 between mile markers 159 and 167. US Highway 60 between mile markers 221 and 230. Turn around, don't drown when encountering flooded roads. Most flood deaths occur in vehicles. Be aware of your surroundings and do not drive on flooded roads. In hilly terrain, there are hundreds of low water crossings which are potentially dangerous in heavy rain. Do not attempt to cross flooded roads. Find an alternate route. Please report observed flooding to local emergency services or law enforcement and request they pass this information to the National Weather Service when you can do so safely. Repeating, a flash flood warning has been issued until 7:45 p.m. Mountain Standard Time for the following county: Pinal, Arizona. A strong thunderstorm will impact Gila and Maricopa counties through 5:30 p.m. Mountain Standard Time. At 4:58 p.m. Mountain Standard Time, Doppler radar was tracking a strong thunderstorm near Roosevelt Dam, or near Roosevelt. This thunderstorm was nearly stationary. Hazard, wind gusts up to 40 miles per hour and pea-sized hail. Source, radar indicated. Impact, gusty winds could knock down tree limbs and blow around unsecured objects. Minor damage to outdoor objects is possible. Locations impacted include Roosevelt, Four Peaks, Roosevelt Dam, Apache Lake, and Tonto Basin. This includes Arizona Route 188 between mile markers 241 and 260. If outdoors, consider seeking shelter inside a building. Torrential rainfall is also occurring with this storm and may lead to localized flooding. Do not drive your vehicle through flooded roadways.
The storm may intensify, so be certain to monitor local radio stations and available television stations for additional information and possible warnings from the National Weather Service. If on or near Roosevelt Lake, get out of the water and move indoors or inside a vehicle. Remember, lightning can strike out to 10 miles from the parent thunderstorm. If you can hear thunder, you are close enough to be struck by lightning. Move to safe shelter now. Do not be caught on the water in the thunderstorm. Extreme heat warning remains in effect from 10 a.m. Mountain Standard Time, or 10 a.m. Pacific Daylight Time Thursday to 8 p.m. Mountain Standard Time, or 8 p.m. Pacific Daylight Time Monday. What? Dangerously hot conditions possible. Afternoon temperatures 108 to 116. Major heat risk. Where? In Arizona, central La Paz, Gila River Valley, Cofa, and southeast Yuma County. In California, Joshua Tree National Park. When? From 10 a.m. Mountain Standard Time, or 10 a.m. Pacific Daylight Time Thursday to 8 p.m. Mountain Standard Time, or 8 p.m. Pacific Daylight Time Monday. Impacts, heat-related illnesses increase significantly during extreme heat events. Overexposure can cause heat cramps and heat exhaustion to develop in very hot temperatures.

should be moved to a cool and shaded location. 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Public cooling shelters are available in some areas. Consult county officials for more details. Extreme heat warning remains in effect from 10 a.m. Thursday to 8 p.m. Mountain Standard Time Monday. What? Dangerously hot conditions possible. Afternoon temperatures 105 to 115. Major heat risk. Where? Portions of south central Arizona. When? From 10 a.m. Thursday to 8 p.m. Mountain Standard Time Monday. Impacts. Heat-related illnesses increase significantly during extreme heat events. Overexposure can cause heat cramps and heat exhaustion to develop and, without intervention, can lead to heat stroke. Additional details, in Maricopa County, call 2-1-1 to find a free cooling center, transportation, water and more. An extreme heat warning means that a period of very hot temperatures, even by local standards, will occur. Actions should be taken to lessen the impact of the extreme heat. Take extra precautions if you work or spend time outside. 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Know the signs and symptoms of heat exhaustion and heat stroke. Wear lightweight and loose-fitting clothing when possible and drink plenty of water. 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Anyone overcome by heat should be moved to a cool and shaded location. 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Extreme heat warning remains in effect from 10 a.m. Thursday to 8 p.m. Mountain Standard Time Monday. What? Dangerously hot conditions possible. Afternoon temperatures 110 to 115. Major heat risk. Where? South Central Arizona, including the Phoenix Metro. When? From 10 a.m. Thursday to 8 p.m. Mountain Standard Time Monday. Impacts. Heat-related illnesses increase significantly during extreme heat events. Overexposure can cause heat cramps and heat exhaustion to develop and, without intervention, can lead to heat stroke. Additional details, in Maricopa County, call 2-1-1 to find a free cooling center, transportation, water and more. An extreme heat warning means that a period of very hot temperatures, even by local standards, will occur. Actions should be taken to lessen the impact of the extreme heat. Take extra precautions if you work or spend time outside. 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Anyone overcome by heat should be moved to a cool and shaded location. 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The current time is 5:30 p.m. Mountain Standard Time. 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Here is the 5 p.m. Mountain Standard Time observation for Phoenix, on Tuesday, July 21st. At Sky Harbor, it was mostly sunny. Visibility 10 miles. Temperature was 100 degrees, dew point 63, relative humidity 29%. Wind was west, at 7 miles an hour. And the pressure was 29.81 inches, and falling. Other observations for South Central Arizona including the Greater Phoenix area, it was mostly sunny, with a temperature of 102 at Buckeye, 100 at Glendale, 98 at Deer Valley, and 98 at Scottsdale Airport. Under mostly sunny skies, Falcon Field reported 97, Mesa Gateway reported 99, and Chandler reported 99. Once again, at 5 p.m. in Phoenix,
under mostly sun.

the Sky Harbor temperature was 100 degrees. The National Weather Service in Phoenix has issued a flash flood warning for Pinal County in southeastern Arizona until 7:45 p.m. Mountain Standard Time. At 4:43 p.m. Mountain Standard Time, Doppler radar and automated rain gauges indicated thunderstorms producing heavy rain across the warned area. Between 0.5 and 1.5 inches of rain have fallen. Additional rainfall amounts of 0.5 to 1 inch are possible in the warned area. Flash flooding is ongoing or expected to begin shortly. Hazard, life-threatening flash flooding. Thunderstorms producing flash flooding. Source, radar and automated gauges. Impact, life-threatening flash flooding of creeks and streams, urban areas, highways, streets and underpasses. Some locations that will experience flash flooding include Superior, Top of the World, Boyce Thompson Arboretum. This includes the following highways: Arizona Route 177 between mile markers 159 and 167. US Highway 60 between mile markers 221 and 230. Turn around, don't drown when encountering flooded roads. Most flood deaths occur in vehicles. Be aware of your surroundings and do not drive on flooded roads. In hilly terrain, there are hundreds of low water crossings which are potentially dangerous in heavy rain. Do not attempt to cross flooded roads. Find an alternate route. Please report observed flooding to local emergency services or law enforcement and request they pass this information to the National Weather Service when you can do so safely. Repeating, a flash flood warning has been issued until 7:45 p.m. Mountain Standard Time for the following county: Pinal,

in California, Joshua Tree National Park. When, from 10 a.m. Mountain Standard Time, or 10 a.m. Pacific Daylight Time Thursday to 8 p.m. Mountain Standard Time, or 8 p.m. Pacific Daylight Time Monday. Impacts, heat-related illnesses increase significantly during extreme heat events. Overexposure can cause heat cramps and heat exhaustion to develop and, without intervention, can lead to heat stroke. An extreme heat warning means that a period of very hot temperatures, even by local standards, will occur. Actions should be taken to lessen the impact of the extreme heat. Take extra precautions if you work or spend time outside. When possible, reschedule strenuous activities to early morning or evening. Know the signs and symptoms of heat exhaustion and heat stroke. Wear lightweight and loose-fitting clothing when possible and drink plenty of water. To reduce risk during outdoor work, the Occupational Safety and Health Administration recommends scheduling frequent rest breaks in shaded or air-conditioned environments. Anyone overcome by heat should be moved to a cool and shaded location. Heat stroke is an emergency. Call 911. Public cooling shelters are available in some areas. Consult county officials for more details. Extreme heat warning remains in effect from 10 a.m. Thursday to 8 p.m. Mountain Standard Time Monday. What? Dangerously hot conditions possible. Afternoon temperatures 105 to 115. Major heat risk. Where? Portions of South Central Arizona. When? From 10 a.m. Thursday to 8 p.m. Mountain Standard Time Monday. Impacts, heat-related illnesses increase significantly during extreme heat events. Overexposure can cause heat cramps and heat exhaustion to develop and, without intervention, can lead to heat stroke. Additional details, in Maricopa County, call 2-1-1 to find a free cooling center, transportation, water and more. An extreme heat warning means that a period of very hot temperatures, even by local standards, will occur. Actions should be taken to lessen the impact of the extreme heat. Take extra precautions if you work or spend time outside. 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Know the signs and symptoms of heat exhaustion and heat stroke. Wear lightweight and loose-fitting clothing when possible and drink plenty of water. To reduce risk during outdoor work, the Occupational Safety and Health Administration recommends scheduling frequent rest breaks in shaded or air-conditioned environments. Anyone overcome by heat should be moved to a cool and shaded location. Heat stroke is an emergency. 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Public cooling shelters are available in some areas. Consult county officials for more details. Extreme heat warning remains in effect from 10 a.m. Thursday to 8 p.m. Mountain Standard Time Monday. What? Dangerously hot conditions possible. Afternoon temperatures 110 to 115. Major heat risk. Where? South Central Arizona, including the Phoenix Metro. When? From 10 a.m. Thursday to 8 p.m. Mountain Standard Time Monday. Impacts, heat-related illnesses increase significantly during extreme heat events. Overexposure can cause heat cramps and heat exhaustion to develop and, without intervention, can lead to heat stroke. Additional details, in Maricopa County, call 2-1-1 to find a free cooling center, transportation, water and more. An extreme heat warning means that a period of very hot temperatures, even by local standards, will occur. Actions should be taken to lessen the impact of the extreme heat. Take extra precautions if you work or spend time outside. 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Anyone overcome by heat should be moved to a cool and shaded location. 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

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Here is the 5 p.m. Mountain Standard Time observation for Phoenix on Tuesday, July 21st. At Sky Harbor, it was mostly sunny. Visibility 10 miles. Temperature was 100 degrees, dew point 63, relative humidity 29%. Wind was west, at 7 miles an hour. And the pressure was 29.81 inches, and falling. Other observations for South Central Arizona, including the greater Phoenix area, it was mostly sunny, with a temperature of 102 at Buckeye, 100 at Glendale, 98 at Deer Valley, and 98 at Scottsdale Airport. Under mostly sunny skies, Falcon Field reported 97, Mesa Gateway reported 99, and Chandler reported 99. Once again, at 5 p.m. in Phoenix, under mostly sunny skies, the Sky Harbor temperature was 100 degrees. The National Weather Service in Phoenix has issued a flash flood warning for Pinal County in southeastern Arizona until 7:45 p.m. Mountain Standard Time. At 4:43 p.m. Mountain Standard Time, Doppler radar and automated rain gauges indicated thunderstorms producing heavy rain across the warned area. Between 0.5 and 1.5 inches of rain have fallen. Additional rainfall amounts of 0.5 to 1 inch are possible in the warned area. Flash flooding is ongoing or expected to begin shortly. Hazard, life-threatening flash flooding. Thunderstorms producing flash flooding. Source, radar and automated gauges. Impact, life-threatening flash flooding of creeks and streams, urban areas, highways, streets and underpasses. Some locations that will experience flash flooding include Superior, Top of the World, Boyce Thompson Arboretum. This includes the following highways: Arizona Route 177 between mile markers 159 and 167. US Highway 60 between mile markers 221 and 230. Turn around, don't drown when encountering flooded roads. Most flood deaths occur in vehicles. Be aware of your surroundings and do not drive on flooded roads. In hilly terrain, there are hundreds of low water crossings which are potentially dangerous in heavy rain. Do not attempt to cross flooded roads. Find an alternate route. Please report observed flooding to local emergency services or law enforcement and request they pass this information to the National Weather Service when you can do so safely. Repeating, a flash flood warning has been issued until 7:45 p.m. Mountain Standard Time for the following county: Pinal, Arizona. Extreme heat warning remains in effect from 10 a.m. Mountain Standard Time, or 10 a.m. Pacific Daylight Time Thursday to 8 p.m. Mountain Standard Time, or 8 p.m. Pacific Daylight Time Monday. What? Dangerously hot conditions possible. Afternoon temperatures 108 to 116. Major heat risk. Where? In Arizona, Central La Paz, Gila River Valley, Cofa, and southeast Yuma County. In California, Joshua Tree National Park. When? From 10 a.m. Mountain Standard Time, or 10 a.m. Pacific Daylight Time Thursday to 8 p.m. Mountain Standard Time, or 8 p.m. Pacific Daylight Time Monday. Impacts, heat-related illnesses increase significantly during extreme heat events. Overexposure can cause heat cramps and heat exhaustion to develop and, without intervention, can lead to heat stroke. An extreme heat warning means that a period of very hot temperatures, even by local standards, will occur. Actions should be taken to lessen the impact of the extreme heat. Take extra precautions if you work or spend time outside. When possible, reschedule strenuous activities to early morning or evening. Know the signs and symptoms of heat exhaustion and heat stroke. Wear lightweight and loose-fitting clothing when possible and drink plenty of water. To reduce risk during outdoor work, the Occupational Safety and Health Administration recommends scheduling frequent rest breaks in shaded or air-conditioned environments. Anyone overcome by heat should be moved to a cool and shaded location.
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Extreme heat warning remains in effect from 10 a.m. Thursday to 8 p.m. Mountain Standard Time Monday. What? Dangerously hot conditions possible. Afternoon temperatures 105 to 115. Major heat risk. Where? Portions of south central Arizona. When? From 10 a.m. Thursday to 8 p.m. Mountain Standard Time Monday. Impacts. Heat-related illnesses increase significantly during extreme heat events. Overexposure can cause heat cramps and heat exhaustion to develop and, without intervention, can lead to heat stroke. Additional details,

air-conditioned environments. 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Extreme heat warning remains in effect from 10 a.m. Thursday to 8 p.m. Mountain Standard Time Monday. What? Dangerously hot conditions possible. Afternoon temperatures 110 to 115. Major heat risk. Where? South Central Arizona, including the Phoenix Metro. When? From 10 a.m. Thursday to 8 p.m. Mountain Standard Time Monday. Impacts. Heat-related illnesses increase significantly during extreme heat events. Overexposure can cause heat cramps and heat exhaustion to develop and, without intervention, can lead to heat stroke. 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An extreme heat warning means that a period of very hot temperatures, even by local standards, will occur. Actions should be taken to lessen the impact of the extreme heat. Take extra precautions if you work or spend time outside. 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Anyone overcome by heat should be moved to a cool and shaded location. 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The current time is 5:47 p.m. Mountain Standard Time. 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Here is the 5 p.m. Mountain Standard Time observation for Phoenix, on Tuesday, July 21st. At Sky Harbor, it was mostly sunny. Visibility 10 miles. Temperature was 100 degrees, dew point 63, relative humidity 29%. Wind was west, at 7 miles an hour. And the pressure was 29.81 inches, and falling. Other observations for South Central Arizona including the greater Phoenix area, it was mostly sunny, with a temperature of 102 at Buckeye, 100 at Glendale, 98 at Deer Valley, and 98 at Scottsdale Airport. Under mostly sunny skies, Falcon Field reported 97, Mesa Gateway reported 99, and Chandler reported 99. Once again, at 5 p.m. in Phoenix, under mostly sunny skies, the Sky Harbor temperature was 100 degrees. Flood advisory in effect until 8:45 p.m. Mountain Standard Time this evening. What? Flooding caused by excessive rainfall is expected. Where? Gila County in East Central Arizona, Maricopa County in South Central Arizona. When? Until 8:45 p.m. Mountain Standard Time. Impacts, minor flooding in low-lying and poor drainage areas. Rises in small streams and normally dry arroyos. Additional details, at 5:45 p.m. Mountain Standard Time, Doppler radar indicated heavy rain due to thunderstorms. Minor flooding is ongoing or expected to begin shortly in the advisory area. Between 0.5 and 1.25 inches of rain have fallen. This includes the following streams and drainages: Tonto Creek, Alder Creek, Salt River, Ash Creek, Pine Creek, Buckhorn Creek, Bronco Creek, and Burnt Corral Creek. Additional rainfall amounts up to 0.75 inches are expected over the area. This additional rain will result in minor flooding. Some locations that will experience flooding include Roosevelt, Roosevelt Dam, and Apache Lake. http://www.weather.gov/safety/. Flood turnaround, don't drown when encountering flooded roads. Most flood deaths occur in vehicles. Be aware of your surroundings and do not drive on

constantly praying there are hundreds of low water crossings which are potentially dangerous in heavy rain. Do not attempt to cross flooded roads. Find an alternate route. Please report observed flooding to local emergency services or law enforcement and request they pass this information to the National Weather Service when you can do so safely. The National Weather Service in Phoenix has issued a flash flood warning for Pinal County in southeastern Arizona until 7:45 p.m. Mountain Standard Time. At 4:43 p.m. Mountain Standard Time, Doppler radar and automated rain gauges indicated thunderstorms producing heavy rain across the warned area. Between 0.5 and 1.5 inches of rain have fallen. Additional rainfall amounts of 0.5 to 1 inch are possible in the warned area. Flash flooding is ongoing or expected to begin shortly. Hazard, life-threatening flash flooding. Thunderstorms producing flash flooding. Source, radar and automated gauges. Impact, life-threatening flash flooding of creeks and streams, urban areas, highways, streets and underpasses. Some locations that will experience flash flooding include Superior, Top of the World, Boyce Thompson Arboretum. This includes the following highways: Arizona Route 177 between mile markers 159 and 167. US Highway 60 between mile markers 221 and 230. Turn around, don't drown when encountering flooded roads. Most flood deaths occur in vehicles. Be aware of your surroundings and do not drive on flooded roads. In hilly terrain there are hundreds of low water crossings which are potentially dangerous in heavy rain. Do not attempt to cross flooded roads. Find an alternate route. Please report observed flooding to local emergency services or law enforcement and request they pass this information to the National Weather Service when you can do so safely. Repeating, a flash flood warning has been issued until 7:45 p.m. Mountain Standard Time for the following county, Pinal, Arizona. Extreme heat warning remains in effect from 10 a.m. Mountain Standard Time, or 10 a.m. Pacific Daylight Time Thursday to 8 p.m. Mountain Standard Time, or 8 p.m. Pacific Daylight Time Monday. What? Dangerously hot conditions possible. Afternoon temperatures 108 to 116. Major heat risk. Where? In Arizona, central La Paz, Gila River Valley, COFA, and southeast Yuma County. In California, Joshua Tree National Park. When? From 10 a.m. Mountain Standard Time, or 10 a.m. Pacific Daylight Time Thursday to 8 p.m. Mountain Standard Time, or 8 p.m. Pacific Daylight Time Monday. Impacts, heat-related illnesses increase significantly during extreme heat events. Overexposure can cause heat cramps and heat exhaustion to develop and, without intervention, can lead to heat stroke. An extreme heat warning means that a period of very hot temperatures, even by local standards, will occur. Actions should be taken to lessen the impact of the extreme heat. Take extra precautions if you work or spend time outside. When possible, reschedule strenuous activities to early morning or evening. Know the signs and symptoms of heat exhaustion and heat stroke. Wear lightweight and loose-fitting clothing when possible and drink plenty of water. To reduce risk during outdoor work, the Occupational Safety and Health Administration recommends scheduling frequent rest breaks in shaded or air-conditioned environments. Anyone overcome by heat should be moved to a cool and shaded location. Heat stroke is an emergency. Call 911. Public cooling shelters are available in some areas. Consult county officials for more details. Extreme heat warning remains in effect from 10 a.m. Thursday to 8 p.m. Mountain Standard Time Monday. What? Dangerously hot conditions possible. Afternoon temperatures 105 to 115. Major heat risk. Where? Portions of south central Arizona. When? From 10 a.m. Thursday to 8 p.m. Mountain Standard Time Monday. Impacts, heat-related illnesses increase significantly during extreme heat events. Overexposure can cause heat cramps and heat exhaustion to develop and, without intervention, can lead to heat stroke. A
Additional details, in Maricopa County, call 2-1-1 to find a free cooling center, transportation, water, and more. An extreme heat warning means that a period of very hot temperatures, even by local standards, will occur. Actions should be taken to lessen the impact of the extreme heat. Take extra precautions if you work or spend time outside. 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Know the signs and symptoms of heat exhaustion and heat stroke. 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Anyone overcome by heat should be moved to a cool and shaded location. 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Extreme heat warning remains in effect from 10 a.m. Thursday to 8 p.m. Mountain Standard Time Monday. What? Dangerously hot conditions possible. Afternoon temperatures 110 to 115. Major heat risk. Where? South Central Arizona, including the Phoenix Metro. When? From 10 a.m. Thursday to 8 p.m. Mountain Standard Time Monday. Impacts. Heat-related illnesses increase significantly during extreme heat events. Overexposure can cause heat cramps and heat exhaustion to develop and, without intervention, can lead to heat stroke. Additional details, in Maricopa County, call 2-1-1 to find a free cooling center, transportation, water, and more. An extreme heat warning means that a period of very hot temperatures, even by local standards, will occur. Actions should be taken to lessen the impact of the extreme heat. Take extra precautions if you work or spend time outside. 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Heat stroke is an emergency. 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The current time is 5:58 p.m. Mountain Standard Time. 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Here is the 5 p.m. Mountain Standard Time observation for Phoenix, on Tuesday, July 21st. At Sky Harbor, it was mostly sunny. Visibility 10 miles. Temperature was 100 degrees, dew point 63, relative humidity 29%. Wind was west, at 7 miles an hour. And the pressure was 29.81 inches, and falling. Other observations for South Central Arizona including the greater Phoenix area, it was mostly sunny, with a temperature of 102 at Buckeye, 100 at Glendale, 98 at Deer Valley, and 98 at Scottsdale Airport. Under mostly sunny skies, Falcon Field reported 97, Mesa Gateway reported 99, and Chandler reported 99. Once again, at 5 p.m. in Phoenix, under mostly sunny skies, the Sky Harbor temperature was 100 degrees. Flood advisory in effect until 8:45 p.m. Mountain Standard Time this evening. What? Flooding caused by excessive rainfall is expected. Where? Gila County in East Central Arizona, Maricopa County in South Central Arizona. When? Until 8:45 p.m. Mountain Standard Time. Impacts, minor flooding in low-lying and poor drainage areas. Rises in small streams and normally dry arroyos. Additional details, at 5:45 p.m. Mountain Standard Time, Doppler radar indicated heavy rain due to thunderstorms. Minor flooding is ongoing or expected to begin shortly in the advisory area. Between 0.5 and 1.25 inches of rain have fallen.
This includes the following streams and drainages: Tonto Creek, Alder Creek, Salt River, Ash Creek, Pine Creek, Buckhorn Creek, Bronco Creek, and Burnt Corral Creek. Additional rainfall amounts up to 0.75 inches are expected over the area. This additional rain will result in minor flooding. Some locations that will experience flooding include Roosevelt, Roosevelt Dam, and Apache Lake. http://www.weather.gov/safety/flood-turnaround. Don't drown when encountering flooded roads. Most flood deaths occur in vehicles. Be aware of your surroundings and do not drive on flooded roads. In hilly terrain, there are hundreds of low water crossings which are potentially dangerous in heavy rain. Do not attempt to cross flooded roads. Find an alternate route. Please report observed flooding to local emergency services or law enforcement and request they pass this information to the National Weather Service when you can do so safely. The National Weather Service in Phoenix has issued a flash flood warning for Pinal County in southeastern Arizona until 7:45 p.m. Mountain Standard Time. At 4:43 p.m. Mountain Standard Time, Doppler radar and automated rain gauges indicated thunderstorms producing heavy rain across the warned area. Between 0.5 and 1.5 inches of rain have fallen. Additional rainfall

Some locations that will experience flash flooding include Superior, Top of the World, Boyce Thompson Arboretum. This includes the following highways: Arizona Route 177 between mile markers 159 and 167. US Highway 60 between mile markers 221 and 230. Turn around, don't drown when encountering flooded roads. Most flood deaths occur in vehicles. Be aware of your surroundings and do not drive on flooded roads. In hilly terrain there are hundreds of low water crossings which are potentially dangerous in heavy rain. Do not attempt to cross flooded roads. Find an alternate route. Please report observed flooding to local emergency services or law enforcement and request they pass this information to the National Weather Service when you can do so safely. Repeating, a flash flood warning has been issued until 7:45 p.m. Mountain Standard Time for the following county: Pinal, Arizona. Extreme heat warning remains in effect from 10 a.m. Thursday to 8 p.m. Mountain Standard Time Monday. What? Dangerously hot conditions possible. Afternoon temperatures 105 to 115. Major heat risk. Where? Portions of south central Arizona. When? From 10 a.m. Thursday to 8 p.m. Mountain Standard Time Monday. Impacts. Heat-related illnesses increase significantly during extreme heat events. Overexposure can cause heat cramps and heat exhaustion to develop and, without intervention, can lead to heat stroke. Additional details, in Maricopa County, call 2-1-1 to find a free cooling center, transportation, water and more. An extreme heat warning means that a period of very hot temperatures, even by local standards, will occur. Actions should be taken to lessen the impact of the extreme heat. Take extra precautions if you work or spend time outside. 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Know the signs and symptoms of heat exhaustion and heat stroke. Wear lightweight and loose-fitting clothing when possible and drink plenty of water. To reduce risk during outdoor work, the Occupational Safety and Health Administration recommends scheduling frequent rest breaks in shaded or air-conditioned environments. Anyone overcome by heat should be moved to a cool and shaded location. 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Extreme heat warning remains in effect from 10 a.m. Thursday to 8 p.m. Mountain Standard Time Monday. What? Dangerously hot conditions possible. Afternoon temperatures 110 to 115. Major heat risk. Where? South Central Arizona, including the Phoenix Metro. When? From 10 a.m. Thursday to 8 p.m. Mountain Standard Time Monday. Impacts. Heat-related illnesses increase significantly during extreme heat events. Overexposure can cause heat cramps and heat exhaustion to develop and, without intervention, can lead to heat stroke. Additional details, in Maricopa County, call 2-1-1 to find a free cooling center, transportation, water and more. An extreme heat warning means that a period of very hot temperatures, even by local standards, will occur. Actions should be taken to lessen the impact of the extreme heat. Take extra precautions if you work or spend time outside. 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Wear lightweight and loose-fitting clothing when possible and drink plenty of water. 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Anyone overcome by heat should be moved to a cool and shaded location. 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Public cooling shelters are available in some areas. 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The current time is 6:07 p.m. Mountain Standard Time. 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
flood advisory in effect until 8:45 p.m. Mountain Standard

/ flooding of creeks and streams, urban areas, highways, streets and underpasses. Some locations that will experience / flooding include Superior, Top of the World, Boyce Thompson Arboretum. This includes the following highways: Arizona Route 177 between mile markers 159 and 167. US Highway 60 between mile markers 221 and 230. Turn around, don't drown when encountering flooded roads. Most flood deaths occur in vehicles. Be aware of your surroundings and do not drive on flooded roads. In hilly terrain there are hundreds of low water crossings which are potentially dangerous in heavy rain. Do not attempt to cross flooded roads. Find an alternate route. Please report observed flooding to local emergency services or law enforcement and request they pass this information to the National Weather Service when you can do so safely. Repeating, a flash flood warning has been issued until 7:45 p.m. Mountain Standard Time for the following county: Pinal, Arizona. Extreme heat warning remains in effect from 10 a.m. Thursday to 8 p.m. Mountain Standard Time Monday. What? Dangerously hot conditions possible. Afternoon temperatures 105 to 115. Major heat risk. Where? Portions of south central Arizona. When? From 10 a.m. Thursday to 8 p.m. Mountain Standard Time Monday. Impacts. Heat-related illnesses increase significantly during extreme heat events. Overexposure can cause heat cramps and heat exhaustion to develop and, without intervention, can lead to heat stroke. Additional details, in Maricopa County, call 2-1-1 to find a free cooling center, transportation, water and more. An extreme heat warning means that a period of very hot temperatures, even by local standards, will occur. Actions should be taken to lessen the impact of the extreme heat. Take extra precautions if you work or spend time outside. 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Know the signs and symptoms of heat exhaustion and heat stroke. Wear lightweight and loose-fitting clothing when possible and drink plenty of water. To reduce risk during outdoor work, the Occupational Safety and Health Administration recommends scheduling frequent rest breaks in shaded or air-conditioned environments. Anyone overcome by heat should be moved to a cool and shaded location. 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Extreme heat warning remains in effect from 10 a.m. Thursday to 8 p.m. Mountain Standard Time Monday. What? Dangerously hot conditions possible. Afternoon temperatures 110 to 115. Major heat risk. Where? South Central Arizona, including the Phoenix Metro. When? From 10 a.m. Thursday to 8 p.m. Mountain Standard Time Monday. Impacts. Heat-related illnesses increase significantly during extreme heat events. Overexposure can cause heat cramps and heat exhaustion to develop and, without intervention, can lead to heat stroke. 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An extreme heat warning means that a period of very hot temperatures, even by local standards, will occur. Actions should be taken to lessen the impact of the extreme heat. Take extra precautions if you work or spend time outside. 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The current time is 6:33 p.m. Mountain Standard Time. 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

serving South Central Arizona. Here is the 6 p.m. Mountain Standard Time observation for Phoenix on Tuesday, July 21st. At Sky Harbor, it was mostly sunny. Visibility 10 miles. Temperature was 100 degrees, dew point 62, relative humidity 28%. Wind was southwest, at 9 miles an hour. And the pressure was 29.81 inches, and steady. Other observations for South Central Arizona, including the greater Phoenix area, it was sunny, with a temperature of 100 at Buckeye, and 98 at Deer Valley. It was mostly sunny, with a temperature of 101 at Luke Air Force Base, 98 at Scottsdale Airport, 97 at Falcon Field, 97 at Mesa Gateway, and 99 at Chandler. Once again, at 6 p.m. in Phoenix, under mostly sunny skies. The Sky Harbor temperature was 100 degrees. Flood advisory in effect until 8:45 p.m. Mountain Standard Time this evening. What flooding caused by excessive rainfall is expected? Where? Gila County in East Central Arizona, Maricopa County in South Central Arizona. When? Until 8:45 p.m. Mountain Standard Time. Impacts: minor flooding in low-lying and poor drainage areas. Rises in small streams and normally dry arroyos. Additional details, at 5:45 p.m. Mountain Standard Time, Doppler radar indicated heavy rain due to thunderstorms. Minor flooding is ongoing or expected to begin shortly in the advisory area. Between 0.5 and 1.25 inches of rain have fallen. This includes the following streams and drainages: Tonto Creek, Alder Creek, Salt River, Ash Creek, Pine Creek, Buckhorn Creek, Bronco Creek, and Burnt Corral Creek. Additional rainfall amounts up to 0.75 inches are expected over the area. This additional rain will result in minor flooding. Some locations that will experience flooding include Roosevelt, Roosevelt Dam, and Apache Lake. http://www.weather.gov/safety/ Flood turnaround: don't drown when encountering flooded roads. Most flood deaths occur in vehicles. Be aware of your surroundings and do not drive on flooded roads. In hilly terrain, there are hundreds of low water crossings which are potentially dangerous in heavy rain. Do not attempt to cross flooded roads. Find an alternate route. Please report observed flooding to local emergency services or law enforcement and request they pass this information to the National Weather Service when you can do so safely. The National Weather Service in Phoenix has issued a flash flood warning for Pinal County in southeastern Arizona until 7:45 p.m. Mountain Standard Time. At 4:43 p.m. Mountain Standard Time, Doppler radar and automated rain gauges indicated thunderstorms producing heavy rain across the warned area. Between 0.5 and 1.5 inches of rain have fallen. Additional rainfall amounts of 0.5 to 1 inch are possible in the warned area. Flash flooding is ongoing or expected to begin shortly. Hazard: life-threatening flash flooding. Thunderstorms producing flash flooding. Source: radar and automated gauges. Impact: life-threatening flash flooding of creeks and streams, urban areas, highways, streets, and underpasses. Some locations that will experience flash flooding include Superior, Top of the World, Boyce Thompson Arboretum. This includes the following highways: Arizona Route 177 between mile markers 159 and 167. Bus Highway 60 between mile markers 221 and 230. Turn around: don't drown when encountering flooded roads. Most flood deaths occur in vehicles. Be aware of your surroundings and do not drive on flooded roads. In hilly terrain, there are hundreds of low water crossings which are potentially dangerous in heavy rain. Do not attempt to cross flooded roads. Find an alternate route. Please report observed flooding to local emergency services or law enforcement and request they pass this information to the National Weather Service when you can do so safely. Repeating,
A flash flood warning has been issued until 7:45 p.m. Mountain Standard Time for the following county, Pinal, Arizona. A strong thunderstorm will impact Maricopa and Pinal counties through 7 p.m. Mountain Standard Time. At 6:34 p.m. Mountain Standard Time, Doppler radar was tracking a strong thunderstorm near Chandler Heights, or 9 miles east of Sun Lakes. This thunderstorm was nearly stationary. Hazard, wind gusts up to 40 miles per hour. Source, radar indicated. Impact, gusty winds could knock down tree limbs and blow around unsecured objects. This storm will remain over mainly rural areas of Maricopa and Pinal counties, including the following locations, Santon and Sacaton. This includes the following highways, Arizona Interstate 10 between mile markers 171 and 172. Arizona Route 87 between mile markers 144 and 160. If outdoors, consider seeking shelter inside a building. Frequent cloud-to-ground lightning is occurring with this storm. Lightning can strike 10 miles away from a thunderstorm. Seek a safe shelter inside a building or vehicle. Extreme heat warning remains in effect from 10 a.m. Thursday to 8 p.m. Mountain Standard Time Monday. What? Dangerously hot conditions possible. Afternoon temperatures 105 to 115. Major heat risk. Where? Portions of south central Arizona. When? From 10 a.m. Thursday to 8 p.m. Mountain Standard Time Monday. Impacts, heat-related illnesses increase significantly during extreme heat events. Overexposure can cause heat cramps and heat exhaustion to develop and, without intervention, can lead to heat stroke. Additional details, in Maricopa County, call 2-1-1 to find a free cooling center, transportation, water and more. An extreme heat warning means that a period of very hot temperatures, even by local standards, will occur. Actions should be taken to lessen the impact of the extreme heat. Take extra precautions if you work or spend time outside. 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Know the signs and symptoms of heat exhaustion and heat stroke. Wear lightweight and loose-fitting clothing when possible and drink plenty of water. To reduce risk during outdoor work, the Occupational Safety and Health Administration recommends scheduling frequent rest breaks in shaded or air-conditioned environments. Anyone overcome by heat should be moved to a cool and shaded location. 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Extreme heat warning remains in effect from 10 a.m. Thursday to 8 p.m. Mountain Standard Time Monday. What? Dangerously hot conditions possible. Afternoon temperatures 110 to 115. Major heat risk. Where? South Central Arizona, including the Phoenix Metro. When? From 10 a.m. Thursday to 8 p.m. Mountain Standard Time Monday. Impacts, heat-related illnesses increase significantly during extreme heat events. Overexposure can cause heat cramps and heat exhaustion to develop and, without intervention, can lead to heat stroke. 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Actions should be taken to lessen the impact of the extreme heat. 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
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Here is the 6 p.m. Mountain Standard Time observation for Phoenix on Tuesday, July 21st. At Sky Harbor, it was mostly sunny. Visibility 10 miles. Temperature was 100 degrees, dew point 62, relative humidity 28%. Wind was southwest, at 9 miles an hour. And the pressure was 29.81 inches, and steady. Other observations for South Central Arizona, including the greater Phoenix area, it was sunny, with a temperature of 100 at Buckeye, and 98 at Deer Valley. It was mostly sunny, with a temperature of 101 at Luke Air Force Base, 98 at Scottsdale Airport, 97 at Falcon Field, 97 at Mesa Gateway, and 99 at Chandler. Once again, at 6 p.m. in Phoenix, under mostly sunny skies. The Sky Harbor temperature was 100 degrees. Flood advisory in effect until 8:45 p.m. Mountain Standard Time this evening. What flooding caused by excessive rainfall is expected? Where? Gila County in East Central Arizona, Maricopa County in South Central Arizona. When? Until 8:45 p.m. Mountain Standard Time. Impacts: minor flooding in low-lying and poor drainage areas. Rises in small streams and normally dry arroyos. Additional details: at 5:45 p.m. Mountain Standard Time, Doppler radar indicated heavy rain due to thunderstorms. Minor flooding is ongoing or expected to begin shortly in the advisory area. Between 0.5 and 1.25 inches of rain have fallen. This includes the following streams and drainages: Tonto Creek, Alder Creek, Salt River, Ash Creek, Pine Creek, Buckhorn Creek, Bronco Creek, and Burnt Corral Creek. Additional rainfall amounts up to 0.75 inches are expected over the area. This additional rain will result in minor flooding. Some locations that will experience flooding include Roosevelt,

The National Weather Service in Phoenix has issued a flash flood warning for Pinal County in southeastern Arizona until 7:45 p.m. Mountain Standard Time. At 4:43 p.m. Mountain Standard Time, Doppler radar and automated rain gauges indicated thunderstorms producing heavy rain across the warned area. Between 0.5 and 1.5 inches of rain have fallen. Additional rainfall amounts of 0.5 to 1 inch are possible in the warned area. Flash flooding is ongoing or expected to begin shortly. Hazard, life-threatening flash flooding. Thunderstorms producing flash flooding. Source, radar and automated gauges. Impact, life-threatening flash flooding of creeks and streams, urban areas, highways, streets and underpasses. Some locations that will experience flash flooding include Superior, Top of the World, Boyce Thompson Arboretum. This includes the following highways: Arizona Route 177 between mile markers 159 and 167. US Highway 60 between mile markers 221 and 230. Turn around, don't drown when encountering flooded roads. Most flood deaths occur in vehicles. Be aware of your surroundings and do not drive on flooded roads. In hilly terrain there are hundreds of low water crossings which are potentially dangerous in heavy rain. Do not attempt to cross flooded roads. Find an alternate route. Please report observed flooding to local emergency services or law enforcement and request they pass this information to the National Weather Service when you can do so safely. Repeating, a flash flood warning has been issued until 7:45 p.m. Mountain Standard Time for the following county, Pinal, Arizona. A strong thunderstorm will impact Maricopa and Pinal counties through 7 p.m. Mountain Standard Time. At 6:34 p.m. Mountain Standard Time, Doppler radar was tracking a strong thunderstorm near Chandler Heights, or 9 miles east of Sun Lakes. This thunderstorm was nearly stationary. Hazard, wind gusts up to 40 miles per hour. Source, radar indicated. Impact, gusty winds could knock down tree limbs and blow around unsecured objects. This storm will remain over mainly rural areas of Maricopa and Pinal counties, including the following locations, Santon and Sacaltone. This includes the following highways: Arizona Interstate 10 between mile markers 171 and 172. Arizona Route 87 between mile markers 144 and 160. If outdoors, consider seeking shelter inside a building. Frequent cloud-to-ground lightning is occurring with this storm. Lightning can strike 10 miles away from a thunderstorm. Seek a safe shelter inside a building or vehicle. Extreme heat warning remains in effect from 10 a.m. Thursday to 8 p.m. Mountain Standard Time Monday. What? Dangerously hot conditions possible. Afternoon temperatures 105 to 115. Major heat risk. Where? Portions of south central Arizona. When? From 10 a.m. Thursday to 8 p.m. Mountain Standard Time Monday. Impacts, heat-related illnesses increase significantly during extreme heat events. Overexposure can cause heat cramps and heat exhaustion to develop and, without intervention, can lead to heat stroke. Additional details, in Maricopa County, call 2-1-1 to find a free cooling center, transportation, water and more. An extreme heat warning means that a period of very hot temperatures, even by local standards, will occur. Actions should be taken to lessen the impact of the extreme heat. Take extra precautions if you work or spend time outside. 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Know the signs and symptoms of heat exhaustion and heat stroke. 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To reduce risk during outdoor work, the Occupational Safety and Health Administration recommends scheduling frequent rest breaks in shaded or air-conditioned environments. Anyone overcome by heat should be moved to a cool and shaded location. Heat stroke is an emergency. 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

Extreme heat warning remains in effect from 10 a.m. Thursday to 8 p.m. Mountain Standard Time Monday. What? Dangerously hot conditions possible. Afternoon temperatures 110 to 115. Major heat risk. Where? South Central Arizona, including the Phoenix Metro. When? From 10 a.m. Thursday to 8 p.m. Mountain Standard Time Monday. Impacts. Heat-related illnesses increase significantly during extreme heat events. Overexposure can cause heat cramps and heat exhaustion to develop and, without intervention, can lead to heat stroke. Additional details. In Maricopa County, call 2-1-1 to find a free cooling center, transportation, water, and more. An extreme heat warning means that a period of very hot temperatures, even by local standards, will occur. Actions should be taken to lessen the impact of the extreme heat. Take extra precautions if you work or spend time outside. 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Know the signs and symptoms of heat exhaustion and heat stroke. Wear lightweight and loose-fitting clothing when possible and drink plenty of water. To reduce risk during outdoor work, the Occupational Safety and Health Administration recommends scheduling frequent rest breaks in shaded or air-conditioned environments. Anyone overcome by heat should be moved to a cool and shaded location. Heat stroke is an emergent

1 inches, and steady. Other observations for South Central Arizona, including the greater Phoenix area, it was sunny, with a temperature of 100 at Buckeye, and 98 at Deer Valley. It was mostly sunny, with a temperature of 101 at Luke Air Force Base, 98 at Scottsdale Airport, 97 at Falcon Field, 97 at Mesa Gateway, and 99 at Chandler. Once again, at 6 p.m. in Phoenix, under mostly sunny skies. The Sky Harbor temperature was 100 degrees. Flood advisory in effect until 8:45 p.m. Mountain Standard Time this evening. What flooding caused by excessive rainfall is expected? Where? Gila County in East Central Arizona, Maricopa County in South Central Arizona. When? Until 8:45 p.m. Mountain Standard Time. Impacts.

Tonto Creek, Alder Creek, Salt River, Ash Creek, Pine Creek, Buckhorn Creek, Bronco Creek, and Burnt Corral Creek. Additional rainfall amounts up to 0.75 inches are expected over the area. This additional rain will result in minor flooding. Some locations that will experience flooding include Roosevelt, Roosevelt Dam, and Apache Lake. http://www.weather.gov/safety/flood-turnaround. Don't drown when encountering flooded roads. Most flood deaths occur in vehicles. Be aware of your surroundings and do not drive on flooded roads. In hilly terrain, there are hundreds of low water crossings which are potentially dangerous in heavy rain. Do not attempt to cross flooded roads. Find an alternate route. Please report observed flooding to local emergency services or law enforcement and request they pass this information to the National Weather Service when you can do so safely. The National Weather Service in Phoenix has issued a flash flood warning for Pinal County in southeastern Arizona until 7:45 p.m. Mountain Standard Time. At 4:43 p.m. Mountain Standard Time, Doppler radar and automated rain gauges indicated thunderstorms producing heavy rain across the warned area. Between 0.5 and 1.5 inches of rain have fallen. Additional rainfall amounts of 0.5 to 1 inch are possible in the warned area. Flash flooding is ongoing or expected to begin shortly. Hazard, life-threatening flash flooding. Thunderstorms producing flash flooding. Source, radar and automated gauges. Impact, life-threatening flash flooding of creeks and streams, urban areas, highways, streets and underpasses. Some locations that will experience flash flooding include Superior, Top of the World, Boyce Thompson Arboretum. This includes the following highways: Arizona Route 177 between mile markers 159 and 167. US Highway 60 between mile markers 221 and 230. Turn around, don't drown when encountering flooded roads. Most flood deaths occur in vehicles. Be aware of your surroundings and do not drive on flooded roads. In hilly terrain, there are hundreds of low water crossings which are potentially dangerous in heavy rain. Do not attempt to cross flooded roads. Find an alternate route. Please report observed flooding to local emergency services or law enforcement and request they pass this information to the National Weather Service when you can do so safely. Repeating, a flash flood warning has been issued until 7:45 p.m. Mountain Standard Time for the following county: Pinal, Arizona. A strong thunderstorm will impact Maricopa and Pinal counties through 7 p.m. Mountain Standard Time. At 6:34 p.m. Mountain Standard Time, Doppler radar was tracking a strong thunderstorm near Chandler Heights, or 9 miles east of Sun Lakes. This thunderstorm was nearly stationary. Hazard, wind gusts up to 40 miles per hour. Source, radar indicated. Impact, gusty winds could knock down tree limbs and blow around unsecured objects. This storm will remain over mainly rural areas of Maricopa and Pinal counties, including the following locations: Santon and Sacaltone. This includes the following highways: Arizona Interstate 10 between mile markers 171 and 172. Arizona Route 87 between mile markers 144 and 160. If outdoors, consider seeking shelter inside a building. Frequent cloud-to-ground lightning is occurring with this storm. Lightning can strike 10 miles away from a thunderstorm. Seek a safe shelter inside a building or vehicle. Extreme heat warning remains in effect from 10 a.m. Thursday to 8 p.m. Mountain Standard Time Monday. What? Dangerously hot conditions possible. Afternoon temperatures 105 to 115. Major heat risk. Where? Portions of south central Arizona. When? From 10 a.m. Thursday to 8 p.m. Mountain Standard Time Monday. Impacts, heat-related illnesses increase significantly during extreme heat events. Overexposure can cause heat cramps and heat exhaustion to develop and, without

intervention can lead to heat stroke. 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An extreme heat warning means that a period of very hot temperatures, even by local standards, will occur. Actions should be taken to lessen the impact of the extreme heat. Take extra precautions if you work or spend time outside. 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Know the signs and symptoms of heat exhaustion and heat stroke. Wear lightweight and loose-fitting clothing when possible and drink plenty of water.

major heat risk. Where? South Central Arizona, including the Phoenix Metro. When? From 10 a.m. Thursday to 8 p.m. Mountain Standard Time Monday. Impacts: heat-related illnesses increase significantly during extreme heat events. Overexposure can cause heat cramps and heat exhaustion to develop and, without intervention, can lead to heat stroke. Additional details: in Maricopa County, call 2-1-1 to find a free cooling center, transportation, water, and more. 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Actions should be taken to lessen the impact of the extreme heat. Take extra precautions if you work or spend time outside. 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Heat stroke is an emergency. 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Public cooling shelters are available in some areas. 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The current time is 7:03 p.m. Mountain Standard Time. 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Flood advisory in effect until 8:45 p.m. Mountain Standard Time this evening. What? Flooding caused by excessive rainfall is expected. Where? Gila County in East Central Arizona, Maricopa County in South Central Arizona. When? Until 8:45 p.m. Mountain Standard Time. Impacts: minor flooding in low-lying and poor drainage areas. Rises in small streams and normally dry arroyos. Additional details: at 5:45 p.m. Mountain Standard Time, Doppler radar indicated heavy rain due to thunderstorms. Minor flooding is ongoing or expected to begin shortly in the advisory area. Between 0.5 and 1.25 inches of rain have fallen. This includes the following streams and drainages: Tonto Creek, Alder Creek, Salt River, Ash Creek, Pine Creek, Buckhorn Creek, Bronco Creek, and Burnt Corral Creek. Additional rainfall amounts up to 0.75 inches are expected over the area. This additional rain will result in minor flooding. Some locations that will experience flooding include Roosevelt, Roosevelt Dam, and Apache Lake. http://www.weather.gov/safety/flood turnaround. Don't drown when encountering flooded roads. Most flood deaths occur in vehicles. Be aware of your surroundings and do not drive on flooded roads. In hilly terrain, there are hundreds of low water crossings which are potentially dangerous in heavy rain. Do not attempt to cross flooded roads. Find an alternate route. Please report observed flooding to local emergency services or law enforcement and request they pass this information to the National Weather Service when you can do so safely. The National Weather Service in Phoenix has issued a flash flood warning for Pinal County in southeastern Arizona.

locations that will experience flash flooding include Superior, Top of the World, Boyce Thompson Arboretum. This includes the following highways: Arizona Route 177 between mile markers 159 and 167. US Highway 60 between mile markers 221 and 230. Turn around, don't drown when encountering flooded roads. Most of flood deaths occur in vehicles. Be aware of your surroundings and do not drive on flooded roads. In hilly terrain there are hundreds of low water crossings which are potentially dangerous in heavy rain. Do not attempt to cross flooded roads. Find an alternate route. Please report observed flooding to local emergency services or law enforcement and request they pass this information to the National Weather Service when you can do so safely. Repeating, a flash flood warning has been issued until 7:45 p.m. Mountain Standard Time for the following county: Pinal, Arizona. Extreme heat warning remains in effect from 10 a.m. Thursday to 8 p.m. Mountain Standard Time Monday. What? Dangerously hot conditions possible. Afternoon temperatures 105 to 115. Major heat risk. Where? Portions of south central Arizona. When? From 10 a.m. Thursday to 8 p.m. Mountain Standard Time Monday. Impacts. Heat-related illnesses increase significantly during extreme heat events. Overexposure can cause heat cramps and heat exhaustion to develop and, without intervention, can lead to heat stroke. Additional details, in Maricopa County, call 2-1-1 to find a free cooling center, transportation, water and more. An extreme heat warning means that a period of very hot temperatures, even by local standards, will occur. Actions should be taken to lessen the impact of the extreme heat. 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

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The current time is 7:11 p.m. Mountain Standard Time. 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Flood advisory in effect until 8:45 p.m. Mountain Standard Time this evening. What flooding caused by excessive rainfall is expected? Where? Gila County in East Central Arizona, Maricopa County in South Central Arizona. When? Until 8:45 p.m. Mountain Standard Time. Impacts: minor flooding in low-lying and poor drainage areas. Rises in small streams and normally dry arroyos. Additional details, at 5:45 p.m. Mountain Standard Time, Doppler radar indicated heavy rain due to thunderstorms. Minor flooding is ongoing or expected to begin shortly in the advisory area. Between 0.5 and 1.25 inches of rain have fallen. This includes the following streams and drainages: Tonto Creek, Alder Creek, Salt River, Ash Creek, Pine Creek, Buckhorn Creek, Bronco Creek, and Burnt Corral Creek. Additional rainfall amounts up to 0.75 inches are expected over the area. This additional rain will result in minor flooding. Some locations that will experience flooding include Roosevelt, Roosevelt Dam, and Apache Lake. http://www.weather.gov/safety/. Flood turnaround: don't drown when encountering flooded roads. Most flood deaths occur in vehicles. Be aware of your surroundings and do not drive on flooded roads. In hilly terrain, there are hundreds of low water crossings which are potentially dangerous in heavy rain. Do not attempt to cross flooded roads. Find an alternate route. Please report observed flooding to local emergency services or law enforcement and request they pass this information to the National Weather Service when you can do so safely. The National Weather Service in Phoenix has issued a flash flood warning for Pinal County in southeastern Arizona until 7:45 p.m. Mountain Standard Time. At 4:43 p.m. Mountain Standard Time, Doppler radar and automated rain gauges indicated thunderstorms producing heavy rain across the warned area. Between 0.5 and 1.5 inches of rain have fallen. Additional rainfall amounts of 0.5 to 1 inch are possible in the warned area. Flash flooding is ongoing or expected to begin shortly. Hazard: life-threatening flash flooding. Thunderstorms producing flash flooding. Source: radar and automated gauges. Impact: life-threatening flash flooding of creeks and streams, urban areas, highways, streets, and underpasses. Some locations that will experience flash flooding include Superior, Top of the World, Boyce Thompson Arboretum. This includes the following highways: Arizona Route 177 between mile markers 159 and 167. US Highway 60 between mile markers 221 and 230. Turn around: don't drown when encountering flooded roads. Most flood deaths occur in vehicles. Be aware of your surroundings and do not drive on flooded roads. In hilly terrain, there are hundreds of low water crossings which are potentially dangerous in heavy rain. Do not attempt to cross flooded roads. Find an alternate route. Please report observed flooding to local emergency services or law enforcement and request they pass this information to the National Weather Service when you can do so safely. Repeating, a flash flood warning has been issued until 7:45 p.m. Mountain Standard Time for the following county: Pinal, Arizona.

Extreme heat warning remains in effect from 10 a.m. Thursday to 8 p.m. Mountain Standard Time Monday. What? Dangerously hot conditions possible. Afternoon temperatures 105 to 115. Major heat risk. Where? Portions of south central Arizona. When? From 10 a.m. Thursday to 8 p.m. Mountain Standard Time Monday. Impacts. Heat-related illnesses increase significantly during extreme heat events. Overexposure can cause heat cramps and heat exhaustion to develop and, without intervention, can lead to heat stroke. Additional details, in Maricopa County, call 2-1-1 to find a free cooling center, transportation, water and more. An extreme heat warning means that a period of very hot temperatures, even by local standards, will occur. Actions should be taken to lessen the impact of the extreme heat. Take extra precautions if you work or spend time outside. 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Know the signs and symptoms of heat exhaustion and heat stroke. Wear lightweight and loose-fitting clothing when possible and drink plenty of water. To reduce risk during outdoor work, the Occupational Safety and Health Administration recommends scheduling frequent rest breaks in shaded or air-conditioned environments. Anyone overcome by heat should be moved to a cool and shaded location. 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Extreme heat warning remains in effect from 10 a.m. Thursday to 8 p.m. Mountain Standard Time Monday. What? Dangerously hot conditions possible. Afternoon temperatures 110 to 115. Major heat risk. Where? South Central Arizona, including the Phoenix Metro. When? From 10 a.m. Thursday to 8 p.m. Mountain Standard Time Monday. Impacts. Heat-related illnesses increase significantly during extreme heat events. Overexposure can cause heat cramps and heat exhaustion to develop and, without intervention, can lead to heat stroke. 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An extreme heat warning means that a period of very hot temperatures, even by local standards, will occur. Actions should be taken to lessen the impact of the extreme heat. Take extra precautions if you work or spend time outside. 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The current time is 7:19 p.m. Mountain Standard Time. 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Here is the 7 p.m. Mountain Standard Time observation for Phoenix, on Tuesday, July 21st. At Sky Harbor, it was partly cloudy. Visibility 10 miles. Temperature was 99 degrees, dew point 61, relative humidity 28%. Wind was south, at 6 miles an hour. And the pressure was 29.81 inches, and steady. Other observations for South Central Arizona including the Greater Phoenix area, at Buckeye, it was clear, with a temperature of 99. It was partly cloudy, with a temperature of 100 at Luke Air Force Base, 97 at Deer Valley, and 97 at Scottsdale Airport. Under partly cloudy skies, Falcon Field reported 96, Mesa Gateway reported 93, and Chandler reported 97. Once again, at 7 p.m. in Phoenix, under partly cloudy skies. The Sky Harbor temperature was 99 degrees. Flood advisory in effect until 8:45 p.m. Mountain Standard Time this evening.
What flooding caused by excessive rainfall is expected? Where? Gila County in east central Arizona. Maricopa County in south central Arizona. When? Until 8:45 p.m. Mountain Standard Time. Impacts: minor flooding in low-lying and poor drainage areas. Rises in small streams and normally dry arroyos. Additional details: at 5:45 p.m. Mountain Standard Time, Doppler radar indicated heavy rain due to thunderstorms. Minor flooding is ongoing or expected to begin shortly in the advisory area. Between 0.5 and 1.25 inches of rain have fallen. This includes the following streams and drainages: Tonto Creek, Alder Creek, Salt River, Ash Creek, Pine Creek, Buckhorn Creek, Bronco Creek, and Burnt Corral Creek. Additional rainfall amounts up to 0.75 inches are expected over the area. This additional rain will result in minor flooding. Some locations that will experience flooding include Roosevelt, Roosevelt Dam, and Apache Lake. http://www.weather.gov/safety/flood-turnaround. Don't drown when encountering flooded roads. Most flood deaths occur in vehicles. Be aware of your surroundings and do not drive on flooded roads. In hilly terrain, there are hundreds of low water crossings which are potentially dangerous in heavy rain. Do not attempt to cross flooded roads. Find an alternate route. Please report observed flooding to local emergency services or law enforcement and request they pass this information to the National Weather Service when you can do so safely. The National Weather Service in Phoenix has issued a flash flood warning for Pinal County in southeastern Arizona until 7:45 p.m. Mountain Standard Time. At 4:43 p.m. Mountain Standard Time, Doppler radar and automated rain gauges indicated thunderstorms producing heavy rain across the warned area. Between 0.5 and 1.5 inches of rain have fallen. Additional rainfall amounts of 0.5 to 1 inch are possible in the warned area. Flash flooding is ongoing or expected to begin shortly. Hazard: life-threatening flash flooding. Thunderstorms producing flash flooding. Source: radar and automated gauges. Impact: life-threatening flash flooding of creeks and streams, urban areas, highways, streets, and underpasses. Some locations that will experience flash flooding include Superior, Top of the World, Boyce Thompson Arboretum. This includes the following highways: Arizona Route 177 between mile markers 159 and 167. US Highway 60 between mile markers 221 and 230. Turn around, don't drown when encountering flooded roads. Most flood deaths occur in vehicles. Be aware of your surroundings and do not drive on flooded roads. In hilly terrain, there are hundreds of low water crossings which are potentially dangerous in heavy rain. Do not attempt to cross flooded roads. Find an alternate route. Please report observed flooding to local emergency services or law enforcement and request they pass this information to the National Weather Service when you can do so safely. Repeating, a flash flood warning has been issued until 7:45 p.m. Mountain Standard Time for the following county: Pinal, Arizona. Extreme heat warning remains in effect from 10 a.m. Thursday to 8 p.m. Mountain Standard Time Monday. What? Dangerously hot conditions possible. Afternoon temperatures 105 to 115. Major heat risk. Where? Portions of south central Arizona. When? From 10 a.m. Thursday to 8 p.m. Mountain Standard Time Monday. Impacts: heat-related illnesses increase significantly during extreme heat events. Overexposure can cause heat cramps and heat exhaustion to develop and, without intervention, can lead to heat stroke. Additional details: in Maricopa County, call 2-1-1 to find a free cooling center, transportation, water, and more. An extreme heat warning means that a period of very hot temperatures, even by local standards, will occur. Actions should be taken to lessen the impact of the extreme heat. Take extra precautions if you work or spend time outside.
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Wear lightweight and loose-fitting clothing when possible and drink plenty of water. To reduce risk during outdoor work, the Occupational Safety and Health Administration recommends scheduling frequent rest breaks in shaded or air-conditioned environments. Anyone overcome by heat should be moved to a cool and shaded location. 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Extreme heat warning remains in effect from 10 a.m. Thursday to 8 p.m. Mountain Standard Time Monday. What? Dangerously hot conditions possible. Afternoon temperatures 110 to 115. Major heat risk. Where? South Central Arizona, including the Phoenix Metro. When? From 10 a.m. Thursday to 8 p.m. Mountain Standard Time Monday. Impacts, heat-related illnesses increase significantly during extreme heat events. Overexposure can cause heat cramps and heat exhaustion to develop and, without intervention, can lead to heat stroke. Additional details, in Maricopa County, call 2-1-1 to find a free cooling center, transportation, water and more. An extreme heat warning means that a period of very hot temperatures, even by local standards, will occur. Actions should be taken to lessen the impact of the extreme heat. Take extra precautions if you work or spend time outside. 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The current time is 7:27 p.m. Mountain Standard Time. 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Here is a 7 p.m. Mountain Standard Time observation for Phoenix, on Tuesday, July 21st. At Sky Harbor, it was partly cloudy. Visibility 10 miles. Temperature was 99 degrees, dew point 61, relative humidity 28%. Wind was south, at 6 miles an hour. And the pressure was 29.81 inches, and steady. Other observations for South Central Arizona including the Greater Phoenix area, at Buckeye, it was clear, with a temperature of 99. It was partly cloudy, with a temperature of 100 at Luke Air Force Base, 97 at Deer Valley, and 97 at Scottsdale Airport. Under partly cloudy skies, Falcon Field reported 96, Mesa Gateway reported 93, and Chandler reported 97. Once again, at 7 p.m. in Phoenix, under partly cloudy skies, the Sky Harbor temperature was 99 degrees. Flood advisory in effect until 8:45 p.m. Mountain Standard Time this evening. What? Flooding caused by excessive rainfall is expected. Where? Gila County in East Central Arizona, Maricopa County in South Central Arizona, when, until 8:45 p.m. Mountain Standard Time. Impacts, minor flooding in low-lying and poor drainage areas. Rises in small streams and normally dry arroyos. Additional details, at 5:45 p.m. Mountain Standard Time, Doppler radar indicated heavy rain due to thunderstorms. Minor flooding is ongoing or expected to begin shortly in the advisory area. Between 0.5 and 1.25 inches of rain have fallen. This includes the following streams and drainages: Tonto Creek, Alder Creek, Salt River, Ash Creek, Pine Creek, Buckhorn Creek, Bronco Creek, and Burnt Corral Creek. Additional rainfall amounts up to 0.75 inches are expected over the area. This additional rain will result

your surroundings and do not drive on flooded roads. In hilly terrain, there are hundreds of low water crossings which are potentially dangerous in heavy rain. Do not attempt to cross flooded roads. Find an alternate route.

Additional rainfall amounts of 0.5 to 1 inch are possible in the warned area. Flash flooding is ongoing or expected to begin shortly. Hazard, life-threatening flash flooding. Thunderstorms producing flash flooding. Source, radar and automated gauges. Impact, life-threatening flash flooding of creeks and streams, urban areas, highways, streets and underpasses. Some locations that will experience flash flooding include Superior, Top of the World, Boyce Thompson Arboretum. This includes the following highways: Arizona Route 177 between mile markers 159 and 167. US Highway 60 between mile markers 221 and 230. Turn around, don't drown when encountering flooded roads. Most flood deaths occur in vehicles. Be aware of your surroundings and do not drive on flooded roads. In hilly terrain there are hundreds of low water crossings which are potentially dangerous in heavy rain. Do not attempt to cross flooded roads. Find an alternate route. Please report observed flooding to local emergency services or law enforcement and request they pass this information to the National Weather Service when you can do so safely. Repeating, in standard time for the following county, Pinal, Arizona. Extreme heat warning remains in effect from 10 a.m. Thursday to 8 p.m. Mountain Standard Time Monday. What? Dangerously hot conditions possible. Afternoon temperatures 105 to 115. Major heat risk. Where? Portions of south central Arizona. When? From 10 a.m. Thursday to 8 p.m. Mountain Standard Time Monday. Impacts. Heat-related illnesses increase significantly during extreme heat events. Overexposure can cause heat cramps and heat exhaustion to develop and, without intervention, can lead to heat stroke. Additional details, in Maricopa County, call 2-1-1 to find a free cooling center, transportation, water and more. An extreme heat warning means that a period of very hot temperatures, even by local standards, will occur. Actions should be taken to lessen the impact of the extreme

Afternoon temperatures 110 to 115. Major heat risk. Where? South Central Arizona, including the Phoenix Metro. When? From 10 a.m. Thursday to 8 p.m. Mountain Standard Time Monday. Impact.

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Here is the 7 p.m. Mountain Standard Time observation for Phoenix on Tuesday, July 21st. At Sky Harbor, it was partly cloudy. Visibility 10 miles. Temperature was 99 degrees, dew point 61, relative humidity 28%. Wind was south, at 6 miles an hour. And the pressure was 29.81 inches, and steady. Other observations for South Central Arizona, including the greater Phoenix area, at Buckeye, it was clear, with a temperature of 99. It was partly cloudy, with a temperature of 100 at Luke Air Force Base, 97 at Deer Valley, and 97 at Scottsdale Airport. Under partly cloudy skies, Falcon Field reported 96, Mesa Gateway reported 93, and Chandler reported 97. Once again, at 7 p.m. in Phoenix, under partly cloudy skies, the Sky Harbor temperature was 99 degrees. Flood advisory in effect until 8:45 p.m. Mountain Standard Time this evening. What flooding caused by excessive rainfall is expected? Where? Gila County in East Central Arizona, Maricopa County in South Central Arizona. When? Until 8:45 p.m. Mountain Standard Time. Impacts: minor flooding in low-lying and poor drainage areas. Rises in small streams and normally dry arroyos. Additional details, at 5:45 p.m. Mountain Standard Time, Doppler radar indicated heavy rain due to thunderstorms. Minor flooding is ongoing or expected to begin shortly in the advisory area. Between 0.5 and 1.25 inches of rain have fallen. This includes the following streams and drainages: Tonto Creek, Alder Creek, Salt River, Ash Creek, Pine Creek, Buckhorn Creek, Bronco Creek, and Burnt Corral Creek. Additional rainfall amounts up to 0.75 inches are expected over the area. This additional rain will result in minor flooding. Some locations that will experience flooding include Roosevelt, Roosevelt Dam, and Apache Lake. http://www.weather.gov/safety/flood-turnaround. Don't drown when encountering flooded roads. Most flood deaths occur in vehicles. Be aware of your surroundings and do not drive on flooded roads. In hilly terrain, there are hundreds of low water crossings which are potentially dangerous in heavy rain. Do not attempt to cross flooded roads. Find an alternate route. Please report observed flooding to local emergency services or law enforcement and request they pass this information to the National Weather Service when you can do so safely. The National Weather Service in Phoenix has issued a flash flood warning for Pinal County in southeastern Arizona until 7:45 p.m. Mountain Standard Time. At 4:43 p.m. Mountain Standard Time, Doppler radar and automated rain gauges indicated thunderstorms producing heavy rain across the warned area. Between 0.5 and 1.5 inches of rain have fallen. Additional rainfall amounts of 0.5 to 1 inch are possible in the flash flood warning will expire at 7:45 p.m. Mountain Standard Time this evening for Pinal County. The heavy rain has ended. Flooding is no longer expected to pose a threat. Please continue to heed remaining road closures. Repeating, the flash flood warning has been allowed to expire for the following county: Pinal, Arizona. Extreme heat warning remains in effect from 10 a.m. Thursday to 8 p.m. Mountain Standard Time Monday. What? Dangerously hot conditions possible. Afternoon temperatures 105 to 115. Major heat risk. Where? Portions of South Central Arizona. When? From 10 a.m. Thursday to 8 p.m. Mountain Standard Time Monday. Impacts: heat-related illnesses increase significantly during extreme heat events. Overexposure can cause heat cramps and heat exhaustion to develop and, without intervention, can lead to heat stroke. Additional details, in Maricopa County, call 2-1-1 to find

a free cooling center, transportation, water and more. An extreme heat warning means that a period of very hot temperatures, even by local standards, will occur. Actions should be taken to lessen the impact of the extreme heat. 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Anyone overcome by heat should be moved to a cool and shaded location. 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Extreme heat warning remains in effect from 10 a.m. Thursday to 8 p.m. Mountain Standard Time Monday. What? Dangerously hot conditions possible. Afternoon temperatures 110 to 115. Major heat risk. Where? South Central Arizona, including the Phoenix Metro. When? From 10 a.m. Thursday to 8 p.m. Mountain Standard Time Monday. Impacts. Heat-related illnesses increase significantly during extreme heat events. Overexposure can cause heat cramps and heat exhaustion to develop and, without intervention, can lead to heat stroke. 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In Maricopa County, call 2-1-1 to find a free cooling center, transportation, water and more. An extreme heat warning means that a period of very hot temperatures, even by local standards, will occur. Actions should be taken to lessen the impact of the extreme heat. Take extra precautions if you work or spend time outside. 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Wear lightweight and loose-fitting clothing when possible and drink plenty of water. To reduce risk during outdoor work, the Occupational Safety and Health Administration recommends scheduling frequent rest breaks in shaded or air-conditioned environments. Anyone overcome by heat should be moved to a cool and shaded location. 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Here is the 7 p.m. Mountain Standard Time observation for Phoenix, on Tuesday, July 21st. At Sky Harbor, it was partly cloudy. Visibility 10 miles. Temperature was 99 degrees, dew point 61, relative humidity 28%. Wind was south, at 6 miles an hour. And the pressure was 29.81 inches, and steady. Other observations for South Central Arizona including the Greater Phoenix area, at Buckeye, it was clear, with a temperature of 99. It was partly cloudy, with a temperature of 100 at Luke Air Force Base, 97 at Deer Valley, and 97 at Scottsdale Airport. Under partly cloudy skies, Falcon Field reported 96, Mesa Gateway reported 93, and Chandler reported 97. Once again, at 7 p.m. in Phoenix, under partly cloudy skies, the Sky Harbor temperature was 99 degrees. Flood advisory in effect until 8:45 p.m. Mountain Standard Time this evening. What? Flooding caused by excessive rainfall is expected. Where? Gila County in East Central Arizona, Maricopa County in South Central Arizona. When? Until 8:45 p.m. Mountain Standard Time. Impacts, minor

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Don't drown when encountering flooded roads. Most flood deaths occur in vehicles. Be aware of your surroundings and do not drive on flooded roads. In hilly terrain, there are hundreds of low water crossings which are potentially dangerous in heavy rain. Do not attempt to cross flooded roads. Find an alternate route. Please report observed flooding to local emergency services or law enforcement and request they pass this information to the National Weather Service when you can do so safely. Flash flood warning will expire at 7:45 p.m. Mountain Standard Time this evening for Pinal County. The heavy rain has ended. Flooding is no longer expected to pose a threat. Please continue to heed remaining road closures. Repeating, the flash flood warning has been allowed to expire for the following county, Pinal, Arizona. Extreme heat warning remains in effect from 10 a.m. Thursday to 8 p.m. Mountain Standard Time Monday. What? Dangerously hot conditions possible. Afternoon temperatures 105 to 115. Major heat risk. Where? Portions of South Central Arizona. When? From 10 a.m. Thursday to 8 p.m. Mountain Standard Time Monday. Impacts, heat-related illnesses increase significantly during extreme heat events. Overexposure can cause heat cramps and heat exhaustion to develop and, without intervention, can lead to heat stroke. Additional details, in Maricopa County, call 2-1-1 to find a free cooling center, transportation, water and more. An extreme heat warning means that a period of very hot temperatures, even by local standards, will occur. Actions should be taken to lessen the impact of the extreme heat. Take extra precautions if you work or spend time outside. When possible, reschedule strenuous activities to early morning or evening. Know the signs and symptoms of heat exhaustion and heat stroke. Wear lightweight and loose-fitting clothing when possible and drink plenty of water. To reduce risk during outdoor work, the Occupational Safety and Health Administration recommends scheduling frequent rest breaks in shaded or air-conditioned environments. Anyone overcome by heat should be moved to a cool and shaded location. Heat stroke is an emergency. Call 911. Public cooling shelters are available in some areas. Consult county officials for more details. Extreme heat warning remains in effect from 10 a.m. Thursday to 8 p.m. Mountain Standard Time Monday. What? Dangerously hot conditions possible. Afternoon temperatures 105 to 115. Major heat risk. Where? Portions of South Central Arizona. When? From 10 a.m. Thursday to 8 p.m. Mountain Standard Time Monday. Impacts, heat-related illnesses increase significantly during extreme heat events. Overexposure can cause heat cramps and heat exhaustion to develop and, without intervention, can lead to heat stroke. Additional details, in Maricopa County, call 2-1-1 to find a free cooling center, transportation, water and more. An extreme heat warning means that a period of very hot temperatures, even by local standards, will occur. Actions should be taken to lessen the impact of the extreme heat. Take extra precautions if you work or spend time outside. 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Know the signs and symptoms of heat exhaustion and heat stroke. Wear lightweight and loose-fitting clothing when possible and drink plenty of water. To reduce risk during outdoor work, the Occupational Safety and Health Administration recommends scheduling frequent rest breaks in shaded or air-conditioned environments. Anyone overcome by heat should be moved to a cool and shaded location. Heat stroke is an emergency. 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Extreme heat warning remains in effect from 10 a.m. Thursday to 8 p.m. Mountain Standard Time Monday. What? Dangerously hot conditions possible. Afternoon temperatures 110 to 115. Major heat risk. Where? South Central Arizona, including the Phoenix Metro.

from 10 a.m. Thursday to 8 p.m. Mountain Standard Time Monday. Impacts: heat-related illnesses increase significantly during extreme heat events. Overexposure can cause heat cramps and heat exhaustion to develop and, without intervention, can lead to heat stroke. Additional details: in Maricopa County, call 2-1-1 to find a free cooling center, transportation, water, and more. 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Actions should be taken to lessen the impact of the extreme heat. Take extra precautions if you work or spend time outside. 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Anyone overcome by heat should be moved to a cool and shaded location. Heat stroke is an emergency. 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The current time is 7:53 p.m. Mountain Standard Time. Here is the 7 p.m. Mountain Standard Time observation for Phoenix, on Tuesday, July 21st. At Sky Harbor, it was partly cloudy. Visibility 10 miles. Temperature was 99 degrees, dew point 61, relative humidity 28%. Wind was south, at 6 miles an hour. And the pressure was 29.81 inches, and steady. Other observations for

observations for northern Arizona, rain was falling, with a temperature of 61 at Flagstaff and 69 at Winslow. At Payson, drizzle was falling, with a temperature of 70. At Page, it was partly cloudy, with a temperature of 85. It was mostly cloudy, with a temperature of 84 at Kingman, 70 at the Grand Canyon, 76 at Prescott, and 64 at Chillo. At Page, wind was southeast gusting to 36 miles an hour. Observations for southern Arizona, at Yuma, it was partly cloudy, with a temperature of 104. At Tucson, it was mostly cloudy, with a temperature of 78. At Nogales, it was cloudy, with a temperature of 71. Observations for Southern California, it was clear. It was 76 at Los Angeles Airport, 78 at San Diego, and 104 at Blythe. Regional observations, skies ranged from partly cloudy to mostly cloudy. It was 100 at Las Vegas, 96 at Salt Lake City, 79 at Albuquerque, and 87 at El Paso. Once again, at 7 p.m. in Phoenix, under partly cloudy skies. The Sky Harbor temperature was 99 degrees. Here is the latest forecast. For the following area, in Arizona, Central Phoenix, issued at 4:05 p.m. Mountain Standard Time. Extreme heat warning in effect from 10 a.m. Thursday to 8 p.m. Mountain Standard Time Monday. Tonight, partly cloudy with a slight chance of showers and thunderstorms. Lows 78 to 86. Northeast wind 5 to 15 miles per hour. Chance of rain 20%. Wednesday, mostly sunny. Highs 101 to 105. East wind around 5 miles per hour in the morning, becoming light in the afternoon. Wednesday night, clear. Lows 82 to 90. Northeast wind around 5 miles per hour. Thursday, sunny and hot. Highs 106 to 111. East wind around 5 miles per hour. Thursday night, mostly clear in the evening, then becoming partly cloudy. Lows 85 to 93. North wind around 5 miles per hour. Friday, mostly sunny and hot. Highs 108 to 114. Friday night, clear in the evening, then becoming partly cloudy. Lows 86 to 94. Saturday, mostly sunny and hot. Highs 110 to 116. Saturday night, partly cloudy. A 10% chance of showers and thunderstorms in the evening. Lows 85 to 93. Sunday, partly sunny and hot. Highs 109 to 115. Sunday night, partly cloudy. A 20% chance of showers and thunderstorms in the evening. Lows 84 to 92. Monday, partly cloudy. A 10% chance of afternoon showers and thunderstorms. Highs 105 to 111. Monday night, partly cloudy. A chance of showers and thunderstorms in the evening, then a chance of showers and a slight chance of thunderstorms after midnight. Lows 82 to 90. Chance of rain 30%. Tuesday, partly sunny with a 20% chance of showers and thunderstorms. Highs 101 to 107. The Phoenix, Arizona climate summary for this evening, as of 5 p.m., July 21, 2026. Today's high temperature was 101 degrees. The normal high is 106. The record high is 118 degrees, which was set in 2006. Today's low temperature was 82 degrees. The third low 4.

degrees, and the normal low is 85. Sunset tonight is at 7:35 p.m. Sunrise tomorrow is at 5:34 a.m. Flood advisory in effect until 8:45 p.m. Mountain Standard Time this evening. What? Flooding caused by Hugh County impact.

have fallen. This includes the following streams and drainages: Tonto Creek, Alder Creek, Salt River, Ash Creek, Pine Creek, Buckhorn Creek, Bronco Creek, and Burnt Corral Creek. Additional rainfall amounts up to 0.75 inches are expected over the area. This additional location, Roosevelt Dam and the

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Today's high temperature was 101 degrees. The normal high is 106. The record high is 118 degrees, which was set in 2006. Today's low temperature was 82 degrees. The normal low is 85. The record low is 65 degrees, which was set in 1924. No precipitation fell today, which leaves the monthly total at 0.44 inches. The total precipitation for the year still stands at 0.76 inches. The normal high temperature for tomorrow is 106 degrees, and the normal low is 85. Sunset tonight is at 7:35 p.m. Sunrise tomorrow is at 5:34 a.m. Flood advisory in effect until 8:45 p.m. Mountain Standard Time this evening. Rainfall: cloudy and east.

110 to 115. Major heat risk. Where? South Central Arizona, including the Phoenix Metro. When? From 10 a.m. Thursday to 8 p.m. Mountain Standard Time Monday. Impacts. Heat-related illnesses increase significantly during extreme heat events. Overexposure can cause heat cramps and heat exhaustion to develop and, without intervention, can lead to heat stroke. Additional details, in Maricopa County, call 2-1.

Here is the latest forecast for the following area. In Arizona, Central Phoenix, issued at 4:05 p.m. Mountain Standard Time. Extreme heat warning in effect from 10 a.m. Thursday to 8 p.m. Mountain Standard Time Monday. Tonight, partly cloudy with a slight chance of showers and thunderstorms. Lows 78 to 86. Northeast wind 5 to 15 miles per hour. Chance of rain 20%. Wednesday, mostly sunny. Highs 101 to 105. East wind around 5 miles per hour in the morning, becoming light in the afternoon. Wednesday night, clear. Lows 82 to 90. Northeast wind around 5 miles per hour. Thursday, sunny and hot. Highs 106 to 111. East wind around 5 miles per hour. Thursday night, mostly clear in the evening, then becoming partly cloudy. Lows 85 to 93. North wind around 5 miles per hour. Friday, mostly sunny and hot. Highs 108 to 114. Friday night, clear in the evening, then becoming partly cloudy. Lows 86 to 94. Saturday, mostly sunny and hot. Highs 110 to 116. Saturday night, partly cloudy. A 10% chance of showers and thunderstorms in the evening. Lows 85 to 93. Sunday, partly sunny and hot. Highs 109 to 115. Sunday night, partly cloudy. A 20% chance of showers and thunderstorms in the evening. Lows 84 to 92. Monday, the half high.

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Most flood deaths occur in vehicles. 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In hilly terrain, there are hundreds of low water crossings which are potentially dangerous in heavy rain. Do not attempt to cross flooded roads. Find an alternate route. Please report observed flooding to local emergency services or law enforcement and request they pass this information to the National Weather Service when you can do so safely. Extreme heat warning remains in effect from 10 a.m. Thursday to 8 p.m. Mountain Standard Time Monday. What? Dangerously hot conditions possible. Afternoon temperatures 105 to 115. Major heat risk. Where? Portions of south central Arizona. When? From 10 a.m. Thursday to 8 p.m. Mountain Standard Time Monday. Impacts. Heat-related illnesses increase significantly during extreme heat events. Overexposure can cause heat cramps and heat exhaustion to develop and, without intervention, can lead to heat stroke. Additional details, in Maricopa County, call 2-1-1 to find a free cooling center, transportation, water and more. An extreme heat warning means that a period of very hot temperatures, even by local standards, will occur. Actions should be taken to lessen the impact of the extreme heat. Take extra precautions if you work or spend time outside. 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Know the signs and symptoms of heat exhaustion and heat stroke. Wear lightweight and loose-fitting clothing when possible and drink plenty of water. To reduce risk during outdoor work, the Occupational Safety and Health Administration recommends scheduling frequent rest breaks in shaded or air-conditioned environments. Anyone overcome by heat should be moved to a cool and shaded location. Heat stroke is an emergency. 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Extreme heat warning remains in effect from 10 a.m. Thursday to 8 p.m. Mountain Standard Time Monday. What? Dangerously hot conditions possible. Afternoon temperatures 110 to 115. Major heat risk. Where? South Central Arizona, including the Phoenix Metro. When? From 10 a.m. Thursday to 8 p.m. Mountain Standard Time Monday. Impacts. Heat-related illnesses increase significantly during extreme heat events. Overexposure can cause heat cramps and heat exhaustion to develop and, without intervention, can lead to heat stroke. 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

Kingman, 75 at Prescott, 82 at Page, and 63 at Cholo. At Winslow, it was cloudy, with a temperature of 69. At Flagstaff, the visibility was 5 miles. At Williams, wind was east gusting to 26 miles an hour. At Page, wind was south gusting to 32 miles an hour. Observations for southern Arizona, it was mostly cloudy, with a temperature of 78 at Tucson, and 70 at Nogales. At Sierra Vista, it was cloudy, with a temperature of 71. Observations for Southern California, it was partly cloudy. It was 74 at Los Angeles Airport, 77 at San Diego, and 101 at Blythe. Regional observations, at Salt Lake City, a thunderstorm was reported, with a temperature of 77. It was partly cloudy, with a temperature of 97 at Las Vegas, and 85 at El Paso. At Albuquerque, it was mostly cloudy, with a temperature of 79. At Salt Lake City, the visibility was 5 miles. At Salt Lake City, wind was north gusting to 58 miles an hour. Once again, at 8 p.m. in Phoenix, under mostly cloudy skies. The Sky Harbor temperature was 98 degrees. Here is the latest forecast. For the following area, in Arizona, Central Phoenix, issued at 4:05 p.m. Mountain Standard Time. Extreme heat warning in effect from 10 a.m. Thursday to 8 p.m. Mountain Standard Time Monday. Tonight, partly cloudy with a slight chance of showers and thunderstorms. Lows 78 to 86. Northeast wind 5 to 15 miles per hour. Chance of rain 20%. Wednesday, mostly sunny. Highs 101 to 105. East wind around 5 miles per hour in the morning, becoming light in the afternoon. Wednesday night, clear. Lows 82 to 90. Northeast wind around 5 miles per hour. Thursday, sunny and hot. Highs 106 to 111. East wind around 5 miles per hour. Thursday night, mostly clear in the evening, then becoming partly cloudy. Lows 85 to 93. North wind around 5 miles per hour. Friday, mostly sunny and hot. Highs 108 to 114. Friday night, clear in the evening, then becoming partly cloudy. Lows 86 to 94. Saturday, mostly sunny and hot. Highs 110 to 116. Saturday night, partly cloudy. A 10% chance of showers and thunderstorms in the evening. Lows 85 to 93. Sunday, partly sunny and hot. Highs 109 to 115. Sunday night, partly cloudy. A 20% chance of showers and thunderstorms in the evening. Lows 84 to 92. Monday, partly cloudy. A 10% chance of afternoon showers and thunderstorms. Highs 105 to 111. Monday night, partly cloudy. A chance of showers and thunderstorms in the evening, then a chance of showers and a slight chance of thunderstorms after midnight. Lows 82 to 90. Chance of rain 30%. Tuesday, partly sunny with a 20% chance of showers and thunderstorms. Highs 101 to 107. The Phoenix, Arizona climate summary for this evening, as of 5 p.m., July 21, 2026. Today's high temperature was 101 degrees. The normal high is 106. The record high is 118 degrees, which was set in 2006. Today's low temperature was 82 degrees. The normal low is 85. The record low is 65 degrees, which was set in 1924. No precipitation fell today, which leaves the monthly total at 0.44 inches. The total precipitation for the year still stands at 0.76 inches. The normal high temperature for tomorrow is 106 degrees, and the normal low is 85. Sunset tonight is at 7:35 p.m. 5:34 a.m. Flood advisory in effect

until 8:45 p.m. Mountain Standard Time this evening. What flooding caused by excessive rainfall is expected? Where? Gila County in east central Arizona, Maricopa County in south central Arizona. When? Until 8:45 p.m. Mountain Standard Time. Impacts: minor flooding in low-lying and poor drainage areas. Rises in small streams and normally dry arroyos. Additional details: at 5:45 p.m. Mountain Standard Time, Doppler radar indicated heavy rain due to thunderstorms. Minor flooding is ongoing or expected to begin shortly in the advisory area. Between 0.5 and 1.25 inches of rain have fallen. This includes the following streams and drainages: Tonto Creek, Alder Creek, Salt River, Ash Creek, Pine Creek, Buckhorn Creek, Bronco Creek, and Burnt Corral Creek. Additional rainfall amounts up to 0.75 inches are expected over the area. This additional rain will result in minor flooding. Some locations that will experience flooding include Roosevelt, Roosevelt Dam, and Apache Lake. http://www.weather.gov/safety/flood-turnaround. Don't drown when encountering flooded roads. Most flood deaths occur in vehicles. Be aware of your surroundings and do not drive on flooded roads. In hilly terrain, there are hundreds of low water crossings which are potentially dangerous in heavy rain. Do not attempt to cross flooded roads. Find an alternate route. Please report observed flooding to local emergency services or law enforcement and request they pass this information to the National Weather Service when you can do so safely. Flood advisory in effect until 10:30 p.m. Mountain Standard Time this evening. What flooding caused by excessive rainfall is expected? Where? Maricopa County in south central Arizona. When? Until 10:30 p.m. Mountain Standard Time. Impacts: minor flooding in low-lying and poor drainage areas. Rises in small streams and normally dry arroyos. Ponding of water in urban or other areas is occurring or is imminent. Additional details: at 8:27 p.m. Mountain Standard Time, Doppler radar and automated rain gauges indicated heavy rain due to thunderstorms. Minor flooding is ongoing or expected to begin shortly in the advisory area. Between 0.25 and 1.25 inches of rain have fallen. This includes the following streams and drainages: Camp Creek, Cave Creek, Grapevine Wash, Seven Springs Wash, Roger Creek, Blue Wash, Cottonwood Creek, Apache Wash, New River, and Galloway Wash. Additional rainfall amounts of 0.25 to 0.75 inches are expected over the area. This additional rain will result in minor flooding. Some locations that will experience flooding include Scottsdale, Cave Creek, Carefree, Desert Mountain, Camp Creek, and Seven Springs. http://www.weather.gov/safety/flood-turnaround. Don't drown when encountering flooded roads. Most flood deaths occur in vehicles. Be especially cautious at night when it is harder to recognize the dangers of flooding. Please report observed flooding to local emergency services or law enforcement and request they pass this information to the National Weather Service when you can do so safely. Flood advisory will expire at 8:45 p.m. Mountain Standard Time this evening. The flood advisory will expire at 8:45 p.m. Mountain Standard Time this evening for portions of east central and south central Arizona, including the following areas: in east central Arizona, Gila. In south central Arizona, Maricopa. The heavy rain has ended. Flooding is no longer expected to pose a threat. Please continue to heed remaining road closures. A flood watch remains in effect until 10 p.m. Mountain Standard Time for a portion of south central Arizona. Extreme heat warning remains in effect from 10 a.m. Thursday to 8 p.m. Mountain Standard Time Monday. What? Dangerously hot conditions possible. Afternoon temperatures 105 to 115. Major heat risk. Where? Portions of south central Arizona. When?
from 10 a.m. Thursday to 8 p.m. Mountain Standard Time Monday. Impacts: heat-related illnesses increase significantly during extreme heat events. Overexposure can cause heat cramps and heat exhaustion to develop and, without intervention, can lead to heat stroke. Additional details: in Maricopa County, call 2-1-1 to find a free cooling center, transportation, water, and more. An extreme heat warning means that a period of very hot temperatures, even by local standards, will occur. Actions should be taken to lessen the impact of the extreme heat. Take extra precautions if you work or spend time outside. 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Know the signs and symptoms of heat exhaustion and heat stroke. Wear lightweight and loose-fitting clothing when possible and drink plenty of water. To reduce risk during outdoor work, the Occupational Safety and Health Administration recommends scheduling frequent rest breaks in shaded or air-conditioned environments. Anyone overcome by heat should be moved to a cool and shaded location. Heat stroke is an emergency. 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Extreme heat warning remains in effect from 10 a.m. Thursday to 8 p.m. Mountain Standard Time Monday. What? Dangerously hot conditions possible. Afternoon temperatures 110 to 115. Major heat risk. Where? South Central Arizona, including the Phoenix Metro. When? From 10 a.m. Thursday to 8 p.m. Mountain Standard Time Monday. Impacts: heat-related illnesses increase significantly during extreme heat events. Overexposure can cause heat cramps and heat exhaustion to develop and, without intervention, can lead to heat stroke. Additional details: in Maricopa County, call 2-1-1 to find a free cooling center, transportation, water, and more. 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Actions should be taken to lessen the impact of the extreme heat. Take extra precautions if you work or spend time outside. 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The current time is 8:41 p.m. Mountain Standard Time. Here is the 8 p.m. Mountain Standard Time observation for Phoenix, on Tuesday, July 21st. At Sky Harbor, it was mostly cloudy. Visibility 10 miles. Temperature was 98 degrees, dew point 61, relative humidity 29%. Wind was southwest, at 5 miles an hour. And the pressure was 29.83 inches, and rising. Other observations for South Central Arizona, including the Greater Phoenix area, at Buckeye, it was clear, with a temperature of 95. It was partly cloudy, with a temperature of 96 at Scottsdale Airport, 93 at Falcon Field, 90 at Mesa Gateway, and 91 at Chandler. At Deer Valley, it was mostly cloudy, with a temperature of 97. Observations for Northern Arizona, rain was falling, with a temperature of 60 at Flat, mostly cloudy, with a temperature of 84 at Kingman, 75 at Prescott, 82 at Page, and 63 at Shiloh. At winds low, it was

observations for Southern California, it was partly cloudy. It was 74 at Los Angeles Airport, 77 at San Diego, and 101 at Blythe. Regional observations, at Salt Lake City, a thunderstorm was reported, with a temperature of 77. It was partly cloudy, with a temperature of 97 at Las Vegas, and 85 at El Paso. At Albuquerque, it was mostly cloudy, with a temperature of 79. At Salt Lake City, the visibility was 5 miles. At Salt Lake City, wind was north gusting to 58 miles an hour. Once again, at 8 p.m. in Phoenix, under mostly cloudy skies. The Sky Harbor temperature was 98 degrees. Here is the latest forecast. For the following area, in Arizona, Central Phoenix, issued at 4:05 p.m. Mountain Standard Time. Extreme heat warning in effect from 10 a.m. Thursday to 8 p.m. Mountain Standard Time Monday. Tonight, partly cloudy with a slight chance of showers and thunderstorms. Lows 78 to 86. Northeast wind 5 to 15 miles per hour. Chance of rain 20%. Wednesday, mostly sunny. Highs 101 to 105. East wind around 5 miles per hour in the morning, becoming light in the afternoon. Wednesday night, clear. Lows 82 to 90. Northeast wind around 5 miles per hour. Thursday, sunny and hot. Highs 106 to 111. East wind around 5 miles per hour. Thursday night, mostly clear in the evening, then becoming partly cloudy. Lows 85 to 93. North wind around 5 miles per hour. Friday, mostly sunny and hot. Highs 108 to 114. Friday night, clear in the evening, then becoming partly cloudy. Lows 86 to 94. Saturday.

The National Weather Service in Phoenix has issued a flash flood warning for Maricopa County in south central Arizona until 11:15 p.m. Mountain Standard Time. At 8:45 p.m. Mountain Standard Time, Doppler radar and automated rain gauges indicated thunderstorms producing heavy rain in the hills north of Cave Creek. Between 0.75 and 1.5 inches of rain have fallen. Additional rainfall amounts up to 0.5 inches are possible in the warned area. Flash flooding is ongoing or expected to begin shortly. Hazard, life-threatening flash flooding. Thunderstorms producing flash flooding. Source, radar and automated gauges. Impact, life-threatening flash flooding of creeks and streams, urban areas, highways, streets and underpasses. Some locations that will experience flash flooding include Cave Creek, Carefree, Camp Creek, Cottonwood Creek and Seven Spring.

11:15 p.m. Mountain Standard Time for the following county, Maricopa, Arizona. Extreme heat warning remains in effect from 10 a.m. Thursday to 8 p.m. Mountain Standard Time Monday. What? Dangerously hot conditions possible. Afternoon temperatures 105 to 115. Major heat risk. Where? Portions of south central Arizona. When? From 10 a.m. Thursday to 8 p.m. Mountain Standard Time Monday. Impacts. Heat-related illnesses increase significantly during extreme heat events. Overexposure can cause heat cramps and heat exhaustion to develop and, without intervention, can lead to heat stroke. Additional details, in Maricopa County, call 2-1-1 to find a free cooling center, transportation, water and more. An extreme heat warning means that a period of very hot temperatures, even by local standards, will occur. Actions should be taken to lessen the impact of the extreme heat. Take extra precautions if you work or spend time outside. 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Know the signs and symptoms of heat exhaustion and heat stroke. Wear lightweight and loose-fitting clothing when possible and drink plenty of water. To reduce risk during outdoor work, the Occupational Safety and Health Administration recommends scheduling frequent rest breaks in shaded or air-conditioned environments. Anyone overcome by heat should be moved to a cool and shaded location. Heat stroke is an emergency. 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Extreme heat warning remains in effect from 10 a.m. Thursday to 8 p.m. Mountain Standard Time Monday. What? Dangerously hot conditions possible. Afternoon temperatures 110 to 115. Major heat risk. Where? South Central Arizona, including the Phoenix Metro. When? From 10 a.m. Thursday to 8 p.m. Mountain Standard Time Monday. Impacts. Heat-related illnesses increase significantly during extreme heat events. Overexposure can cause heat cramps and heat exhaustion to develop and, without intervention, can lead to heat stroke. Additional details, in Maricopa County, call 2-1-1 to find a free cooling center, transportation, water and more. An extreme heat warning means that a period of very hot temperatures, even by local standards, will occur. Actions should be taken to lessen the impact of the extreme heat. Take extra precautions if you work or spend time outside. 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Know the signs and symptoms of heat exhaustion and heat stroke. Wear lightweight and loose-fitting clothing when possible and drink plenty of water. To reduce risk during outdoor work, the Occupational Safety and Health Administration recommends scheduling frequent rest breaks in shaded or air-conditioned environments. Anyone overcome by heat should be moved to a cool and shaded location. 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Consult county officials for more details. The current time is 8:51 p.m. Mountain Standard Time. 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Here is the 8 p.m. Mountain Standard Time observation for Phoenix, on Tuesday, July 21st. At Sky Harbor, it was mostly cloudy. Visibility 10 miles. Temperature was 98 degrees, dew point 61, relative humidity 29%. Wind was southwest, at 5 miles an hour. And the pressure was 29.83 inches, and rising. Other observations for South Central Arizona including the Greater Phoenix area, at Buckeye, it was clear, with a temperature of 95. It was partly cloudy, with a temperature of 96 at Scottsdale Airport, 93 at Falcon Field, 90 at Mesa Gateway, and 91 at Chandler. At Deer Valley, it was mostly cloudy, with a temperature of 97. Once again, at 8 p.m. in Phoenix, under mostly cloudy skies,

Lehigh Harbor temperature was 98 degrees. Flood advisory has been replaced with a flash flood warning. The flood advisory is replaced by a flash flood warning for a portion of south-central Arizona, including the following area, Maricopa. The threat of flooding continues and a flash flood warning is now in effect. Please refer to that bulletin for more information. The National Weather Service in Phoenix has issued a flash flood warning for Maricopa County in south-central Arizona until 11:15 p.m. Mountain Standard Time. Doppler worms produce

amounts up to 0.5 inches are possible in the warned area. Flash flooding is ongoing or expected to begin shortly. Hazard, life-threatening flash flooding. Thunderstorms producing flash flooding. Source, radar and automated gauges. Impact, life-threatening flash flooding of creeks and streams, urban areas, highways, streets and underpasses. Some locations that will experience flash flooding include Cave Creek, Carefree, Camp Creek, Cottonwood Creek and Seven Springs.

Campers and hikers should avoid streams or creeks. Repeating, a flash flood warning has been issued until 11:15 p.m. Mountain Standard Time for the following county, Maricopa, Arizona. Extreme heat warning remains in effect from 10 a.m. Thursday to 8 p.m. Mountain Standard Time Monday. What? Dangerously hot conditions possible. Afternoon temperatures 105 to 115. Major heat risk. Where? Portions of south central Arizona. When? From 10 a.m. Thursday to 8 p.m. Mountain Standard Time Monday. Impacts. Heat-related illnesses increase significantly over Elipand.

heat exhaustion and heat stroke. 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Anyone overcome by heat should be moved to a cool and shaded location. 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Extreme heat warning remains in effect from 10 a.m. Thursday to 8 p.m. Mountain Standard Time Monday. What? Dangerously hot conditions possible. Afternoon temperatures 110 to 115. Major heat risk. Where? South Central Arizona, including the Phoenix Metro. When? From 10 a.m. Thursday to 8 p.m. Mountain Standard Time Monday. Impacts. Heat-related illnesses increase significantly during extreme heat events. Overexposure can cause heat cramps and heat exhaustion to develop and, without intervention, can lead to heat stroke. Additional details, in Maricopa County, call 2-1-1 to find a free cooling center, transportation, water and more. An extreme heat warning means that a period of very hot temperatures, even by local standards, will occur. Actions should be taken to lessen the impact of the extreme heat. 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The current time is 8:58 p.m. Mountain Standard Time. 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

The Sky Harbor temperature was 98 degrees. The National Weather Service in Phoenix has issued a flash flood warning for Maricopa County in south central Arizona until 11:15 p.m. Mountain Standard Time. At 8:45 p.m. Mountain Standard Time, Doppler radar and automated rain gauges indicated thunderstorms producing heavy rain in the hills north of Cave Creek. Between 0.75 and 1.5 inches of rain have fallen. Additional rainfall amounts up to 0.5 inches are possible in the warned area. Flash flooding is ongoing or expected to begin shortly. Hazard, life-threatening flash flooding. Thunderstorms producing flash flooding. Source, radar and automated gauges. Impact, life-threatening flash flooding of creeks and streams, urban areas, highways, streets and underpasses. Some locations that will experience flash flooding include Cave Creek, Carefree, Camp Creek, Cottonwood Creek and Seven Springs. This includes the following streams: Cape Cod.

major heat risk. Where? South Central Arizona, including the Phoenix Metro. When? From 10 a.m. Thursday to 8 p.m. Mountain Standard Time Monday. Impacts: heat-related illnesses increase significantly during extreme heat events. Overexposure can cause heat cramps and heat exhaustion to develop and, without intervention, can lead to heat stroke. Additional details: in Maricopa County, call 2-1-1 to find a free cooling center, transportation, water, and more. An extreme heat warning means that a period of very hot temperatures, even by local standards, will occur. Actions should be taken to lessen the impact of the extreme heat. Take extra precautions if you work or spend time outside. 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Know the signs and symptoms of heat exhaustion and heat stroke. 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Anyone overcome by heat should be moved to a cool and shaded location. Heat stroke is an emergency. 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Public cooling shelters are available in some areas. 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The current time is 9:05 p.m. Mountain Standard Time. 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The National Weather Service in Phoenix has issued a flash flood warning for Maricopa County in South Central Arizona until 11:15 p.m. Mountain Standard Time. At 8:45 p.m. Mountain Standard Time, Doppler radar and automated rain gauges indicated thunderstorms producing heavy rain in the hills north of Cave Creek. Between 0.75 and 1.5 inches of rain have fallen. Additional rainfall amounts up to 0.5 inches are possible in the warned area. Flash flooding is ongoing or expected to begin shortly. Hazard: life-threatening flash flooding. Thunderstorms producing flash flooding. Source: radar and automated gauges. Impact: life-threatening flash flooding of creeks and streams, urban areas, highways, streets, and underpasses. Some locations that will experience flash flooding include Cave Creek, Carefree, Camp Creek, Cottonwood Creek, and Seven Springs. This includes the following streams and drainages: Camp Creek, Cave Creek, Grapevine Wash, Roger Creek, Blue Wash, Cottonwood Creek, Seven Springs Wash, New River, and Galloway Wash. Turn around, don't drown when encountering flooded roads. Most flood deaths occur in vehicles. Be especially cautious at night when it is harder to recognize the dangers of flooding. Flooding is occurring or is imminent. It is important to know where you are relative to streams, rivers, or creeks which can become killers in heavy rains. Campers and hikers should avoid streams or creeks. Repeating, a flash flood warning has been issued until 11:15 p.m. Mountain Standard Time for the following county: Maricopa, Arizona. Extreme heat warning remains in effect from 10 a.m. Thursday to 8 p.m. Mountain Standard Time Monday. What? Dangerously hot conditions possible. Afternoon temperatures 105 to 115. Major heat risk. Where? Portions of South Central Arizona. When? From 10 a.m. Thursday to 8 p.m. Mountain Standard Time Monday. Impacts: heat-related illnesses increase significantly during extreme heat events. Overexposure can cause heat cramps and heat exhaustion to develop and, without intervention, can lead to heat stroke. Additional details: in Maricopa County, call 2-1-1 to find a free cooling center, transportation, water, and more. An extreme heat warning means that a period of very hot temperatures, even by local standards, will occur. Actions should be taken to lessen the impact of the extreme heat. Take extra precautions if you work or spend time outside. 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

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Extreme heat warning remains in effect from 10 a.m. Thursday to 8 p.m. Mountain Standard Time Monday. What? Dangerously hot conditions possible. Afternoon temperatures 110 to 115. Major heat risk. Where? South Central Arizona, including the Phoenix Metro. When? From 10 a.m. Thursday to 8 p.m. Mountain Standard Time Monday. Impacts, heat-related illnesses increase significantly during extreme heat events. Overexposure can cause heat cramps and heat exhaustion to develop and, without intervention, can lead to heat stroke. Additional details, in Maricopa County, call 2-1-1 to find a free cooling center, transportation, water and more. An extreme heat warning means that a period of very hot temperatures, even by local standards, will occur. Actions should be taken to lessen the impact of the extreme heat. Take extra precautions if you work or spend time outside. 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Anyone overcome by heat should be moved to a cool and shaded location. Heat stroke is an emergency. Call 911. Public cooling shelters are available in some areas. 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The current time is 9:11 p.m. Mountain Standard Time. 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The National Weather Service in Phoenix has issued a flash flood warning for Maricopa County in South Central Arizona until 11:15 p.m. Mountain Standard Time. At 8:45 p.m. Mountain Standard Time, Doppler radar and automated rain gauges indicated thunderstorms producing heavy rain in the hills north of Cave Creek. Between 0.75 and 1.5 inches of rain have fallen. Additional rainfall amounts up to 0.5 inches are possible in the warned area. Flash flooding is ongoing or expected to begin shortly. Hazard, life-threatening flash flooding. Thunderstorms producing flash flooding. Source, radar and automated gauges. Impact, life-threatening flash flooding of creeks and streams, urban areas, highways, streets and underpasses. Some locations that will experience flash flooding include Cave Creek, Carefree, Camp Creek, Cottonwood Creek and Seven Springs. This includes the following streams and drainages: Camp Creek, Cave Creek, Grapevine Wash, Roger Creek, Blue Wash, Cottonwood Creek, Seven Springs Wash, New River and Galloway Wash. Turn around, don't drown when encountering flooded roads. Most flood deaths occur in vehicles. Be especially cautious at night when it is harder to recognize the dangers of flooding. Flooding is occurring or is imminent. It is important to know where you are relative to streams, rivers, or creeks which can become killers in heavy rains. Campers and hikers should avoid streams or creeks. Repeating, a flash flood warning has been issued until 11:15 p.m. Mountain Standard Time for the following county, Maricopa, Arizona. Extreme heat warning remains in effect from 10 a.m. Thursday to 8 p.m. Mountain Standard Time Monday. What? Dangerously hot conditions possible. Afternoon temperatures 105 to 115. Major heat risk. Where? Portions of South Central Arizona. When? From 10 a.m. Thursday to 8 p.m. Mountain Standard Time Monday. Impacts,
Heat-related illnesses increase significantly during extreme heat events. Overexposure can cause heat cramps and heat exhaustion to develop and, without intervention, can lead to heat stroke. Additional details, in Maricopa County, call 2-1-1 to find a free cooling center, transportation, water and more. An extreme heat warning means that a period of very hot temperatures, even by local standards, will occur. Actions should be taken to lessen the impact of the extreme heat. Take extra precautions if you work or spend time outside. 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Know the signs and symptoms of heat exhaustion and heat stroke. Wear lightweight and loose-fitting clothing when possible and drink plenty of water. To reduce risk during outdoor work, the Occupational Safety and Health Administration recommends scheduling frequent rest breaks in shaded or air-conditioned environments. Anyone overcome by heat should be moved to a cool and shaded location. 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Extreme heat warning remains in effect from 10 a.m. Thursday to 8 p.m. Mountain Standard Time Monday. What? Dangerously hot conditions possible. Afternoon temperatures 110 to 115. Major heat risk. Where? South Central Arizona, including the Phoenix Metro. When? From 10 a.m. Thursday to 8 p.m. Mountain Standard Time Monday. Impacts. Heat-related illnesses increase significantly during extreme heat events. Overexposure can cause heat cramps and heat exhaustion to develop and, without intervention, can lead to heat stroke. 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An extreme heat warning means that a period of very hot temperatures, even by local standards, will occur. Actions should be taken to lessen the impact of the extreme heat. Take extra precautions if you work or spend time outside. 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The current time is 9:17 p.m. Mountain Standard Time.

central Arizona, including the greater Phoenix area, at Buckeye. It was clear, with a temperature of 91. At Mesa Gateway, it was partly cloudy, with a temperature of 91. It was mostly cloudy, with a temperature of 86 at Deer Valley, and 89 at Falcon Field. It was cloudy, with a temperature of 89 at Scottsdale Airport, and 93 at Chandler. At Scottsdale Airport, wind was northeast, at 20 miles an hour, gusting to 33 miles an hour. At Falcon Field, wind was northeast, at 17 miles an hour. Once again, at 9 p.m. in Phoenix, under mostly cloudy skies. The Sky Harbor temperature was 97 degrees. The National Weather Service in Phoenix has issued a flash flood warning for Maricopa County in south central Arizona until 11:15 p.m. Mountain Standard Time. At 8:45 p.m. Mountain Standard Time, Doppler radar and automated rain gauges indicated thunderstorms producing heavy rain in the hills north of Cave Creek. Between 0.75 and 1.5 inches of rain have fallen. Additional rainfall amounts up to 0.5 inches are possible in the warned area. Flash flooding is ongoing or expected to begin shortly. Streets and underpasses. Some locations that will experience flash flooding include Cave Creek, Carefree, Camp Creek, Cottonwood Creek, and Seven Springs. This includes the following streams and drainages: Camp Creek, Cave Creek, Grapevine Wash, Roger Creek, Blue Wash, Cottonwood Creek, Seven Springs Wash, New River, and Galloway Wash. Turn around, don't drown when encountering flooded roads. Most flood deaths occur in vehicles. Be especially cautious at night when it is harder to recognize the dangers of flooding. Flooding is occurring or is imminent. It is important to know where you are relative to streams, rivers, or creeks which can become killers in heavy rains. Campers and hikers should avoid streams or creeks. Repeating, a flash flood warning has been issued until 11:15 p.m. Mountain Standard Time for the following county: Maricopa, Arizona. Extreme heat warning remains in effect from 10 a.m. Thursday to 8 p.m. Mountain Standard Time Monday. What? Dangerously hot conditions possible. Afternoon temperatures 105 to 115. Major heat risk. Where? Portions of south central Arizona. When? From 10 a.m. Thursday to 8 p.m. Mountain Standard Time Monday. Impacts: heat-related illnesses increase significantly during extreme heat events. Overexposure can cause heat cramps and heat exhaustion to develop and, without intervention, can lead to heat stroke. 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An extreme heat warning means that a period of very hot temperatures, even by local standards, will occur. Actions should be taken to lessen the impact of the extreme heat. Take extra precautions if you work or spend time outside. When possible,

Afternoon temperatures 110 to 115. Major heat risk. Where? South Central Arizona, including the Phoenix Metro. When? From 10 a.m. Thursday to 8 p.m. Mountain Standard Time Monday. Impacts. Heat-related illnesses increase significantly during extreme heat events. Overexposure can cause heat cramps and heat exhaustion to develop and, without intervention, can lead to heat stroke. 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An extreme heat warning means that a period of very hot temperatures, even by local standards, will occur. Actions should be taken to lessen the impact of the extreme heat. Take extra precautions if you work or spend time outside. 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Anyone overcome by heat should be moved to a cool and shaded location. 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The current time is 9:24 p.m. Mountain Standard Time. 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Here is the 9 p.m. Mountain Standard Time observation for Phoenix on Tuesday, July 21st. At Sky Harbor, it was mostly cloudy. Visibility 10 miles. Temperature was 97 degrees, dew point 61, relative humidity 30%. Wind was south.

time, Doppler radar and automated rain gauges indicated thunderstorms producing heavy rain in the hills north of Cave Creek. Between 0.75 and 1.5 inches of rain have fallen. Additional rainfall amounts up to 0.5 inches are possible in the warned area. Flash flooding is ongoing or expected to begin shortly. Hazard, life-threatening flash flooding. Thunderstorms producing flash flooding. Source, radar and automated gauges. Impact, life-threatening flash flooding of creeks and streams, urban areas, highways, streets and underpasses. Some locations that will experience flash flooding include Cave Creek, Carefree, Camp Creek, Cottonwood Creek and Seven Springs. This includes the following streams and drainages: Camp Creek, Cave Creek, Grapevine Wash, Roger Creek, Blue Wash, Cottonwood Creek, Seven Springs Wash, New River and Galloway Wash. Turn around, don't drown when encountering flooded roads. Most flood deaths occur in vehicles. Be especially cautious at night when it is harder to recognize the dangers of flooding. Flooding is occurring or is imminent. It is important to know where you are relative to streams, rivers, or creeks which can become killers in heavy rains. Campers and hikers should avoid streams or creeks. Repeating, a flash flood warning has been issued until 11:15 p.m. Mountain Standard Time for the following county: Maricopa, Arizona. Extreme heat warning remains in effect from 10 a.m. Thursday to 8 p.m. Mountain Standard Time Monday. What? Dangerously hot conditions possible. Afternoon temperatures 105 to 115. Major heat risk. Where? Portions of south central Arizona. When? From 10 a.m. Thursday to 8 p.m. Mountain Standard Time Monday. Impacts. Heat-related illnesses increase significantly during extreme heat events. Overexposure can cause heat cramps and heat exhaustion to develop and, without intervention, can lead to heat stroke. Additional details, in Maricopa County, call 2-1-1 to find a free cooling center, transportation, water and more. An extreme heat warning means that a period of very hot temperatures, even by local standards, will occur. Actions should be taken to lessen the impact of the extreme heat. Take extra precautions if you work or spend time outside. 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Know the signs and symptoms of heat exhaustion and heat stroke. Wear lightweight and loose-fitting clothing when possible and drink plenty of water. To reduce risk during outdoor work, the Occupational Safety and Health Administration recommends scheduling frequent rest breaks in shaded or air-conditioned environments. Anyone overcome by heat should be moved to a cool and shaded location. 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Extreme heat warning remains in effect from 10 a.m. Thursday to 8 p.m. Mountain Standard Time Monday. What? Dangerously hot conditions possible. Afternoon temperatures 110 to 115. Major heat risk. Where? South Central Arizona, including the Phoenix Metro. When? From 10 a.m. Thursday to 8 p.m. Mountain Standard Time Monday. Impacts. Heat-related illnesses increase significantly during extreme heat events. Overexposure can cause heat cramps and heat exhaustion to develop and, without intervention, can lead to heat stroke. Additional details, in Maricopa County, call 2-1-1 to find a free cooling center, transportation, water and more. An extreme heat warning means that a period of very hot temperatures, even by local standards, will occur. Actions should be taken to lessen the impact of the extreme heat. Take extra precautions if you work or spend time outside. 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

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The current time is 9:31 p.m. Mountain Standard Time. 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Here is the 9 p.m. Mountain Standard Time observation for Phoenix, on Tuesday, July 21st. At Sky Harbor, it was mostly cloudy. Visibility 10 miles. Temperature was 97 degrees, dew point 61, relative humidity 30%. Wind was southeast, at 6 miles an hour. And the pressure was 29.85 inches, and rising. Other observations for South Central Arizona, including the Greater Phoenix area, at Buckeye, it was clear, with a temperature of 91. At Mesa Gateway, it was partly cloudy, with a temperature of 91. It was mostly cloudy, with a temperature of 86 at Deer Valley, and 89 at Falcon Field. It was cloudy, with a temperature of 89 at Scottsdale Airport, and 93 at Chandler. At Scottsdale Airport, wind was northeast, at 20 miles an hour, gusting to 33 miles an hour. At Falcon Field, wind was northeast, at 17 miles an hour. Once again, at 9 p.m. in Phoenix, under mostly cloudy skies. The Sky Harbor temperature was 97 degrees. The National Weather Service in Phoenix has issued a flash flood warning for Maricopa County in South Central Arizona until 11:15 p.m. Mountain Standard Time. 25 p.m. Mountain Standard Time, Doppler radar and automated rain gauges indicated thunderstorms producing heavy rain in the hills north of Cave Creek. Between 0.75 and 1.5 inches of rain have fallen. Additional rainfall amounts up to 0.5 inches are possible in the warned area. Flash flooding is ongoing or expected to begin shortly. Hazard, life-threatening flash flooding. Thunderstorms producing flash flooding. Source, radar and automated gauges. Impact, life-threatening flash flooding of creeks and streams, urban areas, highways, streets and underpasses. Some locations that will experience flash flooding include Cave Creek, Carefree, Camp Creek, Cottonwood Creek and Seven Springs. This includes the following streams and drainages: Camp Creek, Cave Creek, Grapevine Wash, Roger Creek, Blue Wash, Cottonwood Creek, Seven Springs Wash, New River and Galloway Wash. Turn around, don't drown when encountering flooded roads. Most flood deaths occur in vehicles. Be especially cautious at night when it is harder to recognize the dangers of flooding. Flooding is occurring or is imminent. It is important to know where you are relative to streams, rivers, or creeks which can become killers in heavy rains. Campers and hikers should avoid streams or creeks. Repeating, a flash flood warning has been issued until 11:15 p.m. Mountain Standard Time for the following county, Maricopa, Arizona. Extreme heat warning remains in effect from 10 a.m. Thursday to 8 p.m. Mountain Standard Time Monday. What? Dangerously hot conditions possible. Afternoon temperatures 105 to 115. Major heat risk. Where? Portions of South Central Arizona. When? From 10 a.m. Thursday to 8 p.m. Mountain Standard Time Monday. Impacts, heat-related illnesses increase significantly during extreme heat events. Overexposure can cause heat cramps and heat exhaustion to develop and, without intervention, can lead to heat stroke. Additional details, in Maricopa County, call 2-1-1 to find a free cooling center, transportation, water and more. An extreme heat warning means that a period of very hot temperatures, even by local standards, will occur. Actions should be taken to lessen the impact of the extreme heat. Take extra precautions if you work or spend time outside. 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
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Anyone overcome by heat should be moved to a cool and shaded location. 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Extreme heat warning remains in effect from 10 a.m. Thursday to 8 p.m. Mountain Standard Time Monday. What? Dangerously hot conditions possible. Afternoon temperatures 110 to 115. Major heat risk. Where? South Central Arizona, including the Phoenix Metro. When? From 10 a.m. Thursday to 8 p.m. Mountain Standard Time Monday. Impacts, heat-related illnesses increase significantly during extreme heat events. Overexposure can cause heat cramps and heat exhaustion to develop and, without intervention, can lead to heat stroke. Additional details, in Maricopa County, call 2-1-1 to find a free cooling center, transportation, water and more. An extreme heat warning means that a period of very hot temperatures, even by local standards, will occur. Actions should be taken to lessen the impact of the extreme heat. Take extra precautions if you work or spend time outside. 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Anyone overcome by heat should be moved to a cool and shaded location. Heat stroke is an emergency. 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Public cooling shelters are available in some areas. 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The current time is 9:38 p.m. Mountain Standard Time. 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Here is the 9 p.m. Mountain Standard Time observation for Phoenix, on Tuesday, July 21st. At Sky Harbor, it was mostly cloudy. Visibility 10 miles. Temperature was 97 degrees, dew point 61, relative humidity 30%. Wind was southeast, at 6 miles an hour. And the pressure was 29.85 inches, and rising. Other observations for South Central Arizona including the Greater Phoenix area, at Buckeye, it was clear, with a temperature of 91. At Mesa Gateway, it was partly cloudy, with a temperature of 91. It was mostly cloudy, with a temperature of 86 at Deer Valley, and 89 at Falcon Field. It was cloudy, with a temperature of 89 at Scottsdale Airport, and 93 at Chandler. At Scottsdale Airport, wind was northeast, at 20 miles an hour, gusting to 33 miles an hour. At Falcon Field, wind was northeast, at 17 miles an hour. Once again, at 9 p.m. in Phoenix, under mostly cloudy skies. The Sky Harbor temperature was 97 degrees. The National Weather Service in Phoenix has issued a flash flood warning for Maricopa County in South Central Arizona until 11:15 p.m. Mountain Standard Time. At 8:45 p.m. Mountain Standard Time, Doppler radar and automated rain gauges indicated thunderstorms producing heavy rain in the hills north of Cave Creek. Between 0.75 and 1.5 inches of rain have fallen. Additional rainfall amounts up to 0.5 inches are possible in the warned area. Flash flooding is ongoing or expected to begin shortly. Hazard, life-threatening flash flooding. Thunderstorms producing flash flooding. Source, radar and automated gauges. Impact, life-threatening flash flooding of creeks and streams, urban areas, highways, streets and underpasses. Some locations that will experience flash flooding include
Cave Creek, Carefree, Camp Creek, Cottonwood Creek, and Seven Springs. This includes the following streams and drainages: Camp Creek, Cave Creek, Grapevine Wash, Roger Creek, Blue Wash, Cottonwood Creek, Seven Springs Wash, New River, and Galloway Wash. Turn around, don't drown when encountering flooded roads. Most flood deaths occur in vehicles. Be especially cautious at night when it is harder to recognize the dangers of flooding. Flooding is occurring or is imminent. It is important to know where you are relative to streams, rivers, or creeks which can become killers in heavy rains. Campers and hikers should avoid streams or creeks. Repeating, a flash flood warning has been issued until 11:15 p.m. Mountain Standard Time for the following county: Maricopa, Arizona. Extreme heat warning remains in effect from 10 a.m. Thursday to 8 p.m. Mountain Standard Time Monday. What? Dangerously hot conditions possible. Afternoon temperatures 105 to 115. Major heat risk. Where? Portions of south central Arizona. When? From 10 a.m. Thursday to 8 p.m. Mountain Standard Time Monday. Impacts. Heat-related illnesses increase significantly during extreme heat events. Overexposure can cause heat cramps and heat exhaustion to develop and, without intervention, can lead to heat stroke. Additional details, in Maricopa County, call 2-1-1 to find a free cooling center, transportation, water, and more. An extreme heat warning means that a period of very hot temperatures, even by local standards, will occur. Actions should be taken to lessen the impact of the extreme heat. Take extra precautions if you work or spend time outside. 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Know the signs and symptoms of heat exhaustion and heat stroke. Wear lightweight and loose-fitting clothing when possible and drink plenty of water. To reduce risk during outdoor work, the Occupational Safety and Health Administration recommends scheduling frequent rest breaks in shaded or air-conditioned environments. Anyone overcome by heat should be moved to a cool and shaded location. Heat stroke is an emergency. 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Extreme heat warning remains in effect from 10 a.m. Thursday to 8 p.m. Mountain Standard Time Monday. What? Dangerously hot conditions possible. Afternoon temperatures 110 to 115. Major heat risk. Where? South Central Arizona, including the Phoenix Metro. When? From 10 a.m. Thursday to 8 p.m. Mountain Standard Time Monday. Impacts. Heat-related illnesses increase significantly during extreme heat events. Overexposure can cause heat cramps and heat exhaustion to develop and, without intervention, can lead to heat stroke. Additional details, in Maricopa County, call 2-1-1 to find a free cooling center, transportation, water, and more. An extreme heat warning means that a period of very hot temperatures, even by local standards, will occur. Actions should be taken to lessen the impact of the extreme heat. Take extra precautions if you work or spend time outside. 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Anyone overcome by heat should be moved to a cool and shaded location. Heat stroke is an emergency. 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The current time is 9:45 p.m. Mountain Standard Time. 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Here is the 9 p.m. Mountain Standard Time observation for Phoenix, on Tuesday, July 21st. At Sky Harbor, it was mostly cloudy. Visibility 10 miles,
Temperature was 97 degrees, dew point 61, relative humidity 30%. Wind was southeast, at 6 miles an hour. And the pressure was 29.85 inches, and rising. Other observations for South Central Arizona, including the Greater Phoenix area, at Buckeye, it was clear, with a temperature of 91. At Mesa Gateway, it was partly cloudy, with a temperature of 91. It was mostly cloudy, with a temperature of 86 at Deer Valley, and 89 at Falcon Field. It was cloudy, with a temperature of 89 at Scottsdale Airport, and 93 at Chandler. At Scottsdale Airport, wind was northeast, at 20 miles an hour, gusting to 33 miles an hour. At Falcon Field, wind was northeast, at 17 miles an hour. Once again, at 9 p.m. in Phoenix, under mostly cloudy skies. The Sky Harbor temperature was 97 degrees. The National Weather Service in Phoenix has issued a flash flood warning for Maricopa County in South Central Arizona until 11:15 p.m. Mountain Standard Time. At 8:45 p.m. Mountain Standard Time, Doppler radar and automated rain gauges indicated thunderstorms producing heavy rain in the hills north of Cave Creek. Between 0.75 and 1.5 inches of rain have fallen. Additional rainfall amounts up to 0.5 inches are possible in the warned area. Flash flooding is ongoing or expected to begin shortly. Hazard, life-threatening flash flooding. Thunderstorms producing flash flooding. Source, radar and automated gauges. Impact, life-threatening flash.

occurring or is imminent. It is important to know where you are relative to streams, rivers, or creeks which can become killers in heavy rains. Campers and hikers should avoid streams or creeks. Repeating, a flash flood warning has been issued until 11:15 p.m. Mountain Standard Time for the following county, Maricopa, Arizona. Extreme heat warning remains in effect from 10 a.m. Thursday to 8 p.m. Mountain Standard Time Monday. What? Dangerously hot conditions possible. Afternoon temperatures 105 to 115. Major heat risk. Where? Portions of south central Arizona. When? From 10 a.m. Thursday to 8 p.m. Mountain Standard Time Monday. Impacts. Heat-related illnesses increase significantly during extreme heat events. Overexposure can cause heat cramps and heat exhaustion to develop and, without intervention, can lead to heat stroke. Additional details, in Maricopa County, call 2-1-1 to find a free cooling center, transportation, water and more. An extreme heat warning means that a period of very hot temperatures, even by local standards, will occur. Actions should be taken to lessen the impact of the extreme heat. Take extra precautions if you work or spend time outside. 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Know the signs and symptoms of heat exhaustion and heat stroke. Wear lightweight and loose-fitting clothing when possible and drink plenty of water. To reduce risk during outdoor work, the Occupational Safety and Health Administration recommends scheduling frequent rest breaks in shaded or air-conditioned environments. Anyone overcome by heat should be moved to a cool and shaded location. 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Extreme heat warning remains in effect from 10 a.m. Thursday to 8 p.m. Mountain Standard Time Monday. What? Dangerously hot conditions possible. Afternoon temperatures 110 to 115. Major heat risk. Where? South Central Arizona, including the Phoenix Metro. When? From 10 a.m. Thursday to 8 p.m. Mountain Standard Time Monday. Impacts. Heat-related illnesses increase significantly during extreme heat events. Overexposure can cause heat cramps and heat exhaustion to develop and, without intervention, can lead to heat stroke. Additional details, in Maricopa County, call 2-1-1 to find a free cooling center, transportation, water and more. An extreme heat warning means that a period of very hot temperatures, even by local standards, will occur. Actions should be taken to lessen the impact of the extreme heat. Take extra precautions if you work or spend time outside. 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Anyone overcome by heat should be moved to a cool and shaded location. Heat stroke is an emergency. 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The current time is 9:52 p.m. Mountain Standard Time. 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Here is the 9 p.m. Mountain Standard Time observation for Phoenix, on Tuesday, July 21st. At Sky Harbor, it was mostly cloudy. Visibility 10 miles. Temperature was 97 degrees, dew point 61, relative humidity 30%. Wind was southeast, at 6 miles an hour. And the pressure was 29.85 inches, and rising. Other observations for South Central Arizona including the Greater Phoenix area, at Buckeye, it was clear, with a temperature of 91. At Mesa Gateway, it was partly cloudy, with a temperature of 91. It was mostly cloudy, with a temperature of 86 at Deer Valley.

and 89 at Falcon Field. It was cloudy, with a temperature of 89 at Scottsdale Airport and 93 at Chandler. At Scottsdale Airport, wind was northeast at 20 miles an hour, gusting to 33 miles an hour. At Falcon Field, wind was northeast at 17 miles an hour. Once again, at 9 p.m. in Phoenix, under mostly cloudy skies. The Sky Harbor temperature was 97 degrees. The National Weather Service in Phoenix has issued a flash flood warning for Maricopa County in south central Arizona until 11:15 p.m. Mountain Standard Time. At 8:45 p.m. Mountain Standard Time, Doppler radar and automated rain gauges indicated thunderstorms producing heavy rain in the hills north of Cave Creek. Between 0.75 and 1.5 inches of rain have fallen. Additional rainfall amounts up to 0.5 inches are possible in the warned area. Flash flooding is ongoing or expected to begin shortly. Hazard, life-threatening flash flooding. Thunderstorms producing flash flooding. Source, radar and automated gauges. Impact, life-threatening flash flooding of creeks and streams, urban areas, highways, streets and underpasses. Some locations that will experience flash flooding include Cave Creek, Carefree, Camp Creek, Cottonwood Creek and Seven Springs. This includes the following streams and drainages: Camp Creek, Cave Creek, Grapevine Wash, Roger Creek, Blue Wash, Cottonwood Creek, Seven Springs Wash, New River and Galloway Wash. Turn around, don't drown when encountering flooded roads. Most flood deaths occur in vehicles. Be especially cautious at night when it is harder to recognize the dangers of flooding. Flooding is occurring or is imminent. It is important to know where you are relative to streams, rivers, or creeks which can become killers in heavy rains. Campers and hikers should avoid streams or creeks. Repeating, a flash flood warning has been issued until 11:15 p.m. Mountain Standard Time for the following county, Maricopa, Arizona. Extreme heat warning remains in effect from 10 a.m. Thursday to 8 p.m. Mountain Standard Time Monday. What? Dangerously hot conditions possible. Afternoon temperatures 105 to 115. Major heat risk. Where? Portions of south central Arizona. When? From 10 a.m. Thursday to 8 p.m. Mountain Standard Time Monday. Impacts, heat-related illnesses increase significantly during extreme heat events. Overexposure can cause heat cramps and heat exhaustion to develop and, without intervention, can lead to heat stroke. Additional details, in Maricopa County, call 2-1-1 to find a free cooling center, transportation, water and more. An extreme heat warning means that a period of very hot temperatures, even by local standards, will occur. Actions should be taken to lessen the impact of the extreme heat. Take extra precautions if you work or spend time outside. 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Anyone overcome by heat should be moved to a cool and shaded location. 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Extreme heat warning remains in effect from 10 a.m. Thursday to 8 p.m. Mountain Standard Time Monday. What? Dangerously hot conditions possible. Afternoon temperatures 110 to 115. Major heat risk. Where? South Central Arizona, including the Phoenix Metro. When? From 10 a.m. Thursday to 8 p.m. Mountain Standard Time Monday. Impacts, heat-related illnesses increase significantly during extreme heat events. Overexposure can cause heat cramps and heat exhaustion to develop and, without intervention, can lead to heat stroke. Additional details, in Maricopa County,
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Actions should be taken to lessen the impact of the extreme heat. Take extra precautions if you work or spend time outside. 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Anyone overcome by heat should be moved to a cool and shaded location. Heat stroke is an emergency. 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Public cooling shelters are available in some areas. 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The current time is 9:59 p.m. Mountain Standard Time. 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The National Weather Service in Phoenix has issued a flash flood warning for Maricopa County in South Central Arizona until 11:15 p.m. Mountain Standard Time. At 8:45 p.m. Mountain Standard Time, Doppler radar and automated rain gauges indicated thunderstorms producing heavy rain in the hills north of Cave Creek. Between 0.75 and 1.5 inches of rain have fallen. Additional rainfall amounts up to 0.5 inches are possible in the warned area. Flash flooding is ongoing or expected to begin shortly. Hazard, life-threatening flash flooding. Thunderstorms producing flash flooding. Source, radar and automated gauges. Impact, life-threatening flash flooding of creeks and streams, urban areas, highways, streets and underpasses. Some locations that will experience flash flooding include Cave Creek, Carefree, Camp Creek, Cottonwood Creek and Seven Springs. This includes the following streams and drainages: Camp Creek, Cave Creek, Grapevine Wash, Roger Creek, Blue Wash, Cottonwood Creek, Seven Springs Wash, New River and Galloway Wash. Turn around, don't drown when encountering flooded roads. Most flood deaths occur in vehicles. Be especially cautious at night when it is harder to recognize the dangers of flooding. Flooding is occurring or is imminent. It is important to know where you are relative to streams, rivers, or creeks which can become killers in heavy rains. Campers and hikers should avoid streams or creeks. Repeating, a flash flood warning has been issued until 11:15 p.m. Mountain Standard Time for the following county, Maricopa, Arizona. Extreme heat warning remains in effect from 10 a.m. Thursday to 8 p.m. Mountain Standard Time Monday. What? Dangerously hot conditions possible. Afternoon temperatures 105 to 115. Major heat risk. Where? Portions of South Central Arizona. When? From 10 a.m. Thursday to 8 p.m. Mountain Standard Time Monday. Impacts, heat-related illnesses increase significantly during extreme heat events. Overexposure can cause heat cramps and heat exhaustion to develop and, without intervention, can lead to heat stroke. Additional details, in Maricopa County, call 2-1-1 to find a free cooling center, transportation, water and more. An extreme heat warning means that a period of very hot temperatures, even by local standards, will occur. Actions should be taken to lessen the impact of the extreme heat. Take extra precautions if you work or spend time outside. 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Anyone overcome by heat should be moved to a cool and shaded location. 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
Consult county officials for more details. Extreme heat warning remains in effect from 10 a.m. Thursday to 8 p.m. Mountain Standard Time Monday. What? Dangerously hot conditions possible. Afternoon temperatures 110 to 115. Major heat risk. Where? South Central Arizona, including the Phoenix Metro. When? From 10 a.m. Thursday to 8 p.m. Mountain Standard Time Monday. Impacts. Heat-related illnesses increase significantly during extreme heat events. Overexposure can cause heat cramps and heat exhaustion to develop and, without intervention, can lead to heat stroke. Additional details, in Maricopa County, call 2-1-1 to find a free cooling center, transportation, water and more. An extreme heat warning means that a period of very hot temperatures, even by local standards, will occur. Actions should be taken to lessen the impact of the extreme heat. Take extra precautions if you work or spend time outside. 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Know the signs and symptoms of heat exhaustion and heat stroke. Wear lightweight and loose-fitting clothing when possible and drink plenty of water. To reduce risk during outdoor work, the Occupational Safety and Health Administration recommends scheduling frequent rest breaks in shaded or air-conditioned environments. Anyone overcome by heat should be moved to a cool and shaded location. 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The current time is 10:05 p.m. Mountain Standard Time. 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The National Weather Service in Phoenix has issued a flash flood warning for Maricopa County in South Central Arizona until 11:15 p.m. Mountain Standard Time. At 8:45 p.m. Mountain Standard Time, Doppler radar and automated rain gauges indicated thunderstorms producing heavy rain in the hills north of Cave Creek. Between 0.75 and 1.5 inches of rain have fallen. Additional rainfall amounts up to 0.5 inches are possible in the warned area. Flash flooding is ongoing or expected to begin shortly. Hazard, life-threatening flash flooding. Thunderstorms producing flash flooding. Source, radar and automated gauges. Impact, life-threatening flash flooding of creeks and streams, urban areas, highways, streets and underpasses. Some locations that will experience flash flooding include Cave Creek, Carefree, Camp Creek, Cottonwood Creek and Seven Springs. This includes the following streams and drainages: Camp Creek, Cave Creek, Grapevine Wash, Roger Creek, Blue Wash, Cottonwood Creek, Seven Springs Wash, New River and Galloway Wash. Turn around, don't drown when encountering flooded roads. Most flood deaths occur in vehicles. Be especially cautious at night when it is harder to recognize the dangers of flooding. Flooding is occurring or is imminent. It is important to know where you are relative to streams, rivers, or creeks which can become killers in heavy rains. Campers and hikers should avoid streams or creeks. Repeating, a flash flood warning has been issued until 11:15 p.m. Mountain Standard Time for the following county, Maricopa, Arizona. Extreme heat warning remains in effect from 10 a.m. Thursday to 8 p.m. Mountain Standard Time Monday. What? Dangerously hot conditions possible. Afternoon temperatures 105 to 115. Major heat risk. Where? Portions of South Central Arizona. When? From 10 a.m. Thursday to 8 p.m. Mountain Standard Time Monday. Impacts. Heat-related illnesses increase significantly during extreme heat events. Overexposure can cause heat cramps and heat exhaustion to develop and, without intervention, can lead to heat stroke. Additional details, in Maricopa County, call 2-1-1 to find a free cooling center, transportation, water and more. An extreme heat warning means that a period of very hot temperatures, even by local standards, will occur.
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Take extra precautions if you work or spend time outside. 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Know the signs and symptoms of heat exhaustion and heat stroke. 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Anyone overcome by heat should be moved to a cool and shaded location. 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Extreme heat warning remains in effect from 10 a.m. Thursday to 8 p.m. Mountain Standard Time Monday. What? Dangerously hot conditions possible. Afternoon temperatures 110 to 115. Major heat risk. Where? South Central Arizona, including the Phoenix Metro. When? From 10 a.m. Thursday to 8 p.m. Mountain Standard Time Monday. Impacts. Heat-related illnesses increase significantly during extreme heat events. Overexposure can cause heat cramps and heat exhaustion to develop and, without intervention, can lead to heat stroke. Additional details, in Maricopa County, call 2-1-1 to find a free cooling center, transportation, water and more. An extreme heat warning means that a period of very hot temperatures, even by local standards, will occur. Actions should be taken to lessen the impact of the extreme heat. Take extra precautions if you work or spend time outside. 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Wear lightweight and loose-fitting clothing when possible and drink plenty of water. 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Anyone overcome by heat should be moved to a cool and shaded location. 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The current time is 10:11 p.m. Mountain Standard Time. 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The National Weather Service in Phoenix has issued a flash flood warning for Maricopa County in South Central Arizona until 11:15 p.m. Mountain Standard Time. At 8:45 p.m. Mountain Standard Time, Doppler radar and automated rain gauges indicated thunderstorms producing heavy rain in the hills north of Cave Creek. Between 0.75 and 1.5 inches of rain have fallen. Additional rainfall amounts up to 0.5 inches are possible in the warned area. Flash flooding is ongoing or expected to begin shortly. Hazard, life-threatening flash flooding. Thunderstorms producing flash flooding. Source, radar and automated gauges. Impact, life-threatening flash flooding of creeks and streams, urban areas, highways, streets and underpasses. Some locations that will experience flash flooding include Cave Creek, Carefree, Camp Creek, Cottonwood Creek and Seven Springs. This includes the following streams and drainages: Camp Creek, Cave Creek, Grapevine Wash, Roger Creek, Blue Wash, Cottonwood Creek, Seven Springs Wash, New River and Galloway Wash. Turn around, don't drown when encountering flooded roads. Most flood deaths occur in vehicles. Be especially cautious at night when it is harder to recognize the dangers of flooding. Flooding is occurring or is imminent. It is important to know where you are relative to streams, rivers, or creeks which can become killers in heavy rains. Campers and hikers should avoid streams or creeks. Repeating, a flash flood warning has been issued until 11:15 p.m. Mountain Standard Time for the following county, Maricopa, Arizona. Extreme heat warning remains in effect from 10 a.m. Thursday to 8 p.m. Mountain Standard Time Monday. What? Dangerously hot conditions possible.
Afternoon temperatures 105 to 115. Major heat risk. Where? Portions of south central Arizona. When? From 10 a.m. Thursday to 8 p.m. Mountain Standard Time Monday. Impacts. Heat-related illnesses increase significantly during extreme heat events. Overexposure can cause heat cramps and heat exhaustion to develop and, without intervention, can lead to heat stroke. Additional details, in Maricopa County, call 2-1-1 to find a free cooling center, transportation, water and more. An extreme heat warning means that a period of very hot temperatures, even by local standards, will occur. Actions should be taken to lessen the impact of the extreme heat. Take extra precautions if you work or spend time outside. 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Know the signs and symptoms of heat exhaustion and heat stroke. 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Anyone overcome by heat should be moved to a cool and shaded location. 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Extreme heat warning remains in effect from 10 a.m. Thursday to 8 p.m. Mountain Standard Time Monday. What? Dangerously hot conditions possible. Afternoon temperatures 110 to 115. Major heat risk. Where? South Central Arizona, including the Phoenix Metro. When? From 10 a.m. Thursday to 8 p.m. Mountain Standard Time Monday. Impacts. Heat-related illnesses increase significantly during extreme heat events. Overexposure can cause heat cramps and heat exhaustion to develop and, without intervention, can lead to heat stroke. Additional details, in Maricopa County, call 2-1-1 to find a free cooling center, transportation, water and more. An extreme heat warning means that a period of very hot temperatures, even by local standards, will occur. Actions should be taken to lessen the impact of the extreme heat. Take extra precautions if you work or spend time outside. 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Anyone overcome by heat should be moved to a cool and shaded location. Heat stroke is an emergency. 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Public cooling shelters are available in some areas. 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The current time is 10:17 p.m. Mountain Standard Time. 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Here is the 10 p.m. Mountain Standard Time observation for Phoenix, on Tuesday, July 21st. At Sky Harbor, it was mostly cloudy. Visibility 10 miles. Temperature was 89 degrees, dew point 67, relative humidity 47%. Wind was northeast, at 10 miles an hour. And the pressure was 29.89 inches, and rising. Other observations for South Central Arizona, including the Greater Phoenix area, at Deer Valley, rain was falling, with a temperature of 85. It was partly cloudy, with a temperature of 91 at Buckeye, and 91 at Mesa Gateway. It was mostly cloudy, with a temperature of 86 at Scottsdale Airport, and 85 at Falcon Field. At Chandler, it was cloudy, with a temperature of 88. At Scottsdale Airport, wind was northeast, at 20 miles an hour. At Chandler, wind was northeast, at 20 miles an hour. Once again, at 10 p.m. in Phoenix, under mostly cloudy skies. The Sky Harbor temperature was 89 degrees. The National Weather Service in Phoenix has issued a flash flood warning for
Maricopa County in south central Arizona, until 11:15 p.m. Mountain Standard Time. At 8:45 p.m. Mountain Standard Time, Doppler radar and automated rain gauges indicated thunderstorms producing heavy rain in the hills north of Cave Creek. Between 0.75 and 1.5 inches of rain have fallen. Additional rainfall amounts up to 0.5 inches are possible in the warned area. Flash flooding is ongoing or expected to begin shortly. Hazard, life-threatening flash flooding. Thunderstorms producing flash flooding. Source, radar and automated gauges. Impact, life-threatening flash flooding of creeks and streams, urban areas, highways, streets and underpasses. Some locations that will experience flash flooding include Cave Creek, Carefree, Camp Creek, Cottonwood Creek and Seven Springs. This includes the following streams and drainages: Camp Creek, Cave Creek, Grapevine Wash, Roger Creek, Blue Wash, Cottonwood Creek, Seven Springs Wash, New River and Galloway Wash. Turn around, don't drown when encountering flooded roads. Most flood deaths occur in vehicles. Be especially cautious at night when it is harder to recognize the dangers of flooding. Flooding is occurring or is imminent. It is important to know where you are relative to streams, rivers, or creeks which can become killers in heavy rains. Campers and hikers should avoid streams or creeks. Repeating, a flash flood warning has been issued until 11:15 p.m. Mountain Standard Time for the following county, Maricopa, Arizona. Extreme heat warning remains in effect from 10 a.m. Thursday to 8 p.m. Mountain Standard Time Monday. What? Dangerously hot conditions possible. Afternoon temperatures 105 to 115. Major heat risk. Where? Portions of south central Arizona. When? From 10 a.m. Thursday to 8 p.m. Mountain Standard Time Monday. Impacts, heat-related illnesses increase significantly during extreme heat events. Overexposure can cause heat cramps and heat exhaustion to develop and, without intervention, can lead to heat stroke. Additional details, in Maricopa County, call 2-1-1 to find a free cooling center, transportation, water and more. An extreme heat warning means that a period of very hot temperatures, even by local standards, will occur. Actions should be taken to lessen the impact of the extreme heat. Take extra precautions if you work or spend time outside. 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Anyone overcome by heat should be moved to a cool and shaded location. 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Extreme heat warning remains in effect from 10 a.m. Thursday to 8 p.m. Mountain Standard Time Monday. What? Dangerously hot conditions possible. Afternoon temperatures 110 to 115. Major heat risk. Where? South Central Arizona, including the Phoenix Metro. When? From 10 a.m. Thursday to 8 p.m. Mountain Standard Time Monday. Impacts, heat-related illnesses increase significantly during extreme heat events. Overexposure can cause heat cramps and heat exhaustion to develop and, without intervention, can lead to heat stroke. Additional details, in Maricopa County, call 2-1-1 to find a free cooling center, transportation, water and more. An extreme heat warning means that a period of very hot temperatures, even by local standards, will occur. Actions should be taken to lessen the impact of the extreme heat. Take extra precautions if you work or spend time outside. 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Wear lightweight and loose-fitting clothing when possible and drink plenty of water.
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Anyone overcome by heat should be moved to a cool and shaded location. Heat stroke is an emergency. 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The current time is 10:24 p.m. Mountain Standard Time. 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Here is the 10 p.m. Mountain Standard Time observation for Phoenix on Tuesday, July 21st. At Sky Harbor, it was mostly cloudy. Visibility 10 miles. Temperature was 89 degrees, dew point 67, relative humidity 47%. Wind was northeast at 10 miles an hour. And the pressure was 29.89 inches and rising. Other observations for South Central Arizona, including the Greater Phoenix area at Deer Valley, rain was falling with a temperature of 85. It was partly cloudy, with a temperature of 91 at Buckeye and 91 at Mesa Gateway. It was mostly cloudy, with a temperature of 86 at Scottsdale Airport and 85 at Falcon Field. At Chandler, it was cloudy, with a temperature of 88. At Scottsdale Airport, wind was northeast at 20 miles an hour. At Chandler, wind was northeast at 20 miles an hour. Once again, at 10 p.m. in Phoenix, under mostly cloudy skies. The Sky Harbor temperature was 89 degrees. The National Weather Service in Phoenix has issued a flash flood warning for Maricopa County in South Central Arizona until 11:15 p.m. Mountain Standard Time. At 8:45 p.m. Mountain Standard Time, Doppler radar and automated rain gauges indicated thunderstorms producing heavy rain in the hills north of Cave Creek. Between 0.75 and 1.5 inches of rain have fallen. Additional rainfall amounts up to 0.5 inches are possible in the warned area. Flash flooding is ongoing or expected to begin shortly. Hazard, life-threatening flash flooding. Thunderstorms producing flash flooding. Source, radar and automated gauges. Impact, life-threatening flash flooding of creeks and streams, urban areas, highways, streets and underpasses. Some locations that will experience flash flooding include Cave Creek, Carefree, Camp Creek, Cottonwood Creek and Seven Springs. This includes the following streams and drainages: Camp Creek, Cave Creek, Grapevine Wash, Roger Creek, Blue Wash, Cottonwood Creek, Seven Springs Wash, New River and Galloway Wash. Turn around, don't drown when encountering flooded roads. Most flood deaths occur in vehicles. Be especially cautious at night when it is harder to recognize the dangers of flooding. Flooding is occurring or is imminent. It is important to know where you are relative to streams, rivers, or creeks which can become killers in heavy rains. Campers and hikers should avoid streams or creeks. Repeating, a flash flood warning has been issued until 11:15 p.m. Mountain Standard Time for the following county, Maricopa, Arizona. Extreme heat warning remains in effect from 10 a.m. Thursday to 8 p.m. Mountain Standard Time Monday. What? Dangerously hot conditions possible. Afternoon temperatures 105 to 115. Major heat risk. Where? Portions of South Central Arizona. When? From 10 a.m. Thursday to 8 p.m. Mountain Standard Time Monday. Impacts, heat-related illnesses increase significantly during extreme heat events. Overexposure can cause heat cramps and heat exhaustion to develop and, without intervention, can lead to heat stroke. Additional details, in Maricopa County, call 2-1-1 to find a free cooling center, transportation, water and more. An extreme heat warning means that a period of very hot temperatures, even by local standards, will occur. Actions should be taken to lessen the impact of the extreme heat. Take extra precautions if you work or spend time outside.
When possible, reschedule strenuous activities to early morning or evening. Know the signs and symptoms of heat exhaustion and heat stroke. Wear lightweight and loose-fitting clothing when possible and drink plenty of water. To reduce risk during outdoor work, the Occupational Safety and Health Administration recommends scheduling frequent rest breaks in shaded or air-conditioned environments. Anyone overcome by heat should be moved to a cool and shaded location. Heat stroke is an emergency. 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Public cooling shelters are available in some areas. Consult county officials for more details. Extreme heat warning remains in effect from 10 a.m. Thursday to 8 p.m. Mountain Standard Time Monday. What? Dangerously hot conditions possible. Afternoon temperatures 110 to 115. Major heat risk. Where? South Central Arizona, including the Phoenix Metro. When? From 10 a.m. Thursday to 8 p.m. Mountain Standard Time Monday. Impacts, heat-related illnesses increase significantly during extreme heat events. Overexposure can cause heat cramps and heat exhaustion to develop and, without intervention, can lead to heat stroke. Additional details, in Maricopa County, call 2-1-1 to find a free cooling center, transportation, water and more. An extreme heat warning means that a period of very hot temperatures, even by local standards, will occur. Actions should be taken to lessen the impact of the extreme heat. Take extra precautions if you work or spend time outside. 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Anyone overcome by heat should be moved to a cool and shaded location. Heat stroke is an emergency. 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Public cooling shelters are available in some areas. 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The current time is 10:31 p.m. Mountain Standard Time. 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Here is the 10 p.m. Mountain Standard Time observation for Phoenix, on Tuesday, July 21st. At Sky Harbor, it was mostly cloudy. Visibility 10 miles. Temperature was 89 degrees, dew point 67, relative humidity 47%. Wind was northeast, at 10 miles an hour. And the pressure was 29.89 inches, and rising. Other observations for South Central Arizona, including the Greater Phoenix area, at Deer Valley, rain was falling, with a temperature of 85. It was partly cloudy, with a temperature of 91 at Buckeye, and 91 at Mesa Gateway. It was mostly cloudy, with a temperature of 86 at Scottsdale Airport, and 85 at Falcon Field. At Chandler, it was cloudy, with a temperature of 88. At Scottsdale Airport, wind was northeast, at 20 miles an hour. At Chandler, wind was northeast, at 20 miles an hour. Once again, at 10 p.m. in Phoenix, under mostly cloudy skies. The Sky Harbor temperature was 89 degrees. The National Weather Service in Phoenix has issued a flash flood warning for Maricopa County in South Central Arizona until 11:15 p.m. Mountain Standard Time. At 8:45 p.m. Mountain Standard Time, Doppler radar and automated rain gauges indicated thunderstorms producing heavy rain in the hills north of Cave Creek. Between 0.75 and 1.5 inches of rain have fallen. Additional rainfall amounts up to 0.5 inches are possible in the warned area. Wing or expected to begin shortly. Hazard, life-threatening flash flooding. Thunderstorms producing flash flooding. Source, radar and automated gauges. Impact, life-threatening flash flooding of creeks and streams, urban areas, highways, streets and underpasses. Some locations that will experience flash flooding include Cave Creek,
Carefree, Camp Creek, Cottonwood Creek, and Seven Springs.

This includes the following streams and drainages: Camp Creek, Cave Creek, Grapevine Wash, Roger Creek, Blue Wash, Cottonwood Creek, Seven Springs Wash, New River and Galloway Wash. Turn around, don't drown when encountering flooded roads. Most flood deaths occur in vehicles. Be especially cautious at night when it is harder to recognize the dangers of flooding. Flooding is occurring or is imminent. It is important to know where you are relative to streams, rivers, or creeks which can become killers in heavy rains. Campers and hikers should avoid streams or creeks. Repeating, a flash flood warning has been issued until 11:15 p.m. Mountain Standard Time for the following county: Maricopa, Arizona. Extreme heat warning remains in effect from 10 a.m. Thursday to 8 p.m. Mountain Standard Time Monday. What? Dangerously hot conditions possible. Afternoon temperatures 105 to 115. Major heat risk. Where? Portions of south central Arizona. When? From 10 a.m. Thursday to 8 p.m. Mountain Standard Time Monday. Impacts. Heat-related illnesses increase significantly during extreme heat events. Overexposure can cause heat cramps and heat exhaustion to develop and, without intervention, can lead to heat stroke. Additional details, in Maricopa County, call 2-1-1 to find a free cooling center, transportation, water and more. An extreme heat warning means that a period of very hot temperatures, even by local standards, will occur. Actions should be taken to lessen the impact of the extreme heat. Take extra precautions if you work or spend time outside. 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Know the signs and symptoms of heat exhaustion and heat stroke. 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To reduce risk during outdoor work, the Occupational Safety and Health Administration recommends scheduling frequent rest breaks in shaded or air-conditioned environments. Anyone overcome by heat should be moved to a cool and shaded location. 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Extreme heat warning remains in effect from 10 a.m. Thursday to 8 p.m. Mountain Standard Time Monday. What? Dangerously hot conditions possible. Afternoon temperatures 110 to 115. Major heat risk. Where? South Central Arizona, including the Phoenix Metro. When? From 10 a.m. Thursday to 8 p.m. Mountain Standard Time Monday. Impacts. Heat-related illnesses increase significantly during extreme heat events. Overexposure can cause heat cramps and heat exhaustion to develop and, without intervention, can lead to heat stroke. Additional details, in Maricopa County, call 2-1-1 to find a free cooling center, transportation, water and more. An extreme heat warning means that a period of very hot temperatures, even by local standards, will occur. Actions should be taken to lessen the impact of the extreme heat. Take extra precautions if you work or spend time outside. 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Anyone overcome by heat should be moved to a cool and shaded location. Heat stroke is an emergency. 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The current time is 10:38 p.m. Mountain Standard Time. 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Here is the 10 p.m. Mountain Standard Time observation for Phoenix, on Tuesday, July 21st. At Sky Harbor, it was mostly cloudy. Visibility 10 miles.
Temperature was 89 degrees, dew point 67, relative humidity 47%. Wind was northeast, at 10 miles an hour. And the pressure was 29.89 inches, and rising. Other observations for South Central Arizona, including the Greater Phoenix area, and Deer Valley, rain was falling, with a temperature of 85. It was partly cloudy, with a temperature of 91 at Buckeye, and 91 at Mesa Gateway. It was mostly cloudy, with a temperature of 86 at Scottsdale Airport, and 85 at Falcon Field. At Chandler, it was cloudy, with a temperature of 88. At Scottsdale Airport, wind was northeast, at 20 miles an hour. At Chandler, wind was northeast, at 20 miles an hour. Once again, at 10 p.m. in Phoenix, under mostly cloudy skies. The Sky Harbor temperature was 89 degrees. The National Weather Service in Phoenix has issued a flash flood warning for Maricopa County in South Central Arizona until 11:15 p.m. Mountain Standard Time. At 8:45 p.m. Mountain Standard Time, Doppler radar and automated rain gauges indicated thunderstorms producing heavy rain in the hills north of Cave Creek. Between 0.75 and 1.5 inches of rain have fallen. Additional rainfall amounts up to 0.5 inches are possible in the warned area. Flash flooding is ongoing or expected to begin shortly. Hazard, life-threatening flash flooding. Thunderstorms producing flash flooding. Source, radar and automated gauges. Impact, life-threatening flash flooding of creeks and streams, urban areas, highways, streets and underpasses. Some locations that will experience flash flooding include Cave Creek, Carefree, Camp Creek, Cottonwood Creek and Seven Springs. This includes the following streams and drainages: Camp Creek, Cave Creek, Grapevine Wash, Roger Creek, Blue Wash, Cottonwood Creek, Seven Springs Wash, New River and Galloway Wash. Turn around, don't drown when encountering flooded roads. Most flood deaths occur in vehicles. Be especially cautious at night when it is harder to recognize the dangers of flooding. Flooding is occurring or is imminent. It is important to know where you are relative to streams, rivers, or creeks which can become killers in heavy rains. Campers and hikers should avoid streams or creeks. Repeating, a flash flood warning has been issued until 11:15 p.m. Mountain Standard Time for the following county, Maricopa, Arizona. Extreme heat warning remains in effect from 10 a.m. Thursday to 8 p.m. Mountain Standard Time Monday. What? Dangerously hot conditions possible. Afternoon temperatures 105 to 115. Major heat risk. Where? Portions of South Central Arizona. When? From 10 a.m. Thursday to 8 p.m. Mountain Standard Time Monday. Impacts. Heat-related illnesses increase significantly during extreme heat events. Overexposure can cause heat cramps and heat exhaustion to develop and, without intervention, can lead to heat stroke. Additional details, in Maricopa County, call 2-1-1 to find a free cooling center, transportation, water and more. An extreme heat warning means that a period of very hot temperatures, even by local standards, will occur. Actions should be taken to lessen the impact of the extreme heat. Take extra precautions if you work or spend time outside. 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Know the signs and symptoms of heat exhaustion and heat stroke. Wear lightweight and loose-fitting clothing when possible and drink plenty of water. To reduce risk during outdoor work, the Occupational Safety and Health Administration recommends scheduling frequent rest breaks in shaded or air-conditioned environments. Anyone overcome by heat should be moved to a cool and shaded location. Heat stroke is an emergency. 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Extreme heat warning remains in effect from 10 a.m. Thursday to 8 p.m. Mountain Standard Time Monday. What? Dangerously hot conditions possible. Afternoon temperatures 110 to 115.
major heat risk. Where? South Central Arizona, including the Phoenix Metro. When? From 10 a.m. Thursday to 8 p.m. Mountain Standard Time Monday. Impacts: heat-related illnesses increase significantly during extreme heat events. Overexposure can cause heat cramps and heat exhaustion to develop and, without intervention, can lead to heat stroke. Additional details: in Maricopa County, call 2-1-1 to find a free cooling center, transportation, water, and more. 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Actions should be taken to lessen the impact of the extreme heat. Take extra precautions if you work or spend time outside. 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Anyone overcome by heat should be moved to a cool and shaded location. 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The current time is 10:45 p.m. Mountain Standard Time. 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Here is the 10 p.m. Mountain Standard Time observation for Phoenix on Tuesday, July 21st. At Sky Harbor, it was mostly cloudy. Visibility 10 miles. Temperature was 89 degrees, dew point 67, relative humidity 47%. Wind was northeast, at 10 miles an hour. And the pressure was 29.89 inches, and rising. Other observations for South Central Arizona, including the Greater Phoenix area, at Deer Valley, rain was falling, with a temperature of 85. It was partly cloudy, with a temperature of 91 at Buckeye, and 91 at Mesa Gateway. It was mostly cloudy, with a temperature of 86 at Scottsdale Airport, and 85 at Falcon Field. At Chandler, it was cloudy, with a temperature of 88. At Scottsdale Airport, wind was northeast, at 20 miles an hour. At Chandler, wind was northeast, at 20 miles an hour. Once again, at 10 p.m. in Phoenix, under mostly cloudy skies. The Sky Harbor temperature was 89 degrees. The National Weather Service in Phoenix has issued a flash flood warning for Maricopa County in South Central Arizona until 11:15 p.m. Mountain Standard Time. At 8:45 p.m. Mountain Standard Time, Doppler radar and automated rain gauges indicated thunderstorms producing heavy rain in the hills north of Cave Creek. Between 0.75 and 1.5 inches of rain have fallen. Additional rainfall amounts up to 0.5 inches are possible in the warned area. Flash flooding is ongoing or expected to begin shortly. Hazard: life-threatening flash flooding. Thunderstorms producing flash flooding. Source: radar and automated gauges. Impact: life-threatening flash flooding of creeks and streams, urban areas, highways, streets, and underpasses. Some locations that will experience flash flooding include Cave Creek, Carefree, Camp Creek, Cottonwood Creek, and Seven Springs. This includes the following streams and drainages: Camp Creek, Cave Creek, Grapevine Wash, Roger Creek, Blue Wash, Cottonwood Creek, Seven Springs Wash, New River, and Galloway Wash. Turn around, don't drown when encountering flooded roads. Most of flood deaths occur in vehicles. Be especially cautious at night when it is harder to recognize the dangers of flooding. Flooding is occurring or is imminent. It is important to know where you are relative to streams, rivers, or creeks which can become killers in heavy rains. Campers and hikers should avoid streams or creeks. Repeating, a flash flood warning has been issued until 11:15 p.m. Mountain Standard Time for the following county: Maricopa, Arizona.
Extreme heat warning remains in effect from 10 a.m. Thursday to 8 p.m.

strenuous activities to early morning or evening. 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To reduce risk during outdoor work, the Occupational Safety and Health Administration recommends scheduling frequent rest breaks in shaded or air-conditioned environments. Anyone overcome by heat should be moved to a cool and shaded location. 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Extreme heat warning remains in effect from 10 a.m. Thursday to 8 p.m. Mountain Standard Time Monday. What? Dangerously hot conditions possible. Afternoon temperatures 110 to 115. Major heat risk. Where? South Central Arizona, including the Phoenix Metro. When? From 10 a.m. Thursday to 8 p.m. Mountain Standard Time Monday. Impacts, heat-related illnesses increase significantly during extreme heat events. Overexposure can cause heat cramps and heat exhaustion to develop and, without intervention, can lead to heat stroke. 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An extreme heat warning means that a period of very hot temperatures, even by local standards, will occur. Actions should be taken to lessen the impact of the extreme heat. Take extra precautions if you work or spend time outside. 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Anyone overcome by heat should be moved to a cool and shaded location. 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The current time is 10:52 p.m. Mountain Standard Time. 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Here is the 10 p.m. Mountain Standard Time observation for Phoenix, on Tuesday, July 21st. At Sky Harbor, it was mostly cloudy. Visibility 10 miles. Temperature was 89 degrees, dew point 67, relative humidity 47%. Wind was northeast, at 10 miles an hour. And the pressure was 29.89 inches, and rising. Other observations for South Central Arizona, including the Greater Phoenix area, at Deer Valley, rain was falling, with a temperature of 85. It was partly cloudy, with a temperature of 91 at Buckeye, and 91 at Mesa Gateway. It was mostly cloudy, with a temperature of 86 at Scottsdale Airport, and 85 at Falcon Field. At Chandler, it was cloudy, with a temperature of 88. At Scottsdale Airport, wind was northeast, at 20 miles an hour. At Chandler, wind was northeast, at 20 miles an hour. Once again, at 10 p.m. in Phoenix, under mostly cloudy skies. The Sky Harbor temperature was 89 degrees. The National Weather Service in Phoenix has issued a flash flood warning for Maricopa County in South Central Arizona until 11:15 p.m. Mountain Standard Time. At 8:45 p.m. Mountain Standard Time, Doppler radar and automated rain gauges indicated thunderstorms producing heavy rain in the hills north of Cave Creek. Between 0.75 and 1.5 inches of rain have fallen. Additional rainfall amounts up to 0.5 inches are possible in the warned area. Flash flooding is ongoing or expected to begin shortly. Hazard, life-threatening flash flooding. Thunderstorms producing flash flooding. Source, radar and automated gauges. Impact, life-threatening flash flooding of creeks and streams, urban areas, highways, streets and underpasses. Some locations that will experience flash flooding include Cave Creek, Carefree, Camp

Creek, Cottonwood Creek, and Seven Springs. This includes the following streams and drainages: Camp Creek, Cave Creek, Grapevine Wash, Roger Creek, Blue Wash, Cottonwood Creek, Seven Springs Wash, New River, and Galloway Wash. Turn around, don't drown when encountering flooded roads. Most flood deaths occur in vehicles. Be especially cautious at night when it is harder to recognize the dangers of flooding. Flooding is occurring or is imminent. It is important to know where you are relative to streams, rivers, or creeks which can become killers in heavy rains. Campers and hikers should avoid streams or creeks. Repeating, a flash flood warning has been issued until 11:15 p.m. Mountain Standard Time for the following county: Maricopa, Arizona. Extreme heat warning remains in effect from 10 a.m. Thursday to 8 p.m. Mountain Standard Time Monday. What? Dangerously hot conditions possible. Afternoon temperatures 105 to 115. Major heat risk. Where? Portions of south central Arizona. When? From 10 a.m. Thursday to 8 p.m. Mountain Standard Time Monday. Impacts. Heat-related illnesses increase significantly during extreme heat events. Overexposure can cause heat cramps and heat exhaustion to develop and, without intervention, can lead to heat stroke. Additional details, in Maricopa County, call 2-1-1 to find a free cooling center, transportation, water, and more. An extreme heat warning means that a period of very hot temperatures, even by local standards, will occur. Actions should be taken to lessen the impact of the extreme heat. Take extra precautions if you work or spend time outside. 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Know the signs and symptoms of heat exhaustion and heat stroke. Wear lightweight and loose-fitting clothing when possible and drink plenty of water. To reduce risk during outdoor work, the Occupational Safety and Health Administration recommends scheduling frequent rest breaks in shaded or air-conditioned environments. Anyone overcome by heat should be moved to a cool and shaded location. 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Extreme heat warning remains in effect from 10 a.m. Thursday to 8 p.m. Mountain Standard Time Monday. What? Dangerously hot conditions possible. Afternoon temperatures 110 to 115. Major heat risk. Where? South Central Arizona, including the Phoenix Metro. When? From 10 a.m. Thursday to 8 p.m. Mountain Standard Time Monday. Impacts. Heat-related illnesses increase significantly during extreme heat events. Overexposure can cause heat cramps and heat exhaustion to develop and, without intervention, can lead to heat stroke. Additional details, in Maricopa County, call 2-1-1 to find a free cooling center, transportation, water, and more. An extreme heat warning means that a period of very hot temperatures, even by local standards, will occur. Actions should be taken to lessen the impact of the extreme heat. Take extra precautions if you work or spend time outside. 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Anyone overcome by heat should be moved to a cool and shaded location. Heat stroke is an emergency. 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The current time is 10:59 p.m. Mountain Standard Time. 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Here is the 10 p.m. Mountain Standard Time observation for Phoenix, on Tuesday, July 21st. At Sky Harbor, it was mostly cloudy. Visibility 10 miles.
temperature was 89 degrees, dew point 67, relative humidity 47%. Wind was northeast, at 10 miles an hour. And the pressure was 29.89 inches, and rising. Other observations for South Central Arizona, including the Greater Phoenix area, at Deer Valley, rain was falling, with a temperature of 85. It was partly cloudy, with a temperature of 91 at Buckeye, and 91 at Mesa Gateway. It was mostly cloudy, with a temperature of 86 at Scottsdale Airport, and 85 at Falcon Field. At Chandler, it was cloudy, with a temperature of 88. At Scottsdale Airport, wind was northeast, at 20 miles an hour. At Chandler, wind was northeast, at 20 miles an hour. Once again, at 10 p.m. in Phoenix, under mostly cloudy skies. The Sky Harbor temperature was 89 degrees. The National Weather Service in Phoenix has issued a flash flood warning for Maricopa County in South Central Arizona until 11:15 p.m. Mountain Standard Time. At 8:45 p.m. Mountain Standard Time, Doppler radar and automated rain gauges indicated thunderstorms producing heavy rain in the hills north of Cave Creek. Between 0.75 and 1.5 inches of rain have fallen. Additional rainfall amounts up to 0.5 inches are possible in the warned area. Flash flooding is ongoing or expected to begin shortly. Hazard, life-threatening flash flooding. Thunderstorms producing flash flooding. Source, radar and automated gauges. Impact, life-threatening flash flooding of creeks and streams, urban areas, highways, streets and underpasses. Some locations that will experience flash flooding include Cave Creek, Carefree, Camp Creek, Cottonwood Creek and Seven Springs. This includes the following streams and drainages: Camp Creek, Cave Creek, Grapevine Wash, Roger Creek, Blue Wash, Cottonwood Creek, Seven Springs Wash, New River and Galloway Wash. Turn around, don't drown when encountering flooded roads. Most flood deaths occur in vehicles. Be especially cautious at night when it is harder to recognize the dangers of flooding. Flooding is occurring or is imminent. It is important to know where you are relative to streams, rivers, or creeks which can become killers in heavy rains. Campers and hikers should avoid streams or creeks. Repeating, a flash flood warning has been issued until 11:15 p.m. Mountain Standard Time for the following county, Maricopa, Arizona. Extreme heat warning remains in effect from 10 a.m. Thursday to 8 p.m. Mountain Standard Time Monday. What? Dangerously hot conditions possible. Afternoon temperatures 105 to 115. Major heat risk. Where? Portions of South Central Arizona. When? From 10 a.m. Thursday to 8 p.m. Mountain Standard Time Monday. Impacts, heat-related illnesses increase significantly during extreme heat events. Overexposure can cause heat cramps and heat exhaustion to develop and, without intervention, can lead to heat stroke. Additional details, in Maricopa County, call 2-1-1 to find a free cooling center, transportation, water and more. An extreme heat warning means that a period of very hot temperatures, even by local standards, will occur. Actions should be taken to lessen the impact of the extreme heat. Take extra precautions if you work or spend time outside. 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Know the signs and symptoms of heat exhaustion and heat stroke. Wear lightweight and loose-fitting clothing when possible and drink plenty of water. To reduce risk during outdoor work, the Occupational Safety and Health Administration recommends scheduling frequent rest breaks in shaded or air-conditioned environments. Anyone overcome by heat should be moved to a cool and shaded location. Heat stroke is an emergency. 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Extreme heat warning remains in effect from 10 a.m. Thursday to 8 p.m. Mountain Standard Time Monday. What? Dangerously hot conditions possible. Afternoon temperatures 110 to 115.
major heat risk. Where? South Central Arizona, including the Phoenix Metro. When? From 10 a.m. Thursday to 8 p.m. Mountain Standard Time Monday. Impacts: heat-related illnesses increase significantly during extreme heat events. Overexposure can cause heat cramps and heat exhaustion to develop and, without intervention, can lead to heat stroke. Additional details: in Maricopa County, call 2-1-1 to find a free cooling center, transportation, water, and more. 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Actions should be taken to lessen the impact of the extreme heat. Take extra precautions if you work or spend time outside. 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Anyone overcome by heat should be moved to a cool and shaded location. 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Public cooling shelters are available in some areas. 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The current time is 11:06 p.m. Mountain Standard Time. 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The National Weather Service in Phoenix has issued a flash flood warning for Maricopa County in South Central Arizona until 11:15 p.m. Mountain Standard Time. At 8:45 p.m. Mountain Standard Time, Doppler radar and automated rain gauges indicated thunderstorms producing heavy rain in the hills north of Cave Creek. Between 0.75 and 1.5 inches of rain have fallen. Additional rainfall amounts up to 0.5 inches are possible in the warned area. Flash flooding is ongoing or expected to begin shortly. Hazard: life-threatening flash flooding. Thunderstorms producing flash flooding. Source: radar and automated gauges. Impact: life-threatening flash flooding of creeks and streams, urban areas, highways, streets, and underpasses. Some locations that will experience flash flooding include Cave Creek, Carefree, Camp Creek, Cottonwood Creek, and Seven Springs. This includes the following streams and drainages: Camp Creek, Cave Creek, Grapevine Wash, Roger Creek, Blue Wash, Cottonwood Creek, Seven Springs Wash, New River, and Galloway Wash. Turn around, don't drown when encountering flooded roads. Most flood deaths occur in vehicles. Be especially cautious at night when it is harder to recognize the dangers of flooding. Flooding is occurring or is imminent. It is important to know where you are relative to streams, rivers, or creeks which can become killers in heavy rains. Campers and hikers should avoid streams or creeks. Repeating, a flash flood warning has been issued until 11:15 p.m. Mountain Standard Time for the following county: Maricopa. Flash flood warning will expire at 11:15 p.m. Mountain Standard Time this evening for Maricopa County. The heavy rain has ended. Flood waters have receded. Flooding is no longer expected to pose a threat. Please continue to heed remaining road closures. Repeating, the flash flood warning has been allowed to expire for the following county: Maricopa, Arizona. Extreme heat warning remains in effect from 10 a.m. Thursday to 8 p.m. Mountain Standard Time Monday. What? Dangerously hot conditions possible. Afternoon temperatures 105 to 115. Major heat risk. Where? Portions of South Central Arizona. When? From 10 a.m. Thursday to 8 p.m. Mountain Standard Time Monday. Impacts: heat-related illnesses increase significantly during extreme heat events. Overexposure can cause heat cramps and heat exhaustion to develop and, without intervention, can lead to heat stroke. Additional details: in Maricopa County, call 2-1-1 to find a free cooling center, transportation, water, and more.
An extreme heat warning means that a period of very hot temperatures, even by local standards, will occur. Actions should be taken to lessen the impact of the extreme heat. Take extra precautions if you work or spend time outside. When possible, reschedule strenuous activities to early morning or evening. Know the signs and symptoms of heat exhaustion and heat stroke. Wear lightweight and loose-fitting clothing when possible and drink plenty of water. To reduce risk during outdoor work, the Occupational Safety and Health Administration recommends scheduling frequent rest breaks in shaded or air-conditioned environments. Anyone overcome by heat should be moved to a cool and shaded location. Heat stroke is an emergency. Call 911. Public cooling shelters are available in some areas. Consult county officials for more details. Extreme heat warning remains in effect from 10 a.m. Thursday to 8 p.m. Mountain Standard Time Monday. What? Dangerously hot conditions possible. Afternoon temperatures 110 to 115. Major heat risk. Where? South Central Arizona, including the Phoenix Metro. When? From 10 a.m. Thursday to 8 p.m. Mountain Standard Time Monday. Impacts: heat-related illnesses increase significantly during extreme heat events. Overexposure can cause heat cramps and heat exhaustion to develop and, without intervention, can lead to heat stroke. 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

Here is the 11 p.m. Mountain Standard Time observation for Phoenix on Tuesday, July 21st. At Sky Harbor, it was mostly cloudy. Visibility 10 miles. Temperature was 88 degrees, dew point 67, relative humidity 49%. Wind was northeast at 16 miles an hour. And the pressure was 29.90 inches and rising. Other observations for South Central Arizona, including the Greater Phoenix area, at Scottsdale Airport, rain was falling with a temperature of 84. At Buckeye, it was partly cloudy with a temperature of 91. It was mostly cloudy with a temperature of 90 at Luke Air Force Base, 83 at Deer Valley, 84 at Falcon Field, and 88 at Mesa Gateway. At Chandler, it was cloudy with a temperature of 88. At Buckeye, wind was east at 18 miles an hour. Once again, at 11 p.m. in Phoenix, under mostly cloudy skies, the Sky Harbor temperature was 88 degrees. Flash flood warning will expire at 11:15 p.m. Mountain Standard Time this evening for Maricopa County. The heavy rain has ended. Flood waters have receded. Flooding is no longer expected to pose a threat. Please continue to heed remaining road closures. Repeating, the flash flood warning has been allowed to expire for the following county, Maricopa, Arizona. Extreme heat warning remains in effect from 10 a.m. Thursday to 8 p.m. Mountain Standard Time Monday. What? Dangerously hot conditions possible. Afternoon temperatures 105 to 115. Major heat risk,

Public cooling shelters are available in some areas. Consult county officials for more details. Extreme heat warning remains in effect from 10 a.m. Thursday to 8 p.m. Mountain Standard Time Monday. What? Dangerously hot conditions possible. Afternoon temperatures 110 to 115. Major heat risk. Where? South Central Arizona, including the Phoenix Metro. When? From 10 a.m. Thursday to 8 p.m. Mountain Standard Time Monday. Impacts. Heat-related illnesses increase significantly during extreme heat events. Overexposure can cause heat cramps and heat exhaustion to develop and, without intervention, can lead to heat stroke. Additional details, in Maricopa County, call 2-1-1 to find a free cooling center, transportation, water and more. An extreme heat warning means that a period of very hot temperatures, even by local standards, will occur. Actions should be taken to lessen the impact of the extreme heat. Take extra precautions if you work or spend time outside. 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Know the signs and symptoms of heat exhaustion and heat stroke. Wear lightweight and loose-fitting clothing when possible and drink plenty of water. To reduce risk during outdoor work, the Occupational Safety and Health Administration recommends scheduling frequent rest breaks in shaded or air-conditioned environments. Anyone overcome by heat should be moved to a cool and shaded location. Heat stroke is an emergency. 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Public cooling shelters are available in some areas. Consult county officials for more details. Here is the synopsis for Southeast California, Southwest, and South Central Arizona. Shower and thunderstorm chances will continue today, especially over the Arizona high terrain. Isolated storms and gusty storm outflow winds can also be expected into the South Central Arizona lower deserts. Drying conditions starting Wednesday will mostly end monsoon storm chances by Thursday. Extreme heat warnings are in effect for all of the lower deserts for the latter half of the week as hot and humid conditions will develop over the next couple of days. Extreme heat warning remains in effect from 10 a.m. Thursday to 8 p.m. Mountain Standard Time Monday. What? Dangerously hot conditions possible. Afternoon temperatures 105 to 115. Major heat risk. Where? Portions of South Central Arizona. When? From 10 a.m. Thursday to 8 p.m. Mountain Standard Time Monday. Impacts. Heat-related illnesses increase significantly during extreme heat events. Overexposure can cause heat cramps and heat exhaustion to develop and, without intervention, can lead to heat stroke. Additional details, in Maricopa County, call 2-1-1 to find a free cooling center, transportation, water and more. An extreme heat warning means that a period of very hot temperatures, even by local standards, will occur. Actions should be taken to lessen the impact of the extreme heat. Take extra precautions if you work or spend time outside. When possible, reschedule strenuous activities to early morning or evening. Know the signs and symptoms of heat exhaustion and heat stroke. Wear lightweight and loose-fitting clothing when possible and drink plenty of water. To reduce risk during outdoor work, the Occupational Safety and Health Administration recommends scheduling frequent rest breaks in shaded or air-conditioned environments. Anyone overcome by heat should be moved to a cool and shaded location. Heat stroke is an emergency. Call 911. Public cooling shelters are available in some areas. Consult county officials for more details. Extreme heat warning remains in effect from 10 a.m. Thursday to 8 p.m. Mountain Standard Time Monday. What? Dangerously hot conditions possible. Afternoon temperatures 110 to 115. Major heat risk. Where? South Central Arizona, including the Phoenix Metro. When? From 10 a.m. Thursday to 8 p.m. Mountain Standard Time Monday. Impacts. Heat-related illnesses increase significantly during extreme heat events. Overexposure can cause heat cramps and heat exhaustion to develop and, without intervention, can lead to heat stroke.

additional details, in Maricopa County, call 2-1-1 to find a free cooling center, transportation, water and more. An extreme heat warning means that a period of very hot temperatures, even by local standards, will occur. Actions should be taken to lessen the impact of the extreme heat. Take extra precautions if you work or spend time outside. 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To reduce risk during outdoor work, the Occupational Safety and Health Administration recommends scheduling frequent rest breaks in shaded or air-conditioned environments. Anyone overcome by heat should be moved to a cool and shaded location. Heat stroke is an emergency. 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The current time is 11:22 p.m. Mountain Standard Time. Here is the 11 p.m. Mountain Standard Time observation for Phoenix, on Tuesday, July 21st. At Sky Harbor, it was mostly cloudy. Visibility 10 miles. Temperature was 88 degrees, dew point 67, relative humidity 49%. Wind was northeast, at 16 miles an hour. And the pressure was 29.90 inches, and rising. Other observations for South Central Arizona, including the Greater Phoenix area, at Scottsdale Airport, rain was falling, with a temperature of 84. At Buckeye, it was partly cloudy, with a temperature of 91. It was mostly cloudy, with a temperature of 90 at Luke Air Force Base, 83 at Deer Valley, 84 at Falcon Field, and 88 at Mesa Gateway. At Chandler, it was cloudy, with a temperature of 88. At Buckeye, wind was east, at 18 miles an hour. Observations for Northern Arizona, at Payson, rain was falling, with a temperature of 64. At Winslow, it was partly cloudy, with a temperature of 69. It was mostly cloudy, with a temperature of 63 at the Grand Canyon, 78 at Page, and 63 at Shiloh. It was cloudy, with a temperature of 59 at Flagstaff, 79 at Kingman, and 66 at Prescott. Observations for Southern Arizona, at Yuma, it was partly cloudy, with a temperature of 93. It was mostly cloudy, with a temperature of 78 at Tucson, and 70 at Nogales. Observations for Southern California, at San Diego, it was clear, with a temperature of 75. It was mostly cloudy, with a temperature of 72 at Los Angeles Airport, and 100 at Blythe. Regional observations, it was partly cloudy, with a temperature of 93 at Las Vegas, 77 at Albuquerque, and 79 at El Paso. At Salt Lake City, it was cloudy, with a temperature of 78. Once again, at 11 p.m. in Phoenix, under mostly cloudy skies, the Sky Harbor temperature was 88 degrees. Here is the latest forecast. For the following area, in Arizona, Central Phoenix, issued at 9:41 p.m. Mountain Standard Time. Extreme heat warning in effect from 10 a.m. Thursday to 8 p.m. Mountain Standard Time Monday. Tonight, partly cloudy with a slight chance of showers and thunderstorms. Warmer. Lows 78 to 86. East wind 10 to 15 miles per hour in the evening, becoming northeast around 5 miles per hour after midnight. Chance of rain 20%. Wednesday, partly sunny in the morning, then becoming sunny. Highs 99 to 104. East wind around 5 miles per hour in the morning, becoming light in the afternoon. Wednesday night, clear. Lows 80 to 88. Light wind in the evening, becoming northeast around 5 miles per hour after midnight. Thursday, sunny and warmer. Highs 105 to 109. East wind around 5 miles per hour. Thursday night, mostly clear.
lows 84 to 92. Light wind in the evening becoming north around 5 miles per hour after midnight. Friday, sunny and hot. Highs 108 to 114. Friday night, mostly clear. Lows 86 to 94. Saturday, sunny and hot. Highs 109 to 115. Saturday night, partly cloudy with a 10% chance of showers and thunderstorms. Lows 85 to 93. Sunday, partly sunny and hot. Highs 108 to 114. Sunday night, partly cloudy with a 20% chance of showers and thunderstorms. Lows 83 to 91. Monday, partly sunny. A 10% chance of afternoon showers and thunderstorms. Hot. Highs 105 to 111. Monday night, partly cloudy with a 20% chance of showers and thunderstorms. Lows 82 to 90. Tuesday, partly sunny with a 10% chance of showers and thunderstorms. Highs 102 to 108. Here is the synopsis for Southeast California, Southwest, and South Central Arizona. Shower and thunderstorm chances will continue today, especially over the Arizona high terrain. Isolated storms and gusty storm outflow winds can also be expected into the South Central Arizona lower deserts. Drying conditions starting Wednesday will mostly end monsoon storm chances by Thursday. Extreme heat warnings are in effect for all of the lower deserts for the latter half of the week as hot and humid conditions will develop over the next couple of days. Extreme heat warning remains in effect from 10 a.m. Thursday to 8 p.m. Mountain Standard Time Monday. What? Dangerously hot conditions possible. Afternoon temperatures 105 to 115. Major heat risk. Where? Portions of South Central Arizona. When? From 10 a.m. Thursday to 8 p.m. Mountain Standard Time Monday. Impacts. Heat-related illnesses increase significantly during extreme heat events. Overexposure can cause heat cramps and heat exhaustion to develop and, without intervention, can lead to heat stroke. Additional details, in Maricopa County, call 2-1-1 to find a free cooling center, transportation, water and more. An extreme heat warning means that a period of very hot temperatures, even by local standards, will occur. Actions should be taken to lessen the impact of the extreme heat. Take extra precautions if you work or spend time outside. 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Know the signs and symptoms of heat exhaustion and heat stroke. Wear lightweight and loose-fitting clothing when possible and drink plenty of water. To reduce risk during outdoor work, the Occupational Safety and Health Administration recommends scheduling frequent rest breaks in shaded or air-conditioned environments. Anyone overcome by heat should be moved to a cool and shaded location. Heat stroke is an emergency. 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Extreme heat warning remains in effect from 10 a.m. Thursday to 8 p.m. Mountain Standard Time Monday. What? Dangerously hot conditions possible. Afternoon temperatures 110 to 115. Major heat risk. Where? South Central Arizona, including the Phoenix Metro. When? From 10 a.m. Thursday to 8 p.m. Mountain Standard Time Monday. Impacts. Heat-related illnesses increase significantly during extreme heat events. Overexposure can cause heat cramps and heat exhaustion to develop and, without intervention, can lead to heat stroke. Additional details, in Maricopa County, call 2-1-1 to find a free cooling center, transportation, water and more. An extreme heat warning means that a period of very hot temperatures, even by local standards, will occur. Actions should be taken to lessen the impact of the extreme heat. Take extra precautions if you work or spend time outside. 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
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The current time is 11:31 p.m. Mountain Standard Time. Here is the 11 p.m. Mountain Standard Time observation for Phoenix, on Tuesday, July 21st. At Sky Harbor, it was mostly cloudy. Visibility 10 miles. Temperature was 88 degrees, dew point 67, relative humidity 49%. Wind was northeast, at 16 miles an hour. And the pressure was 29.90 inches, and rising. Other observations for South Central Arizona, including the Greater Phoenix area, at Scottsdale Airport, rain was falling, with a temperature of 84. At Buckeye, it was partly cloudy, with a temperature of 91. It was mostly cloudy, with a temperature of 90 at Luke Air Force Base, 83 at Deer Valley, 84 at Falcon Field, and 88 at Mesa Gateway. At Chandler, it was cloudy, with a temperature of 88. At Buckeye, wind was east, at 18 miles an hour. Observations for Northern Arizona, at Payson, rain was falling, with a temperature of 64. At Winslow, it was partly cloudy, with a temperature of 69. It was mostly cloudy, with a temperature of 63 at the Grand Canyon, 78 at Page, and 63 at Shiloh. It was cloudy, with a temperature of 59 at Flagstaff, 79 at Kingman, and 66 at Prescott. Observations for Southern Arizona, at Yuma, it was partly cloudy, with a temperature of 93. It was mostly cloudy, with a temperature of 78 at Tucson, and 70 at Nogales. Observations for Southern California, at San Diego, it was clear, with a temperature of 75. It was mostly cloudy, with a temperature of 72 at Los Angeles Airport, and 100 at Blythe. Regional observations, it was partly cloudy, with a temperature of 93 at Las Vegas, 77 at Albuquerque, and 79 at El Paso. At Salt Lake City, it was cloudy, with a temperature of 78. Once again, at 11 p.m. in Phoenix, under mostly cloudy skies. The Sky Harbor temperature was 88 degrees. Here is the latest forecast. For the following area, in Arizona, Central Phoenix, issued at 11:31 p.m. Mountain Standard Time. Extreme heat warning in effect from 10 a.m. Thursday to 8 p.m. Mountain Standard Time Monday. Tonight, partly cloudy with a slight chance of showers and thunderstorms. Breezy and warmer. Lows 78 to 86. East wind 10 to 15 miles per hour in the evening, becoming northeast around 5 miles per hour after midnight. Gusts up to 30 miles per hour in the evening. Chance of rain 20%. Wednesday, partly sunny in the morning, then becoming sunny. Highs 99 to 104. East wind around 5 miles per hour in the morning, becoming light in the afternoon. Wednesday night, clear. Lows 80 to 88. Light wind in the evening, becoming northeast around 5 miles per hour after midnight. Thursday, sunny and warmer. Highs 105 to 109. East wind around 5 miles per hour. Thursday night, mostly clear. Lows 84 to 92. Light wind in the evening, becoming north around 5 miles per hour after midnight. Friday, sunny and hot. Highs 108 to 114. Friday night, mostly clear. Lows 86 to 94. Saturday, sunny and hot. Highs 109 to 115. Saturday night,
partly cloudy with a 10% chance of showers and thunderstorms. Lows 85 to 93. Sunday, partly cloudy and hot. Highs 108 to 114. Sunday night, partly cloudy with a 20% chance of showers and thunderstorms. Lows 83 to 91. Monday, considerable cloudiness in the morning, then partly sunny with a 10% chance of afternoon showers and thunderstorms. Hot. Highs 105 to 111. Monday night, partly cloudy with a 20% chance of showers and thunderstorms. Lows 82 to 90. Tuesday, partly sunny with a 10% chance of showers and thunderstorms. Highs 102 to 108. Here is the synopsis for Southeast California, Southwest, and South Central Arizona. Shower and thunderstorm chances will continue today, especially over the Arizona high terrain. Isolated storms and gusty storm outflow winds can also be expected into the South Central Arizona lower deserts. Drying conditions starting Wednesday will mostly end monsoon storm chances by Thursday. Extreme heat warnings are in effect for all of the lower deserts for the latter half of the week as hot and humid conditions will develop over the next couple of days. Extreme heat warning remains in effect from 10 a.m. Thursday to 8 p.m. Mountain Standard Time Monday. What? Dangerously hot conditions possible. Afternoon temperatures 105 to 115. Major heat risk. Where? Portions of South Central Arizona. When? From 10 a.m. Thursday to 8 p.m. Mountain Standard Time Monday. Impacts. Heat-related illnesses increase significantly during extreme heat events. Overexposure can cause heat cramps and heat exhaustion to develop and, without intervention, can lead to heat stroke. Additional details, in Maricopa County, call 2-1-1 to find a free cooling center, transportation, water and more. An extreme heat warning means that a period of very hot temperatures, even by local standards, will occur. Actions should be taken to lessen the impact of the extreme heat. Take extra precautions if you work or spend time outside. 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Know the signs and symptoms of heat exhaustion and heat stroke. Wear lightweight and loose-fitting clothing when possible and drink plenty of water. To reduce risk during outdoor work, the Occupational Safety and Health Administration recommends scheduling frequent rest breaks in shaded or air-conditioned environments. Anyone overcome by heat should be moved to a cool and shaded location. Heat stroke is an emergency. 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Consult county officials for more details. Extreme heat warning remains in effect from 10 a.m. Thursday to 8 p.m. Mountain Standard Time Monday. What? Dangerously hot conditions possible. Afternoon temperatures 110 to 115. Major heat risk. Where? South Central Arizona, including the Phoenix Metro. When? From 10 a.m. Thursday to 8 p.m. Mountain Standard Time Monday. Impacts. Heat-related illnesses increase significantly during extreme heat events. Overexposure can cause heat cramps and heat exhaustion to develop and, without intervention, can lead to heat stroke. Additional details, in Maricopa County, call 2-1-1 to find a free cooling center, transportation, water and more. 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Actions should be taken to lessen the impact of the extreme heat. Take extra precautions if you work or spend time outside. 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
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The current time is 11:41 p.m. Mountain Standard Time. Here is the 11 p.m. Mountain Standard Time observation for Phoenix, on Tuesday, July 21st. At Sky Harbor, it was mostly cloudy. Visibility 10 miles. Temperature was 88 degrees, dew point 67, relative humidity 49%. Wind was northeast, at 16 miles an hour. And the pressure was 29.90 inches, and rising. Other observations for South Central Arizona, including the Greater Phoenix area, at Scottsdale Airport, rain was falling, with a temperature of 84. At Buckeye, it was partly cloudy, with a temperature of 91. It was mostly cloudy, with a temperature of 90 at Luke Air Force Base, 83 at Deer Valley, 84 at Falcon Field, and 88 at Mesa Gateway. At Chandler, it was cloudy, with a temperature of 88. At Buckeye, wind was east, at 18 miles an hour. Observations for Northern Arizona, at Payson, rain was falling, with a temperature of 64. At Winslow, it was partly cloudy, with a temperature of 69. It was mostly cloudy, with a temperature of 63 at the Grand Canyon, 78 at Page, and 63 at Shiloh. It was cloudy, with a temperature of 59 at Flagstaff, 79 at Kingman, and 66 at Prescott. Observations for Southern Arizona, at Yuma, it was partly cloudy, with a temperature of 93. It was mostly cloudy, with a temperature of 78 at Tucson, and 70 at Nogales. Observations for Southern California, at San Diego, it was clear, with a temperature of 75. It was mostly cloudy, with a temperature of 72 at Los Angeles Airport, and 100 at Blythe. Regional observations, it was partly cloudy, with a temperature of 93 at Las Vegas, 77 at Albuquerque, and 79 at El Paso. At Salt Lake City, it was cloudy, with a temperature of 78. Once again, at 11 p.m. in Phoenix, under mostly cloudy skies. The Sky Harbor temperature was 88 degrees. Here is the latest forecast. For the following area, in Arizona, Central Phoenix, issued at 11:31 p.m. Mountain Standard Time. Extreme heat warning in effect from 10 a.m. Thursday to 8 p.m. Mountain Standard Time Monday. Tonight, partly cloudy with a slight chance of showers and thunderstorms. Breezy and warmer. Lows 78 to 86. East wind 10 to 15 miles per hour in the evening, becoming northeast around 5 miles per hour after midnight. Gusts up to 30 miles per hour in the evening. Chance of rain 20%. Wednesday, partly sunny in the morning, then becoming sunny. Highs 99 to 104. East wind around 5 miles per hour in the morning, becoming light in the afternoon. Wednesday night, clear. Lows 80 to 88. Light wind in the evening, becoming northeast around 5 miles per hour after midnight. Thursday, sunny and warmer. Highs 105 to 109. East wind around 5 miles per hour. Thursday night, mostly clear. Lows 84 to 92. Light wind in the evening, becoming north around 5 miles per hour after midnight. Friday, sunny and hot. Highs 108 to 114. Friday night, mostly clear. Lows 86 to 94. Saturday, sunny and hot. Highs 109 to 115. Saturday night, partly cloudy with a 10% chance of showers and thunderstorms. Lows 85 to 93. Sunday, partly cloudy and hot. Highs 108 to 114. Sunday night, partly cloudy with a 20% chance of showers and thunderstorms. Lows 83 to 91. Monday, considerable cloudiness in the morning, then partly sunny with a 10% chance of afternoon showers and thunderstorms.
hot. Highs 105 to 111. Monday night, partly cloudy with a 20% chance of showers and thunderstorms. Lows 82 to 90. Tuesday, partly sunny with a 10% chance of showers and thunderstorms. Highs 102 to 108. Here is the synopsis for Southeast California, Southwest, and South Central Arizona. Shower and thunderstorm chances will continue today, especially over the Arizona high terrain. Isolated storms and gusty storm outflow winds can also be expected into the South Central Arizona lower deserts. Drying conditions starting Wednesday will mostly end monsoon storm chances by Thursday. Extreme heat warnings are in effect for all of the lower deserts for the latter half of the week as hot and humid conditions will develop over the next couple of days. Extreme heat warning remains in effect from 10 a.m. Thursday to 8 p.m. Mountain Standard Time Monday. What? Dangerously hot conditions possible. Afternoon temperatures 105 to 115. Major heat risk. Where? Portions of South Central Arizona. When? From 10 a.m. Thursday to 8 p.m. Mountain Standard Time Monday. Impacts. Heat-related illnesses increase significantly during extreme heat events. Overexposure can cause heat cramps and heat exhaustion to develop and, without intervention, can lead to heat stroke. Additional details, in Maricopa County, call 2-1-1 to find a free cooling center, transportation, water and more. An extreme heat warning means that a period of very hot temperatures, even by local standards, will occur. Actions should be taken to lessen the impact of the extreme heat. Take extra precautions if you work or spend time outside. 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Know the signs and symptoms of heat exhaustion and heat stroke. Wear lightweight and loose-fitting clothing when possible and drink plenty of water. To reduce risk during outdoor work, the Occupational Safety and Health Administration recommends scheduling frequent rest breaks in shaded or air-conditioned environments. Anyone overcome by heat should be moved to a cool and shaded location. Heat stroke is an emergency. 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Extreme heat warning remains in effect from 10 a.m. Thursday to 8 p.m. Mountain Standard Time Monday. What? Dangerously hot conditions possible. Afternoon temperatures 110 to 115. Major heat risk. Where? South Central Arizona, including the Phoenix Metro. When? From 10 a.m. Thursday to 8 p.m. Mountain Standard Time Monday. Impacts. Heat-related illnesses increase significantly during extreme heat events. Overexposure can cause heat cramps and heat exhaustion to develop and, without intervention, can lead to heat stroke. Additional details, in Maricopa County, call 2-1-1 to find a free cooling center, transportation, water and more. An extreme heat warning means that a period of very hot temperatures, even by local standards,

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The current time is 11:50 p.m. Mountain Standard Time. Here is the 11 p.m. Mountain Standard Time observation for Phoenix on Tuesday, July 21st. At Sky Harbor, it was mostly cloudy. Visibility 10 miles. Temperature was 88 degrees, dew point 67, relative humidity 49%. Wind was northeast, at 16 miles an hour. And the pressure was 29.90 inches, and rising. Other observations for South Central Arizona, including the Greater Phoenix area, at Scottsdale Airport, rain was falling, with a temperature of 84. At Buckeye, it was partly cloudy, with a temperature of 91. It was mostly cloudy, with a temperature of 90 at Luke Air Force Base, 83 at Deer Valley, 84 at Falcon Field, and 88 at Mesa Gateway. At Chandler, it was cloudy, with a temperature of 88. At Buckeye, wind was east, at 18 miles an hour. Observations for Northern Arizona, at Payson, rain was falling, with a temperature of 64. At Winslow, it was partly cloudy, with a temperature of 69. It was mostly cloudy, with a temperature of 63 at the Grand Canyon, 78 at Page, and 63 at Shiloh. It was cloudy, with a temperature of 59 at Flagstaff, 79 at Kingman, and 66 at Prescott. Observations for Southern Arizona, at Yuma, it was partly cloudy, with a temperature of 93. It was mostly cloudy, with a temperature of 78 at Tucson, and 70 at Nogales. Observations for Southern California, at San Diego, it was clear, with a temperature of 75. It was mostly cloudy, with a temperature of 72 at Los Angeles Airport, and 100 at Blythe. Regional observations, it was partly cloudy, with a temperature of 93 at Las Vegas, 77 at Albuquerque, and 79 at El Paso. At Salt Lake City, it was cloudy, with a temperature of 78. Once again, at 11 p.m. in Phoenix, under mostly cloudy skies, the Sky Harbor temperature was 88 degrees. Here is the latest forecast. For the following area, in Arizona, Central Phoenix, issued at 11:31 p.m. Mountain Standard Time. Extreme heat warning in effect from 10 a.m. Thursday to 8 p.m. Mountain Standard Time Monday. Tonight, partly cloudy with a slight chance of showers and thunderstorms. Breezy and warmer. Lows 78 to 86. East wind 10 to 15 miles per hour in the evening, becoming northeast around 5 miles per hour after midnight. Gusts up to 30 miles per hour in the evening. Chance of rain 20%. Wednesday, partly sunny in the morning, then becoming sunny. Highs 99 to 104. East wind around 5 miles per hour in the morning, becoming light in the afternoon. Wednesday night, clear. Lows 80 to 88. Light wind in the evening, becoming northeast around 5 miles per hour after midnight. Thursday, sunny and warmer. Highs 105 to 109. East wind around 5 miles per hour. Thursday night, mostly clear. Lows 84 to 92. Light wind in the evening, becoming north around 5 miles per hour after midnight. Friday, sunny and hot. Highs 108 to 114. Friday night, mostly clear. Lows 86 to 94. Saturday, sunny and hot. Highs 109 to 115. Saturday night, partly cloudy with a 10% chance of showers and thunderstorms. Lows 85 to 93. Sunday, partly cloudy and hot. Highs 108 to 114. Sunday night, partly cloudy with a 20% chance of showers and thunderstorms. Lows 83 to 91. Monday, considerable cloudiness in the morning, then partly sunny with a 10% chance of afternoon showers and thunderstorms. Hot,

highs 105 to 111. Monday night, partly cloudy with a 20% chance of showers and thunderstorms. Lows 82 to 90. Tuesday, partly sunny with a 10% chance of showers and thunderstorms. Highs 102 to 108. Here is the synopsis for Southeast California, Southwest, and South Central Arizona. Shower and thunderstorm chances will continue today, especially over the Arizona high terrain. Isolated storms and gusty storm outflow winds can also be expected into the South Central Arizona lower deserts. Drying conditions starting Wednesday will mostly end monsoon storm chances by Thursday. Extreme heat warnings are in effect for all of the lower deserts for the latter half of the week as hot and humid conditions will develop over the next couple of days. Extreme heat warning remains in effect from 10 a.m. Thursday to 8 p.m. Mountain Standard Time Monday. What? Dangerously hot conditions possible. Afternoon temperatures 105 to 115. Major heat risk. Where? Portions of South Central Arizona. When? From 10 a.m. Thursday to 8 p.m. Mountain Standard Time Monday. Impacts. Heat-related illnesses increase significantly during extreme heat events. Overexposure can cause heat cramps and heat exhaustion to develop and, without intervention, can lead to heat stroke. Additional details, in Maricopa County, call 2-1-1 to find a free cooling center, transportation, water and more. An extreme heat warning means that a period of very hot temperatures, even by local standards, will occur. Actions should be taken to lessen the impact of the extreme heat. Take extra precautions if you work or spend time outside. When possible, reschedule strenuous activities to early morning or evening. Know the signs and symptoms of heat exhaustion and heat stroke. Wear lightweight and loose-fitting clothing when possible and drink plenty of water. To reduce risk during outdoor work, the Occupational Safety and Health Administration recommends scheduling frequent rest breaks in shaded or air-conditioned environments. Anyone overcome by heat should be moved to a cool and shaded location. Heat stroke is an emergency. Call 911. Public cooling shelters are available in some areas. Consult county officials for more details. Extreme heat warning remains in effect from 10 a.m. Thursday to 8 p.m. Mountain Standard Time Monday. What? Dangerously hot conditions possible. Afternoon temperatures 110 to 115. Major heat risk. Where? South Central Arizona, including the Phoenix Metro. When? From 10 a.m. Thursday to 8 p.m. Mountain Standard Time Monday. Impacts, heat-related illnesses increase significantly during extreme heat events. Overexposure can cause heat cramps and heat exhaustion to develop and, without intervention, can lead to heat stroke. Additional details, in Maricopa County, call 2-1-1 to find a free cooling center, transportation, water and more. An extreme heat warning means that a period of very hot temperatures, even by local standards, will occur. Actions should be taken to lessen the impact of the extreme heat. Take extra precautions if you work or spend time outside. 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Wear lightweight and loose-fitting clothing when possible and drink plenty of water. To reduce risk during outdoor work, the Occupational Safety and Health Administration recommends scheduling frequent rest breaks in shaded or air-conditioned environments. Anyone overcome by heat should be moved to a cool and shaded location. Heat stroke is an emergency. Call 911. 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The current time is 12 a.m. Mountain Standard Time. Here is the latest forecast. For the following area, in Arizona, Central Phoenix, issued at 11:31 p.m. Mountain Standard Time.
Extreme heat warning in effect from 10 a.m. Thursday to 8 p.m. Mountain Standard Time Monday. Tonight, partly cloudy with a slight chance of showers and thunderstorms. Breezy and warmer. Lows 78 to 86. East wind 10 to 15 miles per hour in the evening, becoming northeast around 5 miles per hour after midnight. Gusts up to 30 miles per hour in the evening. Chance of rain 20%. Wednesday, partly sunny in the morning, then becoming sunny. Highs 99 to 104. East wind around 5 miles per hour in the morning, becoming light in the afternoon. Wednesday night, clear. Lows 80 to 88. Light wind in the evening, becoming northeast around 5 miles per hour after midnight. Thursday, sunny and warmer. Highs 105 to 109. East wind around 5 miles per hour. Thursday night, mostly clear. Lows 84 to 92. Light wind in the evening, becoming north around 5 miles per hour after midnight. Friday, sunny and hot. Highs 108 to 114. Friday night, mostly clear. Lows 86 to 94. Saturday, sunny and hot. Highs 109 to 115. Saturday night, partly cloudy with a 10% chance of showers and thunderstorms. Lows 85 to 93. Sunday, partly cloudy and hot. Highs 108 to 114. Sunday night, partly cloudy with a 20% chance of showers and thunderstorms. Lows 83 to 91. Monday, considerable cloudiness in the morning, then partly sunny with a 10% chance of afternoon showers and thunderstorms. Hot. Highs 105 to 111. Monday night, partly cloudy with a 20% chance of showers and thunderstorms. Lows 82 to 90. Tuesday, partly sunny with a 10% chance of showers and thunderstorms. Highs 102 to 108. Here is the synopsis for Southeast California, Southwest, and South Central Arizona. Shower and thunderstorm chances will continue today, especially over the Arizona high terrain. Isolated storms and gusty storm outflow winds can also be expected into the South Central Arizona lower deserts. Drying conditions starting Wednesday will mostly end monsoon storm chances by Thursday. Extreme heat warnings are in effect for all of the lower deserts for the latter half of the week, as hot and humid conditions will develop over the next couple of days. Extreme heat warning remains in effect from 10 a.m. Thursday to 8 p.m. Mountain Standard Time Monday. What? Dangerously hot conditions possible. Afternoon temperatures 105 to 115. Major heat risk. Where? Portions of South Central Arizona. When? From 10 a.m. Thursday to 8 p.m. Mountain Standard Time Monday. Impacts, heat-related illnesses increase significantly during extreme heat events. Overexposure can cause heat cramps and heat exhaustion to develop and, without intervention, can lead to heat stroke. Additional details, in Maricopa County, call 2-1-1 to find a free cooling center, transportation, water and more. An extreme heat warning means that a period of very hot temperatures, even by local standards, will occur. Actions should be taken to lessen the impact of the extreme heat. Take extra precautions if you work or spend time outside. When possible, reschedule strenuous activities to early morning or evening. Know the signs and symptoms of heat exhaustion and heat stroke. Wear lightweight and loose-fitting clothing when possible and drink plenty of water. To reduce risk during outdoor work, the Occupational Safety and Health Administration recommends scheduling frequent rest breaks in shaded or air-conditioned environments. Anyone overcome by heat should be moved to a cool and shaded location. Heat stroke is an emergency. 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Public cooling shelters are available in some areas. Consult county officials for more details. Extreme heat warning remains in effect from 10 a.m. Thursday to 8 p.m. Mountain Standard Time Monday. What? Dangerously hot conditions possible.
Afternoon temperatures 110 to 115. Major heat risk. Where? South Central Arizona, including the Phoenix Metro. When? From 10 a.m. Thursday to 8 p.m. Mountain Standard Time Monday. Impacts. Heat-related illnesses increase significantly during extreme heat events. Overexposure can cause heat cramps and heat exhaustion to develop and, without intervention, can lead to heat stroke. Additional details, in Maricopa County, call 2-1-1 to find a free cooling center, transportation, water and more. An extreme heat warning means that a period of very hot temperatures, even by local standards, will occur. Actions should be taken to lessen the impact of the extreme heat. Take extra precautions if you work or spend time outside. 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Anyone overcome by heat should be moved to a cool and shaded location. Heat stroke is an emergency. 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The current time is 12:07 a.m. Mountain Standard Time. Here is the latest forecast. For the following area, in Arizona, Central Phoenix, issued at 11:31 p.m. Mountain Standard Time. Extreme heat warning in effect from 10 a.m. Thursday to 8 p.m. Mountain Standard Time Monday. Tonight, partly cloudy with a slight chance of showers and thunderstorms. Breezy and warmer. Lows 78 to 86. East wind 10 to 15 miles per hour in the evening, becoming northeast around 5 miles per hour after midnight. Gusts up to 30 miles per hour in the evening. Chance of rain 20%. Wednesday, partly sunny in the morning, then becoming sunny. Highs 99 to 104. East wind around 5 miles per hour in the morning, becoming light in the afternoon. Wednesday night, clear. Lows 80 to 88. Light wind in the evening, becoming northeast around 5 miles per hour after midnight. Thursday, sunny and warmer. Highs 105 to 109. East wind around 5 miles per hour. Thursday night, mostly clear. Lows 84 to 92. Light wind in the evening, becoming north around 5 miles per hour after midnight. Friday, sunny and hot. Highs 108 to 114. Friday night, mostly clear. Lows 86 to 94. Saturday, sunny and hot. Highs 109 to 115. Saturday night, partly cloudy with a 10% chance of showers and thunderstorms. Lows 85 to 93. Sunday, partly cloudy and hot. Highs 108 to 114. Sunday night, partly cloudy with a 20% chance of showers and thunderstorms. Lows 83 to 91. Monday, considerable cloudiness in the morning, then partly sunny with a 10% chance of afternoon showers and thunderstorms. Hot. Highs 105 to 111. Monday night, partly cloudy with a 20% chance of showers and thunderstorms. Lows 82 to 90. Tuesday, partly sunny with a 10% chance of showers and thunderstorms. Highs 102 to 108. Here is the synopsis for Southeast California, Southwest, and South Central Arizona. Shower and thunderstorm chances will continue today, especially over the Arizona high terrain. Isolated storms and gusty storm outflow winds can also be expected into the South Central Arizona lower deserts. Drying conditions starting Wednesday will mostly end monsoon storm chances by Thursday.
Extreme heat warnings are in effect for all of the lower deserts for the latter half of the week, as hot and humid conditions will develop over the next couple of days. Extreme heat warning remains in effect from 10 a.m. Thursday to 8 p.m. Mountain Standard Time Monday. What? Dangerously hot conditions possible. Afternoon temperatures 105 to 115. Major heat risk. Where? Portions of south central Arizona. When? From 10 a.m. Thursday to 8 p.m. Mountain Standard Time Monday. Impacts. Heat-related illnesses increase significantly during extreme heat events. Overexposure can cause heat cramps and heat exhaustion to develop and, without intervention, can lead to heat stroke. Additional details, in Maricopa County, call 2-1-1 to find a free cooling center, transportation, water and more. An extreme heat warning means that a period of very hot temperatures, even by local standards, will occur. Actions should be taken to lessen the impact of the extreme heat. Take extra precautions if you work or spend time outside. When possible, reschedule strenuous activities to early morning or evening. Know the signs and symptoms of heat exhaustion and heat stroke. Wear lightweight and loose-fitting clothing when possible and drink plenty of water. To reduce risk during outdoor work, the Occupational Safety and Health Administration recommends scheduling frequent rest breaks in shaded or air-conditioned environments. Anyone overcome by heat should be moved to a cool and shaded location. Heat stroke is an emergency. 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Public cooling shelters are available in some areas. 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Extreme heat warning remains in effect from 10 a.m. Thursday to 8 p.m. Mountain Standard Time Monday. What? Dangerously hot conditions possible. Afternoon temperatures 110 to 115. Major heat risk. Where? South Central Arizona, including the Phoenix Metro. When? From 10 a.m. Thursday to 8 p.m. Mountain Standard Time Monday. Impacts. Heat-related illnesses increase significantly during extreme heat events. Overexposure can cause heat cramps and heat exhaustion to develop and, without intervention, can lead to heat stroke. Additional details, in Maricopa County, call 2-1-1 to find a free cooling center, transportation, water and more. An extreme heat warning means that a period of very hot temperatures, even by local standards, will occur. Actions should be taken to lessen the impact of the extreme heat. Take extra precautions if you work or spend time outside. 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Anyone overcome by heat should be moved to a cool and shaded location. Heat stroke is an emergency. Call 911. 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The current time is 12:14 a.m. Mountain Standard Time. Here is the Midnight Mountain Standard Time observation for Phoenix, on Wednesday, July 22nd. At Sky Harbor, it was mostly cloudy. Visibility 10 miles. Temperature was 87 degrees, dew point 67, relative humidity 51%. Wind was east, at 15 miles an hour. And the pressure was 29.90 inches, and steady. Other observations for South Central Arizona including the Greater Phoenix area, at Scottsdale Airport, rain was falling, with a temperature of 83. At Mesa Gateway, it was clear, with a temperature of 88. At Buckeye, it was partly cloudy, with a temperature of 91. At Chandler, it was mostly cloudy, with a temperature of 89. It was cloudy, with a temperature of 83 at Deer Valley, and 83 at Falcon Field. At Buckeye,
wind was east, at 20 miles an hour. At Falcon Field, wind was northeast, at 21 miles an hour, gusting to 28 miles an hour. Observations for northern Arizona, at Payson, rain was falling, with a temperature of 64. At Winslow, it was partly cloudy, with a temperature of 69. At Cholo, it was mostly cloudy, with a temperature of 63. It was cloudy, with a temperature of 58 at Flagstaff, 81 at Kingman, 63 at the Grand Canyon, 66 at Prescott, and 77 at Page. Observations for southern Arizona, at Yuma, it was partly cloudy, with a temperature of 92. It was mostly cloudy, with a temperature of 79 at Tucson, and 70 at Nogales. Observations for Southern California, skies ranged from partly cloudy to mostly cloudy. It was 72 at Los Angeles Airport, 74 at San Diego, and 99 at Blythe. Regional observations, it was partly cloudy, with a temperature of 92 at Las Vegas, 75 at Albuquerque, and 79 at El Paso. At Salt Lake City, it was cloudy, with a temperature of 77. Once again, at midnight in Phoenix, under mostly cloudy skies. The Sky Harbor temperature was 87 degrees. Here is the latest forecast. For the following area, in Arizona, Central Phoenix, issued at 11:31 p.m. Mountain Standard Time. Extreme heat warning in effect from 10 a.m. Thursday to 8 p.m. Mountain Standard Time Monday. Tonight, partly cloudy with a slight chance of showers and thunderstorms. Breezy and warmer. Lows 78 to 86. East wind 10 to 15 miles per hour in the evening, becoming northeast around 5 miles per hour after midnight. Gusts up to 30 miles per hour in the evening. Chance of rain 20%. Wednesday, partly sunny in the morning, then becoming sunny. Highs 99 to 104. East wind around 5 miles per hour in the morning, becoming light in the afternoon. Wednesday night, clear. Lows 80 to 88. Light wind in the evening, becoming northeast around 5 miles per hour after midnight. Thursday, sunny and warmer. Highs 105 to 109. East wind around 5 miles per hour. Thursday night, mostly clear. Lows 84 to 92. Light wind in the evening, becoming north around 5 miles per hour after midnight. Friday, sunny and hot. Highs 108 to 114. Friday night, mostly clear. Lows 86 to 94. Saturday, sunny and hot. Highs 109 to 115. Saturday night, partly cloudy with a 10% chance of showers and thunderstorms. Lows 85 to 93. Sunday, partly cloudy and hot. Highs 108 to 114. Sunday night, partly cloudy with a 20% chance of showers and thunderstorms. Lows 83 to 91. Monday, considerable cloudiness in the morning, then partly sunny with a 10% chance of afternoon showers and thunderstorms. Hot. Highs 105 to 111. Monday night, partly cloudy with a 20% chance of showers and thunderstorms. Lows 82 to 90. Tuesday, partly sunny with a 10% chance of showers and thunderstorms. Highs 102 to 108. Here is the synopsis for Southeast California, Southwest, and South Central Arizona. Shower and thunderstorm chances will continue today, especially over the Arizona high terrain. Isolated storms and gusty storm outflow winds can also be expected into the South Central Arizona lower deserts. Drying conditions starting Wednesday will mostly end monsoon storm chances by Thursday. Extreme heat warnings are in effect for all of the lower deserts for the latter half of the week, as hot and humid conditions will develop over the next couple of days. Extreme heat warning remains in effect from 10 a.m. Thursday to 8 p.m. Mountain Standard Time Monday. What? Dangerously hot conditions possible.
Afternoon temperatures 105 to 115. Major heat risk. Where? Portions of south central Arizona. When? From 10 a.m. Thursday to 8 p.m. Mountain Standard Time Monday. Impacts. Heat-related illnesses increase significantly during extreme heat events. Overexposure can cause heat cramps and heat exhaustion to develop and, without intervention, can lead to heat stroke. Additional details, in Maricopa County, call 2-1-1 to find a free cooling center, transportation, water and more. An extreme heat warning means that a period of very hot temperatures, even by local standards, will occur. Actions should be taken to lessen the impact of the extreme heat. Take extra precautions if you work or spend time outside. 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Know the signs and symptoms of heat exhaustion and heat stroke. Wear lightweight and loose-fitting clothing when possible and drink plenty of water. To reduce risk during outdoor work, the Occupational Safety and Health Administration recommends scheduling frequent rest breaks in shaded or air-conditioned environments. Anyone overcome by heat should be moved to a cool and shaded location. Heat stroke is an emergency. 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Public cooling shelters are available in some areas. Consult county officials for more details. Extreme heat warning remains in effect from 10 a.m. Thursday to 8 p.m. Mountain Standard Time Monday. What? Dangerously hot conditions possible. Afternoon temperatures 110 to 115. Major heat risk. Where? South Central Arizona, including the Phoenix Metro. When? From 10 a.m. Thursday to 8 p.m. Mountain Standard Time Monday. Impacts. Heat-related illnesses increase significantly during extreme heat events. Overexposure can cause heat cramps and heat exhaustion to develop and, without intervention, can lead to heat stroke. Additional details, in Maricopa County, call 2-1-1 to find a free cooling center, transportation, water and more. An extreme heat warning means that a period of very hot temperatures, even by local standards, will occur. Actions should be taken to lessen the impact of the extreme heat. Take extra precautions if you work or spend time outside. 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Know the signs and symptoms of heat exhaustion and heat stroke. Wear lightweight and loose-fitting clothing when possible and drink plenty of water. To reduce risk during outdoor work, the Occupational Safety and Health Administration recommends scheduling frequent rest breaks in shaded or air-conditioned environments. Anyone overcome by heat should be moved to a cool and shaded location. Heat stroke is an emergency. Call 911. Public cooling shelters are available in some areas. Consult county officials for more details. Extreme heat warning remains in effect from 10 a.m. Mountain Standard Time, or 10 a.m. Pacific Daylight Time Thursday to 8 p.m. Mountain Standard Time, or 8 p.m. Pacific Daylight Time Monday. What? Dangerously hot conditions. Afternoon temperatures 106 to 116 degrees. Major heat risk. Where? In Arizona, La Paz and Southeast Yuma counties. In California, Joshua Tree, NP. When? From 10 a.m. Mountain Standard Time, or 10 a.m. Pacific Daylight Time Thursday to 8 p.m. Mountain Standard Time, or 8 p.m. Pacific Daylight Time Monday. Impacts. Heat-related illnesses increase significantly during extreme heat events. Overexposure can cause heat cramps and heat exhaustion to develop and, without intervention, can lead to heat stroke. An extreme heat warning means that a period of very hot temperatures, even by local standards, will occur. Actions should be taken to lessen the impact of the extreme heat. Take extra precautions if you work or spend time outside. When possible, reschedule strenuous activities to early morning or evening. Know the signs and symptoms of heat exhaustion and heat stroke. Wear lightweight and loose-fitting clothing when possible and drink plenty of water. To reduce risk during outdoor work, the Occupational Safety and Health Administration recommends scheduling frequent rest breaks in shaded or air-conditioned environments.
Anyone overcome by heat should be moved to a cool and shaded location. 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Call 911. Public cooling shelters are available in some areas. Consult county officials for more details. Extreme heat warning remains in effect from 10 a.m. Thursday to 8 p.m. Mountain Standard Time Monday. What? Dangerously hot conditions. Afternoon temperatures 104 to 115 degrees. Major heat risk. Where? A portion of south central Arizona. When? From 10 a.m. Thursday to 8 p.m. Mountain Standard Time Monday. Impacts. Heat-related illnesses increase significantly during extreme heat events. Overexposure can cause heat cramps and heat exhaustion to develop and, without intervention, can lead to heat stroke. Additional details, in Maricopa County, call 2-1-1 to find a free cooling center, transportation, water and more. An extreme heat warning means that a period of very hot temperatures, even by local standards, will occur. Actions should be taken to lessen the impact of the extreme heat. Take extra precautions if you work or spend time outside. 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Know the signs and symptoms of heat exhaustion and heat stroke. Wear lightweight and loose-fitting clothing when possible and drink plenty of water. To reduce risk during outdoor work, the Occupational Safety and Health Administration recommends scheduling frequent rest breaks in shaded or air-conditioned environments. Anyone overcome by heat should be moved to a cool and shaded location. 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Extreme heat warning remains in effect from 10 a.m. Thursday to 8 p.m. Mountain Standard Time Monday. What? Dangerously hot conditions. Afternoon temperatures 107 to 115 degrees. Major heat risk. Where? South Central Arizona, including the Phoenix metropolitan area. When? From 10 a.m. Thursday to 8 p.m. Mountain Standard Time Monday. Impacts. Heat-related illnesses increase significantly during extreme heat events. Overexposure can cause heat cramps and heat exhaustion to develop and, without intervention, can lead to heat stroke. Additional details, in Maricopa County, call 2-1-1 to find a free cooling center, transportation, water and more. An extreme heat warning means that a period of very hot temperatures, even by local standards, will occur. Actions should be taken to lessen the impact of the extreme heat. Take extra precautions if you work or spend time outside. 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Anyone overcome by heat should be moved to a cool and shaded location. Heat stroke is an emergency. 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The current time is 12:29 a.m. Mountain Standard Time. Here is the Midnight Mountain Standard Time observation for Phoenix, on Wednesday, July 22nd. At Sky Harbor, it was mostly cloudy. Visibility 10 miles. Temperature was 87 degrees, dew point 67, relative humidity 51%. Wind was east, at 15 miles an hour. And the pressure was 29.90 inches, and steady. Other observations for South Central Arizona including the Greater Phoenix area, at Scottsdale Airport, rain was falling, with a temperature of 83. At Mesa Gateway, it was clear, with a temperature of 88. At Buckeye, it was partly cloudy, with a temperature of 91. At Chandler, it was mostly cloudy, with a temperature of 89.
It was cloudy, with a temperature of 83 at Deer Valley and 83 at Falcon Field. At Buckeye, wind was east at 20 miles an hour. At Falcon Field, wind was northeast at 21 miles an hour, gusting to 28 miles an hour. Observations for northern Arizona, at Payson, rain was falling, with a temperature of 64. At Winslow, it was partly cloudy, with a temperature of 69. At Sholo, it was mostly cloudy, with a temperature of 63. It was cloudy, with a temperature of 58 at Flagstaff, 81 at Kingman, 63 at the Grand Canyon, 66 at Prescott, and 77 at Page. Observations for southern Arizona, at Yuma, it was partly cloudy, with a temperature of 92. It was mostly cloudy, with a temperature of 79 at Tucson, and 70 at Nogales. Observations for southern California, skies ranged from partly cloudy to mostly cloudy. It was 72 at Los Angeles Airport, 74 at San Diego, and 99 at Blythe. Regional observations, it was partly cloudy, with a temperature of 92 at Las Vegas, 75 at Albuquerque, and 79 at El Paso. At Salt Lake City, it was cloudy, with a temperature of 77. Once again, at midnight in Phoenix, under mostly cloudy skies. The Sky Harbor temperature was 87 degrees. Here is the latest forecast. For the following area, in Arizona, Central Phoenix, issued at 12:26 a.m. Mountain Standard Time. Extreme heat warning in effect from 10 a.m. Thursday to 8 p.m. Mountain Standard Time Monday. Tonight, partly cloudy with a slight chance of showers and thunderstorms. Warmer. Lows 78 to 86. Northeast wind around 5 miles per hour. Chance of rain 10%. Wednesday, partly sunny in the morning then becoming sunny. Highs 99 to 104. East wind around 5 miles per hour in the morning becoming light in the afternoon. Wednesday night, clear. Lows 80 to 88. Light wind in the evening becoming northeast around 5 miles per hour after midnight. Thursday, sunny and warmer. Highs 105 to 109. East wind around 5 miles per hour. Thursday night, mostly clear. Lows 84 to 92. Light wind in the evening becoming north miles per hour after midnight. Friday, sunny and hot. Highs 108 to 114. Friday night, mostly clear. Lows 86 to 94. Saturday, sunny and hot. Highs 109 to 115. Saturday night, partly cloudy with a 10% chance of showers and thunderstorms. Lows 85 to 93. Sunday, partly cloudy and hot. Highs 108 to 114. Sunday night, partly cloudy with a 20% chance of showers and thunderstorms. Lows 83 to 91. Monday, considerable cloudiness in the morning, then partly sunny with a 10% chance of afternoon showers and thunderstorms. Hot. Highs 105 to 111. Monday night, partly cloudy with a 20% chance of showers and thunderstorms. Lows 82 to 90. Tuesday, partly sunny with a 10% chance of showers and thunderstorms. Highs 102 to 108. Here is the synopsis for Southeast California, Southwest, and South Central Arizona. Shower and thunderstorm chances will continue today, especially over the Arizona high terrain. Isolated storms and gusty storm outflow winds can also be expected into the South Central Arizona lower deserts. Drying conditions starting Wednesday will mostly end monsoon storm chances by Thursday. Extreme heat warnings are in effect for all of the lower deserts for the latter half of the week as hot and humid conditions will develop over the next couple of days. Extreme heat warning remains in effect from 10 a.m. Mountain Standard Time, or 10 a.m. Pacific Daylight Time Thursday to 8 p.m. Mountain Standard Time, or 8 p.m. Pacific Daylight Time Monday. What? Dangerously hot conditions.
Afternoon temperatures 106 to 116 degrees. Major heat risk. Where? In Arizona, La Paz and Southeast Yuma counties. In California, Joshua Tree, NP. When? From 10 a.m. Mountain Standard Time, or 10 a.m. Pacific Daylight Time Thursday to 8 p.m. Mountain Standard Time, or 8 p.m. Pacific Daylight Time Monday. Impacts: heat-related illnesses increase significantly during extreme heat events. Overexposure can cause heat cramps and heat exhaustion to develop and, without intervention, can lead to heat stroke. An extreme heat warning means that a period of very hot temperatures, even by local standards, will occur. Actions should be taken to lessen the impact of the extreme heat. Take extra precautions if you work or spend time outside. When possible, reschedule strenuous activities to early morning or evening. Know the signs and symptoms of heat exhaustion and heat stroke. Wear lightweight and loose-fitting clothing when possible and drink plenty of water. To reduce risk during outdoor work, the Occupational Safety and Health Administration recommends scheduling frequent rest breaks in shaded or air-conditioned environments. Anyone overcome by heat should be moved to a cool and shaded location. Heat stroke is an emergency. Call 911. Public cooling shelters are available in some areas. Consult county officials for more details. Extreme heat warning remains in effect from 10 a.m. Thursday to 8 p.m. Mountain Standard Time Monday. What? Dangerously hot conditions. Afternoon temperatures 104 to 115 degrees. Major heat risk. Where? A portion of south central Arizona. When? From 10 a.m. Thursday to 8 p.m. Mountain Standard Time Monday. Impacts: heat-related illnesses increase significantly during extreme heat events. Overexposure can cause heat cramps and heat exhaustion to develop and, without intervention, can lead to heat stroke. Additional details: in Maricopa County, call 2-1-1 to find a free cooling center, transportation, water, and more. An extreme heat warning means that a period of very hot temperatures, even by local standards, will occur. Actions should be taken to lessen the impact of the extreme heat. Take extra precautions if you work or spend time outside. When possible, reschedule strenuous activities to early morning or evening. Know the signs and symptoms of heat exhaustion and heat stroke. Wear lightweight and loose-fitting clothing when possible and drink plenty of water. To reduce risk during outdoor work, the Occupational Safety and Health Administration recommends scheduling frequent rest breaks in shaded or air-conditioned environments. Anyone overcome by heat should be moved to a cool and shaded location. Heat stroke is an emergency. 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Extreme heat warning remains in effect from 10 a.m. Thursday to 8 p.m. Mountain Standard Time Monday. What? Dangerously hot conditions. Afternoon temperatures 107 to 115 degrees. Major heat risk. Where? South Central Arizona, including the Phoenix metropolitan area. When? From 10 a.m. Thursday to 8 p.m. Mountain Standard Time Monday. Impacts: heat-related illnesses increase significantly during extreme heat events. Overexposure can cause heat cramps and heat exhaustion to develop and, without intervention, can lead to heat stroke. Additional details: in Maricopa County, call 2-1-1 to find a free cooling center, transportation, water, and more. An extreme heat warning means that a period of very hot temperatures, even by local standards, will occur. Actions should be taken to lessen the impact of the extreme heat. Take extra precautions if you work or spend time outside. 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To reduce risk during outdoor work, the Occupational Safety and Health Administration recommends scheduling frequent rest breaks in shaded or air-conditioned environments. Anyone overcome by heat should be moved to a cool and shaded location.
Heat stroke is an emergency. 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The current time is 12:40 a.m. Mountain Standard Time. Here is the Midnight Mountain Standard Time observation for Phoenix on Wednesday, July 22nd. At Sky Harbor, it was mostly cloudy. Visibility 10 miles. Temperature was 87 degrees, dew point 67, relative humidity 51%. Wind was east, at 15 miles an hour. And the pressure was 29.90 inches, and steady. Other observations for South Central Arizona, including the Greater Phoenix area, at Scottsdale Airport, rain was falling, with a temperature of 83. At Mesa Gateway, it was clear, with a temperature of 88. At Buckeye, it was partly cloudy, with a temperature of 91. At Chandler, it was mostly cloudy, with a temperature of 89. It was cloudy, with a temperature of 83 at Deer Valley, and 83 at Falcon Field. At Buckeye, wind was east, at 20 miles an hour. At Falcon Field, wind was northeast, at 21 miles an hour, gusting to 28 miles an hour. Observations for Northern Arizona, at Payson, rain was falling, with a temperature of 64. At Winslow, it was partly cloudy, with a temperature of 69. At Cholo, it was mostly cloudy, with a temperature of 63. It was cloudy, with a temperature of 58 at Flagstaff, 81 at Kingman, 63 at the Grand Canyon, 66 at Prescott, and 77 at Page. Observations for Southern Arizona, at Yuma, it was partly cloudy, with a temperature of 92. It was mostly cloudy, with a temperature of 79 at Tucson, and 70 at Nogales. Observations for Southern California, skies ranged from partly cloudy to mostly cloudy. It was 72 at Los Angeles Airport, 74 at San Diego, and 99 at Blythe. Regional observations, it was partly cloudy, with a temperature of 92 at Las Vegas, 75 at Albuquerque, and 79 at El Paso. At Salt Lake City, it was cloudy, with a temperature of 77. Once again, at midnight in Phoenix, under mostly cloudy skies, the Sky Harbor temperature was 87 degrees. Here is the latest forecast. For the following area, in Arizona, Central Phoenix, issued at 12:26 a.m. Mountain Standard Time. Extreme heat warning in effect from 10 a.m. Thursday to 8 p.m. Mountain Standard Time Monday. Tonight, partly cloudy with a slight chance of showers and thunderstorms. Warmer. Lows 78 to 86. Northeast wind around 5 miles per hour. Chance of rain 10%. Wednesday, partly sunny in the morning then becoming sunny. Highs 99 to 104. East wind around 5 miles per hour in the morning becoming light in the afternoon. Wednesday night, clear. Lows 80 to 88. Light wind in the evening becoming northeast around 5 miles per hour after midnight. Thursday, sunny and warmer. Highs 105 to 109. East wind around 5 miles per hour. Thursday night, mostly clear. Lows 84 to 92. Light wind in the evening becoming north around 5 miles per hour after midnight. Friday, sunny and hot. Highs 108 to 114. Friday night, mostly clear. Lows 86 to 94. Saturday, sunny and hot. Highs 109 to 115. Saturday night, partly cloudy with a 10% chance of showers and thunderstorms. Lows 85 to 93. Sunday, partly cloudy and hot. Highs 108 to 114. Sunday night, partly cloudy with a 20% chance of showers and thunderstorms. Lows 83 to 91. Monday,
considerable cloudiness in the morning, then partly sunny with a 10% chance of afternoon showers and thunderstorms. Hot. Highs 105 to 111. Monday night, partly cloudy with a 20% chance of showers and thunderstorms. Lows 82 to 90. Tuesday, partly sunny with a 10% chance of showers and thunderstorms. Highs 102 to 108. Here is the synopsis for Southeast California, Southwest, and South Central Arizona. Shower and thunderstorm chances will continue today, especially over the Arizona high terrain. Isolated storms and gusty storm outflow winds can also be expected into the South Central Arizona lower deserts. Drying conditions starting Wednesday will mostly end monsoon storm chances by Thursday. Extreme heat warnings are in effect for all of the lower deserts for the latter half of the week as hot and humid conditions will develop over the next couple of days. Extreme heat warning remains in effect from 10 a.m. Thursday to 8 p.m. Mountain Standard Time Monday. What? Dangerously hot conditions. Afternoon temperatures 104 to 115 degrees. Major heat risk. Where? A portion of South Central Arizona. When? From 10 a.m. Thursday to 8 p.m. Mountain Standard Time Monday. Impacts. Heat-related illnesses increase significantly during extreme heat events. Overexposure can cause heat cramps and heat exhaustion to develop and, without intervention, can lead to heat stroke. Additional details, in Maricopa County, call 2-1-1 to find a free cooling center, transportation, water and more. An extreme heat warning means that a period of very hot temperatures, even by local standards, will occur. Actions should be taken to lessen the impact of the extreme heat. Take extra precautions if you work or spend time outside. When possible, reschedule strenuous activities to early morning or evening. Know the signs and symptoms of heat exhaustion and heat stroke. Wear lightweight and loose-fitting clothing when possible and drink plenty of water. To reduce risk during outdoor work, the Occupational Safety and Health Administration recommends scheduling frequent rest breaks in shaded or air-conditioned environments. Anyone overcome by heat should be moved to a cool and shaded location. Heat stroke is an emergency. 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Extreme heat warning remains in effect from 10 a.m. Thursday to 8 p.m. Mountain Standard Time Monday. What? Dangerously hot conditions. Afternoon temperatures 107 to 115 degrees. Major heat risk. Where? South Central Arizona, including the Phoenix metropolitan area. When? From 10 a.m. Thursday to 8 p.m. Mountain Standard Time Monday. Impacts. Heat-related illnesses increase significantly during extreme heat events. Overexposure can cause heat cramps and heat exhaustion to develop and, without intervention, can lead to heat stroke. Additional details, in Maricopa County, call 2-1-1 to find a free cooling center, transportation, water and more. An extreme heat warning means that a period of very hot temperatures, even by local standards, will occur. Actions should be taken to lessen the impact of the extreme heat. Take extra precautions if you work or spend time outside. 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To reduce risk during outdoor work, the Occupational Safety and Health Administration recommends scheduling frequent rest breaks in shaded or air-conditioned environments. Anyone overcome by heat should be moved to a cool and shaded location. Heat stroke is an emergency. Call 911. 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The current time is 12:50 a.m. Mountain Standard Time.
Here is the Midnight Mountain Standard Time observation for Phoenix on Wednesday, July 22nd. At Sky Harbor, it was mostly cloudy. Visibility 10 miles.

miles an hour. At Falcon Field, wind was northeast, at 21 miles an hour, gusting to 28 miles an hour. Observations for northern Arizona, at Payson, rain was falling, with a temperature of 64. At winds low, it was partly cloudy, with a temperature of 69. At Cholo, it was mostly cloudy, with a temperature of 63. It was cloudy, with a temperature of 58 at Flagstaff, 81 at Kingman, 63 at the Grand Canyon, 66 at Prescott, and 77 at Page. Observations for southern Arizona, at Yuma, it was partly cloudy, with a temperature of 92. It was mostly cloudy, with a temperature of 79 at Tucson, and 70 at Nogales. Observations for Southern California, skies ranged from partly cloudy to mostly cloudy. It was 72 at Los Angeles Airport, 74 at San Diego, and 99 at Blythe. Regional observations, it was partly cloudy, with a temperature of 92 at Las Vegas, 75 at Albuquerque, and 79 at El Paso. At Salt Lake City, it was cloudy, with a temperature of 77. Once again, at midnight in Phoenix, under mostly cloudy skies. The Sky Harbor temperature was 87 degrees. Here is the latest forecast. For the following area, in Arizona, Central Phoenix, issued at 12:26 a.m. Mountain Standard Time. Extreme heat warning in effect from 10 a.m. Thursday to 8 p.m. Mountain Standard Time Monday. Tonight, partly cloudy with a slight chance of showers and thunderstorms. Warmer. Lows 78 to 86. Northeast wind around 5 miles per hour. Chance of rain 10%. Wednesday, partly sunny in the morning then becoming sunny. Highs 99 to 104. East wind around 5 miles per hour in the morning becoming light in the afternoon. Wednesday night, clear. Lows 80 to 88. Light wind in the evening becoming northeast around 5 miles per hour after midnight. Thursday, sunny and warmer. Highs 105 to 109. East wind around 5 miles per hour. Thursday night, mostly clear. Lows 84 to 92. Light wind in the evening becoming north around 5 miles per hour after midnight. Friday, sunny and hot. Highs 108 to 114. Friday night, mostly clear. Lows 86 to 94. Saturday, sunny and hot. Highs 109 to 115. Saturday night, partly cloudy with a 10% chance of showers and thunderstorms. Lows 85 to 93. Sunday, partly cloudy and hot. Highs 108 to 114. Sunday night, partly cloudy with a 20% chance of showers and thunderstorms. Lows 83 to 91. Monday, considerable cloudiness in the morning, then partly sunny with a 10% chance of afternoon showers and thunderstorms. Hot. Highs 105 to 111. Monday night, partly cloudy with a 20% chance of showers and thunderstorms. Lows 82 to 90. Tuesday, partly sunny with a 10% chance of showers and thunderstorms. Highs 102 to 108. Here is the synopsis for Southeast California, Southwest, and South Central Arizona. Shower and thunderstorm chances will continue today, especially over the Arizona high terrain. Isolated storms and gusty storm outflow winds can also be expected into the South Central Arizona lower deserts. Drying conditions starting Wednesday will mostly end monsoon storm chances by Thursday. Extreme heat warnings are in effect for all of the lower deserts for the latter half of the week as hot and humid conditions will develop over the next couple of days. Extreme heat warning remains in effect from 10 a.m. Thursday to 8 p.m. Mountain Standard Time Monday. What? Dangerously hot conditions. Afternoon temperatures 104 to 115 degrees. Major heat risk. Where? A portion of South Central Arizona. When? From 10 a.m. Thursday to 8 p.m. Mountain Standard.

impacts, heat-related illnesses increase significantly during extreme heat events. Overexposure can cause heat cramps and heat exhaustion to develop and, without intervention, can lead to heat stroke. Additional details, in Maricopa County, call 2-1-1 to find a free cooling center, transportation, water and more. An extreme heat warning means that a period of very hot temperatures, even by local standards, will occur. Actions should be taken to lessen the impact of the extreme heat. Take extra precautions if you work or spend time outside. 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Know the signs and symptoms of heat exhaustion and heat stroke. Wear lightweight and loose-fitting clothing when possible and drink plenty of water. To reduce risk during outdoor work, the Occupational Safety and Health Administration recommends scheduling frequent rest breaks in shaded or air-conditioned environments. Anyone overcome by heat should be moved to a cool and shaded location. Heat stroke is an emergency. 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Extreme heat warning remains in effect from 10 a.m. Thursday to 8 p.m. Mountain Standard Time Monday. What? Dangerously hot conditions. Afternoon temperatures 107 to 115 degrees. Major heat risk. Where? South Central Arizona, including the Phoenix metropolitan area. When? From 10 a.m. Thursday to 8 p.m. Mountain Standard Time Monday. Impacts. Heat-related illnesses increase significantly during extreme heat events. Overexposure can cause heat cramps and heat exhaustion to develop and, without intervention, can lead to heat stroke. Additional details, in Maricopa County, call 2-1-1 to find a free cooling center, transportation, water and more. An extreme heat warning means that a period of very hot temperatures, even by local standards, will occur. Actions should be taken to lessen the impact of the extreme heat. Take extra precautions if you work or spend time outside. 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Anyone overcome by heat should be moved to a cool and shaded location. Heat stroke is an emergency. 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The current time is 12:59 a.m. Mountain Standard Time. Here is the Midnight Mountain Standard Time observation for Phoenix, on Wednesday, July 22nd. At Sky Harbor, it was mostly cloudy. Visibility 10 miles. Temperature was 87 degrees, dew point 67, relative humidity 51%. Wind was east, at 15 miles an hour. And the pressure was 29.90 inches, and steady. Other observations for South Central Arizona, including the Greater Phoenix area, at Scottsdale Airport, rain was falling, with a temperature of 83. At Mesa Gateway, it was clear, with a temperature of 88. At Buckeye, it was partly cloudy, with a temperature of 91. At Chandler, it was mostly cloudy, with a temperature of 89. It was cloudy, with a temperature of 83 at Deer Valley, and 83 at Falcon Field. At Buckeye, wind was east, at 20 miles an hour. At Falcon Field, wind was northeast, at 21 miles an hour, gusting to 28 miles an hour. Observations for Northern Arizona, at Payson, rain was falling, with a temperature of 64. At Winslow, it was partly cloudy, with a temperature of 69. At Sholo, it was mostly cloudy, with a temperature of 63. It was cloudy, with a temperature of 58 at Flagstaff.
81 at Kingman, 63 at the Grand Canyon, 66 at Prescott, and 77 at Page. Observations for southern Arizona. At Yuma, it was partly cloudy, with a temperature of 92. It was mostly cloudy, with a temperature of 79 at Tucson, and 70 at Nogales. Observations for Southern California, skies ranged from partly cloudy to mostly cloudy. It was 72 at Los Angeles Airport, 74 at San Diego, and 99 at Blythe. Regional observations, it was partly cloudy, with a temperature of 92 at Las Vegas, 75 at Albuquerque, and 79 at El Paso. At Salt Lake City, it was cloudy, with a temperature of 77. Once again, at midnight in Phoenix, under mostly cloudy skies, the Sky Harbor temperature was 87 degrees. Here is the latest forecast. For the following area, in Arizona, Central Phoenix, issued at 12:26 a.m. Mountain Standard Time. Extreme heat warning in effect from 10 a.m. Thursday to 8 p.m. Mountain Standard Time Monday. Tonight, partly cloudy with a slight chance of showers and thunderstorms. Warmer. Lows 78 to 86. Northeast wind around 5 miles per hour. Chance of rain 10%. Wednesday, partly sunny in the morning then becoming sunny. Highs 99 to 104. East wind around 5 miles per hour in the morning becoming light in the afternoon. Wednesday night, clear. Lows 80 to 88. Light wind in the evening becoming northeast around 5 miles per hour after midnight. Thursday, sunny and warmer. Highs 105 to 109. East wind around 5 miles per hour. Thursday night, mostly clear. Lows 84 to 92. Light wind in the evening becoming north around 5 miles per hour after midnight. Friday, sunny and hot. Highs 108 to 114. Friday night, mostly clear. Lows 86 to 94. Saturday, sunny and hot. Highs 109 to 115. Saturday night, partly cloudy with a 10% chance of showers and thunderstorms. Lows 85 to 93. Sunday, partly cloudy and hot. Highs 108 to 114. Sunday night, partly cloudy with a 20% chance of showers and thunderstorms. Lows 83 to 91. Monday, considerable cloudiness in the morning, then partly sunny with a 10% chance of afternoon showers and thunderstorms. Hot. Highs 105 to 111. Monday night, partly cloudy with a 20% chance of showers and thunderstorms. Lows 82 to 90. Tuesday, partly sunny with a 10% chance of showers and thunderstorms. Highs 102 to 108. Here is the synopsis for Southeast California, Southwest, and South Central Arizona. Shower and thunderstorm chances will continue today, especially over the Arizona high terrain. Isolated storms and gusty storm outflow winds can also be expected into the South Central Arizona lower deserts. Drying conditions starting Wednesday will mostly end monsoon storm chances by Thursday. Extreme heat warnings are in effect for all of the lower deserts for the latter half of the week as hot and humid conditions will develop over the next couple of days. Extreme heat warning remains in effect from 10 a.m. Thursday to 8 p.m. Mountain Standard Time Monday. What? Dangerously hot conditions. Afternoon temperatures 104 to 115 degrees. Major heat risk. Where? A portion of South Central Arizona. When? From 10 a.m. Thursday to 8 p.m. Mountain Standard Time Monday. Impacts. Heat-related illnesses increase significantly during extreme heat events. Overexposure can cause heat cramps and heat exhaustion to develop and, without intervention, can lead to heat stroke. Additional details, in Maricopa County, call 2-1-1 to find a free cooling center, transportation, water and more.
An extreme heat warning means that a period of very hot temperatures, even by local standards, will occur. Actions should be taken to lessen the impact of the extreme heat. Take extra precautions if you work or spend time outside. 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Know the signs and symptoms of heat exhaustion and heat stroke. Wear lightweight and loose-fitting clothing when possible and drink plenty of water. To reduce risk during outdoor work, the Occupational Safety and Health Administration recommends scheduling frequent rest breaks in shaded or air-conditioned environments. Anyone overcome by heat should be moved to a cool and shaded location. Heat stroke is an emergency. 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Consult county officials for more details. Extreme heat warning remains in effect from 10 a.m. Thursday to 8 p.m. Mountain Standard Time Monday. What? Dangerously hot conditions. Afternoon temperatures 107 to 115 degrees. Major heat risk. Where? South Central Arizona, including the Phoenix metropolitan area. When? From 10 a.m. Thursday to 8 p.m. Mountain Standard Time Monday. Impacts: heat-related illnesses increase significantly during extreme heat events. Overexposure can cause heat cramps and heat exhaustion to develop and, without intervention, can lead to heat stroke. Additional details: in Maricopa County, call 2-1-1 to find a free cooling center, transportation, water, and more. An extreme heat warning means that a period of very hot temperatures, even by local standards, will occur. Actions should be taken to lessen the impact of the extreme heat. Take extra precautions if you work or spend time outside. 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Anyone overcome by heat should be moved to a cool and shaded location. 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The current time is 1:09 a.m. Mountain Standard Time. Here is the latest forecast. For the following area, in Arizona, Central Phoenix, issued at 12:26 a.m. Mountain Standard Time. Extreme heat warning in effect from 10 a.m. Thursday to 8 p.m. Mountain Standard Time Monday. Tonight, partly cloudy with a slight chance of showers and thunderstorms. Warmer. Lows 78 to 86. Northeast wind around 5 miles per hour. Chance of rain 10%. Wednesday, partly sunny in the morning then becoming sunny. Highs 99 to 104. East wind around 5 miles per hour in the morning becoming light in the afternoon. Wednesday night, clear. Lows 80 to 88. Light wind in the evening becoming northeast around 5 miles per hour after midnight. Thursday, sunny and warmer. Highs 105 to 109. East wind around 5 miles per hour. Thursday night, mostly clear. Lows 84 to 92. Light wind in the evening becoming north around 5 miles per hour after midnight. Friday, sunny and hot. Highs 108 to 114. Friday night, mostly clear. Lows 86 to 94. Saturday, sunny and hot. Highs 109 to 115. Saturday night, partly cloudy with a 10% chance of showers and thunderstorms. Lows 85 to 93. Sunday, partly cloudy and hot. Highs 108 to 114. Sunday night, partly cloudy with a 20% chance of showers and thunderstorms. Lows 83 to 91.
Monday, considerable cloudiness in the morning, then partly sunny with a 10% chance of afternoon showers and thunderstorms. Hot. Highs 105 to 111. Monday night, partly cloudy with a 20% chance of showers and thunderstorms. Lows 82 to 90. Tuesday, partly sunny with a 10% chance of showers and thunderstorms. Highs 102 to 108. Here is the synopsis for Southeast California, Southwest, and South Central Arizona. Shower and thunderstorm chances will continue today, especially over the Arizona high terrain. Isolated storms and gusty storm outflow winds can also be expected into the South Central Arizona lower deserts. Drying conditions starting Wednesday will mostly end monsoon storm chances by Thursday. Extreme heat warnings are in effect for all of the lower deserts for the latter half of the week as hot and humid conditions will develop over the next couple of days. Extreme heat warning remains in effect from 10 a.m. Thursday to 8 p.m. Mountain Standard Time Monday. What? Dangerously hot conditions. Afternoon temperatures 104 to 115 degrees. Major heat risk. Where? A portion of South Central Arizona. When? From 10 a.m. Thursday to 8 p.m. Mountain Standard Time Monday. Impacts. Heat-related illnesses increase significantly during extreme heat events. Overexposure can cause heat cramps and heat exhaustion to develop and, without intervention, can lead to heat stroke. Additional details, in Maricopa County, call 2-1-1 to find a free cooling center, transportation, water and more. An extreme heat warning means that a period of very hot temperatures, even by local standards, will occur. Actions should be taken to lessen the impact of the extreme heat. Take extra precautions if you work or spend time outside. 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Know the signs and symptoms of heat exhaustion and heat stroke. Wear lightweight and loose-fitting clothing when possible and drink plenty of water. To reduce risk during outdoor work, the Occupational Safety and Health Administration recommends scheduling frequent rest breaks in shaded or air-conditioned environments. Anyone overcome by heat should be moved to a cool and shaded location. Heat stroke is an emergency. 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Extreme heat warning remains in effect from 10 a.m. Thursday to 8 p.m. Mountain Standard Time Monday. What? Dangerously hot conditions. Afternoon temperatures 107 to 115 degrees. Major heat risk. Where? South Central Arizona, including the Phoenix metropolitan area. When? From 10 a.m. Thursday to 8 p.m. Mountain Standard Time Monday. Impacts. Heat-related illnesses increase significantly during extreme heat events. Overexposure can cause heat cramps and heat exhaustion to develop and, without intervention, can lead to heat stroke. Additional details, in Maricopa County, call 2-1-1 to find a free cooling center, transportation, water and more. An extreme heat warning means that a period of very hot temperatures, even by local standards, will occur. Actions should be taken to lessen the impact of the extreme heat. Take extra precautions if you work or spend time outside. 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Anyone overcome by heat should be moved to a cool and shaded location. 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The current time is 1:16 a.m. Mountain Standard Time.
Here is the 1 a.m. Mountain Standard Time observation for Phoenix on Wednesday, July 22nd. At Sky Harbor, it was mostly cloudy. Visibility 10 miles. Temperature was 86 degrees, dew point 68, relative humidity 54%. Wind was east at 12 miles an hour. And the pressure was 29.92 inches and rising. Other observations for South Central Arizona, including the Greater Phoenix area, at Buckeye, it was partly cloudy, with a temperature of 90. It was mostly cloudy, with a temperature of 82 at Falcon Field, and 87 at Mesa Gateway. It was cloudy, with a temperature of 84 at Deer Valley, 83 at Scottsdale Airport, and 87 at Chandler. At Buckeye, wind was east at 21 miles an hour, gusting to 31 miles an hour. Observations for northern Arizona, skies ranged from mostly cloudy to cloudy. It was 59 at Flagstaff, 80 at Kingman, 62 at the Grand Canyon, and 67 at Prescott. Payson reported 64, Page reported 77, Winslow reported 69, and Sholo reported 63. Observations for southern Arizona, skies ranged from partly cloudy to mostly cloudy. It was 78 at Tucson, 92 at Yuma, 69 at Nogales, and 71 at Sierra Vista. Observations for southern California, at San Diego, it was partly cloudy, with a temperature of 74. At Blythe, it was mostly cloudy, with a temperature of 90. At Los Angeles Airport, the visibility was 5 miles. Regional observations, skies ranged from partly cloudy to mostly cloudy. It was 91 at Las Vegas, 79 at Salt Lake City, 73 at Albuquerque, and 77 at El Paso. Once again, at 1 a.m. in Phoenix, under mostly cloudy skies. The Sky Harbor temperature was 86 degrees. Here is the latest forecast. For the following area, in Arizona, Central Phoenix, issued at 12:26 a.m. Mountain Standard Time. Extreme heat warning in effect from 10 a.m. Thursday to 8 p.m. Mountain Standard Time Monday. Tonight, partly cloudy with a slight chance of showers and thunderstorms. Warmer. Lows 78 to 86. Northeast wind around 5 miles per hour. Chance of rain 10%. Wednesday, partly sunny in the morning then becoming sunny. Highs 99 to 104. East wind around 5 miles per hour in the morning becoming light in the afternoon. Wednesday night, clear. Lows 80 to 88. Light wind in the evening becoming northeast around 5 miles per hour after midnight. Thursday, sunny and warmer. Highs 105 to 109. East wind around 5 miles per hour. Thursday night, mostly clear. Lows 84 to 92. Light wind in the evening becoming north around 5 miles per hour after midnight. Friday, sunny and hot. Highs 108 to 114. Friday night, mostly clear. Lows 86 to 94. Saturday, sunny and hot. Highs 109 to 115. Saturday night, partly cloudy with a 10% chance of showers and thunderstorms. Lows 85 to 93. Sunday, partly cloudy and hot. Highs 108 to 114. Sunday night, partly cloudy with a 20% chance of showers and thunderstorms. Lows 83 to 91. Monday, considerable cloudiness in the morning, then partly sunny with a 10% chance of afternoon showers and thunderstorms. Hot. Highs 105 to 111. Monday night, partly cloudy with a 20% chance of showers and thunderstorms. Lows 82 to 90. Tuesday, partly sunny with a 10% chance of showers and thunderstorms. Highs 102 to 108. Here is the synopsis for Southeast California, Southwest, and South Central Arizona.
Temperatures will increase significantly the remainder of the week with extreme heat warnings in effect as readings approach near record levels. High pressure responsible for the extreme heat will also restrict thunderstorm development with chances retreating well

into the mountains through the weekend. Above normal temperatures may begin to relax early next week as better thunderstorm coverage returns to the region. Extreme heat warning remains in effect from 10 a.m. Thursday to 8 p.m. Mountain Standard Time Monday. What? Dangerously hot conditions. Afternoon temperatures 104 to 115 degrees. Major heat risk. Where? A portion of south central Arizona. When? From 10 a.m. Thursday to 8 p.m. Mountain Standard Time Monday. Impacts. Heat-related illnesses increase significantly during extreme heat events. Overexposure can cause heat cramps and heat exhaustion to develop and, without intervention, can lead to heat stroke. Additional details, in Maricopa County, call 2-1-1 to find a free cooling center, transportation, water and more. An extreme heat warning means that a period of very hot temperatures, even by local standards, will occur. Actions should be taken to lessen the impact of the extreme heat. Take extra precautions if you work or spend time outside. When possible, reschedule strenuous activities to early morning or evening. Know the signs and symptoms of heat exhaustion and heat stroke. Wear lightweight and loose-fitting clothing when possible and drink plenty of water. To reduce risk during outdoor work, the Occupational Safety and Health Administration recommends scheduling frequent rest breaks in shaded or air-conditioned environments. Anyone overcome by heat should be moved to a cool and shaded location. Heat stroke is an emergency. 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Public cooling shelters are available in some areas. Consult county officials for more details. Extreme heat warning remains in effect from 10 a.m. Thursday to 8 p.m. Mountain Standard Time Monday. What? Dangerously hot conditions. Afternoon temperatures 107 to 115 degrees. Major heat risk. Where? South Central Arizona, including the Phoenix metropolitan area. When? From 10 a.m. Thursday to 8 p.m. Mountain Standard Time Monday. Impacts. Heat-related illnesses increase significantly during extreme heat events. Overexposure can cause heat cramps and heat exhaustion to develop and, without intervention, can lead to heat stroke. Additional details, in Maricopa County, call 2-1-1 to find a free cooling center, transportation, water and more. An extreme heat warning means that a period of very hot temperatures, even by local standards, will occur. Actions should be taken to lessen the impact of the extreme heat. Take extra precautions if you work or spend time outside. 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To reduce risk during outdoor work, the Occupational Safety and Health Administration recommends scheduling frequent rest breaks in shaded or air-conditioned environments. Anyone overcome by heat should be moved to a cool and shaded location. Heat stroke is an emergency. Call 911. Public cooling shelters are available in some areas. 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The current time is 1:25 a.m. Mountain Standard Time. Here is the 1 a.m. Mountain Standard Time observation for Phoenix, on Wednesday, July 22nd. At Sky Harbor, it was mostly cloudy. Visibility 10 miles. Temperature was 86 degrees, dew point 68, relative humidity 54%. Wind was east, at 12 miles an hour. And the pressure was 29.92 inches, and rising. Other observations for South Central Arizona including the Greater Phoenix area, at Buckeye, it was partly cloudy, with a temperature of 90. It was mostly cloudy, with a temperature of 82 at Falcon Field, and 87 at Mesa Gateway. It was cloudy, with a temperature of 84 at Deer Valley, 83 at Scottsdale Airport, and 87 at Chandler.
at Buckeye. Wind was east at 21 miles an hour, gusting to 31 miles an hour. Opsir Mosi 2 at reported 77, winds low reported 69, and Sholo reported 63. Observations for southern Arizona, skies ranged from partly cloudy to mostly cloudy. It was 78 at Tucson, 92 at Yuma, 69 at Nogales, and 71 at Sierra Vista. Observations for Southern California, at San Diego, it was partly cloudy, with a temperature of 74. At Blythe, it was mostly cloudy, with a temperature of 95. At Los Angeles Airport, it was cloudy, with a temperature of 71. At Los Angeles Airport, the visibility was 5 miles. Regional observations, skies ranged from partly cloudy to mostly cloudy. It was 91 at Las Vegas, 79 at Salt Lake City, 73 at Albuquerque, and 77 at El Paso. Once again, at 1 a.m. in Phoenix, under mostly cloudy skies. The Sky Harbor temperature was 86 degrees. Here is the latest forecast. For the following area, in Arizona, Central Phoenix, issued at 1:21 a.m. Mountain Standard Time. Extreme heat warning in effect from 10 a.m. Thursday to 8 p.m. Mountain Standard Time Monday. Tonight, partly cloudy with a slight chance of showers and thunderstorms. Lows 77 to 82. East wind around 5 miles per hour. Chance of rain 10%. Wednesday, mostly sunny. Highs 99 to 104. East wind around 5 miles per hour in the morning, becoming light in the afternoon. Wednesday night, partly cloudy in the evening, then becoming mostly clear. Warmer. Lows 80 to 88. Light wind in the evening, becoming northeast around 5 miles per hour after midnight. Thursday, sunny and warmer. Highs 105 to 109. East wind around 5 miles per hour. Thursday night, mostly clear. Lows 84 to 92. Light wind in the evening, becoming north around 5 miles per hour after midnight. Friday, sunny and hot. Highs 108 to 114. Friday night, mostly clear. Lows 86 to 94. Saturday, sunny and hot. Highs 109 to 115. Saturday night, partly cloudy. A 10% chance of showers and thunderstorms in the evening. Lows 85 to 93. Sunday, partly cloudy and hot. Highs 108 to 114. Sunday night, partly cloudy. A 20% chance of showers and thunderstorms in the evening. Lows 83 to 91. Monday, considerable cloudiness in the morning, then becoming partly sunny. Hot. Highs 105 to 111. Monday night, partly cloudy with a 20% chance of showers and thunderstorms. Lows 82 to 90. Tuesday, partly cloudy. Highs 102 to 108. Here is the synopsis for Southeast California, Southwest, and South Central Arizona. Temperatures will increase significantly the remainder of the week, with extreme heat warnings in effect as readings approach near record levels. High pressure responsible for the extreme heat will also restrict thunderstorm development, with chances retreating well into the mountains through the weekend. Above normal temperatures may begin to relax early next week as better thunderstorm coverage returns to the region. Extreme heat warning remains in effect from 10 a.m. Thursday to 8 p.m. Mountain Standard Time Monday. What? Dangerously hot conditions. Afternoon temperatures 104 to 115 degrees. Major heat risk. Where? A portion of South Central Arizona. When? From 10 a.m. Thursday to 8 p.m. Mountain Standard Time Monday. Impacts, heat-related illnesses increase significantly during extreme heat events. Overexposure can cause heat cramps and heat exhaustion to develop and, without intervention, can lead to heat stroke. 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
transportation, water, and more. 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

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The current time is 1:53 a.m. Mountain Standard Time. Here is the 1 a.m. Mountain Standard Time observation for Phoenix, on Wednesday, July 22nd. At Sky Harbor, it was mostly cloudy. Visibility 10 miles. Temperature was 86 degrees, dew point 68, relative humidity 54%. Wind was east, at 12 miles an hour. And the pressure was 29.92 inches, and rising. Other observations for South Central Arizona, including the Greater Phoenix area, at Buckeye, it was partly cloudy, with a temperature of 90. It was mostly cloudy, with a temperature of 82 at Falcon Field, and 87 at Mesa Gateway. It was cloudy, with a temperature of 84 at Deer Valley, 83 at Scottsdale Airport, and 87 at Chandler. At Buckeye, wind was east, at 21 miles an hour, gusting to 31 miles an hour. Observations for northern Arizona, skies ranged from mostly cloudy to cloudy. It was 59 at Flagstaff, 80 at Kingman, 62 at the Grand Canyon, and 67 at Prescott. Payson reported 64, Page reported 77, Winslow reported 69, and Sholo reported 63. Observations for southern Arizona, skies ranged from partly cloudy to mostly cloudy. It was 78 at Tucson, 92 at Yuma, 69 at Nogales, and 71 at Sierra Vista. Observations for Southern California, at San Diego, it was partly cloudy, with a temperature of 74. At Blythe, it was mostly cloudy, with a temperature of 95. At Los Angeles Airport, it was cloudy, with a temperature of 71. At Los Angeles Airport, the visibility was 5 miles. Regional observations, skies ranged from partly cloudy to mostly cloudy. It was 91 at Las Vegas, 79 at Salt Lake City, 73 at Albuquerque, and 77 at El Paso. Once again, at 1 a.m. in Phoenix, under mostly cloudy skies. The Sky Harbor temperature was 86 degrees. Here is the latest forecast. For the following area, in Arizona, Central Phoenix, issued at 1:21 a.m. Mountain Standard Time. Extreme heat warning in effect from 10 a.m. Thursday to 8 p.m. Mountain Standard Time Monday. Tonight, partly cloudy with a slight chance of showers and thunderstorms. Lows 77 to 82. East wind around 5 miles per hour. Chance of rain 10%. Wednesday, mostly sunny. Highs 99 to 104. East wind around 5 miles per hour in the morning, becoming light in the afternoon. Wednesday night, partly cloudy in the evening, then becoming mostly clear. Warmer. Lows 80 to 88. Light wind in the evening, becoming northeast around 5 miles per hour after midnight. Thursday, sunny and warmer. Highs 105 to 109. East wind around 5 miles per hour. Thursday night, mostly clear. Lows 84 to 92. Light wind in the evening, becoming north around 5 miles per hour after midnight. Friday, sunny and hot. Highs 108 to 114. Friday night, mostly clear. Lows 86 to 94. Saturday, sunny and hot. Highs 109 to 115. Saturday night, partly cloudy,

10% chance of showers and thunderstorms in the evening. Lows 85 to 93. Sunday, partly cloudy and hot. Highs 108 to 114. Sunday night, partly cloudy. A 20% chance of showers and thunderstorms in the evening. Lows 83 to 91. Monday, considerable cloudiness in the morning then becoming partly sunny. Hot. Highs 105 to 111. Monday night, partly cloudy with a 20% chance of showers and thunderstorms. Lows 82 to 90. Tuesday, partly cloudy. Highs 102 to 108. Here is the synopsis for Southeast California, Southwest, and South Central Arizona. Temperatures will increase significantly the remainder of the week with extreme heat warnings in effect as readings approach near record levels. High pressure responsible for the extreme heat will also restrict thunderstorm development with chances retreating well into the mountains through the weekend. Above normal temperatures may begin to relax early next week as better thunderstorm coverage returns to the region. Extreme heat warning remains in effect from 10 a.m. Thursday to 8 p.m. Mountain Standard Time Monday. What? Dangerously hot conditions. Afternoon temperatures 104 to 115 degrees. Major heat risk. Where? A portion of South Central Arizona. When? From 10 a.m. Thursday to 8 p.m. Mountain Standard Time Monday. Impacts. Heat-related illnesses increase significantly during extreme heat events. Overexposure can cause heat cramps and heat exhaustion to develop and, without intervention, can lead to heat stroke. Additional details, in Maricopa County, call 2-1-1 to find a free cooling center, transportation, water and more. An extreme heat warning means that a period of very hot temperatures, even by local standards, will occur. Actions should be taken to lessen the impact of the extreme heat. Take extra precautions if you work or spend time outside. 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Know the signs and symptoms of heat exhaustion and heat stroke. Wear lightweight and loose-fitting clothing when possible and drink plenty of water. To reduce risk during outdoor work, the Occupational Safety and Health Administration recommends scheduling frequent rest breaks in shaded or air-conditioned environments. Anyone overcome by heat should be moved to a cool and shaded location. Heat stroke is an emergency. 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Consult county officials for more details. Extreme heat warning remains in effect from 10 a.m. Thursday to 8 p.m. Mountain Standard Time Monday. What? Dangerously hot conditions. Afternoon temperatures 107 to 115 degrees. Major heat risk. Where? South Central Arizona, including the Phoenix metropolitan area. When? From 10 a.m. Thursday to 8 p.m. Mountain Standard Time Monday. Impacts. Heat-related illnesses increase significantly during extreme heat events. Overexposure can cause heat cramps and heat exhaustion to develop and, without intervention, can lead to heat stroke. Additional details, in Maricopa County, call 2-1-1 to find a free cooling center, transportation, water and more. An extreme heat warning means that a period of very hot temperatures, even by local standards, will occur. Actions should be taken to lessen the impact of the extreme heat. Take extra precautions if you work or spend time outside. 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
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The current time is 2:02 a.m. Mountain Standard Time. Here is the latest forecast for the following area in Arizona, Central Phoenix, issued at 1:21 a.m. Mountain Standard Time. Extreme heat warning in effect from 10 a.m. Thursday to 8 p.m. Mountain Standard Time Monday. Tonight, partly cloudy with a slight chance of showers and thunderstorms. Lows 77 to 82. East wind around 5 miles per hour. Chance of rain 10%. Wednesday, mostly sunny. High wind in the afternoon.

Thursday, sunny and warmer. Highs 105 to 109. East wind around 5 miles per hour. Thursday night, mostly clear. Lows 84 to 92. Light wind in the evening becoming north around 5 miles per hour after midnight. Friday, sunny and hot. Highs 108 to 114. Friday night, mostly clear. Lows 86 to 94. Saturday, sunny and hot. Highs 109 to 115. Saturday night, partly cloudy. A 10% chance of showers and thunderstorms in the evening. Lows 85 to 93. Sunday, partly cloudy and hot. Highs 108 to 114. Sunday night, partly cloudy. A 20% chance of showers and thunderstorms in the evening. Lows 83 to 91. Monday, considerable cloudiness in the morning then becoming partly sunny. Hot. Highs 105 to 111. Monday night, partly cloudy with a 20% chance of showers and thunderstorms. Lows 82 to 90. Tuesday, partly cloudy. Highs 102 to 108. Here is the synopsis for Southeast California, Southwest, and South Central Arizona. Temperatures will increase significantly the remainder of the week with extreme heat warnings in effect as readings approach near record levels. High pressure responsible for the extreme heat will also restrict thunderstorm development with chances retreating well into the mountains through the weekend. Above normal temperatures may begin to relax early next week as better thunderstorm coverage returns to the region. Extreme heat warning remains in effect from 10 a.m. Thursday to 8 p.m. Mountain Standard Time Monday. What? Dangerously hot conditions. Afternoon temperatures 104 to 115 degrees. Major heat risk. Where? A portion of South Central Arizona. When? From 10 a.m. Thursday to 8 p.m. Mountain Standard Time Monday. Impacts. Heat-related illnesses increase significantly during extreme heat events. Overexposure can cause heat cramps and heat exhaustion to develop and, without intervention, can lead to heat stroke. Additional details. In Maricopa County, call 2-1-1 to find a free cooling center, transportation, water and more. An extreme heat warning means that a period of very hot temperatures, even by local standards, will occur. Actions should be taken to lessen the impact of the extreme heat. Take extra precautions if you work or spend time outside. 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Know the signs and symptoms of heat exhaustion and heat stroke. Wear lightweight and loose-fitting clothing when possible and drink plenty of water. To reduce risk during outdoor work, the Occupational Safety and Health Administration recommends scheduling frequent rest breaks in shaded or air-conditioned environments. Anyone overcome by heat should be moved to a cool and shaded location. Heat stroke is an emergency. 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Extreme heat warning remains in effect from 10 a.m. Thursday to 8 p.m. Mountain Standard Time Monday. What? Dangerously hot conditions. Afternoon temperatures 107 to 115 degrees. Major heat risk. Where? South Central Arizona, including the Phoenix metropolitan area. When? From 10 a.m. Thursday to 8 p.m. Mountain Standard Time Monday. Impacts. Heat-related illnesses increase significantly during extreme heat events. Overexposure can cause heat cramps and heat exhaustion to develop and, without intervention, can lead to heat stroke. Additional details. In Maricopa County, call 2-1-1 to find a free cooling center, transportation, water and more. An extreme heat warning means that a period of very hot temperatures, even by local standards, will occur. Actions should be taken to lessen the impact of the extreme heat. Take extra precautions if you work or spend time outside. 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

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The current time is 2:08 a.m. Mountain Standard Time. Here is the latest forecast. For the following area, in Arizona, Central Phoenix, issued at 1:21 a.m. Mountain Standard Time. Extreme heat warning in effect from 10 a.m. Thursday to 8 p.m. Mountain Standard Time Monday. Tonight, partly cloudy with a slight chance of showers and thunderstorms. Lows 77 to 82. East wind around 5 miles per hour. Chance of rain 10%. Wednesday, mostly sunny. Highs 99 to 104. East wind around 5 miles per hour in the morning, becoming light in the afternoon. Wednesday night, partly cloudy in the evening, then becoming mostly clear. Warmer. Lows 80 to 88. Light wind in the evening, becoming northeast around 5 miles per hour after midnight. Thursday, sunny and warmer. Highs 105 to 109. East wind around 5 miles per hour. Thursday night, mostly clear. Lows 84 to 92. Light wind in the evening, becoming north around 5 miles per hour after midnight. Friday, sunny and hot. Highs 108 to 114. Friday night, mostly clear. Lows 86 to 94. Saturday, sunny and hot. Highs 109 to 115. Saturday night, partly cloudy. A 10% chance of showers and thunderstorms in the evening. Lows 85 to 93. Sunday, partly cloudy and hot. Highs 108 to 114. Sunday night, partly cloudy. A 20% chance of showers and thunderstorms in the evening. Lows 83 to 91. Monday, considerable cloudiness in the morning, then becoming partly sunny. Hot. Highs 105 to 111. Monday night, partly cloudy with a 20% chance of showers and thunderstorms. Lows 82 to 90. Tuesday, partly cloudy. Highs 102 to 108. Here is the synopsis for Southeast California, Southwest, and South Central Arizona. Temperatures will increase significantly the remainder of the week, with extreme heat warnings in effect as readings approach near record levels. High pressure responsible for the extreme heat will also restrict thunderstorm development, with chances retreating well into the mountains through the weekend. Above normal temperatures may begin to relax early next week as better thunderstorm coverage returns to the region. Extreme heat warning remains in effect from 10 a.m. Thursday to 8 p.m. Mountain Standard Time Monday. What? Dangerously hot conditions. Afternoon temperatures 104 to 115 degrees. Major heat risk. Where? A portion of South Central Arizona. When? From 10 a.m. Thursday to 8 p.m. Mountain Standard Time Monday. Impacts. Heat-related illnesses increase significantly during extreme heat events. Overexposure can cause heat cramps and heat exhaustion to develop and, without intervention, can lead to heat stroke. Additional details, in Maricopa County, call 2-1-1 to find a free cooling center, transportation, water and more. An extreme heat warning means that a period of very hot temperatures, even by local standards, will occur. Actions should be taken to lessen the impact of the extreme heat. Take extra precautions if you work or spend time outside. 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
Know the signs and symptoms of heat exhaustion and heat stroke. 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To reduce risk during outdoor work, the Occupational Safety and Health Administration recommends scheduling frequent rest breaks in shaded or air-conditioned environments. Anyone overcome by heat should be moved to a cool and shaded location. 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Extreme heat warning remains in effect from 10 a.m. Thursday to 8 p.m. Mountain Standard Time Monday. What? Dangerously hot conditions. Afternoon temperatures 107 to 115 degrees. Major heat risk. Where? South Central Arizona, including the Phoenix metropolitan area. When? From 10 a.m. Thursday to 8 p.m. Mountain Standard Time Monday. Impacts: heat-related illnesses increase significantly during extreme heat events. Overexposure can cause heat cramps and heat exhaustion to develop and, without intervention, can lead to heat stroke. Additional details: in Maricopa County, call 2-1-1 to find a free cooling center, transportation, water, and more. 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Actions should be taken to lessen the impact of the extreme heat. Take extra precautions if you work or spend time outside. 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The current time is 2:15 a.m. Mountain Standard Time. Here is the 2 a.m. Mountain Standard Time observation for Phoenix, on Wednesday, July 22nd. At Sky Harbor, it was mostly cloudy. Visibility 10 miles. Temperature was 86 degrees, dew point 69, relative humidity 56%. Wind was southeast, at 6 miles an hour. And the pressure was 29.89 inches, and falling. Other observations for South Central Arizona, including the Greater Phoenix area, at Gila Bend, it was clear, with a temperature of 91. At Buckeye, it was partly cloudy, with a temperature of 88. It was mostly cloudy, with a temperature of 81 at Deer Valley, 84 at Scottsdale Airport, 82 at Falcon Field, 85 at Mesa Gateway, and 84 at Chandler. At Luke Air Force Base, it was cloudy, with a temperature of 87. At Buckeye, wind was east, at 21 miles an hour, gusting to 28 miles an hour. Observations for Northern Arizona, at Kingman, it was partly cloudy, with a temperature of 78. It was mostly cloudy, with a temperature of 61 at the Grand Canyon, 66 at Prescott, 64 at Payson, 68 at Winslow, and 61 at Chillo. It was cloudy, with a temperature of 59 at Flagstaff, and 76 at Page. Observations for Southern Arizona, it was partly cloudy, with a temperature of 91 at Yuma, and 69 at Nogales. At Tucson, it was mostly cloudy, with a temperature of 78. Observations for Southern California, at San Diego, it was partly cloudy, with a temperature of 74. At Blythe, it was mostly cloudy, with a temperature of 94. At Los Angeles Airport, it was cloudy, with a temperature of 70. At Los Angeles Airport, the visibility was 4 miles. Regional observations, at Salt Lake City, rain was falling, with a temperature of 77.
It was partly cloudy, with a temperature of 90 at Las Vegas, 73 at Albuquerque, and 77 at El Paso. Once again, at 2 a.m. in Phoenix, under mostly cloudy skies. The Sky Harbor temperature was 86 degrees. Here is the latest forecast. For the following area, in Arizona, Central Phoenix, issued at 1:21 a.m. Mountain Standard Time. Extreme heat warning in effect from 10 a.m. Thursday to 8 p.m. Mountain Standard Time Monday. Tonight, partly cloudy with a slight chance of showers and thunderstorms. Lows 77 to 82. East wind around 5 miles per hour. Chance of rain 10%. Wednesday, mostly sunny. Highs 99 to 104. East wind around 5 miles per hour in the morning, becoming light in the afternoon. Wednesday night, partly cloudy in the evening, then becoming mostly clear. Warmer. Lows 80 to 88. Light wind in the evening, becoming northeast around 5 miles per hour after midnight. Thursday, sunny and warmer. Highs 105 to 109. East wind around 5 miles per hour. Thursday night, mostly clear. Lows 84 to 92. Light wind in the evening, becoming north around 5 miles per hour after midnight. Friday, sunny and hot. Highs 108 to 114. Friday night, mostly clear. Lows 86 to 94. Saturday, sunny and hot. Highs 109 to 115. Saturday night, partly cloudy. A 10% chance of showers and thunderstorms in the evening. Lows 85 to 93. Sunday, partly cloudy and hot. Highs 108 to 114. Sunday night, partly cloudy. A 20% chance of showers and thunderstorms in the evening. Lows 83 to 91. Monday, considerable cloudiness in the morning, then becoming partly sunny. Hot. Highs 105 to 111. Monday night, partly cloudy with a 20% chance of showers and thunderstorms. Lows 82 to 90. Tuesday, partly cloudy. Highs 102 to 108. Here is the synopsis for Southeast California, Southwest, and South Central Arizona. Temperatures will increase significantly the remainder of the week, with extreme heat warnings in effect as readings approach near record levels. High pressure responsible for the extreme heat will also restrict thunderstorm development, with chances retreating well into the mountains through the weekend. Above normal temperatures may begin to relax early next week as better thunderstorm coverage returns to the region. Extreme heat warning remains in effect from 10 a.m. Thursday to 8 p.m. Mountain Standard Time Monday. What? Dangerously hot conditions. Afternoon temperatures 104 to 115 degrees. Major heat risk. Where? A portion of South Central Arizona. When? From 10 a.m. Thursday to 8 p.m. Mountain Standard Time Monday. Impacts. Heat-related illnesses increase significantly during extreme heat events. Overexposure can cause heat cramps and heat exhaustion to develop and, without intervention, can lead to heat stroke. Additional details, in Maricopa County, call 2-1-1 to find a free cooling center, transportation, water and more. An extreme heat warning means that a period of very hot temperatures, even by local standards, will occur. Actions should be taken to lessen the impact of the extreme heat. Take extra precautions if you work or spend time outside. 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Anyone overcome by heat should be moved to a cool and shaded location. 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
Consult county officials for more details. Extreme heat warning remains in effect from 10 a.m. Thursday to 8 p.m. Mountain Standard Time Monday. What? Dangerously hot conditions. Afternoon temperatures 107 to 115 degrees. Major heat risk. Where? South Central Arizona, including the Phoenix metropolitan area. When? From 10 a.m. Thursday to 8 p.m. Mountain Standard Time Monday. Impacts. Heat-related illnesses increase significantly during extreme heat events. Overexposure can cause heat cramps and heat exhaustion to develop and, without intervention, can lead to heat stroke. Additional details. In Maricopa County, call 2-1-1 to find a free cooling center, transportation, water, and more. An extreme heat warning means that a period of very hot temperatures, even by local standards, will occur. Actions should be taken to lessen the impact of the extreme heat. Take extra precautions if you work or spend time outside. When possible, reschedule strenuous activities to early morning or evening. Know the signs and symptoms of heat exhaustion and heat stroke. 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The current time is 2:25 a.m. Mountain Standard Time. Here is the 2 a.m. Mountain Standard Time observation for Phoenix on Wednesday, July 22nd. At Sky Harbor, it was mostly cloudy. Visibility 10 miles. Temperature was 86 degrees, dew point 69, relative humidity 56%. Wind was southeast, at 6 miles an hour. And the pressure was 29.89 inches, and falling. Other observations for South Central Arizona, including the Greater Phoenix area, at Gila Bend, it was clear, with a temperature of 91. At Buckeye, it was partly cloudy, with a temperature of 88. It was mostly cloudy, with a temperature of 81 at Deer Valley, 84 at Scottsdale Airport, 82 at Falcon Field, 85 at Mesa Gateway, and 84 at Chandler. At Luke Air Force Base, it was cloudy, with a temperature of 87. At Buckeye, wind was east, at 21 miles an hour, gusting to 28 miles an hour. Observations for Northern Arizona, at Kingman, it was partly cloudy, with a temperature of 78. It was mostly cloudy, with a temperature of 61 at the Grand Canyon, 66 at Prescott, 64 at Payson, 68 at Winslow, and 61 at Chillo. It was cloudy, with a temperature of 59 at Flagstaff, and 76 at Page. Observations for Southern Arizona, it was partly cloudy, with a temperature of 91 at Yuma, and 69 at Nogales. At Tucson, it was mostly cloudy, with a temperature of 78. Observations for Southern California, at San Diego, it was partly cloudy, with a temperature of 74. At Blythe, it was mostly cloudy, with a temperature of 94. At Los Angeles Airport, it was cloudy, with a temperature of 70. At Los Angeles Airport, the visibility was 4 miles. Regional observations, at Salt Lake City, rain was falling, with a temperature of 77. It was partly cloudy, with a temperature of 90 at Las Vegas, 73 at Albuquerque, and 77 at El Paso. Once again, at 2 a.m. in Phoenix, under mostly cloudy skies. The Sky Harbor temperature was 86 degrees. Here is the latest forecast. For the following area, in Arizona, Central Phoenix, issued at 1:21 a.m. Mountain Standard Time. Extreme heat warning in effect from 10 a.m. Thursday to 8 p.m. Mountain Standard Time Monday. Tonight,
partly cloudy with a slight chance of showers and thunderstorms. Lows 77 to 82. East wind around 5 miles per hour. Chance of rain 10%. Wednesday, mostly sunny. Highs 99 to 104. East wind around 5 miles per hour in the morning, becoming light in the afternoon. Wednesday night, partly cloudy in the evening, then becoming mostly clear. Warmer. Lows 80 to 88. Light wind in the evening, becoming northeast around 5 miles per hour after midnight. Thursday, sunny and warmer. Highs 105 to 109. East wind around 5 miles per hour. Thursday night, mostly clear. Lows 84 to 92. Light wind in the evening, becoming north around 5 miles per hour after midnight. Friday, sunny and hot. Highs 108 to 114. Friday night, mostly clear. Lows 86 to 94. Saturday, sunny and hot. Highs 109 to 115. Saturday night, partly cloudy. A 10% chance of showers and thunderstorms in the evening. Lows 85 to 93. Sunday, partly cloudy and hot. Highs 108 to 114. Sunday night, partly cloudy. A 20% chance of showers and thunderstorms in the evening. Lows 83 to 91. Monday, considerable cloudiness in the morning, then becoming partly sunny. Hot. Highs 105 to 111. Monday night, partly cloudy with a 20% chance of showers and thunderstorms. Lows 82 to 90. Tuesday, partly cloudy. Highs 102 to 108. Here is the synopsis for Southeast California, Southwest, and South Central Arizona. Temperatures will increase significantly the remainder of the week, with extreme heat warnings in effect as readings approach near record levels. High pressure responsible for the extreme heat will also restrict thunderstorm development, with chances retreating well into the mountains through the weekend. Above normal temperatures may begin to relax early next week as better thunderstorm coverage returns to the region. Extreme heat warning remains in effect from 10 a.m. Thursday to 8 p.m. Mountain Standard Time Monday. What? Dangerously hot conditions. Afternoon temperatures 104 to 115 degrees. Major heat risk. Where? A portion of South Central Arizona. When? From 10 a.m. Thursday to 8 p.m. Mountain Standard Time Monday. Impacts: heat-related illnesses increase significantly during extreme heat events. Overexposure can cause heat cramps and heat exhaustion to develop and, without intervention, can lead to heat stroke. Additional details: in Maricopa County, call 2-1-1 to find a free cooling center, transportation, water, and more. An extreme heat warning means that a period of very hot temperatures, even by local standards, will occur. Actions should be taken to lessen the impact of the extreme heat. Take extra precautions if you work or spend time outside. 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Know the signs and symptoms of heat exhaustion and heat stroke. Wear lightweight and loose-fitting clothing when possible, and drink plenty of water. To reduce risk during outdoor work, the Occupational Safety and Health Administration recommends scheduling frequent rest breaks in shaded or air-conditioned environments. Anyone overcome by heat should be moved to a cool and shaded location. Heat stroke is an emergency. 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Public cooling shelters are available in some areas. Consult county officials for more details. Extreme heat warning remains in effect from 10 a.m. Thursday to 8 p.m. Mountain Standard Time Monday. What? Dangerously hot conditions. Afternoon temperatures 107 to 115 degrees. May.

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Actions should be taken to lessen the impact of the extreme heat. Take extra precautions if you work or spend time outside. 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To reduce risk during outdoor work, the Occupational Safety and Health Administration recommends scheduling frequent rest breaks in shaded or air-conditioned environments. Anyone overcome by heat should be moved to a cool and shaded location. Heat stroke is an emergency. 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The current time is 2:34 a.m. Mountain Standard Time. Here is the 2 a.m. Mountain Standard Time observation for Phoenix on Wednesday, July 22nd. At Sky Harbor, it was mostly cloudy. Visibility 10 miles. Temperature was 86 degrees, dew point 69, relative humidity 56%. Wind was southeast, at 6 miles an hour. And the pressure was 29.89 inches, and falling. Other observations for South Central Arizona, including the Greater Phoenix area, at Gila Bend, it was clear, with a temperature of 91. At Buckeye, it was partly cloudy, with a temperature of 88. It was mostly cloudy, with a temperature of 81 at Deer Valley, 84 at Scottsdale Airport, 82 at Falcon Field, 85 at Mesa Gateway, and 84 at Chandler. At Luke Air Force Base, it was cloudy, with a temperature of 87. At Buckeye, wind was east, at 21 miles an hour, gusting to 28 miles an hour. Observations for Northern Arizona, at Kingman, it was partly cloudy, with a temperature of 78. It was mostly cloudy, with a temperature of 61 at the Grand Canyon, 66 at Prescott, 64 at Payson, 68 at Winslow, and 61 at Chillo. It was cloudy, with a temperature of 59 at Flagstaff, and 76 at Page. Observations for Southern Arizona, it was partly cloudy, with a temperature of 91 at Yuma, and 69 at Nogales. At Tucson, it was mostly cloudy, with a temperature of 78. Observations for Southern California, at San Diego, it was partly cloudy, with a temperature of 74. At Blythe, it was mostly cloudy, with a temperature of 94. At Los Angeles Airport, it was cloudy, with a temperature of 70. At Los Angeles Airport, the visibility was 4 miles. Regional observations, at Salt Lake City, rain was falling, with a temperature of 77. It was partly cloudy, with a temperature of 90 at Las Vegas, 73 at Albuquerque, and 77 at El Paso. Once again, at 2 a.m. in Phoenix, under mostly cloudy skies. The Sky Harbor temperature was 86 degrees. Here is the latest forecast. For the following area, in Arizona, Central Phoenix, issued at 1:21 a.m. Mountain Standard Time. Extreme heat warning in effect from 10 a.m. Thursday to 8 p.m. Mountain Standard Time Monday. Tonight, partly cloudy with a slight chance of showers and thunderstorms. Lows 77 to 82. East wind around 5 miles per hour. Chance of rain 10%. Wednesday, mostly sunny. Highs 99 to 104. East wind around 5 miles per hour in the morning, becoming light in the afternoon. Wednesday night, partly cloudy in the evening, then becoming mostly clear. Warmer. Lows 80 to 88. Light wind in the evening, becoming northeast around 5 miles per hour after midnight. Thursday, sunny and warmer. Highs 105 to 109. East wind around 5 miles per hour. Thursday night, mostly clear. Lows 84 to 92. Light wind in the evening, becoming north around 5.

miles per hour after midnight. Friday, sunny and hot. Highs 108 to 114. Friday night, mostly clear. Lows 86 to 94. Saturday, sunny and hot. Highs 109 to 115. Saturday night, partly cloudy. A 10% chance of showers and thunderstorms in the evening. Lows 85 to 93. Sunday, partly cloudy and hot. Highs 108 to 114. Sunday night, partly cloudy. A 20% chance of showers and thunderstorms in the evening. Lows 83 to 91. Monday, considerable cloudiness in the morning then becoming partly sunny. Hot. Highs 105 to 111. Monday night, partly cloudy with a 20% chance of showers and thunderstorms. Lows 82 to 90. Tuesday, partly cloudy. Highs 102 to 108. Here is the synopsis for Southeast California, Southwest, and South Central Arizona. Temperatures will increase significantly the remainder of the week with extreme heat warnings in effect as readings approach near record levels. High pressure responsible for the extreme heat will also restrict thunderstorm development with chances retreating well into the mountains through the weekend. Above normal temperatures may begin to relax early next week as better thunderstorm coverage returns to the region. Extreme heat warning remains in effect from 10 a.m. Thursday to 8 p.m. Mountain Standard Time Monday. What? Dangerously hot conditions. Afternoon temperatures 104 to 115 degrees. Major heat risk. Where? A portion of South Central Arizona. When? From 10 a.m. Thursday to 8 p.m. Mountain Standard Time Monday. Impacts, heat-related illnesses increase significantly during extreme heat events. Overexposure can cause heat cramps and heat exhaustion to develop and, without intervention, can lead to heat stroke. Additional details, in Maricopa County, call 2-1-1 to find a free cooling center, transportation, water and more. An extreme heat warning means that a period of very hot temperatures, even by local standards, will occur. Actions should be taken to lessen the impact of the extreme heat. Take extra precautions if you work or spend time outside. 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Know the signs and symptoms of heat exhaustion and heat stroke. Wear lightweight and loose-fitting clothing when possible and drink plenty of water. To reduce risk during outdoor work, the Occupational Safety and Health Administration recommends scheduling frequent rest breaks in shaded or air-conditioned environments. Anyone overcome by heat should be moved to a cool and shaded location. Heat stroke is an emergency. 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Consult county officials for more details. Extreme heat warning remains in effect from 10 a.m. Thursday to 8 p.m. Mountain Standard Time Monday. What? Dangerously hot conditions. Afternoon temperatures 107 to 115 degrees. Major heat risk. Where? South Central Arizona, including the Phoenix metropolitan area. When? From 10 a.m. Thursday to 8 p.m. Mountain Standard Time Monday. Impacts, heat-related illnesses increase significantly during extreme heat events. Overexposure can cause heat cramps and heat exhaustion to develop and, without intervention, can lead to heat stroke. Additional details, in Maricopa County, call 2-1-1 to find a free cooling center, transportation, water and more. An extreme heat warning means that a period of very hot temperatures, even by local standards, will occur. Actions should be taken to lessen the impact of the extreme heat. Take extra precautions if you work or spend time outside. 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
The Occupational Safety and Health Administration recommends scheduling frequent rest breaks in shaded or air-conditioned environments. 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Heat stroke is an emergency. 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The current time is 2:43 a.m. Mountain Standard Time. Here is the 2 a.m. Mountain Standard Time observation for Phoenix on Wednesday, July 22nd. At Sky Harbor, it was mostly cloudy. Visibility 10 miles. Temperature was 86 degrees, dew point 69, relative humidity 56%. Wind was southeast at 6 miles an hour. And the pressure was 29.89 inches and falling. Other observations for South Central Arizona, including the Greater Phoenix area, at Gila Bend, it was clear, with a temperature of 91. At Buckeye, it was partly cloudy, with a temperature of 88. It was mostly cloudy, with a temperature of 81 at Deer Valley, 84 at Scottsdale Airport, 82 at Falcon Field, 85 at Mesa Gateway, and 84 at Chandler. At Luke Air Force Base, it was cloudy, with a temperature of 87. At Buckeye, wind was east, at 21 miles an hour, gusting to 28 miles an hour. Observations for Northern Arizona, at Kingman, it was partly cloudy, with a temperature of 78. It was mostly cloudy, with a temperature of 61 at the Grand Canyon, 66 at Prescott, 64 at Payson, 68 at Winslow, and 61 at Chulo. It was cloudy, with a temperature of 59 at Flagstaff, and 76 at Page. Observations for Southern Arizona, it was partly cloudy, with a temperature of 91 at Yuma, and 69 at Nogales. At Tucson, it was mostly cloudy, with a temperature of 78. Observations for Southern California, at San Diego, it was partly cloudy, with a temperature of 74. At Blythe, it was mostly cloudy, with a temperature of 94. At Los Angeles Airport, it was cloudy, with a temperature of 70. At Los Angeles Airport, the visibility was 4 miles. Regional observations, at Salt Lake City, rain was falling, with a temperature of 77. It was partly cloudy, with a temperature of 90 at Las Vegas, 73 at Albuquerque, and 77 at El Paso. Once again, at 2 a.m. in Phoenix, under mostly cloudy skies. The Sky Harbor temperature was 86 degrees. Here is the latest forecast. For the following area, in Arizona, Central Phoenix, issued at 1:21 a.m. Mountain Standard Time. Extreme heat warning in effect from 10 a.m. Thursday to 8 p.m. Mountain Standard Time Monday. Tonight, partly cloudy with a slight chance of showers and thunderstorms. Lows 77 to 82. East wind around 5 miles per hour. Chance of rain 10%. Wednesday, mostly sunny. Highs 99 to 104. East wind around 5 miles per hour in the morning, becoming light in the afternoon. Wednesday night, partly cloudy in the evening, then becoming mostly clear. Warmer. Lows 80 to 88. Light wind in the evening, becoming northeast around 5 miles per hour after midnight. Thursday, sunny and warmer. Highs 105 to 109. East wind around 5 miles per hour. Thursday night, mostly clear. Lows 84 to 92. Light wind in the evening, becoming north around 5 miles per hour after midnight. Friday, sunny and hot. Highs 108 to 114. Friday night, mostly clear. Lows 86 to 94. Saturday, sunny and hot. Highs 109 to 115. Saturday night, partly cloudy. A 10% chance of showers and thunderstorms in the evening. Lows 85 to 93.
Sunday, partly cloudy and hot. Highs 108 to 114. Sunday night, partly cloudy. A 20% chance of showers and thunderstorms in the evening. Lows 83 to 91. Monday, considerable cloudiness in the morning, then becoming partly sunny. Hot. Highs 105 to 111. Monday night, partly cloudy with a 20% chance of showers and thunderstorms. Lows 82 to 90. Tuesday, partly cloudy. Highs 102 to 108. Here is the synopsis for Southeast California, Southwest, and South Central Arizona. Temperatures will increase significantly the remainder of the week with extreme heat warnings in effect as readings approach near record levels. High pressure responsible for the extreme heat will also restrict thunderstorm development with chances retreating well into the mountains through the weekend. Above normal temperatures may begin to relax early next week as better thunderstorm coverage returns to the region. Extreme heat warning remains in effect from 10 a.m. Thursday to 8 p.m. Mountain Standard Time Monday. What? Dangerously hot conditions. Afternoon temperatures 104 to 115 degrees. Major heat risk. Where? A portion of South Central Arizona. When? From 10 a.m. Thursday to 8 p.m. Mountain Standard Time Monday. Impacts, heat-related illnesses increase significantly during extreme heat events. Overexposure can cause heat cramps and heat exhaustion to develop and, without intervention, can lead to heat stroke. Additional details, in Maricopa County, call 2-1-1 to find a free cooling center, transportation, water and more. An extreme heat warning means that a period of very hot temperatures, even by local standards, will occur. Actions should be taken to lessen the impact of the extreme heat. Take extra precautions if you work or spend time outside. 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Know the signs and symptoms of heat exhaustion and heat stroke. Wear lightweight and loose-fitting clothing when possible and drink plenty of water. To reduce risk during outdoor work, the Occupational Safety and Health Administration recommends scheduling frequent rest breaks in shaded or air-conditioned environments. Anyone overcome by heat should be moved to a cool and shaded location. Heat stroke is an emergency. 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Consult county officials for more details. Extreme heat warning remains in effect from 10 a.m. Thursday to 8 p.m. Mountain Standard Time Monday. What? Dangerously hot conditions. Afternoon temperatures 107 to 115 degrees. Major heat risk. Where? South Central Arizona, including the Phoenix metropolitan area. When? From 10 a.m. Thursday to 8 p.m. Mountain Standard Time Monday. Impacts, heat-related illnesses increase significantly during extreme heat events. Overexposure can cause heat cramps and heat exhaustion to develop and, without intervention, can lead to heat stroke. 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

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The current time is 2:53 a.m. Mountain Standard Time. Here is the 2 a.m. Mountain Standard Time observation for Phoenix on Wednesday, July 22nd. At Sky Harbor, it was mostly cloudy. Visibility 10 miles. Temperature was 86 degrees, dew point 69, relative humidity 56%. Wind was southeast at 6 miles an hour. And the pressure was 29.89 inches and falling. Other observations for South Central Arizona, including the greater Phoenix area, at Gila Bend, it was clear, with a temperature of 91. At Buckeye, it was partly cloudy, with a temperature of 88. It was mostly cloudy, with a temperature of 81 at Deer Valley, 84 at Scottsdale Airport, 82 at Falcon Field, 85 at Mesa Gateway, and 84 at Chandler. At Luke Air Force Base, it was cloudy, with a temperature of 87. At Buckeye, wind was east, at 21 miles an hour, gusting to 28 miles an hour. Observations for Northern Arizona, at Kingman, it was partly cloudy, with a temperature of 78. It was mostly cloudy, with a temperature of 61 at the Grand Canyon, 66 at Prescott, 64 at Payson, 68 at Winslow, and 61 at Chulo. It was cloudy, with a temperature of 59 at Flagstaff, and 76 at Page. Observations for Southern Arizona, it was partly cloudy, with a temperature of 91 at Yuma, and 69 at Nogales. At Tucson, it was mostly cloudy, with a temperature of 78. Observations for Southern California, at San Diego, it was partly cloudy, with a temperature of 74. At Blythe, it was mostly cloudy, with a temperature of 94. At Los Angeles Airport, it was cloudy, with a temperature of 70. At Los Angeles Airport, the visibility was 4 miles. Regional observations, at Salt Lake City, rain was falling, with a temperature of 77. It was partly cloudy, with a temperature of 90 at Las Vegas, 73 at Albuquerque, and 77 at El Paso. Once again, at 2 a.m. in Phoenix, under mostly cloudy skies. The Sky Harbor temperature was 86 degrees. Here is the latest forecast. For the following area, in Arizona, Central Phoenix, issued at 1:21 a.m. Mountain Standard Time. Extreme heat warning in effect from 10 a.m. Thursday to 8 p.m. Mountain Standard Time Monday. Tonight, partly cloudy with a slight chance of showers and thunderstorms. Lows 77 to 82. East wind around 5 miles per hour. Chance of rain 10%. Wednesday, mostly sunny. Highs 99 to 104. East wind around 5 miles per hour in the morning, becoming light in the afternoon. Wednesday night, partly cloudy in the evening, then becoming mostly clear. Warmer. Lows 80 to 88. Light wind in the evening, becoming northeast around 5 miles per hour after midnight. Thursday, sunny and warmer. Highs 105 to 109. East wind around 5 miles per hour. Thursday night, mostly clear. Lows 84 to 92. Light wind in the evening, becoming north around 5 miles per hour after midnight. Friday, sunny and hot. Highs 108 to 114. Friday night, mostly clear. Lows 86 to 94. Saturday, sunny and hot. Highs 109 to 115. Saturday night, partly cloudy. A 10% chance of showers and thunderstorms in the evening. Lows 85 to 93. Sunday, partly cloudy and hot. Highs 108 to 114. Sunday night, partly cloudy. A 20% chance of showers and thunderstorms in the evening. Lows 83 to 91.

Monday, considerable cloudiness in the morning, then becoming partly sunny. Hot. Highs 105 to 111. Monday night, partly cloudy with a 20% chance of showers and thunderstorms. Lows 82 to 90. Tuesday, partly cloudy. Highs 102 to 108. Here is the synopsis for Southeast California, Southwest, and South Central Arizona. Temperatures will increase significantly the remainder of the week with extreme heat warnings in effect as readings approach near record levels. High pressure responsible for the extreme heat will also restrict thunderstorm development with chances retreating well into the mountains through the weekend. Above normal temperatures may begin to relax early next week as better thunderstorm coverage returns to the region. Extreme heat warning remains in effect from 10 a.m. Thursday to 8 p.m. Mountain Standard Time Monday. What? Dangerously hot conditions. Afternoon temperatures 104 to 115 degrees. Major heat risk. Where? A portion of South Central Arizona. When? From 10 a.m. Thursday to 8 p.m. Mountain Standard Time Monday. Impacts, heat-related illnesses increase significantly during extreme heat events. Overexposure can cause heat cramps and heat exhaustion to develop and, without intervention, can lead to heat stroke. Additional details, in Maricopa County, call 2-1-1 to find a free cooling center, transportation, water and more. An extreme heat warning means that a period of very hot temperatures, even by local standards, will occur. Actions should be taken to lessen the impact of the extreme heat. Take extra precautions if you work or spend time outside. 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Know the signs and symptoms of heat exhaustion and heat stroke. Wear lightweight and loose-fitting clothing when possible and drink plenty of water. To reduce risk during outdoor work, the Occupational Safety and Health Administration recommends scheduling frequent rest breaks in shaded or air-conditioned environments. Anyone overcome by heat should be moved to a cool and shaded location. Heat stroke is an emergency. 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Public cooling shelters are available in some areas. Consult county officials for more details. Extreme heat warning remains in effect from 10 a.m. Thursday to 8 p.m. Mountain Standard Time Monday. What? Dangerously hot conditions. Afternoon temperatures 107 to 115 degrees. Major heat risk. Where? South Central Arizona, including the Phoenix metropolitan area. When? From 10 a.m. Thursday to 8 p.m. Mountain Standard Time Monday. Impacts, heat-related illnesses increase significantly during extreme heat events. Overexposure can cause heat cramps and heat exhaustion to develop and, without intervention, can lead to heat stroke. Additional details, in Maricopa County, call 2-1-1 to find a free cooling center, transportation, water and more. An extreme heat warning means that a period of very hot temperatures, even by local standards, will occur. Actions should be taken to lessen the impact of the extreme heat. Take extra precautions if you work or spend time outside. 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Heat stroke is an emergency. 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The current time is 3:02 a.m. Mountain Standard Time. Here is the latest forecast. For the following area, in Arizona, Central Phoenix, issued at 1:21 a.m. Mountain Standard Time.
Extreme heat warning in effect from 10 a.m. Thursday to 8 p.m. Mountain Standard Time Monday. Tonight, partly cloudy with a slight chance of showers and thunderstorms. Lows 77 to 82. East wind around 5 miles per hour. Chance of rain 10%. Wednesday, mostly sunny. Highs 99 to 104. East wind around 5 miles per hour in the morning, becoming light in the afternoon. Wednesday night, partly cloudy in the evening, then becoming mostly clear. Warmer. Lows 80 to 88. Light wind in the evening, becoming northeast around 5 miles per hour after midnight. Thursday, sunny and warmer. Highs 105 to 109. East wind around 5 miles per hour. Thursday night, mostly clear. Lows 84 to 92. Light wind in the evening, becoming north around 5 miles per hour after midnight. Friday, sunny and hot. Highs 108 to 114. Friday night, mostly clear. Lows 86 to 94. Saturday, sunny and hot. Highs 109 to 115. Saturday night, partly cloudy. A 10% chance of showers and thunderstorms in the evening. Lows 85 to 93. Sunday, partly cloudy and hot. Highs 108 to 114. Sunday night, partly cloudy. A 20% chance of showers and thunderstorms in the evening. Lows 83 to 91. Monday, considerable cloudiness in the morning, then becoming partly sunny. Hot. Highs 105 to 111. Monday night, partly cloudy with a 20% chance of showers and thunderstorms. Lows 82 to 90. Tuesday, partly cloudy. Highs 102 to 108. Here is the synopsis for Southeast California, Southwest, and South Central Arizona. Temperatures will increase significantly the remainder of the week with extreme heat warnings in effect as readings approach near record levels. High pressure responsible for the extreme heat will also restrict thunderstorm development, with chances retreating well into the mountains through the weekend. Above normal temperatures may begin to relax early next week as better thunderstorm coverage returns to the region. Extreme heat warning remains in effect from 10 a.m. Thursday to 8 p.m. Mountain Standard Time Monday. What? Dangerously hot conditions. Afternoon temperatures 104 to 115 degrees. Major heat risk. Where? A portion of South Central Arizona. When? From 10 a.m. Thursday to 8 p.m. Mountain Standard Time Monday. Impacts. Heat-related illnesses increase significantly during extreme heat events. Overexposure can cause heat cramps and heat exhaustion to develop and, without intervention, can lead to heat stroke. Additional details, in Maricopa County, call 2-1-1 to find a free cooling center, transportation, water and more. An extreme heat warning means that a period of very hot temperatures, even by local standards, will occur. Actions should be taken to lessen the impact of the extreme heat. Take extra precautions if you work or spend time outside. 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Know the signs and symptoms of heat exhaustion and heat stroke. Wear lightweight and loose-fitting clothing when possible and drink plenty of water. To reduce risk during outdoor work, the Occupational Safety and Health Administration recommends scheduling frequent rest breaks in shaded or air-conditioned environments. Anyone overcome by heat should be moved to a cool and shaded location. Heat stroke is an emergency. 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Public cooling shelters are available in some areas. Consult county officials for more details. Extreme heat warning remains in effect from 10 a.m. Thursday to 8 p.m. Mountain Standard Time Monday. What? Dangerously hot conditions. Afternoon temperatures 107 to 115 degrees. Major heat risk. Where? South Central Arizona, including the Phoenix metropolitan area. When? From 10 a.m. Thursday to 8 p.m. Mountain Standard Time Monday.
impacts, heat-related illnesses increase significantly during extreme heat events. Overexposure can cause heat cramps and heat exhaustion to develop and, without intervention, can lead to heat stroke. Additional details, in Maricopa County, call 2-1-1 to find a free cooling center, transportation, water and more. An extreme heat warning means that a period of very hot temperatures, even by local standards, will occur. Actions should be taken to lessen the impact of the extreme heat. Take extra precautions if you work or spend time outside. When possible, reschedule strenuous activities to early morning or evening. Know the signs and symptoms of heat exhaustion and heat stroke. 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The current time is 3:09 a.m. Mountain Standard Time. Here is the latest forecast. For the following area, in Arizona, Central Phoenix, issued at 1:21 a.m. Mountain Standard Time. Extreme heat warning in effect from 10 a.m. Thursday to 8 p.m. Mountain Standard Time Monday. Tonight, partly cloudy with a slight chance of showers and thunderstorms. Lows 77 to 82. East wind around 5 miles per hour. Chance of rain 10%. Wednesday, mostly sunny. Highs 99 to 104. East wind around 5 miles per hour in the morning, becoming light in the afternoon. Wednesday night, partly cloudy in the evening, then becoming mostly clear. Warmer. Lows 80 to 88. Light wind in the evening, becoming northeast around 5 miles per hour after midnight. Thursday, sunny and warmer. Highs 105 to 109. East wind around 5 miles per hour. Thursday night, mostly clear. Lows 84 to 92. Light wind in the evening, becoming north around 5 miles per hour after midnight. Friday, sunny and hot. Highs 108 to 114. Friday night, mostly clear. Lows 86 to 94. Saturday, sunny and hot. Highs 109 to 115. Saturday night, partly cloudy. A 10% chance of showers and thunderstorms in the evening. Lows 85 to 93. Sunday, partly cloudy and hot. Highs 108 to 114. Sunday night, partly cloudy. A 20% chance of showers and thunderstorms in the evening. Lows 83 to 91. Monday, considerable cloudiness in the morning, then becoming partly sunny. Hot. Highs 105 to 111. Monday night, partly cloudy with a 20% chance of showers and thunderstorms. Lows 82 to 90. Tuesday, partly cloudy. Highs 102 to 108. Here is the synopsis for Southeast California, Southwest, and South Central Arizona. Temperatures will increase significantly the remainder of the week with extreme heat warnings in effect as readings approach near record levels. High pressure responsible for the extreme heat will also restrict thunderstorm development, with chances retreating well into the mountains through the weekend. Above normal temperatures may begin to relax early next week as better thunderstorm coverage returns to the region. Extreme heat warning remains in effect from 10 a.m. Thursday to 8 p.m. Mountain Standard Time Monday. What? Dangerously hot conditions. Afternoon temperatures 104 to 115 degrees. Major heat risk. Where? A portion of South Central Arizona. When? From 10 a.m. Thursday to 8 p.m. Mountain Standard Time Monday.
impacts, heat-related illnesses increase significantly during extreme heat events. Overexposure can cause heat cramps and heat exhaustion to develop and, without intervention, can lead to heat stroke. Additional details, in Maricopa County, call 2-1-1 to find a free cooling center, transportation, water and more. An extreme heat warning means that a period of very hot temperatures, even by local standards, will occur. Actions should be taken to lessen the impact of the extreme heat. Take extra precautions if you work or spend time outside. When possible, reschedule strenuous activities to early morning or evening. Know the signs and symptoms of heat exhaustion and heat stroke. Wear lightweight and loose-fitting clothing when possible and drink plenty of water. To reduce risk during outdoor work, the Occupational Safety and Health Administration recommends scheduling frequent rest breaks in shaded or air-conditioned environments. Anyone overcome by heat should be moved to a cool and shaded location. Heat stroke is an emergency. Call 911. Public cooling shelters are available in some areas. Consult county officials for more details. Extreme heat warning remains in effect from 10 a.m. Thursday to 8 p.m. Mountain Standard Time Monday. What? Dangerously hot conditions. Afternoon temperatures 107 to 115 degrees. Major heat risk. Where? South Central Arizona, including the Phoenix metropolitan area. When? From 10 a.m. Thursday to 8 p.m. Mountain Standard Time Monday. Impacts, heat-related illnesses increase significantly during extreme heat events. Overexposure can cause heat cramps and heat exhaustion to develop and, without intervention, can lead to heat stroke. Additional details, in Maricopa County, call 2-1-1 to find a free cooling center, transportation, water and more. An extreme heat warning means that a period of very hot temperatures, even by local standards, will occur. Actions should be taken to lessen the impact of the extreme heat. Take extra precautions if you work or spend time outside. 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To reduce risk during outdoor work, the Occupational Safety and Health Administration recommends scheduling frequent rest breaks in shaded or air-conditioned environments. Anyone overcome by heat should be moved to a cool and shaded location. Heat stroke is an emergency. Call 911. 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The current time is 3:16 a.m. Mountain Standard Time. Here is the 3 a.m. Mountain Standard Time observation for Phoenix, on Wednesday, July 22nd. At Sky Harbor, it was mostly cloudy. Visibility 10 miles. Temperature was 85 degrees, dew point 68, relative humidity 56%, and the pressure was 29.88 inches, and falling. Other observations for South Central Arizona including the Greater Phoenix area, it was partly cloudy, with a temperature of 88 at Buckeye, and 85 at Mesa Gateway. It was mostly cloudy, with a temperature of 81 at Deer Valley, 83 at Scottsdale Airport, and 84 at Falcon Field. At Chandler, it was cloudy, with a temperature of 83. At Buckeye, wind was east, at 16 miles an hour. Observations for Northern Arizona, at Sholo, it was partly cloudy, with a temperature of 61. It was mostly cloudy, with a temperature of 77 at Kingman, 61 at the Grand Canyon, 65 at Prescott, 64 at Payson, and 68 at Winslow. It was cloudy, with a temperature of 58 at Flagstaff, and 76 at Page. Observations for Southern Arizona, it was partly cloudy, with a temperature of 79 at Tucson, and 69 at Nogales. Observations for Southern California, skies ranged from mostly cloudy to cloudy.
It was 70 at Los Angeles Airport, 74 at San Diego, and 91 at Blythe. At Los Angeles Airport, the visibility was 4 miles. Regional observations, it was partly cloudy, with a temperature of 72 at Albuquerque and 76 at El Paso. At Las Vegas, it was mostly cloudy, with a temperature of 89. At Salt Lake City, it was cloudy, with a temperature of 77. Once again, at 3 a.m. in Phoenix, under mostly cloudy skies. The Sky Harbor temperature was 85 degrees. Here is the latest forecast. For the following area, in Arizona, Central Phoenix, issued at 1:21 a.m. Mountain Standard Time. Extreme heat warning in effect from 10 a.m. Thursday to 8 p.m. Mountain Standard Time Monday. Tonight, partly cloudy with a slight chance of showers and thunderstorms. Lows 77 to 82. East wind around 5 miles per hour. Chance of rain 10%. Wednesday, mostly sunny. Highs 99 to 104. East wind around 5 miles per hour in the morning, becoming light in the afternoon. Wednesday night, partly cloudy in the evening, then becoming mostly clear. Warmer. Lows 80 to 88. Light wind in the evening, becoming northeast around 5 miles per hour after midnight. Thursday, sunny and warmer. Highs 105 to 109. East wind around 5 miles per hour. Thursday night, mostly clear. Lows 84 to 92. Light wind in the evening, becoming north around 5 miles per hour after midnight. Friday, sunny and hot. Highs 108 to 114. Friday night, mostly clear. Lows 86 to 94. Saturday, sunny and hot. Highs 109 to 115. Saturday night, partly cloudy. A 10% chance of showers and thunderstorms in the evening. Lows 85 to 93. Sunday, partly cloudy and hot. Highs 108 to 114. Sunday night, partly cloudy. A 20% chance of showers and thunderstorms in the evening. Lows 83 to 91. Monday, considerable cloudiness in the morning, then becoming partly sunny. Hot. Highs 105 to 111. Monday night, partly cloudy with a 20% chance of showers and thunderstorms. Lows 82 to 90. Tuesday, partly cloudy. Highs 102 to 108. Here is the synopsis for Southeast California, Southwest, and South Central Arizona. Temperatures will increase significantly the remainder of the week, with extreme heat warnings in effect as readings approach near record levels. High pressure responsible for the extreme heat will also restrict thunderstorm development, with chances retreating well into the mountains through the weekend. Above normal temperatures may begin to relax early next week as better thunderstorm coverage returns to the region. Extreme heat warning remains in effect from 10 a.m. Thursday to 8 p.m. Mountain Standard Time Monday. What? Dangerously hot conditions. Afternoon temperatures 104 to 115 degrees. Major heat risk. Where? A portion of South Central Arizona. When? From 10 a.m. Thursday to 8 p.m. Mountain Standard Time Monday. Impacts, heat-related illnesses increase significantly during extreme heat events. Overexposure can cause heat cramps and heat exhaustion to develop and, without intervention, can lead to heat stroke. Additional details, in Maricopa County, call 2-1-1 to find a free cooling center, transportation, water and more. An extreme heat warning means that a period of very hot temperatures, even by local standards, will occur. Actions should be taken to lessen the impact of the extreme heat. Take extra precautions if you work or spend time outside. 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
The Occupational Safety and Health Administration recommends scheduling frequent rest breaks in shaded or air-conditioned environments. Anyone overcome by heat should be moved to a cool and shaded location. 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Extreme heat warning remains in effect from 10 a.m. Thursday to 8 p.m. Mountain Standard Time Monday. What? Dangerously hot conditions. Afternoon temperatures 107 to 115 degrees. Major heat risk. Where? South Central Arizona, including the Phoenix metropolitan area. When? From 10 a.m. Thursday to 8 p.m. Mountain Standard Time Monday. Impacts. Heat-related illnesses increase significantly during extreme heat events. Overexposure can cause heat cramps and heat exhaustion to develop and, without intervention, can lead to heat stroke. Additional details, in Maricopa County, call 2-1-1 to find a free cooling center, transportation, water and more. An extreme heat warning means that a period of very hot temperatures, even by local standards, will occur. Actions should be taken to lessen the impact of the extreme heat. Take extra precautions if you work or spend time outside. 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Anyone overcome by heat should be moved to a cool and shaded location. Heat stroke is an emergency. 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The current time is 3:25 a.m. Mountain Standard Time. Here is the 3 a.m. Mountain Standard Time observation for Phoenix on Wednesday, July 22nd. At Sky Harbor, it was mostly cloudy. Visibility 10 miles. Temperature was 85 degrees, dew point 68, relative humidity 56%, and the pressure was 29.88 inches, and falling. Other observations for South Central Arizona including the Greater Phoenix area, it was partly cloudy, with a temperature of 88 at Buckeye, and 85 at Mesa Gateway. It was mostly cloudy, with a temperature of 81 at Deer Valley, 83 at Scottsdale Airport, and 84 at Falcon Field. At Chandler, it was cloudy, with a temperature of 83. At Buckeye, wind was east, at 16 miles an hour. Observations for Northern Arizona, at Cholo, it was partly cloudy, with a temperature of 61. It was mostly cloudy, with a temperature of 77 at Kingman, 61 at the Grand Canyon, 65 at Prescott, 64 at Payson, and 68 at Winslow. It was cloudy, with a temperature of 58 at Flagstaff, and 76 at Page. Observations for Southern Arizona, it was partly cloudy, with a temperature of 79 at Tucson, and 69 at Nogales. Observations for Southern California, skies ranged from mostly cloudy to cloudy. It was 70 at Los Angeles Airport, 74 at San Diego, and 91 at Blythe. At Los Angeles Airport, the visibility was 4 miles. Regional observations, it was partly cloudy, with a temperature of 72 at Albuquerque, and 76 at El Paso. At Las Vegas, it was mostly cloudy, with a temperature of 89. At Salt Lake City, it was cloudy, with a temperature of 77. Once again, at 3 a.m. in Phoenix, under mostly cloudy skies. The Sky Harbor temperature was 85 degrees. Here is the latest forecast. For the following area, in Arizona, Central Phoenix, issued at 1:21 a.m. Mountain Standard Time. Extreme heat warning in effect from 10 a.m. Thursday to 8 p.m. Mountain Standard Time Monday.
Tonight, partly cloudy with a slight chance of showers and thunderstorms. Lows 77 to 82. East wind around 5 miles per hour. Chance of rain 10%. Wednesday, mostly sunny. Highs 99 to 104. East wind around 5 miles per hour in the morning, becoming light in the afternoon. Wednesday night, partly cloudy in the evening, then becoming mostly clear. Warmer. Lows 80 to 88. Light wind in the evening, becoming northeast around 5 miles per hour after midnight. Thursday, sunny and warmer. Highs 105 to 109. East wind around 5 miles per hour. Thursday night, mostly clear. Lows 84 to 92. Light wind in the evening, becoming north around 5 miles per hour after midnight. Friday, sunny and hot. Highs 108 to 114. Friday night, mostly clear. Lows 86 to 94. Saturday, sunny and hot. Highs 109 to 115. Saturday night, partly cloudy. A 10% chance of showers and thunderstorms in the evening. Lows 85 to 93. Sunday, partly cloudy and hot. Highs 108 to 114. Sunday night, partly cloudy. A 20% chance of showers and thunderstorms in the evening. Lows 83 to 91. Monday, considerable cloudiness in the morning, then becoming partly sunny. Hot. Highs 105 to 111. Monday night, partly cloudy with a 20% chance of showers and thunderstorms. Lows 82 to 90. Tuesday, partly cloudy. Highs 102 to 108. Here is the synopsis for Southeast California, Southwest, and South Central Arizona. Temperatures will increase significantly the remainder of the week, with extreme heat warnings in effect as readings approach near record levels. High pressure responsible for the extreme heat will also restrict thunderstorm development, with chances retreating well into the mountains through the weekend. Above normal temperatures may begin to relax early next week as better thunderstorm coverage returns to the region. Extreme heat warning remains in effect from 10 a.m. Thursday to 8 p.m. Mountain Standard Time Monday. What? Dangerously hot conditions. Afternoon temperatures 104 to 115 degrees. Major heat risk. Where? A portion of South Central Arizona. When? From 10 a.m. Thursday to 8 p.m. Mountain Standard Time Monday. Impacts. Heat-related illnesses increase significantly during extreme heat events. Overexposure can cause heat cramps and heat exhaustion to develop and, without intervention, can lead to heat stroke. Additional details, in Maricopa County, call 2-1-1 to find a free cooling center, transportation, water and more. An extreme heat warning means that a period of very hot temperatures, even by local standards, will occur. Actions should be taken to lessen the impact of the extreme heat. Take extra precautions if you work or spend time outside. 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Know the signs and symptoms of heat exhaustion and heat stroke. Wear lightweight and loose-fitting clothing when possible, and drink plenty of water. To reduce risk during outdoor work, the Occupational Safety and Health Administration recommends scheduling frequent rest breaks in shaded or air-conditioned environments. Anyone overcome by heat should be moved to a cool and shaded location. 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Extreme heat warning remains in effect from 10 a.m. Thursday to 8 p.m. Mountain Standard Time Monday. What? Dangerously hot conditions. Afternoon temperatures 107 to 115 degrees. Major heat risk. Where? South Central Arizona, including the Phoenix metropolitan area. When? From 10 a.m. Thursday to 8 p.m. Mountain Standard Time Monday. Impacts. Heat-related illnesses increase significantly during extreme heat events.
Overexposure can cause heat cramps and heat exhaustion to develop and, without intervention, can lead to heat stroke. Additional details, in Maricopa County, call 2-1-1 to find a free cooling center, transportation, water and more. An extreme heat warning means that a period of very hot temperatures, even by local standards, will occur. The extreme heat. 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Anyone overcome by heat should be moved to a cool and shaded location. 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The current time is 3:34 a.m. Mountain Standard Time. Here is the 3 a.m. Mountain Standard Time observation for Phoenix, on Wednesday, July 22nd. At Sky Harbor, it was mostly cloudy. Visibility 10 miles. Temperature was 85 degrees, dew point 68, relative humidity 56%. And the pressure was 29.88 inches, and falling. Other observations for South Central Arizona including the Greater Phoenix area, it was partly cloudy, with a temperature of 88 at Buckeye, and 85 at Mesa Gateway. It was mostly cloudy, with a temperature of 81 at Deer Valley, 83 at Scottsdale Airport, and 84 at Falcon Field. At Chandler, it was cloudy, with a temperature of 83. At Buckeye, wind was east, at 16 miles an hour. Observations for Northern Arizona, at Sholo, it was partly cloudy, with a temperature of 61. It was mostly cloudy, with a temperature of 77 at Kingman, 61 at the Grand Canyon, 65 at Prescott, 64 at Payson, and 68 at Winslow. It was cloudy, with a temperature of 58 at Flagstaff, and 76 at Page. Observations for Southern Arizona, it was partly cloudy, with a temperature of 79 at Tucson, and 69 at Nogales. Observations for Southern California, skies ranged from mostly cloudy to cloudy. It was 70 at Los Angeles Airport, 74 at San Diego, and 91 at Blythe. At Los Angeles Airport, the visibility was 4 miles. Regional observations, it was partly cloudy, with a temperature of 72 at Albuquerque, and 76 at El Paso. At Las Vegas, it was mostly cloudy, with a temperature of 89. At Salt Lake City, it was cloudy, with a temperature of 77. Once again, at 3 a.m. in Phoenix, under mostly cloudy skies. The Sky Harbor temperature was 85 degrees. Here is the latest forecast. For the following area, in Arizona, Central Phoenix, issued at 1:21 a.m. Mountain Standard Time. Extreme heat warning in effect from 10 a.m. Thursday to 8 p.m. Mountain Standard Time Monday. Tonight, partly cloudy with a slight chance of showers and thunderstorms. Lows 77 to 82. East wind around 5 miles per hour. Chance of rain 10%. Wednesday, mostly sunny. Highs 99 to 104. East wind around 5 miles per hour in the morning, becoming light in the afternoon. Wednesday night, partly cloudy in the evening, then becoming mostly clear. Warmer. Lows 80 to 88. Light wind in the evening, becoming northeast around 5 miles per hour after midnight. Thursday, sunny and warmer. Highs 105 to 109. East wind around 5 miles per hour. Thursday night, mostly clear. Lows 84 to 92. Light wind in the evening, becoming north around 5 miles per hour after midnight.
Friday, sunny and hot. Highs 108 to 114. Friday night.

mostly clear. Lows 86 to 94. Saturday, sunny and hot. Highs 109 to 115. Saturday night, partly cloudy. A 10% chance of showers and thunderstorms in the evening. Lows 85 to 93. Sunday, partly cloudy and hot. Highs 108 to 114. Sunday night, partly cloudy. A 20% chance of showers and thunderstorms in the evening. Lows 83 to 91. Monday, considerable cloudiness in the morning then becoming partly sunny. Hot. Highs 105 to 111. Monday night, partly cloudy with a 20% chance of showers and thunderstorms. Lows 82 to 90. Tuesday, partly cloudy. Highs 102 to 108. Here is the synopsis for Southeast California, Southwest, and South Central Arizona. Temperatures will increase significantly the remainder of the week with extreme heat warnings in effect as readings approach near record levels. High pressure responsible for the extreme heat will also restrict thunderstorm development with chances retreating well into the mountains through the weekend. Above normal temperatures may begin to relax early next week as better thunderstorm coverage returns to the region. Extreme heat warning remains in effect from 10 a.m. Thursday to 8 p.m. Mountain Standard Time Monday. What? Dangerously hot conditions. Afternoon temperatures 104 to 115 degrees. Major heat risk. Where? A portion of South Central Arizona. When? From 10 a.m. Thursday to 8 p.m. Mountain Standard Time Monday. Impacts, heat-related illnesses increase significantly during extreme heat events. Overexposure can cause heat cramps and heat exhaustion to develop and, without intervention, can lead to heat stroke. Additional details, in Maricopa County, call 2-1-1 to find a free cooling center, transportation, water and more. An extreme heat warning means that a period of very hot temperatures, even by local standards, will occur. Actions should be taken to lessen the impact of the extreme heat. Take extra precautions if you work or spend time outside. 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Know the signs and symptoms of heat exhaustion and heat stroke. Wear lightweight and loose-fitting clothing when possible and drink plenty of water. To reduce risk during outdoor work, the Occupational Safety and Health Administration recommends scheduling frequent rest breaks in shaded or air-conditioned environments. Anyone overcome by heat should be moved to a cool and shaded location. Heat stroke is an emergency. 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Consult county officials for more details. Extreme heat warning remains in effect from 10 a.m. Thursday to 8 p.m. Mountain Standard Time Monday. What? Dangerously hot conditions. Afternoon temperatures 107 to 115 degrees. Major heat risk. Where? South Central Arizona, including the Phoenix metropolitan area. When? From 10 a.m. Thursday to 8 p.m. Mountain Standard Time Monday. Impacts, heat-related illnesses increase significantly during extreme heat events. Overexposure can cause heat cramps and heat exhaustion to develop and, without intervention, can lead to heat stroke. Additional details, in Maricopa County, call 2-1-1 to find a free cooling center, transportation, water and more. An extreme heat warning means that a period of very hot temperatures, even by local standards, will occur. Actions should be taken to lessen the impact of the extreme heat. Take extra precautions if you work or spend time outside. 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Heat stroke is an emergency. 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
Public cooling shelters are available in some areas. 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The current time is 3:43 a.m. Mountain Standard Time. Here is the 3 a.m. Mountain Standard Time observation for Phoenix on Wednesday, July 22nd. At Sky Harbor, it was mostly cloudy. Visibility 10 miles. Temperature was 85 degrees, dew point 68, relative humidity 56%, and the pressure was 29.88 inches and falling. Other observations for South Central Arizona, including the greater Phoenix area, it was partly cloudy, with a temperature of 88 at Buckeye and 85 at Mesa Gateway. It was mostly cloudy, with a temperature of 81 at Deer Valley, 83 at Scottsdale Airport, and 84 at Falcon Field. At Chandler, it was cloudy, with a temperature of 83. At Buckeye, wind was east, at 16 miles an hour. Observations for Northern Arizona, at Sholo, it was partly cloudy, with a temperature of 61. It was mostly cloudy, with a temperature of 77 at Kingman, 61 at the Grand Canyon, 65 at Prescott, 64 at Payson, and 68 at Winslow. It was cloudy, with a temperature of 58 at Flagstaff, and 76 at Page. Observations for Southern Arizona, it was partly cloudy, with a temperature of 79 at Tucson, and 69 at Nogales. Observations for Southern California, skies ranged from mostly cloudy to cloudy. It was 70 at Los Angeles Airport, 74 at San Diego, and 91 at Blythe. At Los Angeles Airport, the visibility was 4 miles. Regional observations, it was partly cloudy, with a temperature of 72 at Albuquerque, and 76 at El Paso. At Las Vegas, it was mostly cloudy, with a temperature of 89. At Salt Lake City, it was cloudy, with a temperature of 77. Once again, at 3 a.m. in Phoenix, under mostly cloudy skies. The Sky Harbor temperature was 85 degrees. Here is the latest forecast. For the following area, in Arizona, Central Phoenix, issued at 1:21 a.m. Mountain Standard Time. Extreme heat warning in effect from 10 a.m. Thursday to 8 p.m. Mountain Standard Time Monday. Tonight, partly cloudy with a slight chance of showers and thunderstorms. Lows 77 to 82. East wind around 5 miles per hour. Chance of rain 10%. Wednesday, mostly sunny. Highs 99 to 104. East wind around 5 miles per hour in the morning, becoming light in the afternoon. Wednesday night, partly cloudy in the evening, then becoming mostly clear. Warmer. Lows 80 to 88. Light wind in the evening, becoming northeast around 5 miles per hour after midnight. Thursday, sunny and warmer. Highs 105 to 109. East wind around 5 miles per hour. Thursday night, mostly clear. Lows 84 to 92. Light wind in the evening, becoming north around 5 miles per hour after midnight. Friday, sunny and hot. Highs 108 to 114. Friday night, mostly clear. Lows 86 to 94. Saturday, sunny and hot. Highs 109 to 115. Saturday night, partly cloudy. A 10% chance of showers and thunderstorms in the evening. Lows 85 to 93. Sunday, partly cloudy and hot. Highs 108 to 114. Sunday night, partly cloudy. A 20% chance of showers and thunderstorms in the evening. Lows 83 to 91. Monday, considerable cloudiness in the morning, then becoming partly sunny. Hot. Highs 105 to 111. Monday night, partly cloudy with a 20% chance of showers and thunderstorms. Lows 82 to 90. Tuesday, partly cloudy.
highs 102 to 108. Here is the synopsis for Southeast California, Southwest, and South Central Arizona. Temperatures will increase significantly the remainder of the week with extreme heat warnings in effect as readings approach near record levels. High pressure responsible for the extreme heat will also restrict thunderstorm development with chances retreating well into the mountains through the weekend. Above normal temperatures may begin to relax early next week as better thunderstorm coverage returns to the region. Extreme heat warning remains in effect from 10 a.m. Thursday to 8 p.m. Mountain Standard Time Monday. What? Dangerously hot conditions. Afternoon temperatures 104 to 115 degrees. Major heat risk. Where? A portion of South Central Arizona. When? From 10 a.m. Thursday to 8 p.m. Mountain Standard Time Monday. Impacts. Heat-related illnesses increase significantly during extreme heat events. Overexposure can cause heat cramps and heat exhaustion to develop and, without intervention, can lead to heat stroke. Additional details. In Maricopa County, call 2-1-1 to find a free cooling center, transportation, water, and more. An extreme heat warning means that a period of very hot temperatures, even by local standards, will occur. Actions should be taken to lessen the impact of the extreme heat. Take extra precautions if you work or spend time outside. 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Know the signs and symptoms of heat exhaustion and heat stroke. Wear lightweight and loose-fitting clothing when possible and drink plenty of water. To reduce risk during outdoor work, the Occupational Safety and Health Administration recommends scheduling frequent rest breaks in shaded or air-conditioned environments. Anyone overcome by heat should be moved to a cool and shaded location. Heat stroke is an emergency. 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Consult county officials for more details. Extreme heat warning remains in effect from 10 a.m. Thursday to 8 p.m. Mountain Standard Time Monday. What? Dangerously hot conditions. Afternoon temperatures 107 to 115 degrees. Major heat risk. Where? South Central Arizona, including the Phoenix metropolitan area. When? From 10 a.m. Thursday to 8 p.m. Mountain Standard Time Monday. Impacts. Heat-related illnesses increase significantly during extreme heat events. Overexposure can cause heat cramps and heat exhaustion to develop and, without intervention, can lead to heat stroke. Additional details. In Maricopa County, call 2-1-1 to find a free cooling center, transportation, water, and more. An extreme heat warning means that a period of very hot temperatures, even by local standards, will occur. Actions should be taken to lessen the impact of the extreme heat. Take extra precautions if you work or spend time outside. When possible, reschedule strenuous activities to early morning or evening. Know the signs and symptoms of heat exhaustion and heat stroke. 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The current time is 3:52 a.m. Mountain Standard Time. Here is the 3 a.m. Mountain Standard Time observation for Phoenix, on Wednesday, July 22nd. At Sky Harbor, it was mostly cloudy. Visibility 10 miles. Temperature was 85 degrees, dew point 68, relative humidity 56%, and the pressure was 29.88 inches, and falling. Other observations for South Central Arizona including the greater Phoenix area, it was partly cloudy, with a temperature of 88 at Buckeye, and 85 at Mesa Gateway.

Flagstaff, and 76 at Page. Observations for southern Arizona. It was partly cloudy, with a temperature of 79 at Tucson, and 69 at Nogales. Observations for southern California. Skies ranged from mostly cloudy to cloudy. It was 70 at Los Angeles Airport, 74 at San Diego, and 91 at Blythe. At Los Angeles Airport, the visibility was 4 miles. Regional observations, it was partly cloudy, with a temperature of 72 at Albuquerque, and 76 at El Paso. At Las Vegas, it was mostly cloudy, with a temperature of 89. At Salt Lake City, it was cloudy, with a temperature of 77. Once again, at 3 a.m. in Phoenix, under mostly cloudy skies. The Sky Harbor temperature was 85 degrees. Here is the latest forecast. For the following area, in Arizona, Central Phoenix, issued at 1:21 a.m. Mountain Standard Time. Extreme heat warning in effect from 10 a.m. Thursday to 8 p.m. Mountain Standard Time Monday. Tonight, partly cloudy with a slight chance of showers and thunderstorms. Lows 77 to 82. East wind around 5 miles per hour. Chance of rain 10%. Wednesday, mostly sunny. Highs 99 to 104. East wind around 5 miles per hour in the morning, becoming light in the afternoon. Wednesday night, partly cloudy in the evening, then becoming mostly clear. Warmer. Lows 80 to 88. Light wind in the evening, becoming northeast around 5 miles per hour after midnight. Thursday, sunny and warmer. Highs 105 to 109. East wind around 5 miles per hour. Thursday night, mostly clear. Lows 84 to 92. Light wind in the evening, becoming north around 5 miles per hour after midnight. Friday, sunny and hot. Highs 108 to 114. Friday night, mostly clear. Lows 86 to 94. Saturday, sunny and hot. Highs 109 to 115. Saturday night, partly cloudy. A 10% chance of showers and thunderstorms in the evening. Lows 85 to 93. Sunday, partly cloudy and hot. Highs 108 to 114. Sunday night, partly cloudy. A 20% chance of showers and thunderstorms in the evening. Lows 83 to 91. Monday, considerable cloudiness in the morning, then becoming partly sunny. Hot. Highs 105 to 111. Monday night, partly cloudy with a 20% chance of showers and thunderstorms. Lows 82 to 90. Tuesday, partly cloudy. Highs 102 to 108. Here is the synopsis for Southeast California, Southwest, and South Central Arizona. Temperatures will increase significantly the remainder of the week, with extreme heat warnings in effect as readings approach near record levels. High pressure responsible for the extreme heat will also restrict thunderstorm development, with chances retreating well into the mountains through the weekend. Above normal temperatures may begin to relax early next week as better thunderstorm coverage returns to the region. Extreme heat warning remains in effect from 10 a.m. Thursday to 8 p.m. Mountain Standard Time Monday. What? Dangerously hot conditions. Afternoon temperatures 104 to 115 degrees. Major heat risk. Where? A portion of South Central Arizona. When? From 10 a.m. Thursday to 8 p.m. Mountain Standard Time Monday. Impacts, heat-related illnesses increase significantly during extreme heat events. Overexposure can cause heat cramps and heat exhaustion to develop and, without intervention, can lead to heat stroke. Additional details, in Maricopa County, call 2-1-1 to find a free cooling center, transportation, water and more. An extreme heat warning means that a period of very hot temperatures, even by local standards, will occur. Actions should be taken to lessen the impact of the extreme heat. Take extra precautions if you work or spend time outside.

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Extreme heat warning remains in effect from 10 a.m. Thursday to 8 p.m. Mountain Standard Time Monday. What? Dangerously hot conditions. Afternoon temperatures 107 to 115 degrees. Major heat risk. Where? South Central Arizona, including the Phoenix metropolitan area. When? From 10 a.m. Thursday to 8 p.m. Mountain Standard Time Monday. Impacts: heat-related illnesses increase significantly during extreme heat events. Overexposure can cause heat cramps and heat exhaustion to develop and, without intervention, can lead to heat stroke. Additional details: in Maricopa County, call 2-1-1 to find a free cooling center, transportation, water, and more. An extreme heat warning means that a period of very hot temperatures, even by local standards, will occur. Actions should be taken to lessen the impact of the extreme heat. Take extra precautions if you work or spend time outside. 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Anyone overcome by heat should be moved to a cool and shaded location. Heat stroke is an emergency. 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The current time is 4:01 a.m. Mountain Standard Time. Here is the latest forecast. For the following area, in Arizona, Central Phoenix, issued at 4 a.m. Mountain Standard Time. Extreme heat warning in effect from 10 a.m. Thursday to 8 p.m. Mountain Standard Time Monday. Today, mostly sunny. Highs 99 to 104. East wind around 5 miles per hour in the morning, becoming light in the afternoon. Tonight, partly cloudy in the evening, then becoming mostly clear. Warmer. Lows 80 to 88. Light wind in the evening, becoming northeast around 5 miles per hour after midnight. Thursday, sunny and warmer. Highs 105 to 109. East wind around 5 miles per hour. Thursday night, mostly clear. Lows 84 to 92. Light wind in the evening, becoming north around 5 miles per hour after midnight. Friday, sunny and hot. Highs 108 to 113. Southeast wind around 5 miles per hour in the morning, becoming west in the afternoon. Friday night, mostly clear. Lows 86 to 94. Saturday, sunny and hot. Highs 109 to 115. Saturday night, partly cloudy. A 10% chance of showers and thunderstorms in the evening. Lows 85 to 93. Sunday, partly cloudy and hot. Highs 108 to 114. Sunday night, partly cloudy. A 20% chance of showers and thunderstorms in the evening. Lows 83 to 91. Monday, considerable cloudiness in the morning, then becoming partly sunny. Hot. Highs 105 to 111. Monday night, partly cloudy with a 20% chance of showers and thunderstorms. Lows 82 to 90. Tuesday, partly cloudy.
highs 102 to 108. Here is the synopsis for Southeast California, Southwest, and South Central Arizona. Temperatures will increase significantly the remainder of the week with extreme heat warnings in effect as readings approach near record levels. High pressure responsible for the extreme heat will also restrict thunderstorm development with chances retreating well into the mountains through the weekend. Above normal temperatures may begin to relax early next week as better thunderstorm coverage returns to the region. Extreme heat warning remains in effect from 10 a.m. Thursday to 8 p.m. Mountain Standard Time Monday. What? Dangerously hot conditions. Afternoon temperatures 104 to 115 degrees. Major heat risk. Where? A portion of South Central Arizona. When? From 10 a.m. Thursday to 8 p.m. Mountain Standard Time Monday. Impacts, heat-related illnesses increase significantly during extreme heat events. Overexposure can cause heat cramps and heat exhaustion to develop and, without intervention, can lead to heat stroke. Additional details, in Maricopa County, call 2-1-1 to find a free cooling center, transportation, water and more. An extreme heat warning means that a period of very hot temperatures, even by local standards, will occur. Actions should be taken to lessen the impact of the extreme heat. Take extra precautions if you work or spend time outside. 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Know the signs and symptoms of heat exhaustion and heat stroke. Wear lightweight and loose-fitting clothing when possible and drink plenty of water. To reduce risk during outdoor work, the Occupational Safety and Health Administration recommends scheduling frequent rest breaks in shaded or air-conditioned environments. Anyone overcome by heat should be moved to a cool and shaded location. Heat stroke is an emergency. 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Public cooling shelters are available in some areas. Consult county officials for more details. Extreme heat warning remains in effect from 10 a.m. Thursday to 8 p.m. Mountain Standard Time Monday. What? Dangerously hot conditions. Afternoon temperatures 107 to 115 degrees. Major heat risk. Where? South Central Arizona, including the Phoenix metropolitan area. When? From 10 a.m. Thursday to 8 p.m. Mountain Standard Time Monday. Impacts, heat-related illnesses increase significantly during extreme heat events. Overexposure can cause heat cramps and heat exhaustion to develop and, without intervention, can lead to heat stroke. Additional details, in Maricopa County, call 2-1-1 to find a free cooling center, transportation, water and more. An extreme heat warning means that a period of very hot temperatures, even by local standards, will occur. Actions should be taken to lessen the impact of the extreme heat. Take extra precautions if you work or spend time outside. 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Anyone overcome by heat should be moved to a cool and shaded location. Heat stroke is an emergency. 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The current time is 4:08 a.m. Mountain Standard Time. Here is the latest forecast. For the following area, in Arizona, Central Phoenix, issued at 4 a.m. Mountain Standard Time. Extreme heat warning in effect from 10 a.m. Thursday to 8 p.m. Mountain Standard Time Monday. Today, mostly sunny. Highs 99 to 104. East wind around 5 miles per hour in the morning, becoming light in the afternoon. Tonight, partly cloudy in the evening, then becoming mostly clear. Warmer. Lows 80 to 88.
Light wind in the evening becoming northeast around 5 miles per hour after midnight. Thursday, sunny and warmer. Highs 105 to 109. East wind around 5 miles per hour. Thursday night, mostly clear. Lows 84 to 92. Light wind in the evening becoming north around 5 miles per hour after midnight. Friday, sunny and hot. Highs 108 to 113. Southeast wind around 5 miles per hour in the morning becoming west in the afternoon. Friday night, mostly clear. Lows 86 to 94. Saturday, sunny and hot. Highs 109 to 115. Saturday night, partly cloudy. A 10% chance of showers and thunderstorms in the evening. Lows 85 to 93. Sunday, partly cloudy and hot. Highs 108 to 114. Sunday night, partly cloudy. A 20% chance of showers and thunderstorms in the evening. Lows 83 to 91. Monday, considerable cloudiness in the morning then becoming partly sunny. Hot. Highs 105 to 111. Monday night, partly cloudy with a 20% chance of showers and thunderstorms. Lows 82 to 90. Tuesday, partly cloudy. Highs 102 to 108. Here is the synopsis for Southeast California, Southwest, and South Central Arizona. Temperatures will increase significantly the remainder of the week with extreme heat warnings in effect as readings approach near record levels. High pressure responsible for the extreme heat will also restrict thunderstorm development with chances retreating well into the mountains through the weekend. Above normal temperatures may begin to relax early next week as better thunderstorm coverage returns to the region. Extreme heat warning remains in effect from 10 a.m. Thursday to 8 p.m. Mountain Standard Time Monday. What? Dangerously hot conditions. Afternoon temperatures 104 to 115 degrees. Major heat risk. Where? A portion of South Central Arizona. When? From 10 a.m. Thursday to 8 p.m. Mountain Standard Time Monday. Impacts, heat-related illnesses increase significantly during extreme heat events. Overexposure can cause heat cramps and heat exhaustion to develop and, without intervention, can lead to heat stroke. Additional details, in Maricopa County, call 2-1-1 to find a free cooling center, transportation, water and more. An extreme heat warning means that a period of very hot temperatures, even by local standards, will occur. Actions should be taken to lessen the impact of the extreme heat. Take extra precautions if you work or spend time outside. 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Know the signs and symptoms of heat exhaustion and heat stroke. Wear lightweight and loose-fitting clothing when possible and drink plenty of water. To reduce risk during outdoor work, the Occupational Safety and Health Administration recommends scheduling frequent rest breaks in shaded or air-conditioned environments. Anyone overcome by heat should be moved to a cool and shaded location. Heat stroke is an emergency. 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Public cooling shelters are available in some areas. Consult county officials for more details. Extreme heat warning remains in effect from 10 a.m. Thursday to 8 p.m. Mountain Standard Time Monday. What? Dangerously hot conditions. Afternoon temperatures 107 to 115 degrees. Major heat risk. Where? South Central Arizona, including the Phoenix metropolitan area. When? From 10 a.m. Thursday to 8 p.m. Mountain Standard Time Monday. Impacts, heat-related illnesses increase significantly during extreme heat events. Overexposure can cause heat cramps and heat exhaustion to develop and, without intervention, can lead to heat stroke. Additional details, in Maricopa County, call 2-1-1 to find a free cooling center, transportation, water and more. An extreme heat warning means that a period of very hot temperatures, even by local standards, will occur.
actions should be taken to lessen the impact of the extreme heat. Take extra precautions if you work or spend time outside. 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Anyone overcome by heat should be moved to a cool and shaded location. Heat stroke is an emergency. 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The current time is 4:14 a.m. Mountain Standard Time. Here is the 4 a.m. Mountain Standard Time observation for Phoenix, on Wednesday, July 22nd. At Sky Harbor, it was mostly cloudy. Visibility 10 miles. Temperature was 85 degrees, dew point 68, relative humidity 56%. Wind was east, at 12 miles an hour. And the pressure was 29.89 inches, and rising. Other observations for South Central Arizona, including the Greater Phoenix area, at Buckeye, it was clear, with a temperature of 84. It was mostly cloudy, with a temperature of 82 at Deer Valley, 83 at Scottsdale Airport, 82 at Falcon Field, and 84 at Mesa Gateway. At Chandler, it was cloudy, with a temperature of 85. Observations for Northern Arizona, it was partly cloudy, with a temperature of 76 at Page, and 61 at Chulo. It was mostly cloudy, with a temperature of 78 at Kingman, 59 at the Grand Canyon, 65 at Prescott, and 64 at Payson. It was cloudy, with a temperature of 58 at Flagstaff, and 68 at Winslow. Observations for Southern Arizona, at Yuma, it was clear, with a temperature of 89. At Nogales, it was partly cloudy, with a temperature of 68. At Tucson, it was mostly cloudy, with a temperature of 78. Observations for Southern California, skies ranged from mostly cloudy to cloudy. It was 70 at Los Angeles Airport, 72 at San Diego, and 89 at Blythe. Regional observations, skies ranged from partly cloudy to mostly cloudy. It was 88 at Las Vegas, 76 at Salt Lake City, 70 at Albuquerque, and 75 at El Paso. Once again, at 4 a.m. in Phoenix, under mostly cloudy skies. The Sky Harbor temperature was 85 degrees. Here is the latest forecast. For the following area, in Arizona, Central Phoenix, issued at 4 a.m. Mountain Standard Time. Extreme heat warning in effect from 10 a.m. Thursday to 8 p.m. Mountain Standard Time Monday. Today, mostly sunny. Highs 99 to 104. East wind around 5 miles per hour in the morning, becoming light in the afternoon. Tonight, partly cloudy in the evening, then becoming mostly clear. Warmer. Lows 80 to 88. Light wind in the evening, becoming northeast around 5 miles per hour after midnight. Thursday, sunny and warmer. Highs 105 to 109. East wind around 5 miles per hour. Thursday night, mostly clear. Lows 84 to 92. Light wind in the evening, becoming north around 5 miles per hour after midnight. Friday, sunny and hot. Highs 108 to 113. Southeast wind around 5 miles per hour in the morning, becoming west in the afternoon. Friday night, mostly clear. Lows 86 to 94. Saturday, sunny and hot. Highs 109 to 115. Saturday night, partly cloudy. A 10% chance of showers and thunderstorms in the evening. Lows 85 to 93. Sunday, partly cloudy and hot. Highs 108 to 114.
Sunday night, partly cloudy. A 20% chance of showers and thunderstorms in the evening. Lows 83 to 91. Monday, considerable cloudiness in the morning then becoming partly sunny. Hot. Highs 105 to 111. Monday night, partly cloudy with a 20% chance of showers and thunderstorms. Lows 82 to 90. Tuesday, partly cloudy. Highs 102 to 108. Here is the synopsis for Southeast California, Southwest, and South Central Arizona. Temperatures will increase significantly the remainder of the week with extreme heat warnings in effect as readings approach near record levels. High pressure responsible for the extreme heat will also restrict thunderstorm development with chances retreating well into the mountains through the weekend. Above normal temperatures may begin to relax early next week as better thunderstorm coverage returns to the region. Extreme heat warning remains in effect from 10 a.m. Thursday to 8 p.m. Mountain Standard Time Monday. What? Dangerously hot conditions. Afternoon temperatures 104 to 115 degrees. Major heat risk. Where? A portion of South Central Arizona. When? From 10 a.m. Thursday to 8 p.m. Mountain Standard Time Monday. Impacts. Heat-related illnesses increase significantly during extreme heat events. Overexposure can cause heat cramps and heat exhaustion to develop and, without intervention, can lead to heat stroke. Additional details, in Maricopa County, call 2-1-1 to find a free cooling center, transportation, water and more. An extreme heat warning means that a period of very hot temperatures, even by local standards, will occur. Actions should be taken to lessen the impact of the extreme heat. Take extra precautions if you work or spend time outside. When possible, reschedule strenuous activities to early morning or evening. Know the signs and symptoms of heat exhaustion and heat stroke. Wear lightweight and loose-fitting clothing when possible and drink plenty of water. To reduce risk during outdoor work, the Occupational Safety and Health Administration recommends scheduling frequent rest breaks in shaded or air-conditioned environments. Anyone overcome by heat should be moved to a cool and shaded location. Heat stroke is an emergency. 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Consult county officials for more details. Extreme heat warning remains in effect from 10 a.m. Thursday to 8 p.m. Mountain Standard Time Monday. What? Dangerously hot conditions. Afternoon temperatures 107 to 115 degrees. Major heat risk. Where? South Central Arizona, including the Phoenix metropolitan area. When? From 10 a.m. Thursday to 8 p.m. Mountain Standard Time Monday. Impacts. Heat-related illnesses increase significantly during extreme heat events. Overexposure can cause heat cramps and heat exhaustion to develop and, without intervention, can lead to heat stroke. Additional details, in Maricopa County, call 2-1-1 to find a free cooling center, transportation, water and more. An extreme heat warning means that a period of very hot temperatures, even by local standards, will occur. Actions should be taken to lessen the impact of the extreme heat. Take extra precautions if you work or spend time outside. 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Anyone overcome by heat should be moved to a cool and shaded location. Heat stroke is an emergency. 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The current time is 4:23 a.m. Mountain Standard Time.
Here is the 4 a.m. Mountain Standard Time observation for Phoenix on Wednesday, July 22nd. At Sky Harbor, it was mostly cloudy. Visibility 10 miles. Temperature was 85 degrees, dew point 68, relative humidity 56%. Wind was east at 12 miles an hour. And the pressure was 29.89 inches and rising. Other observations for South Central Arizona, including the Greater Phoenix area at Buckeye, it was clear with a temperature of 84. It was mostly cloudy with a temperature of 82 at Deer Valley, 83 at Scottsdale Airport, 82 at Falcon Field, and 84 at Mesa Gateway. At Chandler, it was cloudy with a temperature of 85. Observations for Northern Arizona, it was partly cloudy with a temperature of 76 at Page and 61 at Chillo. It was mostly cloudy with a temperature of 78 at Kingman, 59 at the Grand Canyon, 65 at Prescott, and 64 at Payson. It was cloudy with a temperature of 58 at Flagstaff and 68 at Winslow. Observations for Southern Arizona, at Yuma, it was clear with a temperature of 89. At Nogales, it was partly cloudy with a temperature of 68. At Tucson, it was mostly cloudy with a temperature of 78. Observations for Southern California, skies ranged from mostly cloudy to cloudy. It was 70 at Los Angeles Airport, 72 at San Diego, and 89 at Blythe. Regional observations, skies ranged from partly cloudy to mostly cloudy. It was 88 at Las Vegas, 76 at Salt Lake City, 70 at Albuquerque, and 75 at El Paso. Once again, at 4 a.m. in Phoenix, under mostly cloudy skies. The Sky Harbor temperature was 85 degrees. Here is the latest forecast. For the following area, in Arizona, Central Phoenix, issued at 4 a.m. Mountain Standard Time. Extreme heat warning in effect from 10 a.m. Thursday to 8 p.m. Mountain Standard Time Monday. Today, mostly sunny. Highs 99 to 104. East wind around 5 miles per hour in the morning, becoming light in the afternoon. Tonight, partly cloudy in the evening, then becoming mostly clear. Warmer. Lows 80 to 88. Light wind in the evening, becoming northeast around 5 miles per hour after midnight. Thursday, sunny and warmer. Highs 105 to 109. East wind around 5 miles per hour. Thursday night, mostly clear. Lows 84 to 92. Light wind in the evening, becoming north around 5 miles per hour after midnight. Friday, sunny and hot. Highs 108 to 113. Southeast wind around 5 miles per hour in the morning, becoming west in the afternoon. Friday night, mostly clear. Lows 86 to 94. Saturday, sunny and hot. Highs 109 to 115. Saturday night, partly cloudy. A 10% chance of showers and thunderstorms in the evening. Lows 85 to 93. Sunday, partly cloudy and hot. Highs 108 to 114. Sunday night, partly cloudy. A 20% chance of showers and thunderstorms in the evening. Lows 83 to 91. Monday, considerable cloudiness in the morning, then becoming partly sunny. Hot. Highs 105 to 111. Monday night, partly cloudy with a 20% chance of showers and thunderstorms. Lows 82 to 90. Tuesday, partly cloudy. Highs 102 to 108. Here is the synopsis for Southeast California, Southwest, and South Central Arizona. Temperatures will increase significantly the remainder of the week, with extreme heat warnings in effect as readings approach near record levels. High pressure responsible for the extreme heat will also restrict thunderstorm development, with chances retreating well into the mountains through the weekend. Above normal temperatures may begin to relax early next week as better thunderstorm coverage returns to the region.
Extreme heat warning remains in effect from 10 a.m. Thursday to 8 p.m. Mountain Standard Time Monday. What? Dangerously hot conditions. Afternoon temperatures 104 to 115 degrees. Major heat risk. Where? A portion of south central Arizona. When? From 10 a.m. Thursday to 8 p.m. Mountain Standard Time Monday. Impacts. Heat-related illnesses increase significantly during extreme heat events. Overexposure can cause heat cramps and heat exhaustion to develop and, without intervention, can lead to heat stroke. Additional details. In Maricopa County, call 2-1-1 to find a free cooling center, transportation, water, and more. An extreme heat warning means that a period of very hot temperatures, even by local standards, will occur. Actions should be taken to lessen the impact of the extreme heat. Take extra precautions if you work or spend time outside. 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Know the signs and symptoms of heat exhaustion and heat stroke. Wear lightweight and loose-fitting clothing when possible and drink plenty of water. 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Anyone overcome by heat should be moved to a cool and shaded location. Heat stroke is an emergency. 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Extreme heat warning remains in effect from 10 a.m. Thursday to 8 p.m. Mountain Standard Time Monday. What? Dangerously hot conditions. Afternoon temperatures 107 to 115 degrees. Major heat risk. Where? South Central Arizona, including the Phoenix metropolitan area. When? From 10 a.m. Thursday to 8 p.m. Mountain Standard Time Monday. Impacts. Heat-related illnesses increase significantly during extreme heat events. Overexposure can cause heat cramps and heat exhaustion to develop and, without intervention, can lead to heat stroke. Additional details. In Maricopa County, call 2-1-1 to find a free cooling center, transportation, water, and more. An extreme heat warning means that a period of very hot temperatures, even by local standards, will occur. Actions should be taken to lessen the impact of the extreme heat. Take extra precautions if you work or spend time outside. 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Anyone overcome by heat should be moved to a cool and shaded location. 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The current time is 4:32 a.m. Mountain Standard Time. Here is the 4 a.m. Mountain Standard Time observation for Phoenix, on Wednesday, July 22nd. At Sky Harbor, it was mostly cloudy. Visibility 10 miles. Temperature was 85 degrees, dew point 68, relative humidity 56%. Wind was east, at 12 miles an hour. And the pressure was 29.89 inches, and rising. Other observations for South Central Arizona, including the Greater Phoenix area, at Buckeye, it was clear, with a temperature of 84. It was mostly cloudy, with a temperature of 82 at Deer Valley, 83 at Scottsdale Airport, 82 at Falcon Field, and 84 at Mesa Gateway. At Chandler, it was cloudy, with a temperature of 85. Observations for Northern Arizona, it was partly cloudy, with a temperature of 76 at Page, and 61 at Chillo. It was mostly cloudy, with a temperature of 78 at Kingman, 59 at the Grand Canyon, 65 at Prescott,
and 64 at Payson. It was cloudy, with a temperature of 58 at Flagstaff, and 68 at Winslow. Observations for southern Arizona, at Yuma, it was clear, with a temperature of 89. At Nogales, it was partly cloudy, with a temperature of 68. At Tucson, it was mostly cloudy, with a temperature of 78. Observations for Southern California, skies ranged from mostly cloudy to cloudy. It was 70 at Los Angeles Airport, 72 at San Diego, and 89 at Blythe. Regional observations, skies ranged from partly cloudy to mostly cloudy. It was 88 at Las Vegas, 76 at Salt Lake City, 70 at Albuquerque, and 75 at El Paso. Once again, at 4 a.m. in Phoenix, under mostly cloudy skies. The Sky Harbor temperature was 85 degrees. Here is the latest forecast. For the following area, in Arizona, Central Phoenix, issued at 4 a.m. Mountain Standard Time. Extreme heat warning in effect from 10 a.m. Thursday to 8 p.m. Mountain Standard Time Monday. Today, mostly sunny. Highs 99 to 104. East wind around 5 miles per hour in the morning, becoming light in the afternoon. Tonight, partly cloudy in the evening, then becoming mostly clear. Warmer. Lows 80 to 88. Light wind in the evening, becoming northeast around 5 miles per hour after midnight. Thursday, sunny and warmer. Highs 105 to 109. East wind around 5 miles per hour. Thursday night, mostly clear. Lows 84 to 92. Light wind in the evening, becoming north around 5 miles per hour after midnight. Friday, sunny and hot. Highs 108 to 113. Southeast wind around 5 miles per hour in the morning, becoming west in the afternoon. Friday night, mostly clear. Lows 86 to 94. Saturday, sunny and hot. Highs 109 to 115. Saturday night, partly cloudy. A 10% chance of showers and thunderstorms in the evening. Lows 85 to 93. Sunday, partly cloudy and hot. Highs 108 to 114. Sunday night, partly cloudy. A 20% chance of showers and thunderstorms in the evening. Lows 83 to 91. Monday, considerable cloudiness in the morning, then becoming partly sunny. Hot. Highs 105 to 111. Monday night, partly cloudy with a 20% chance of showers and thunderstorms. Lows 82 to 90. Tuesday, partly cloudy. Highs 102 to 108. Here is the synopsis for Southeast California, Southwest, and South Central Arizona. Temperatures will increase significantly the remainder of the week, with extreme heat warnings in effect as readings approach near record levels. High pressure responsible for the extreme heat will also restrict thunderstorm development, with chances retreating well into the mountains through the weekend. Above normal temperatures may begin to relax early next week as better thunderstorm coverage returns to the region. Extreme heat warning remains in effect from 10 a.m. Thursday to 8 p.m. Mountain Standard Time Monday. What? Dangerously hot conditions. Afternoon temperatures 104 to 115 degrees. Major heat risk. Where? A portion of South Central Arizona. When? From 10 a.m. Thursday to 8 p.m. Mountain Standard Time Monday. Impacts. Heat-related illnesses increase significantly during extreme heat events. Overexposure can cause heat cramps and heat exhaustion to develop and, without intervention, can lead to heat stroke. Additional details, in Maricopa County, call 2-1-1 to find a free cooling center, transportation, water and more. An extreme heat warning means that a period of very hot temperatures, even by local standards, will occur. Actions should be taken to lessen the impact of the extreme heat. Take extra precautions if you work or spend time outside. 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
Know the signs and symptoms of heat exhaustion and heat stroke. Wear lightweight and loose-fitting clothing when possible and drink plenty of water. To reduce risk during outdoor work, the Occupational Safety and Health Administration recommends scheduling frequent rest breaks in shaded or air-conditioned environments. Anyone overcome by heat should be moved to a cool and shaded location. Heat stroke is an emergency. 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Extreme heat warning remains in effect from 10 a.m. Thursday to 8 p.m. Mountain Standard Time Monday. What? Dangerously hot conditions. Afternoon temperatures 107 to 115 degrees. Major heat risk. Where? South Central Arizona, including the Phoenix metropolitan area. When? From 10 a.m. Thursday to 8 p.m. Mountain Standard Time Monday. Impacts: heat-related illnesses increase significantly during extreme heat events. Overexposure can cause heat cramps and heat exhaustion to develop and, without intervention, can lead to heat stroke. Additional details: in Maricopa County, call 2-1-1 to find a free cooling center, transportation, water, and more. 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Actions should be taken to lessen the impact of the extreme heat. Take extra precautions if you work or spend time outside. 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To reduce risk during outdoor work, the Occupational Safety and Health Administration recommends scheduling frequent rest breaks in shaded or air-conditioned environments. Anyone overcome by heat should be moved to a cool and shaded location. Heat stroke is an emergency. Call 911. 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The current time is 4:41 a.m. Mountain Standard Time. Here is the 4 a.m. Mountain Standard Time observation for Phoenix, on Wednesday, July 22nd. At Sky Harbor, it was mostly cloudy. Visibility 10 miles. Temperature was 85 degrees, dew point 68, relative humidity 56%. Wind was east, at 12 miles an hour. And the pressure was 29.89 inches, and rising. Other observations for South Central Arizona, including the Greater Phoenix area, at Buckeye, it was clear, with a temperature of 84. It was mostly cloudy, with a temperature of 82 at Deer Valley, 83 at Scottsdale Airport, 82 at Falcon Field, and 84 at Mesa Gateway. At Chandler, it was cloudy, with a temperature of 85. Observations for Northern Arizona, it was partly cloudy, with a temperature of 76 at Page, and 61 at Chillo. It was mostly cloudy, with a temperature of 78 at Kingman, 59 at the Grand Canyon, 65 at Prescott, and 64 at Payson. It was cloudy, with a temperature of 58 at Flagstaff, and 68 at Winslow. Observations for Southern Arizona, at Yuma, it was clear, with a temperature of 89. At Nogales, it was partly cloudy, with a temperature of 68. At Tucson, it was mostly cloudy, with a temperature of 78. Observations for Southern California, skies ranged from mostly cloudy to cloudy. It was 70 at Los Angeles Airport, 72 at San Diego, and 89 at Blythe. Regional observations, skies ranged from partly cloudy to mostly cloudy. It was 88 at Las Vegas, 76 at Salt Lake City, 70 at Albuquerque, and 75 at El Paso. Once again, at 4 a.m. in Phoenix, under mostly cloudy skies. The Sky Harbor temperature was 85 degrees. Here is the latest forecast. For the following area, in Arizona, Central Phoenix,
issued at 4 a.m. Mountain Standard Time. Extreme heat warning in effect from 10 a.m. Thursday to 8 p.m. Mountain Standard Time Monday. Today, mostly sunny. Highs 99 to 104. East wind around 5 miles per hour in the morning, becoming light in the afternoon. Tonight, partly cloudy in the evening, then becoming mostly clear. Warmer. Lows 80 to 88. Light wind in the evening, becoming northeast around 5 miles per hour after midnight. Thursday, sunny and warmer. Highs 105 to 109. East wind around 5 miles per hour. Thursday night, mostly clear. Lows 84 to 92. Light wind in the evening, becoming north around 5 miles per hour after midnight. Friday, sunny and hot. Highs 108 to 113. Southeast wind around 5 miles per hour in the morning, becoming west in the afternoon. Friday night, mostly clear. Lows 86 to 94. Saturday, sunny and hot. Highs 109 to 115. Saturday night, partly cloudy. A 10% chance of showers and thunderstorms in the evening. Lows 85 to 93. Sunday, partly cloudy and hot. Highs 108 to 114. Sunday night, partly cloudy. A 20% chance of showers and thunderstorms in the evening. Lows 83 to 91. Monday, considerable cloudiness in the morning, then becoming partly sunny. Hot. Highs 105 to 111. Monday night, partly cloudy with a 20% chance of showers and thunderstorms. Lows 82 to 90. Tuesday, partly cloudy. Highs 102 to 108. Here is the synopsis for Southeast California, Southwest, and South Central Arizona. Temperatures will increase significantly the remainder of the week, with extreme heat warnings in effect as readings approach near record levels. High pressure responsible for the extreme heat will also restrict thunderstorm development, with chances retreating well into the mountains through the weekend. Above normal temperatures may begin to relax early next week as better thunderstorm coverage returns to the region. Extreme heat warning remains in effect from 10 a.m. Thursday to 8 p.m. Mountain Standard Time Monday. What? Dangerously hot conditions. Afternoon temperatures 104 to 115 degrees. Major heat risk. Where? A portion of South Central Arizona. When? From 10 a.m. Thursday to 8 p.m. Mountain Standard Time Monday. Impacts, heat-related illnesses increase significantly during extreme heat events. Overexposure can cause heat cramps and heat exhaustion to develop and, without intervention, can lead to heat stroke. Additional details, in Maricopa County, call 2-1-1 to find a free cooling center, transportation, water and more. An extreme heat warning means that a period of very hot temperatures, even by local standards, will occur. Actions should be taken to lessen the impact of the extreme heat. Take extra precautions if you work or spend time outside. 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Know the signs and symptoms of heat exhaustion and heat stroke. Wear lightweight and loose-fitting clothing when possible and drink plenty of water. To reduce risk during outdoor work, the Occupational Safety and Health Administration recommends scheduling frequent rest breaks in shaded or air-conditioned environments. Anyone overcome by heat should be moved to a cool and shaded location. Heat stroke is an emergency. 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Extreme heat warning remains in effect from 10 a.m. Thursday to 8 p.m. Mountain Standard Time Monday. What? Dangerously hot conditions. Afternoon temperatures 107 to 115 degrees. Major heat risk. Where? South Central Arizona, including the Phoenix metropolitan area. When? From 10 a.m. Thursday to 8 p.m. Mountain Standard Time Monday.
impacts, heat-related illnesses increase significantly during extreme heat events. Overexposure can cause heat cramps and heat exhaustion to develop and, without intervention, can lead to heat stroke. Additional details, in Maricopa County, call 2-1-1 to find a free cooling center, transportation, water and more. An extreme heat warning means that a period of very hot temperatures, even by local standards, will occur. Actions should be taken to lessen the impact of the extreme heat. Take extra precautions if you work or spend time outside. 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Anyone overcome by heat should be moved to a cool and shaded location. Heat stroke is an emergency. 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The current time is 4:49 a.m. Mountain Standard Time. Here is the 4 a.m. Mountain Standard Time observation for Phoenix, on Wednesday, July 22nd. At Sky Harbor, it was mostly cloudy. Visibility 10 miles. Temperature was 85 degrees, dew point 68, relative humidity 56%. Wind was east, at 12 miles an hour. And the pressure was 29.89 inches, and rising. Other observations for South Central Arizona, including the Greater Phoenix area, at Buckeye, it was clear, with a temperature of 84. It was mostly cloudy, with a temperature of 82 at Deer Valley, 83 at Scottsdale Airport, 82 at Falcon Field, and 84 at Mesa Gateway. At Chandler, it was cloudy, with a temperature of 85. Observations for Northern Arizona, it was partly cloudy, with a temperature of 76 at Page, and 61 at Chillo. It was mostly cloudy, with a temperature of 78 at Kingman, 59 at the Grand Canyon, 65 at Prescott, and 64 at Payson. It was cloudy, with a temperature of 58 at Flagstaff, and 68 at Winslow. Observations for Southern Arizona, at Yuma, it was clear, with a temperature of 89. At Nogales, it was partly cloudy, with a temperature of 68. At Tucson, it was mostly cloudy, with a temperature of 78. Observations for Southern California, skies ranged from mostly cloudy to cloudy. It was 70 at Los Angeles Airport, 72 at San Diego, and 89 at Blythe. Regional observations, skies ranged from partly cloudy to mostly cloudy. It was 88 at Las Vegas, 76 at Salt Lake City, 70 at Albuquerque, and 75 at El Paso. Once again, at 4 a.m. in Phoenix, under mostly cloudy skies. The Sky Harbor temperature was 85 degrees. Here is the latest forecast. For the following area, in Arizona, Central Phoenix, issued at 4 a.m. Mountain Standard Time. Extreme heat warning in effect from 10 a.m. Thursday to 8 p.m. Mountain Standard Time Monday. Today, mostly sunny. Highs 99 to 104. East wind around 5 miles per hour in the morning, becoming light in the afternoon. Tonight, partly cloudy in the evening, then becoming mostly clear. Warmer. Lows 80 to 88. Light wind in the evening, becoming northeast around 5 miles per hour after midnight. Thursday, sunny and warmer. Highs 105 to 109. East wind around 5 miles per hour. Thursday night, mostly clear. Lows 84 to 92. Light wind in the evening, becoming north around 5 miles per hour after midnight. Friday, sunny and hot. Highs 108 to 113.
southeast wind around 5 miles per hour in the morning, becoming west in the afternoon. Friday night, mostly clear. Lows 86 to 94. Saturday, sunny and hot. Highs 109 to 115.

Tuesday, partly cloudy. Highs 102 to 108. Here is the synopsis for Southeast California, Southwest, and South Central Arizona. Temperatures will increase significantly the remainder of the week with extreme heat warnings in effect as readings approach near record levels. High pressure responsible for the extreme heat will also restrict thunderstorm development with chances retreating well into the mountains through the weekend. Above normal temperatures may begin to relax early next week as better thunderstorm coverage returns to the region. Extreme heat warning remains in effect from 10 a.m. Thursday to 8 p.m. Mountain Standard Time Monday. What? Dangerously hot conditions. Afternoon temperatures 104 to 115 degrees. Major heat risk. Where? A portion of South Central Arizona. When? From 10 a.m. Thursday to 8 p.m. Mountain Standard Time Monday. Impacts. Heat-related illnesses increase significantly during extreme heat events. Overexposure can cause heat cramps and heat exhaustion to develop and, without intervention, can lead to heat stroke. Additional details, in Maricopa County, call 2-1-1 to find a free cooling center, transportation, water and more. An extreme heat warning means that a period of very hot temperatures, even by local standards, will occur. Actions should be taken to lessen the impact of the extreme heat. Take extra precautions if you work or spend time outside. 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Know the signs and symptoms of heat exhaustion and heat stroke. Wear lightweight and loose-fitting clothing when possible and drink plenty of water. To reduce risk during outdoor work, the Occupational Safety and Health Administration recommends scheduling frequent rest breaks in shaded or air-conditioned environments. Anyone overcome by heat should be moved to a cool and shaded location. Heat stroke is an emergency. 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Consult county officials for more details. Extreme heat warning remains in effect from 10 a.m. Thursday to 8 p.m. Mountain Standard Time Monday. What? Dangerously hot conditions. Afternoon temperatures 107 to 115 degrees. Major heat risk. Where? South Central Arizona, including the Phoenix metropolitan area. When? From 10 a.m. Thursday to 8 p.m. Mountain Standard Time Monday. Impacts. Heat-related illnesses increase significantly during extreme heat events. Overexposure can cause heat cramps and heat exhaustion to develop and, without intervention, can lead to heat stroke. Additional details, in Maricopa County, call 2-1-1 to find a free cooling center, transportation, water and more. An extreme heat warning means that a period of very hot temperatures, even by local standards, will occur. Actions should be taken to lessen the impact of the extreme heat. Take extra precautions if you work or spend time outside. 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Anyone overcome by heat should be moved to a cool and shaded location. Heat stroke is an emergency. 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The current time is 4:58 a.m. Mountain Standard Time. Here is the 4 a.m. Mountain Standard Time observation for Phoenix, on Wednesday, July 22nd. At Sky Harbor, it was mostly cloudy. Visibility 10 miles. Temperature was 85 degrees, dew point 68, relative humidity 56%. Wind was east, at 12 miles an hour. And the pressure was 29.89 inches, and rising.
other observations for South Central Arizona, including the greater Phoenix area.

and Buckeye, it was clear, with a temperature of 84. It was mostly cloudy, with a temperature of 82 at Deer Valley, 83 at Scottsdale Airport, 82 at Falcon Field, and 84 at Mesa Gateway. At Chandler, it was cloudy, with a temperature of 85. Observations for Northern Arizona, it was partly cloudy, with a temperature of 76 at Page, and 61 at Chillo. It was mostly cloudy, with a temperature of 78 at Kingman, 59 at the Grand Canyon, 65 at Prescott, and 64 at Payson. It was cloudy, with a temperature of 58 at Flagstaff, and 68 at Winslow. Observations for Southern Arizona, at Yuma, it was clear, with a temperature of 89. At Nogales, it was partly cloudy, with a temperature of 68. At Tucson, it was mostly cloudy, with a temperature of 78. Observations for Southern California, skies ranged from mostly cloudy to cloudy. It was 70 at Los Angeles Airport, 72 at San Diego, and 89 at Blythe. Regional observations, skies ranged from partly cloudy to mostly cloudy. It was 88 at Las Vegas, 76 at Salt Lake City, 70 at Albuquerque, and 75 at El Paso. Once again, at 4 a.m. in Phoenix, under mostly cloudy skies. The Sky Harbor temperature was 85 degrees. Here is the latest forecast. For the following area, in Arizona, Central Phoenix, issued at 4 a.m. Mountain Standard Time. Extreme heat warning in effect from 10 a.m. Thursday to 8 p.m. Mountain Standard Time Monday. Today, mostly sunny. Highs 99 to 104. East wind around 5 miles per hour in the morning, becoming light in the afternoon. Tonight, partly cloudy in the evening, then becoming mostly clear. Warmer. Lows 80 to 88. Light wind in the evening, becoming northeast around 5 miles per hour after midnight. Thursday, sunny and warmer. Highs 105 to 109. East wind around 5 miles per hour. Thursday night, mostly clear. Lows 84 to 92. Light wind in the evening, becoming north around 5 miles per hour after midnight. Friday, sunny and hot. Highs 108 to 113. Southeast wind around 5 miles per hour in the morning, becoming west in the afternoon. Friday night, mostly clear. Lows 86 to 94. Saturday, sunny and hot. Highs 109 to 115. Saturday night, partly cloudy. A 10% chance of showers and thunderstorms in the evening. Lows 85 to 93. Sunday, partly cloudy and hot. Highs 108 to 114. Sunday night, partly cloudy. A 20% chance of showers and thunderstorms in the evening. Lows 83 to 91. Monday, considerable cloudiness in the morning, then becoming partly sunny. Hot. Highs 105 to 111. Monday night, partly cloudy with a 20% chance of showers and thunderstorms. Lows 82 to 90. Tuesday, partly cloudy. Highs 102 to 108. Here is the synopsis for Southeast California, Southwest, and South Central Arizona. Temperatures will increase significantly the remainder of the week, with extreme heat warnings in effect as readings approach near record levels. High pressure responsible for the extreme heat will also restrict thunderstorm development, with chances retreating well into the mountains through the weekend. Above normal temperatures may begin to relax early next week as better thunderstorm coverage returns to the region. Extreme heat warning remains in effect from 10 a.m. Thursday to 8 p.m. Mountain Standard Time Monday. What? Dangerously hot conditions. Afternoon temperatures 104 to 115 degrees. Major heat risk. Where? A portion of South Central Arizona. When? From 10 a.m. Thursday to 8 p.m. Mountain Standard Time Monday. Impacts, heat-related illnesses increase significantly during extreme heat events.
Overexposure can cause heat cramps and heat exhaustion to develop and, without intervention, can lead to heat stroke. Additional details, in Maricopa County, call 2-1-1 to find a free cooling center, transportation, water and more. An extreme heat warning means that a period of very hot temperatures, even by local standards, will occur. Actions should be taken to lessen the impact of the extreme heat. Take extra precautions if you work or spend time outside. 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Know the signs and symptoms of heat exhaustion and heat stroke. Wear lightweight and loose-fitting clothing when possible and drink plenty of water. To reduce risk during outdoor work, the Occupational Safety and Health Administration recommends scheduling frequent rest breaks in shaded or air-conditioned environments. Anyone overcome by heat should be moved to a cool and shaded location. Heat stroke is an emergency. 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Consult county officials for more details. Extreme heat warning remains in effect from 10 a.m. Thursday to 8 p.m. Mountain Standard Time Monday. What? Dangerously hot conditions. Afternoon temperatures 107 to 115 degrees. Major heat risk. Where? South Central Arizona, including the Phoenix metropolitan area. When? From 10 a.m. Thursday to 8 p.m. Mountain Standard Time Monday. Impacts. Heat-related illnesses increase significantly during extreme heat events. Overexposure can cause heat cramps and heat exhaustion to develop and, without intervention, can lead to heat stroke. Additional details, in Maricopa County, call 2-1-1 to find a free cooling center, transportation, water and more. An extreme heat warning means that a period of very hot temperatures, even by local standards, will occur. Actions should be taken to lessen the impact of the extreme heat. Take extra precautions if you work or spend time outside. 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Anyone overcome by heat should be moved to a cool and shaded location. Heat stroke is an emergency. 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The current time is 5:07 a.m. Mountain Standard Time. Here is the latest forecast. For the following area, in Arizona, Central Phoenix, issued at 4 a.m. Mountain Standard Time. Extreme heat warning in effect from 10 a.m. Thursday to 8 p.m. Mountain Standard Time Monday. Today, mostly sunny. Highs 99 to 104. East wind around 5 miles per hour in the morning, becoming light in the afternoon. Tonight, partly cloudy in the evening, then becoming mostly clear. Warmer. Lows 80 to 88. Light wind in the evening, becoming northeast around 5 miles per hour after midnight. Thursday, sunny and warmer. Highs 105 to 109. East wind around 5 miles per hour. Thursday night, mostly clear. Lows 84 to 92. Light wind in the evening, becoming north around 5 miles per hour after midnight. Friday, sunny and hot. Highs 108 to 113. Southeast wind around 5 miles per hour in the morning, becoming west in the afternoon. Friday night, mostly clear. Lows 86 to 94. Saturday, sunny and hot. Highs 109 to 115. Saturday night, partly cloudy. A 10% chance of showers and thunderstorms in the evening. Lows 85 to 93. Sunday, partly cloudy and hot.
highs 108 to 114. Sunday night, partly cloudy. A 20% chance of showers and thunderstorms in the evening. Lows 83 to 91. Monday, considerable cloudiness in the morning then becoming partly sunny. Hot. Highs 105 to 111. Monday night, partly cloudy with a 20% chance of showers and thunderstorms. Lows 82 to 90. Tuesday, partly cloudy. Highs 102 to 108. Here is the synopsis for Southeast California, Southwest, and South Central Arizona. Temperatures will increase significantly the remainder of the week with extreme heat warnings in effect as readings approach near record levels. High pressure responsible for the extreme heat will also restrict thunderstorm development with chances retreating well into the mountains through the weekend. Above normal temperatures may begin to relax early next week as better thunderstorm coverage returns to the region. Extreme heat warning remains in effect from 10 a.m. Thursday to 8 p.m. Mountain Standard Time Monday. What? Dangerously hot conditions. Afternoon temperatures 104 to 115 degrees. Major heat risk. Where? A portion of South Central Arizona. When? From 10 a.m. Thursday to 8 p.m. Mountain Standard Time Monday. Impacts, heat-related illnesses increase significantly during extreme heat events. Overexposure can cause heat cramps and heat exhaustion to develop and, without intervention, can lead to heat stroke. Additional details, in Maricopa County, call 2-1-1 to find a free cooling center, transportation, water and more. An extreme heat warning means that a period of very hot temperatures, even by local standards, will occur. Actions should be taken to lessen the impact of the extreme heat. Take extra precautions if you work or spend time outside. When possible, reschedule strenuous activities to early morning or evening. Know the signs and symptoms of heat exhaustion and heat stroke. Wear lightweight and loose-fitting clothing when possible and drink plenty of water. To reduce risk during outdoor work, the Occupational Safety and Health Administration recommends scheduling frequent rest breaks in shaded or air-conditioned environments. Anyone overcome by heat should be moved to a cool and shaded location. Heat stroke is an emergency. 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Extreme heat warning remains in effect from 10 a.m. Thursday to 8 p.m. Mountain Standard Time Monday. What? Dangerously hot conditions. Afternoon temperatures 107 to 115 degrees. Major heat risk. Where? South Central Arizona, including the Phoenix metropolitan area. When? From 10 a.m. Thursday to

that a period of very hot temperatures, even by local standards, will occur. Actions should be taken to lessen the impact of the extreme heat. Take extra precautions if you work or spend time outside. 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Anyone overcome by heat should be moved to a cool and shaded location. 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The current time is 5:14 a.m. Mountain Standard Time. Here is the 5 a.m. Mountain Standard Time observation for Phoenix, on Wednesday, July 22nd. At Sky Harbor, it was mostly cloudy. Visibility 10 miles. Temperature was 85 degrees, dew point 67, relative humidity 54%. Wind was east, at 9 miles an hour. And the pressure was 29.89 inches, and steady. Other observations for South Central Arizona including the Greater Phoenix area, it was clear, with a temperature of 86 at Buckeye, and 82 at Mesa Gateway. It was mostly cloudy, with a temperature of 83 at Deer Valley, 83 at Scottsdale Airport, 82 at Falcon Field, and 85 at Chandler. Observations for Northern Arizona, it was partly cloudy, with a temperature of 64 at Prescott, 75 at Page, and 59 at Chulo. It was mostly cloudy, with a temperature of 59 at Flagstaff, 77 at Kingman, and 68 at Winslow. It was cloudy, with a temperature of 60 at the Grand Canyon, and 64 at Payson. Observations for Southern Arizona, at Nogales, it was clear, with a temperature of 67. At Yuma, it was partly cloudy, with a temperature of 88. At Tucson, it was mostly cloudy, with a temperature of 77. Observations for Southern California, skies ranged from mostly cloudy to cloudy. It was 70 at Los Angeles Airport, 71 at San Diego, and 92 at Blythe. Regional observations, skies ranged from partly cloudy to mostly cloudy. It was 87 at Las Vegas, 76 at Salt Lake City, 70 at Albuquerque, and 74 at El Paso. Once again, at 5 a.m. in Phoenix, under mostly cloudy skies. The Sky Harbor temperature was 85 degrees. Here is the latest forecast. For the following area, in Arizona, Central Phoenix, issued at 4 a.m. Mountain Standard Time. Extreme heat warning in effect from 10 a.m. Thursday to 8 p.m. Mountain Standard Time Monday. Today, mostly sunny. Highs 99 to 104. East wind around 5 miles per hour in the morning, becoming light in the afternoon. Tonight, partly cloudy in the evening, then becoming mostly clear. Warmer. Lows 80 to 88. Light wind in the evening, becoming northeast around 5 miles per hour after midnight. Thursday, sunny and warmer. Highs 105 to 109. East wind around 5 miles per hour. Thursday night, mostly clear. Lows 84 to 92. Light wind in the evening, becoming north around 5 miles per hour after midnight. Friday, sunny and hot. Highs 108 to 113. Southeast wind around 5 miles per hour in the morning, becoming west in the afternoon. Friday night, mostly clear. Lows 86 to 94. Saturday, sunny and hot. Highs 109 to 115. Saturday night, partly cloudy. A 10% chance of showers and thunderstorms in the evening. Lows 85 to 93. Sunday, partly cloudy and hot.
Highs 108 to 114. Sunday night, partly cloudy. A 20% chance of showers and thunderstorms in the evening. Lows 83 to 91. Monday, considerable cloudiness in the morning then becoming partly sunny. Hot. Highs 105 to 111. Monday night, partly cloudy with a 20% chance of showers and thunderstorms. Lows 82 to 90. Tuesday, partly cloudy. Highs 102 to 108. Here is the synopsis for Southeast California, Southwest, and South Central Arizona. Temperatures will increase significantly the remainder of the week with extreme heat warnings in effect as readings approach near record levels. High pressure responsible for the extreme heat will also restrict thunderstorm development with chances retreating well into the mountains through the weekend. Above normal temperatures may begin to relax early next week as better thunderstorm coverage returns to the region. Extreme heat warning remains in effect from 10 a.m. Thursday to 8 p.m. Mountain Standard Time Monday. What? Dangerously hot conditions. Afternoon temperatures 104 to 115 degrees. Major heat risk. Where? A portion of South Central Arizona. When? From 10 a.m. Thursday to 8 p.m. Mountain Standard Time Monday. Impacts, heat-related illnesses increase significantly during extreme heat events. Overexposure can cause heat cramps and heat exhaustion to develop and, without intervention, can lead to heat stroke. Additional details, in Maricopa County, call 2-1-1 to find a free cooling center, transportation, water and more. An extreme heat warning means that a period of very hot temperatures, even by local standards, will occur. Actions should be taken to lessen the impact of the extreme heat. Take extra precautions if you work or spend time outside. When possible, reschedule strenuous activities to early morning or evening. Know the signs and symptoms of heat exhaustion and heat stroke. Wear lightweight and loose-fitting clothing when possible and drink plenty of water. To reduce risk during outdoor work, the Occupational Safety and Health Administration recommends scheduling frequent rest breaks in shaded or air-conditioned environments. Anyone overcome by heat should be moved to a cool and shaded location. Heat stroke is an emergency. Call 911. Public cooling shelters are available in some areas. Consult county officials for more details. Extreme heat warning remains in effect from 10 a.m. Thursday to 8 p.m. Mountain Standard Time Monday. What? Dangerously hot conditions. Afternoon temperatures 107 to 115 degrees. Major heat risk. Where? South Central Arizona, including the Phoenix metropolitan area. When? From 10 a.m. Thursday to 8 p.m. Mountain Standard Time Monday. Impacts, heat-related illnesses increase significantly during extreme heat events. Overexposure can cause heat cramps and heat exhaustion to develop and, without intervention, can lead to heat stroke. Additional details, in Maricopa County, call 2-1-1 to find a free cooling center, transportation, water and more. An extreme heat warning means that a period of very hot temperatures, even by local standards, will occur. Actions should be taken to lessen the impact of the extreme heat. Take extra precautions if you work or spend time outside. 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To reduce risk during outdoor work, the Occupational Safety and Health Administration recommends scheduling frequent rest breaks in shaded or air-conditioned environments. Anyone overcome by heat should be moved to a cool and shaded location. Heat stroke is an emergency. Call 911. 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The current time is 5:23 a.m. Mountain Standard Time.
Here is the 5 a.m. Mountain Standard Time observation for Phoenix on Wednesday, July 22nd. At Sky Harbor, it was mostly cloudy. Visibility 10 miles. Temperature was 85 degrees, dew point 67, relative humidity 54%. Wind was east at 9 miles an hour. And the pressure was 29.89 inches and steady. Other observations for South Central Arizona, including the greater Phoenix area, it was clear, with a temperature of 86 at Buckeye and 82 at Mesa Gateway. It was mostly cloudy, with a temperature of 83 at Deer Valley, 83 at Scottsdale Airport, 82 at Falcon Field, and 85 at Chandler. Observations for Northern Arizona, it was partly cloudy, with a temperature of 64 at Prescott, 75 at Page, and 59 at Chulo. It was mostly cloudy, with a temperature of 59 at Flagstaff, 77 at Kingman, and 68 at Winslow. It was cloudy, with a temperature of 60 at the Grand Canyon, and 64 at Payson. Observations for Southern Arizona, at Nogales, it was clear, with a temperature of 67. At Yuma, it was partly cloudy, with a temperature of 88. At Tucson, it was mostly cloudy, with a temperature of 77. Observations for Southern California, skies ranged from mostly cloudy to cloudy. It was 70 at Los Angeles Airport, 71 at San Diego, and 92 at Blythe. Regional observations, skies ranged from partly cloudy to mostly cloudy. It was 87 at Las Vegas, 76 at Salt Lake City, 70 at Albuquerque, and 74 at El Paso. Once again, at 5 a.m. in Phoenix, under mostly cloudy skies. The Sky Harbor temperature was 85 degrees. Here is the latest forecast. For the following area, in Arizona, Central Phoenix, issued at 4 a.m. Mountain Standard Time. Extreme heat warning in effect from 10 a.m. Thursday to 8 p.m. Mountain Standard Time Monday. Today, mostly sunny. Highs 99 to 104. East wind around 5 miles per hour in the morning, becoming light in the afternoon. Tonight, partly cloudy in the evening, then becoming mostly clear. Warmer. Lows 80 to 88. Light wind in the evening, becoming northeast around 5 miles per hour after midnight. Thursday, sunny and warmer. Highs 105 to 109. East wind around 5 miles per hour. Thursday night, mostly clear. Lows 84 to 92. Light wind in the evening, becoming north around 5 miles per hour after midnight. Friday, sunny and hot. Highs 108 to 113. Southeast wind around 5 miles per hour in the morning, becoming west in the afternoon. Friday night, mostly clear. Lows 86 to 94. Saturday, sunny and hot. Highs 109 to 115. Saturday night, partly cloudy. A 10% chance of showers and thunderstorms in the evening. Lows 85 to 93. Sunday, partly cloudy and hot. Highs 108 to 114. Sunday night, partly cloudy. A 20% chance of showers and thunderstorms in the evening. Lows 83 to 91. Monday, considerable cloudiness in the morning, then becoming partly sunny. Hot. Highs 105 to 111. Monday night, partly cloudy with a 20% chance of showers and thunderstorms. Lows 82 to 90. Tuesday, partly cloudy. Highs 102 to 108. Here is the synopsis for Southeast California, Southwest, and South Central Arizona. Temperatures will increase significantly the remainder of the week, with extreme heat warnings in effect as readings approach near record levels. High pressure responsible for the extreme heat will also restrict thunderstorm development, with chances retreating well into the mountains through the weekend. Above normal temperatures may begin to relax early next week as better thunderstorm coverage returns to the region.
Extreme heat warning remains in effect from 10 a.m. Thursday to 8 p.m. Mountain Standard Time Monday. What? Dangerously hot conditions. Afternoon temperatures 104 to 115 degrees. Major heat risk. Where? A portion of south central Arizona. When? From 10 a.m. Thursday to 8 p.m. Mountain Standard Time Monday. Impacts. Heat-related illnesses increase significantly during extreme heat events. Overexposure can cause heat cramps and heat exhaustion to develop and, without intervention, can lead to heat stroke. Additional details, in Maricopa County, call 2-1-1 to find a free cooling center, transportation, water and more. An extreme heat warning means that a period of very hot temperatures, even by local standards, will occur. Actions should be taken to lessen the impact of the extreme heat. Take extra precautions if you work or spend time outside. When possible, reschedule strenuous activities to early morning or evening. Know the signs and symptoms of heat exhaustion and heat stroke. Wear lightweight and loose-fitting clothing when possible and drink plenty of water. To reduce risk during outdoor work, the Occupational Safety and Health Administration recommends scheduling frequent rest breaks in shaded or air-conditioned environments. Anyone overcome by heat should be moved to a cool and shaded location. Heat stroke is an emergency. 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Extreme heat warning remains in effect from 10 a.m. Thursday to 8 p.m. Mountain Standard Time Monday. What? Dangerously hot conditions. Afternoon temperatures 107 to 115 degrees. Major heat risk. Where? South Central Arizona, including the Phoenix metropolitan area. When? From 10 a.m. Thursday to 8 p.m. Mountain Standard Time Monday. Impacts. Heat-related illnesses increase significantly during extreme heat events. Overexposure can cause heat cramps and heat exhaustion to develop and, without intervention, can lead to heat stroke. Additional details, in Maricopa County, call 2-1-1 to find a free cooling center, transportation, water and more. An extreme heat warning means that a period of very hot temperatures, even by local standards, will occur. Actions should be taken to lessen the impact of the extreme heat. Take extra precautions if you work or spend time outside. 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Anyone overcome by heat should be moved to a cool and shaded location. Heat stroke is an emergency. 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The current time is 5:31 a.m. Mountain Standard Time. Here is the 5 a.m. Mountain Standard Time observation for Phoenix, on Wednesday, July 22nd. At Sky Harbor, it was mostly cloudy. Visibility 10 miles. Temperature was 85 degrees, dew point 67, relative humidity 54%. Wind was east, at 9 miles an hour. And the pressure was 29.89 inches, and steady. Other observations for South Central Arizona including the Greater Phoenix area, it was clear, with a temperature of 86 at Buckeye, and 82 at Mesa Gateway. It was mostly cloudy, with a temperature of 83 at Deer Valley, 83 at Scottsdale Airport, 82 at Falcon Field, and 85 at Chandler. Observations for Northern Arizona, it was partly cloudy, with a temperature of 64 at Prescott, 75 at Page, and 59 at Cholo. It was mostly cloudy, with a temperature of 59 at Flagstaff, 77 at Kingman, and 68 at Winslow.
it was cloudy, with a temperature of 60 at the Grand Canyon, and 64 at Payson. Observations for southern Arizona, at Nogales, it was clear, with a temperature of 67. At Yuma, it was partly cloudy, with a temperature of 8. Mostly cloudy, with a temperature of 77. Observations for Southern California, skies ranged from mostly cloudy to cloudy. It was 70 at Los Angeles Airport, 71 at San Diego, and 92 at Blythe. Regional observations, skies ranged from partly cloudy to mostly cloudy. It was 87 at Las Vegas, 76 at Salt Lake City, 70 at Albuquerque, and 74 at El Paso. Once again, at 5 a.m. in Phoenix, under mostly cloudy skies. The Sky Harbor temperature was 85 degrees. Here is the latest forecast. For the following area, in Arizona, Central Phoenix, issued at 4 a.m. Mountain Standard Time. Extreme heat warning in effect from 10 a.m. Thursday to 8 p.m. Mountain Standard Time Monday. Today, mostly sunny. Highs 99 to 104. East wind around 5 miles per hour in the morning, becoming light in the afternoon. Tonight, partly cloudy in the evening, then becoming mostly clear. Warmer. Lows 80 to 88. Light wind in the evening, becoming northeast around 5 miles per hour after midnight. Thursday, sunny and warmer. Highs 105 to 109. East wind around 5 miles per hour. Thursday night, mostly clear. Lows 84 to 92. Light wind in the evening, becoming north around 5 miles per hour after midnight. Friday, sunny and hot. Highs 108 to 113. Southeast wind around 5 miles per hour in the morning, becoming west in the afternoon. Friday night, mostly clear. Lows 86 to 94. Saturday, sunny and hot. Highs 109 to 115. Saturday night, partly cloudy. A 10% chance of showers and thunderstorms in the evening. Lows 85 to 93. Sunday, partly cloudy and hot. Highs 108 to 114. Sunday night, partly cloudy. A 20% chance of showers and thunderstorms in the evening. Lows 83 to 91. Monday, considerable cloudiness in the morning, then becoming partly sunny. Hot. Highs 105 to 111. Monday night, partly cloudy with a 20% chance of showers and thunderstorms. Lows 82 to 90. Tuesday, partly cloudy. Highs 102 to 108. Here is the synopsis for Southeast California, Southwest, and South Central Arizona. Temperatures will increase significantly the remainder of the week, with extreme heat warnings in effect as readings approach near record levels. High pressure responsible for the extreme heat will also restrict thunderstorm development, with chances retreating well into the mountains through the weekend. Above normal temperatures may begin to relax early next week as better thunderstorm coverage returns to the region. Extreme heat warning remains in effect from 10 a.m. Thursday to 8 p.m. Mountain Standard Time Monday. What? Dangerously hot conditions. Afternoon temperatures 104 to 115 degrees. Major heat risk. Where? A portion of South Central Arizona. When? From 10 a.m. Thursday to 8 p.m. Mountain Standard Time Monday. Impacts, heat-related illnesses increase significantly during extreme heat events. Overexposure can cause heat cramps and heat exhaustion to develop and, without intervention, can lead to heat stroke. Additional details, in Maricopa County, call 2-1-1 to find a free cooling center, transportation, water and more. An extreme heat warning means that a period of very hot temperatures, even by local standards, will occur. Actions should be taken to lessen the impact of the extreme heat. Take extra precautions if you work or spend time outside. 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

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Extreme heat warning remains in effect from 10 a.m. Thursday to 8 p.m. Mountain Standard Time Monday. What? Dangerously hot conditions. Afternoon temperatures 107 to 115 degrees. Major heat risk. Where? South Central Arizona, including the Phoenix metropolitan area. When? From 10 a.m. Thursday to 8 p.m. Mountain Standard Time Monday. Impacts. Heat-related illnesses increase significantly during extreme heat events. Overexposure can cause heat cramps and heat exhaustion to develop and, without intervention, can lead to heat stroke. Additional details, in Maricopa County, call 2-1-1 to find a free cooling center, transportation, water and more. An extreme heat warning means that a period of very hot temperatures, even by local standards, will occur. Actions should be taken to lessen the impact of the extreme heat. Take extra precautions if you work or spend time outside. 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Anyone overcome by heat should be moved to a cool and shaded location. Heat stroke is an emergency. 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The current time is 5:40 a.m. Mountain Standard Time. Here is the 5 a.m. Mountain Standard Time observation for Phoenix, on Wednesday, July 22nd. At Sky Harbor, it was mostly cloudy. Visibility 10 miles. Temperature was 85 degrees, dew point 67, relative humidity 54%. Wind was east, at 9 miles an hour. And the pressure was 29.89 inches, and steady. Other observations for South Central Arizona including the Greater Phoenix area, it was clear, with a temperature of 86 at Buckeye, and 82 at Mesa Gateway. It was mostly cloudy, with a temperature of 83 at Deer Valley, 83 at Scottsdale Airport, 82 at Falcon Field, and 85 at Chandler. Observations for Northern Arizona, it was partly cloudy, with a temperature of 64 at Prescott, 75 at Page, and 59 at Chulo. It was mostly cloudy, with a temperature of 59 at Flagstaff, 77 at Kingman, and 68 at Winslow. It was cloudy, with a temperature of 60 at the Grand Canyon, and 64 at Payson. Observations for Southern Arizona, at Nogales, it was clear, with a temperature of 67. At Yuma, it was partly cloudy, with a temperature of 88. At Tucson, it was mostly cloudy, with a temperature of 77. Observations for Southern California, skies ranged from mostly cloudy to cloudy. It was 70 at Los Angeles Airport, 71 at San Diego, and 92 at Blythe. Regional observations, skies ranged from partly cloudy to mostly cloudy. It was 87 at Las Vegas, 76 at Salt Lake City, 70 at Albuquerque, and 74 at El Paso. Once again, at 5 a.m. in Phoenix, under mostly cloudy skies. The Sky Harbor temperature was 85 degrees. Here is the latest forecast. For the following area, in Arizona, Central Phoenix, issued at 4 a.m. Mountain Standard Time. Extreme heat warning in effect from 10 a.m. Thursday to 8 p.m. Mountain Standard Time Monday. Today, mostly sunny. Highs 99 to 104.
East wind around 5 miles per hour in the morning, becoming light in the afternoon. Tonight, partly cloudy in the evening, then becoming mostly clear. Warmer. Lows 80 to 88. Light wind in the evening, becoming northeast around 5 miles per hour after midnight. Thursday, sunny and warmer. Highs 105 to 109. East wind around 5 miles per hour. Thursday night, mostly clear. Lows 84 to 92. Light wind in the evening, becoming north around 5 miles per hour after midnight. Friday, sunny and hot. Highs 108 to 113. Southeast wind around 5 miles per hour in the morning, becoming west in the afternoon. Friday night, mostly clear. Lows 86 to 94. Saturday, sunny and hot. Highs 109 to 115. Saturday night, partly cloudy. A 10% chance of showers and thunderstorms in the evening. Lows 85 to 93. Sunday, partly cloudy and hot. Highs 108 to 114. Sunday night, partly cloudy. A 20% chance of showers and thunderstorms in the evening. Lows 83 to 91. Monday, considerable cloudiness in the morning, then becoming partly sunny. Hot. Highs 105 to 111. Monday night, partly cloudy with a 20% chance of showers and thunderstorms. Lows 82 to 90. Tuesday, partly cloudy. Highs 102 to 108. Here is the synopsis for Southeast California, Southwest, and South Central Arizona. Temperatures will increase significantly the remainder of the week, with extreme heat warnings in effect as readings approach near record levels. High pressure responsible for the extreme heat will also restrict thunderstorm development, with chances retreating well into the mountains through the weekend. Above normal temperatures may begin to relax early next week as better thunderstorm coverage returns to the region. Extreme heat warning remains in effect from 10 a.m. Thursday to 8 p.m. Mountain Standard Time Monday. What? Dangerously hot conditions. Afternoon temperatures 104 to 115 degrees. Major heat risk. Where? A portion of South Central Arizona. When? From 10 a.m. Thursday to 8 p.m. Mountain Standard Time Monday. Impacts. Heat-related illnesses increase significantly during extreme heat events. Overexposure can cause heat cramps and heat exhaustion to develop and, without intervention, can lead to heat stroke. Additional details. 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An extreme heat warning means that a period of very hot temperatures, even by local standards, will occur. Actions should be taken to lessen the impact of the extreme heat. Take extra precautions if you work or spend time outside. 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Know the signs and symptoms of heat exhaustion and heat stroke. Wear lightweight and loose-fitting clothing when possible, and drink plenty of water. To reduce risk during outdoor work, the Occupational Safety and Health Administration recommends scheduling frequent rest breaks in shaded or air-conditioned environments. Anyone overcome by heat should be moved to a cool and shaded location. Heat stroke is an emergency. 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Extreme heat warning remains in effect from 10 a.m. Thursday to 8 p.m. Mountain Standard Time Monday. What? Dangerously hot conditions. Afternoon temperatures 107 to 115 degrees. Major heat risk. Where? South Central Arizona, including the Phoenix metropolitan area. When? From 10 a.m. Thursday to 8 p.m. Mountain Standard Time Monday. Impacts. Heat-related illnesses increase significantly during extreme heat events. Overexposure can cause heat cramps and heat exhaustion to develop and, without intervention, can lead to heat stroke. Additional details. 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
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An extreme heat warning means that a period of very hot temperatures, even by local standards, will occur. Actions should be taken to lessen the impact of the extreme heat. Take extra precautions if you work or spend time outside. 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Anyone overcome by heat should be moved to a cool and shaded location. 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The current time is 5:49 a.m. Mountain Standard Time. Here is the 5 a.m. Mountain Standard Time observation for Phoenix, on Wednesday, July 22nd. At Sky Harbor, it was mostly cloudy. Visibility 10 miles. Temperature was 85 degrees, dew point 67, relative humidity 54%. Wind was east, at 9 miles an hour. And the pressure was 29.89 inches, and steady. Other observations for South Central Arizona, including the greater Phoenix area, it was clear, with a temperature of 86 at Buckeye, and 82 at Mesa Gateway. It was mostly cloudy, with a temperature of 83 at Deer Valley, 83 at Scottsdale Airport, 82 at Falcon Field, and 85 at Chandler. Observations for Northern Arizona, it was partly cloudy, with a temperature of 64 at Prescott, 75 at Page, and 59 at Chulo. It was mostly cloudy, with a temperature of 59 at Flagstaff, 77 at Kingman, and 68 at Winslow. It was cloudy, with a temperature of 60 at the Grand Canyon, and 64 at Payson. Observations for Southern Arizona, at Nogales, it was clear, with a temperature of 67. At Yuma, it was partly cloudy, with a temperature of 88. At Tucson, it was mostly cloudy, with a temperature of 77. Observations for Southern California, skies ranged from mostly cloudy to cloudy. It was 70 at Los Angeles Airport, 71 at San Diego, and 92 at Blythe. Regional observations, skies ranged from partly cloudy to mostly cloudy. It was 87 at Las Vegas, 76 at Salt Lake City, 70 at Albuquerque, and 74 at El Paso. Once again, at 5 a.m. in Phoenix, under mostly cloudy skies. The Sky Harbor temperature was 85 degrees. Here is the latest forecast. For the following area, in Arizona, Central Phoenix, issued at 4 a.m. Mountain Standard Time. Extreme heat warning in effect from 10 a.m. Thursday to 8 p.m. Mountain Standard Time Monday. Today, mostly sunny. Highs 99 to 104. East wind around 5 miles per hour in the morning, becoming light in the afternoon. Tonight, partly cloudy in the evening, then becoming mostly clear. Warmer. Lows 80 to 88. Light wind in the evening, becoming northeast around 5 miles per hour after midnight. Thursday, sunny and warmer. Highs 105 to 109. East wind around 5 miles per hour. Thursday night, mostly clear. Lows 84 to 92. Light wind in the evening, becoming north around 5 miles per hour after midnight. Friday, sunny and hot. Highs 108 to 113. Southeast wind around 5 miles per hour in the morning, becoming west in the afternoon. Friday night, mostly clear. Lows 86 to 94. Saturday, sunny and hot. Highs 109 to 115. Saturday night, partly cloudy. A
10% chance of showers and thunderstorms in the evening. Lows 85 to 93. Sunday, partly cloudy and hot. Highs 108 to 114. Sunday night, partly cloudy. A 20% chance of showers and thunderstorms in the evening. Lows 83 to 91. Monday, considerable cloudiness in the morning then becoming partly sunny. Hot. Highs 105 to 111. Monday night, partly cloudy with a 20% chance of showers and thunderstorms. Lows 82 to 90. Tuesday, partly cloudy. Highs 102 to 108. Here is the synopsis for Southeast California, Southwest, and South Central Arizona. Temperatures will increase significantly the remainder of the week with extreme heat warnings in effect as readings approach near record levels. High pressure responsible for the extreme heat will also restrict thunderstorm development with chances retreating well into the mountains through the weekend. Above normal temperatures may begin to relax early next week as better thunderstorm coverage returns to the region. Extreme heat warning remains in effect from 10 a.m. Thursday to 8 p.m. Mountain Standard Time Monday. What?

An extreme heat warning means that a period of very hot temperatures, even by local standards, will occur. Actions should be taken to lessen the impact of the extreme heat. Take extra precautions if you work or spend time outside. When possible, reschedule strenuous activities to early morning or evening. Know the signs and symptoms of heat exhaustion and heat stroke. Wear lightweight and loose-fitting clothing when possible and drink plenty of water. To reduce risk during outdoor work, the Occupational Safety and Health Administration recommends scheduling frequent rest breaks in shaded or air-conditioned environments. Anyone overcome by heat should be moved to a cool and shaded location. Heat stroke is an emergency. 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Public cooling shelters are available in some areas. 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Extreme heat warning remains in effect from 10 a.m. Thursday to 8 p.m. Mountain Standard Time Monday. What? Dangerously hot conditions. Afternoon temperatures 107 to 115 degrees. Major heat risk. Where? South Central Arizona, including the Phoenix metropolitan area. When? From 10 a.m. Thursday to 8 p.m. Mountain Standard Time Monday. Impacts. Heat-related illnesses increase significantly during extreme heat events. Overexposure can cause heat cramps and heat exhaustion to develop and, without intervention, can lead to heat stroke. Additional details, in Maricopa County, call 2-1-1 to find a free cooling center, transportation, water and more. An extreme heat warning means that a period of very hot temperatures, even by local standards, will occur. Actions should be taken to lessen the impact of the extreme heat. Take extra precautions if you work or spend time outside. 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Anyone overcome by heat should be moved to a cool and shaded location. 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The current time is 5:58 a.m. Mountain Standard Time. Here is the 5 a.m. Mountain Standard Time observation for Phoenix, on Wednesday, July 22nd. At Sky Harbor, it was mostly cloudy. Visibility 10 miles. Temperature was 85 degrees, dew point 67, relative humidity 54%. Wind was east, at 9 miles an hour. And the pressure was 29.89 inches, and steady. Other observations for South Central Arizona, including the greater Phoenix area, it was clear, with a temperature of 86 at Buckeye, and 82 at Mesa Gateway. It was mostly cloudy, with a temperature of 83 at Deer Valley, 83 at Scottsdale Airport, 82 at Falcon Field, and 85 at Chandler. Observations for Northern Arizona, it was partly cloudy, with a temperature of 64 at Prescott, 75 at Page, and 59 at Chulo. It was mostly cloudy, with a temperature of 59 at Flagstaff, 77 at Kingman, and 68 at Winslow. It was cloudy, with a temperature of 60 at the Grand Canyon, and 64 at Payson. Observations for Southern Arizona, at Nogales, it was clear, with a temperature of 67. At Yuma, it was partly cloudy, with a temperature of 88. At Tucson, it was mostly cloudy, with a temperature of 77. Observations for Southern California, skies ranged from mostly cloudy to cloudy. It was 70 at Los Angeles Airport, 71 at San Diego, and 92 at Blythe. Regional observations, skies ranged from partly cloudy to mostly cloudy. It was 87 at Las Vegas, 76 at Salt Lake City, 70 at Albuquerque, and 74 at El Paso.

once again, at 5 a.m. in Phoenix, under mostly cloudy skies. The Sky Harbor temperature was 85 degrees. Here is the latest forecast. For the following area, in Arizona, central Phoenix, issued at 4 a.m. Mountain Standard Time. Extreme heat warning in effect from 10 a.m. Thursday to 8 p.m. Mountain Standard Time Monday. Today, mostly sunny. Highs 99 to 104. East wind around 5 miles per hour in the morning, becoming light in the afternoon. Tonight, partly cloudy in the evening, then becoming mostly clear. Warmer. Lows 80 to 88. Light wind in the evening, becoming northeast around 5 miles per hour after midnight. Thursday, sunny and warmer. Highs 105 to 109. East wind around 5 miles per hour. Thursday night, mostly clear. Lows 84 to 92. Light wind in the evening, becoming north around 5 miles per hour after midnight. Friday, sunny and hot. Highs 108 to 113. Southeast wind around 5 miles per hour in the morning, becoming west in the afternoon. Friday night, mostly clear. Lows 86 to 94. Saturday, sunny and hot. Highs 109 to 115. Saturday night, partly cloudy. A 10% chance of showers and thunderstorms in the evening. Lows 85 to 93. Sunday, partly cloudy and hot. Highs 108 to 114. Sunday night, partly cloudy. A 20% chance of showers and thunderstorms in the evening. Lows 83 to 91. Monday, considerable cloudiness in the morning, then becoming partly sunny. Hot. Highs 105 to 111. Monday night, partly cloudy with a 20% chance of showers and thunderstorms. Lows 82 to 90. Tuesday, partly cloudy. Highs 102 to 108. Here is the synopsis for Southeast California, Southwest, and South Central Arizona. Temperatures will increase significantly the remainder of the week, with extreme heat warnings in effect as readings approach near record levels. High pressure responsible for the extreme heat will also restrict thunderstorm development, with chances retreating well into the mountains through the weekend. Above normal temperatures may begin to relax early next week as better thunderstorm coverage returns to the region. Extreme heat warning remains in effect from 10 a.m. Thursday to 8 p.m. Mountain Standard Time Monday. What? Dangerously hot conditions. Afternoon temperatures 104 to 115 degrees. Major heat risk. Where? A portion of South Central Arizona. When? From 10 a.m. Thursday to 8 p.m. Mountain Standard Time Monday. Impacts. Heat-related illnesses increase significantly during extreme heat events. Overexposure can cause heat cramps and heat exhaustion to develop and, without intervention, can lead to heat stroke. Additional details, in Maricopa County, call 2-1-1 to find a free cooling center, transportation, water and more. An extreme heat warning means that a period of very hot temperatures, even by local standards, will occur. Actions should be taken to lessen the impact of the extreme heat. Take extra precautions if you work or spend time outside. When possible, reschedule strenuous activities to early morning or evening. Know the signs and symptoms of heat exhaustion and heat stroke. Wear lightweight and loose-fitting clothing when possible, and drink plenty of water. To reduce risk during outdoor work, the Occupational Safety and Health Administration recommends scheduling frequent rest breaks in shaded or air-conditioned environments. Anyone overcome by heat should be moved to a cool and shaded location. Heat stroke is an emergency. 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Public cooling shelters are available in some areas. Consult county officials for more details. Extreme heat warning remains in effect from 10 a.m. Thursday to 8 p.m. Mountain Standard Time Monday. What? Dangerously hot conditions. Afternoon temperatures 107 to 115 degrees.
Major heat risk. Where? South Central Arizona, including the Phoenix metropolitan area. When? From 10 a.m. Thursday to 8 p.m. Mountain Standard Time Monday. Impacts. Heat-related illnesses increase significantly during extreme heat events. Overexposure can cause heat cramps and heat exhaustion to develop and, without intervention, can lead to heat stroke. Additional details, in Maricopa County, call 2-1-1 to find a free cooling center, transportation, water and more. An extreme heat warning means that a period of very hot temperatures, even by local standards, will occur. Actions should be taken to lessen the impact of the extreme heat. Take extra precautions if you work or spend time outside. 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Wear lightweight and loose-fitting clothing when possible and drink plenty of water. To reduce risk during outdoor work, the Occupational Safety and Health Administration recommends scheduling frequent rest breaks in shaded or air-conditioned environments. Anyone overcome by heat should be moved to a cool and shaded location. Heat stroke is an emergency. Call 911. 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The current time is 6:06 a.m. Mountain Standard Time. Here is the latest forecast. For the following area, in Arizona, Central Phoenix, issued at 4 a.m. Mountain Standard Time. Extreme heat warning in effect from 10 a.m. Thursday to 8 p.m. Mountain Standard Time Monday. Today, mostly sunny. Highs 99 to 104. East wind around 5 miles per hour in the morning, becoming light in the afternoon. Tonight, partly cloudy in the evening, then becoming mostly clear. Warmer. Lows 80 to 88. Light wind in the evening, becoming northeast around 5 miles per hour after midnight. Thursday, sunny and warmer. Highs 105 to 109. East wind around 5 miles per hour. Thursday night, mostly clear. Lows 84 to 92. Light wind in the evening, becoming north around 5 miles per hour after midnight. Friday, sunny and hot. Highs 108 to 113. Southeast wind around 5 miles per hour in the morning, becoming west in the afternoon. Friday night, mostly clear. Lows 86 to 94. Saturday, sunny and hot. Highs 109 to 115. Saturday night, partly cloudy. A 10% chance of showers and thunderstorms in the evening. Lows 85 to 93. Sunday, partly cloudy and hot. Highs 108 to 114. Sunday night, partly cloudy. A 20% chance of showers and thunderstorms in the evening. Lows 83 to 91. Monday, considerable cloudiness in the morning, then becoming partly sunny. Hot. Highs 105 to 111. Monday night, partly cloudy with a 20% chance of showers and thunderstorms. Lows 82 to 90. Tuesday, partly cloudy. Highs 102 to 108. Here is the synopsis for Southeast California, Southwest, and South Central Arizona. Temperatures will increase significantly the remainder of the week with extreme heat warnings in effect as readings approach near record levels. High pressure responsible for the extreme heat will also restrict thunderstorm development, with chances retreating well into the mountains through the weekend. Above normal temperatures may begin to relax early next week as better thunderstorm coverage returns to the region. Extreme heat warning remains in effect from 10 a.m. Thursday to 8 p.m. Mountain Standard Time Monday. What? Dangerously hot conditions. Afternoon temperatures 104 to 115 degrees. Major heat risk. Where? A portion of South Central Arizona. When?
from 10 a.m. Thursday to 8 p.m. Mountain Standard Time Monday. Impacts: heat-related illnesses increase significantly during extreme heat events. Overexposure can cause heat cramps and heat exhaustion to develop and, without intervention, can lead to heat stroke. Additional details: in Maricopa County, call 2-1-1 to find a free cooling center, transportation, water, and more. An extreme heat warning means that a period of very hot temperatures, even by local standards, will occur. Actions should be taken to lessen the impact of the extreme heat. Take extra precautions if you work or spend time outside. 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Know the signs and symptoms of heat exhaustion and heat stroke. Wear lightweight and loose-fitting clothing when possible and drink plenty of water. To reduce risk during outdoor work, the Occupational Safety and Health Administration recommends scheduling frequent rest breaks in shaded or air-conditioned environments. Anyone overcome by heat should be moved to a cool and shaded location. Heat stroke is an emergency. 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Extreme heat warning remains in effect from 10 a.m. Thursday to 8 p.m. Mountain Standard Time Monday. What? Dangerously hot conditions. Afternoon temperatures 107 to 115 degrees. Major heat risk. Where? South Central Arizona, including the Phoenix metropolitan area. When? From 10 a.m. Thursday to 8 p.m. Mountain Standard Time Monday. Impacts: heat-related illnesses increase significantly during extreme heat events. Overexposure can cause heat cramps and heat exhaustion to develop and, without intervention, can lead to heat stroke. Additional details: in Maricopa County, call 2-1-1 to find a free cooling center, transportation, water, and more. 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Actions should be taken to lessen the impact of the extreme heat. Take extra precautions if you work or spend time outside. 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Anyone overcome by heat should be moved to a cool and shaded location. Heat stroke is an emergency. 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The current time is 6:13 a.m. Mountain Standard Time. Here is the 6 a.m. Mountain Standard Time observation for Phoenix on Wednesday, July 22nd. At Sky Harbor, it was mostly cloudy. Visibility 10 miles. Temperature was 86 degrees, dew point 65, relative humidity 49%. Wind was northeast, at 12 miles an hour. And the pressure was 29.91 inches, and rising. Other observations for South Central Arizona, including the greater Phoenix area: it was clear, with a temperature of 86 at Buckeye, and 84 at Gila Bend. It was partly cloudy, with a temperature of 82 at Deer Valley, 83 at Scottsdale Airport, 84 at Mesa Gateway, and 82 at Chandler. At Falcon Field, it was mostly cloudy, with a temperature of 81. Observations for Northern Arizona: it was partly cloudy, with a temperature of 65 at Prescott, 76 at Page, 67 at Winslow, and 63 at Shiloh. It was mostly cloudy, with a temperature of 78 at Kingman, 60 at the Grand Canyon, and 64 at Payson. At Flagstaff, it was cloudy, with a temperature of 57. Observations for Southern Arizona: at Nogales, it was clear, with a temperature of 67.
it was partly cloudy, with a temperature of 77 at Tucson and 87 at Yuma. Observations for Southern California, skies ranged from mostly cloudy to cloudy. It was 69 at Los Angeles Airport, 71 at San Diego, and 90 at Blythe. Regional observations, skies ranged from partly cloudy to mostly cloudy. It was 86 at Las Vegas, 75 at Salt Lake City, 70 at Albuquerque, and 74 at El Paso. Once again, at 6 a.m. in Phoenix, under mostly cloudy skies. The Sky Harbor temperature was 86 degrees. Here is the latest forecast. For the following area, in Arizona, Central Phoenix, issued at 4 a.m. Mountain Standard Time. Extreme heat warning in effect from 10 a.m. Thursday to 8 p.m. Mountain Standard Time Monday. Today, mostly sunny. Highs 99 to 104. East wind around 5 miles per hour in the morning, becoming light in the afternoon. Tonight, partly cloudy in the evening, then becoming mostly clear. Warmer. Lows 80 to 88. Light wind in the evening, becoming northeast around 5 miles per hour after midnight. Thursday, sunny and warmer. Highs 105 to 109. East wind around 5 miles per hour. Thursday night, mostly clear. Lows 84 to 92. Light wind in the evening, becoming north around 5 miles per hour after midnight. Friday, sunny and hot. Highs 108 to 113. Southeast wind around 5 miles per hour in the morning, becoming west in the afternoon. Friday night, mostly clear. Lows 86 to 94. Saturday, sunny and hot. Highs 109 to 115. Saturday night, partly cloudy. A 10% chance of showers and thunderstorms in the evening. Lows 85 to 93. Sunday, partly cloudy and hot. Highs 108 to 114. Sunday night, partly cloudy. A 20% chance of showers and thunderstorms in the evening. Lows 83 to 91. Monday, considerable cloudiness in the morning, then becoming partly sunny. Hot. Highs 105 to 111. Monday night, partly cloudy with a 20% chance of showers and thunderstorms. Lows 82 to 90. Tuesday, partly cloudy. Highs 102 to 108. Here is the synopsis for Southeast California, Southwest, and South Central Arizona. Temperatures will increase significantly the remainder of the week, with extreme heat warnings in effect as readings approach near record levels. High pressure responsible for the extreme heat will also restrict thunderstorm development, with chances retreating well into the mountains through the weekend. Above normal temperatures may begin to relax early next week as better thunderstorm coverage returns to the region. Extreme heat warning remains in effect from 10 a.m. Thursday to 8 p.m. Mountain Standard Time Monday. What? Dangerously hot conditions. Afternoon temperatures 104 to 115 degrees. Major heat risk. Where? A portion of South Central Arizona. When? From 10 a.m. Thursday to 8 p.m. Mountain Standard Time Monday. Impacts, heat-related illnesses increase significantly during extreme heat events. Overexposure can cause heat cramps and heat exhaustion to develop and, without intervention, can lead to heat stroke. Additional details, in Maricopa County, call 2-1-1 to find a free cooling center, transportation, water and more. An extreme heat warning means that a period of very hot temperatures, even by local standards, will occur. Actions should be taken to lessen the impact of the extreme heat. Take extra precautions if you work or spend time outside. 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Know the signs and symptoms of heat exhaustion and heat stroke. 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To reduce risk during outdoor work, the Occupational Safety and Health Administration recommends scheduling frequent rest breaks in shaded or air-conditioned environments.
Anyone overcome by heat should be moved to a cool and shaded location. 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Extreme heat warning remains in effect from 10 a.m. Thursday to 8 p.m. Mountain Standard Time Monday. What? Dangerously hot conditions. Afternoon temperatures 107 to 115 degrees. Major heat risk. Where? South Central Arizona, including the Phoenix metropolitan area. When? From 10 a.m. Thursday to 8 p.m. Mountain Standard Time Monday. Impacts: heat-related illnesses increase significantly during extreme heat events. Overexposure can cause heat cramps and heat exhaustion to develop and, without intervention, can lead to heat stroke. Additional details: in Maricopa County, call 2-1-1 to find a free cooling center, transportation, water, and more. 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Actions should be taken to lessen the impact of the extreme heat. Take extra precautions if you work or spend time outside. 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Anyone overcome by heat should be moved to a cool and shaded location. 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The current time is 6:22 a.m. Mountain Standard Time. Here is the 6 a.m. Mountain Standard Time observation for Phoenix, on Wednesday, July 22nd. At Sky Harbor, it was mostly cloudy. Visibility 10 miles. Temperature was 86 degrees, dew point 65, relative humidity 49%. Wind was northeast, at 12 miles an hour. And the pressure was 29.91 inches, and rising. Other observations for South Central Arizona, including the greater Phoenix area, it was clear, with a temperature of 86 at Buckeye, and 84 at Gila Bend. It was partly cloudy, with a temperature of 82 at Deer Valley, 83 at Scottsdale Airport, 84 at Mesa Gateway, and 82 at Chandler. At Falcon Field, it was mostly cloudy, with a temperature of 81. Observations for Northern Arizona, it was partly cloudy, with a temperature of 65 at Prescott, 76 at Page, 67 at Winslow, and 63 at Shiloh. It was mostly cloudy, with a temperature of 78 at Kingman, 60 at the Grand Canyon, and 64 at Payson. At Flagstaff, it was cloudy, with a temperature of 57. Observations for Southern Arizona, at Nogales, it was clear, with a temperature of 67. It was partly cloudy, with a temperature of 77 at Tucson, and 87 at Yuma. Observations for Southern California, skies ranged from mostly cloudy to cloudy. It was 69 at Los Angeles Airport, 71 at San Diego, and 90 at Blythe. Regional observations, skies ranged from partly cloudy to mostly cloudy. It was 86 at Las Vegas, 75 at Salt Lake City, 70 at Albuquerque, and 74 at El Paso. Once again, at 6 a.m. in Phoenix, under mostly cloudy skies. The Sky Harbor temperature was 86 degrees. Here is the latest forecast. For the following area, in Arizona, Central Phoenix, issued at 4 a.m. Mountain Standard Time. Extreme heat warning in effect from 10 a.m. Thursday to 8 p.m. Mountain Standard Time Monday. Today, mostly sunny. Highs 99 to 104. East wind around 5 miles per hour in the morning, becoming light in the afternoon. Tonight,
partly cloudy in the evening, then becoming mostly clear. Warmer. Lows 80 to 88. Light wind in the evening, becoming northeast around 5 miles per hour after midnight. Thursday, sunny and warmer. Highs 105 to 109. East wind around 5 miles per hour. Thursday night, mostly clear. Lows 84 to 92. Light wind in the evening, becoming north around 5 miles per hour after midnight. Friday, sunny and hot. Highs 108 to 113. Southeast wind around 5 miles per hour in the morning, becoming west in the afternoon. Friday night, mostly clear. Lows 86 to 94. Saturday, sunny and hot. Highs 109 to 115. Saturday night, partly cloudy. A 10% chance of showers and thunderstorms in the evening. Lows 85 to 93. Sunday, partly cloudy and hot. Highs 108 to 114. Sunday night, partly cloudy. A 20% chance of showers and thunderstorms in the evening. Lows 83 to 91. Monday, considerable cloudiness in the morning, then becoming partly sunny. Hot. Highs 105 to 111. Monday night, partly cloudy with a 20% chance of showers and thunderstorms. Lows 82 to 90. Tuesday, partly cloudy. Highs 102 to 108. Here is the synopsis for Southeast California, Southwest, and South Central Arizona. Temperatures will increase significantly the remainder of the week, with extreme heat warnings in effect as readings approach near record levels. High pressure responsible for the extreme heat will also restrict thunderstorm development, with chances retreating well into the mountains through the weekend. Above normal temperatures may begin to relax early next week as better thunderstorm coverage returns to the region. Extreme heat warning remains in effect from 10 a.m. Thursday to 8 p.m. Mountain Standard Time Monday. What? Dangerously hot conditions. Afternoon temperatures 104 to 115 degrees. Major heat risk. Where? A portion of South Central Arizona. When? From 10 a.m. Thursday to 8 p.m. Mountain Standard Time Monday. Impacts: heat-related illnesses increase significantly during extreme heat events. Overexposure can cause heat cramps and heat exhaustion to develop, and, without intervention, can lead to heat stroke. Additional details: in Maricopa County, call 2-1-1 to find a free cooling center, transportation, water, and more. An extreme heat warning means that a period of very hot temperatures, even by local standards, will occur. Actions should be taken to lessen the impact of the extreme heat. Take extra precautions if you work or spend time outside. 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Know the signs and symptoms of heat exhaustion and heat stroke. Wear lightweight and loose-fitting clothing when possible, and drink plenty of water. To reduce risk during outdoor work, the Occupational Safety and Health Administration recommends scheduling frequent rest breaks in shaded or air-conditioned environments. Anyone overcome by heat should be moved to a cool and shaded location. 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Extreme heat warning remains in effect from 10 a.m. Thursday to 8 p.m. Mountain Standard Time Monday. What? Dangerously hot conditions. Afternoon temperatures 107 to 115 degrees. Major heat risk. Where? South Central Arizona, including the Phoenix metropolitan area. When? From 10 a.m. Thursday to 8 p.m. Mountain Standard Time Monday. Impacts: heat-related illnesses increase significantly during extreme heat events. Overexposure can cause heat cramps and heat exhaustion to develop, and, without intervention, can lead to heat stroke. 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
An extreme heat warning means that a period of very hot temperatures, even by local standards, will occur. Actions should be taken to lessen the impact of the extreme heat. Take extra precautions if you work or spend time outside. 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Anyone overcome by heat should be moved to a cool and shaded location. 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The current time is 6:31 a.m. Mountain Standard Time. Here is the 6 a.m. Mountain Standard Time observation for Phoenix, on Wednesday, July 22nd. At Sky Harbor, it was mostly cloudy. Visibility 10 miles. Temperature was 86 degrees, dew point 65, relative humidity 49%. Wind was northeast, at 12 miles an hour. And the pressure was 29.91 inches, and rising. Other observations for South Central Arizona, including the Greater Phoenix area, it was clear, with a temperature of 86 at Buckeye, and 84 at Gila Bend. It was partly cloudy, with a temperature of 82 at Deer Valley, 83 at Scottsdale Airport, 84 at Mesa Gateway, and 82 at Chandler. At Falcon Field, it was mostly cloudy, with a temperature of 81. Observations for Northern Arizona, it was partly cloudy, with a temperature of 65 at Prescott, 76 at Page, 67 at Winslow, and 63 at Shiloh. It was mostly cloudy, with a temperature of 78 at Kingman, 60 at the Grand Canyon, and 64 at Payson. At Flagstaff, it was cloudy, with a temperature of 57. Observations for Southern Arizona, at Nogales, it was clear, with a temperature of 67. It was partly cloudy, with a temperature of 77 at Tucson, and 87 at Yuma. Observations for Southern California, skies ranged from mostly cloudy to cloudy. It was 69 at Los Angeles Airport, 71 at San Diego, and 90 at Blythe. Regional observations, skies ranged from partly cloudy to mostly cloudy. It was 86 at Las Vegas, 75 at Salt Lake City, 70 at Albuquerque, and 74 at El Paso. 1N, at 6 a.m. in Phoenix, under mostly cloudy skies. The Sky Harbor temperature was 86 degrees. Here is the latest forecast. For the following area, in Arizona, Central Phoenix, issued at 4 a.m. Mountain Standard Time. Extreme heat warning in effect from 10 a.m. Thursday to 8 p.m. Mountain Standard Time Monday. Today, mostly sunny. Highs 99 to 104. East wind around 5 miles per hour in the morning, becoming light in the afternoon. Tonight, partly cloudy in the evening, then becoming mostly clear. Warmer. Lows 80 to 88. Light wind in the evening, becoming northeast around 5 miles per hour after midnight. Thursday, sunny and warmer. Highs 105 to 109. East wind around 5 miles per hour. Thursday night, mostly clear. Lows 84 to 92. Light wind in the evening, becoming north around 5 miles per hour after midnight. Friday, sunny and hot. Highs 108 to 113. Southeast wind around 5 miles per hour in the morning, becoming west in the afternoon. Friday night, mostly clear. Lows 86 to 94. Saturday, sunny and hot. Highs 109 to 115. Saturday night, partly cloudy. A 10% chance of showers and thunderstorms in the evening. Lows 85 to 93. Sunday,
partly cloudy and hot. Highs 108 to 114. Sunday night, partly cloudy. A 20% chance of showers and thunderstorms in the evening. Lows 83 to 91. Monday, considerable cloudiness in the morning then becoming partly sunny. Hot. Highs 105 to 111. Monday night, partly cloudy with a 20% chance of showers and thunderstorms. Lows 82 to 90. Tuesday, partly cloudy. Highs 102 to 108. Here is the synopsis for Southeast California, Southwest, and South Central Arizona. Temperatures will increase significantly the remainder of the week with extreme heat warnings in effect as readings approach near record levels. High pressure responsible for the extreme heat will also restrict thunderstorm development with chances retreating well into the mountains through the weekend. Above normal temperatures may begin to relax early next week as better thunderstorm coverage returns to the region. Extreme heat warning remains in effect from 10 a.m. Thursday to 8 p.m. Mountain Standard Time Monday. What? Dangerously hot conditions. Afternoon temperatures 104 to 115 degrees. Major heat risk. Where? A portion of South Central Arizona. When? From 10 a.m. Thursday to 8 p.m. Mountain Standard Time Monday. Impacts, heat-related illnesses increase significantly during extreme heat events. Overexposure can cause heat cramps and heat exhaustion to develop and, without intervention, can lead to heat stroke. Additional details, in Maricopa County, call 2-1-1 to find a free cooling center, transportation, water and more. An extreme heat warning means that a period of very hot temperatures, even by local standards, will occur. Actions should be taken to lessen the impact of the extreme heat. Take extra precautions if you work or spend time outside. 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Know the signs and symptoms of heat exhaustion and heat stroke. Wear lightweight and loose-fitting clothing when possible and drink plenty of water. To reduce risk during outdoor work, the Occupational Safety and Health Administration recommends scheduling frequent rest breaks in shaded or air-conditioned environments. Anyone overcome by heat should be moved to a cool and shaded location. Heat stroke is an emergency. 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Extreme heat warning remains in effect from 10 a.m. Thursday to 8 p.m. Mountain Standard Time Monday. What? Dangerously hot conditions. Afternoon temperatures 107 to 115 degrees. Major heat risk. Where? South Central Arizona, including the Phoenix metropolitan area. When? From 10 a.m. Thursday to 8 p.m. Mountain Standard Time Monday. Impacts, heat-related illnesses increase significantly during extreme heat events. Overexposure can cause heat cramps and heat exhaustion to develop and, without intervention, can lead to heat stroke. Additional details, in Maricopa County, call 2-1-1 to find a free cooling center, transportation, water and more. An extreme heat warning means that a period of very hot temperatures, even by local standards, will occur. Actions should be taken to lessen the impact of the extreme heat. Take extra precautions if you work or spend time outside. 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Anyone overcome by heat should be moved to a cool and shaded location. 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
The current time is 6:39 a.m. Mountain Standard Time. Here is the 6 a.m. Mountain Standard Time observation for Phoenix, on Wednesday, July 22nd. At Sky Harbor, it was mostly cloudy. Visibility 10 miles. Temperature was 86 degrees, dew point 65, relative humidity 49%. Wind was northeast, at 12 miles an hour. And the pressure was 29.91 inches, and rising. Other observations for South Central Arizona, including the Greater Phoenix area, it was clear, with a temperature of 86 at Buckeye, and 84 at Gila Bend. It was partly cloudy, with a temperature of 82 at Deer Valley, 83 at Scottsdale Airport, 84 at Mesa Gateway, and 82 at Chandler. At Falcon Field, it was mostly cloudy, with a temperature of 81. Observations for Northern Arizona, it was partly cloudy, with a temperature of 65 at Prescott, 76 at Page, 67 at Winslow, and 63 at Cholo. It was mostly cloudy, with a temperature of 78 at Kingman, 60 at the Grand Canyon, and 64 at Payson. At Flagstaff, it was cloudy, with a temperature of 57. Observations for Southern Arizona, at Nogales, it was clear, with a temperature of 67. It was partly cloudy, with a temperature of 77 at Tucson, and 87 at Yuma. Observations for Southern California, skies ranged from mostly cloudy to cloudy. It was 69 at Los Angeles Airport, 71 at San Diego, and 90 at Blythe. Regional observations, skies ranged from partly cloudy to mostly cloudy. It was 86 at Las Vegas, 75 at Salt Lake City, 70 at Albuquerque, and 74 at El Paso. Once again, at 6 a.m. in Phoenix, under mostly cloudy skies. The Sky Harbor temperature was 86 degrees. Here is the latest forecast. For the following area, in Arizona, Central Phoenix, issued at 4 a.m. Mountain Standard Time. Extreme heat warning in effect from 10 a.m. Thursday to 8 p.m. Mountain Standard Time Monday. Today, mostly sunny. Highs 99 to 104. East wind around 5 miles per hour in the morning, becoming light in the afternoon. Tonight, partly cloudy in the evening, then becoming mostly clear. Warmer. Lows 80 to 88. Light wind in the evening, becoming northeast around 5 miles per hour after midnight. Thursday, sunny and warmer. Highs 105 to 109. East wind around 5 miles per hour. Thursday night, mostly clear. Lows 84 to 92. Light wind in the evening, becoming north around 5 miles per hour after midnight. Friday, sunny and hot. Highs 108 to 113. Southeast wind around 5 miles per hour in the morning, becoming west in the afternoon. Friday night, mostly clear. Lows 86 to 94. Saturday, sunny and hot. Highs 109 to 115. Saturday night, partly cloudy. A 10% chance of showers and thunderstorms in the evening. Lows 85 to 93. Sunday, partly cloudy and hot. Highs 108 to 114. Sunday night, partly cloudy. A 20% chance of showers and thunderstorms in the evening. Lows 83 to 91. Monday, considerable cloudiness in the morning, then becoming partly sunny. Hot. Highs 105 to 111. Monday night, partly cloudy with a 20% chance of showers and thunderstorms. Lows 82 to 90. Tuesday, partly cloudy. Highs 102 to 108. Here is the synopsis for Southeast California, Southwest, and South Central Arizona. Temperatures will increase significantly the remainder of the week, with extreme heat warnings in effect as readings approach near record levels. High pressure responsible for the extreme heat will also restrict thunderstorm development, with chances retreating well into the mountains through the weekend.
above normal temperatures may begin to relax early next week as better thunderstorm coverage returns to the region. Extreme heat warning remains in effect from 10 a.m. Thursday to 8 p.m. Mountain Standard Time Monday. What? Dangerously hot conditions. Afternoon temperatures 104 to 115 degrees. Major heat risk. Where? A portion of south central Arizona. When? From 10 a.m. Thursday to 8 p.m. Mountain Standard Time Monday. Impacts. Heat-related illnesses increase significantly during extreme heat events. Overexposure can cause heat cramps and heat exhaustion to develop and, without intervention, can lead to heat stroke. Additional details, in Maricopa County, call 2-1-1 to find a free cooling center, transportation, water and more. An extreme heat warning means that a period of very hot temperatures, even by local standards, will occur. Actions should be taken to lessen the impact of the extreme heat. Take extra precautions if you work or spend time outside. 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Know the signs and symptoms of heat exhaustion and heat stroke. Wear lightweight and loose-fitting clothing when possible and drink plenty of water. To reduce risk during outdoor work, the Occupational Safety and Health Administration recommends scheduling frequent rest breaks in shaded or air-conditioned environments. Anyone overcome by heat should be moved to a cool and shaded location. Heat stroke is an emergency. 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Public cooling shelters are available in some areas. 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Extreme heat warning remains in effect from 10 a.m. Thursday to 8 p.m. Mountain Standard Time Monday. What? Dangerously hot conditions. Afternoon temperatures 107 to 115 degrees. Major heat risk. Where? South Central Arizona, including the Phoenix metropolitan area. When? From 10 a.m. Thursday to 8 p.m. Mountain Standard Time Monday. Impacts. Heat-related illnesses increase significantly during extreme heat events. Overexposure can cause heat cramps and heat exhaustion to develop and, without intervention, can lead to heat stroke. Additional details, in Maricopa County, call 2-1-1 to find a free cooling center, transportation, water and more. An extreme heat warning means that a period of very hot temperatures, even by local standards, will occur. Actions should be taken to lessen the impact of the extreme heat. Take extra precautions if you work or spend time outside. 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Anyone overcome by heat should be moved to a cool and shaded location. Heat stroke is an emergency. Call 911. 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The current time is 6:48 a.m. Mountain Standard Time. Here is the 6 a.m. Mountain Standard Time observation for Phoenix, on Wednesday, July 22nd. At Sky Harbor, it was mostly cloudy. Visibility 10 miles. Temperature was 86 degrees, dew point 65, relative humidity 49%. Wind was northeast, at 12 miles an hour. And the pressure was 29.91 inches, and rising. Other observations for South Central Arizona including the Greater Phoenix area, it was clear, with a temperature of 86 at Buckeye, and 84 at Gila Bend. It was partly cloudy, with a temperature of 82 at Deer Valley, 83 at Scottsdale Airport, 84 at Mesa Gateway, and 82 at Chandler. At Falcon Field, it was mostly cloudy, with a temperature of 81. Observations for Northern Arizona, it was partly cloudy, with a temperature of 65 at Prescott,
76 at Page, 67 at Winslow, and 63 at Shiloh. It was mostly cloudy, with a temperature of 78 at Kingman, 60 at the Grand Canyon, and 64 at Payson. At Flagstaff, it was cloudy, with a temperature of 57. Observations for southern Arizona, at Nogales, it was clear, with a temperature of 67. It was partly cloudy, with a temperature of 77 at Tucson, and 87 at Yuma. Observations for Southern California, skies ranged from mostly cloudy to cloudy. It was 69 at Los Angeles Airport, 71 at San Diego, and 90 at Blythe. Regional observations, skies ranged from partly cloudy to mostly cloudy. It was 86 at Las Vegas, 75 at Salt Lake City, 70 at Albuquerque, and 74 at El Paso. Once again, at 6 a.m. in Phoenix, under mostly cloudy skies. The Sky Harbor temperature was 86 degrees. Here is the latest forecast. For the following area, in Arizona, Central Phoenix, issued at 4 a.m. Mountain Standard Time. Extreme heat warning in effect from 10 a.m. Thursday to 8 p.m. Mountain Standard Time Monday. Today, mostly sunny. Highs 99 to 104. East wind around 5 miles per hour in the morning, becoming light in the afternoon. Tonight, partly cloudy in the evening, then becoming mostly clear. Warmer. Lows 80 to 88. Light wind in the evening, becoming northeast around 5 miles per hour after midnight. Thursday, sunny and warmer. Highs 105 to 109. East wind around 5 miles per hour. Thursday night, mostly clear. Lows 84 to 92. Light wind in the evening, becoming north around 5 miles per hour after midnight. Friday, sunny and hot. Highs 108 to 113. Southeast wind around 5 miles per hour in the morning, becoming west in the afternoon. Friday night, mostly clear. Lows 86 to 94. Saturday, sunny and hot. Highs 109 to 115. Saturday night, partly cloudy. A 10% chance of showers and thunderstorms in the evening. Lows 85 to 93. Sunday, partly cloudy and hot. Highs 108 to 114. Sunday night, partly cloudy. A 20% chance of showers and thunderstorms in the evening. Lows 83 to 91. Monday, considerable cloudiness in the morning, then becoming partly sunny. Hot. Highs 105 to 111. Monday night, partly cloudy with a 20% chance of showers and thunderstorms. Lows 82 to 90. Tuesday, partly cloudy. Highs 102 to 108. Here is the synopsis for Southeast California, Southwest, and South Central Arizona. Temperatures will increase significantly the remainder of the week, with extreme heat warnings in effect as readings approach near record levels. High pressure responsible for the extreme heat will also restrict thunderstorm development, with chances retreating well into the mountains through the weekend. Above normal temperatures may begin to relax early next week as better thunderstorm coverage returns to the region. Extreme heat warning remains in effect from 10 a.m. Thursday to 8 p.m. Mountain Standard Time Monday. What? Dangerously hot conditions. Afternoon temperatures 104 to 115 degrees. Major heat risk. Where? A portion of South Central Arizona. When? From 10 a.m. Thursday to 8 p.m. Mountain Standard Time Monday. Impacts, heat-related illnesses increase significantly during extreme heat events. Overexposure can cause heat cramps and heat exhaustion to develop and, without intervention, can lead to heat stroke. Additional details, in Maricopa County, call 2-1-1 to find a free cooling center, transportation, water and more. An extreme heat warning means that a period of very hot temperatures, even by local standards, will occur. Actions should be taken to lessen the impact of the extreme heat.
Take extra precautions if you work or spend time outside. 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Know the signs and symptoms of heat exhaustion and heat stroke. Wear lightweight and loose-fitting clothing when possible and drink plenty of water. To reduce risk during outdoor work,

and hot. Highs 109 to 115. Saturday night, partly cloudy. A 10% chance of showers and thunderstorms in the evening. Lows 85 to 93. Sunday, partly cloudy and hot. Highs 108 to 114. Sunday night, partly cloudy. A 20% chance of showers and thunderstorms in the evening. Lows 83 to 91. Monday, considerable cloudiness in the morning then becoming partly sunny. Hot. Highs 105 to 111. Monday night, partly cloudy with a 20% chance of showers and thunderstorms. Lows 82 to 90. Tuesday, partly cloudy. Highs 102 to 108. The Phoenix, Arizona climate summary for yesterday, July 21, 2026. Yesterday's high temperature was 101 degrees and the low 82 degrees. No precipitation fell yesterday, which leaves the monthly total at 0.44 inches. The total precipitation for the year still stands at 0.76 inches. Yesterday the maximum wind observed was 18 miles an hour from the east, which occurred at 12:44 a.m. The highest wind gust observed was 23 miles per hour from the northeast, which occurred at 10:51 p.m. Yesterday the average wind speed was 9 miles per hour. Yesterday's maximum relative humidity was 65%, and the minimum relative humidity was 29%. The normal high temperature for today is 106 degrees, and the normal low is 85. The record high for today is 118, which occurred in 2023, and the record low is 66, which occurred in 1924. Sunrise today is at 5:34 a.m. and sunset is at 7:35 p.m. This morning's low temperature was 84 degrees. Here is the synopsis for Southeast California, Southwest, and South Central Arizona. Temperatures will increase significantly the remainder of the week with extreme heat warnings in effect as readings approach near record levels. High pressure responsible for the extreme heat will also restrict thunderstorm development with chances retreating well into the mountains through the weekend. Above normal temperatures may begin to relax early next week as better thunderstorm coverage returns to the region. Extreme heat warning remains in effect from 10 a.m. Thursday to 8 p.m. Mountain Standard Time Monday. What? Dangerously hot conditions. Afternoon temperatures 104 to 115 degrees. Major heat risk. Where? A portion of South Central Arizona. When? From 10 a.m. Thursday to 8 p.m. Mountain Standard Time Monday. Impacts. Heat-related illnesses increase significantly during extreme heat events. Overexposure can cause heat cramps and heat exhaustion to develop and, without intervention, can lead to heat stroke. Additional details, in Maricopa County, call 2-1-1 to find a free cooling center, transportation, water and more. An extreme heat warning means that a period of very hot temperatures, even by local standards, will occur. Actions should be taken to lessen the impact of the extreme heat. Take extra precautions if you work or spend time outside. 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Know the signs and symptoms of heat exhaustion and heat stroke. Wear lightweight and loose-fitting clothing when possible and drink plenty of water. To reduce risk during outdoor work, the Occupational Safety and Health Administration recommends scheduling frequent rest breaks in shaded or air-conditioned environments. Anyone overcome by heat should be moved to a cool and shaded location. 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Extreme heat warning remains in effect from 10 a.m. Thursday to 8 p.m. Mountain Standard Time Monday. What? Dangerously hot conditions. Afternoon temperatures 107 to 115 degrees. Major heat risk. Where? South Central Arizona, including the Phoenix metropolitan area. When? From 10 a.m. Thursday to 8 p.m. Mountain Standard Time Monday. Impacts, heat-related

illnesses increase significantly during extreme heat events. Overexposure can cause heat cramps and heat exhaustion to develop and, without intervention, can lead to heat stroke. Additional details, in Maricopa County, call 2-1-1 to find a free cooling center, transportation, water and more. An extreme heat warning means that a period of very hot temperatures, even by local standards, will occur. Actions should be taken to lessen the impact of the extreme heat. Take extra precautions if you work or spend time outside. 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Anyone overcome by heat should be moved to a cool and shaded location. Heat stroke is an emergency. Call 911. 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The current time is 8:03 a.m. Mountain Standard Time. Here is the latest forecast. For the following area, in Arizona, Central Phoenix, issued

southeast wind around 5 miles per hour in the morning, becoming west in the afternoon. Friday night, mostly clear. Lows 86 to 94. Saturday, sunny and hot. Highs 109 to 115. Saturday night, partly cloudy. A 10% chance of showers and thunderstorms in the evening. Lows 85 to 93. Sunday, partly cloudy and hot. Highs 108 to 114. Sunday night, partly cloudy. A 20% chance of showers and thunderstorms in the evening. Lows 83 to 91. Monday, considerable cloudiness in the morning, then becoming partly sunny. Hot. Highs 105 to 111. Monday night, partly cloudy with a 20% chance of showers and thunderstorms. Lows 82 to 90. Tuesday, partly cloudy. Highs 102 to 108. The Phoenix, Arizona climate summary for yesterday, July 21, 2026. Yesterday's high temperature was 101 degrees and the low 82 degrees. No precipitation fell yesterday, which leaves the monthly total at 0.44 inches. The total precipitation for the year still stands at 0.76 inches. Yesterday the maximum wind observed was 18 miles an hour from the east, which occurred at 12:44 a.m. The highest wind gust observed was 23 miles per hour from the northeast, which occurred at 10:51 p.m. Yesterday the average wind speed was 9 miles per hour. Yesterday's maximum relative humidity was 65%, and the minimum relative humidity was 29%. The normal high temperature for today is 106 degrees, and the normal low is 85. The record high for today is 118, which occurred in 2023, and the record low is 66, which occurred in 1924. Sunrise today is at 5:34 a.m. and sunset is at 7:35 p.m. This morning's low temperature was 84 degrees. Here is the synopsis for Southeast California, Southwest, and South Central Arizona. Temperatures will increase significantly the remainder of the week with extreme heat warnings in effect as readings approach near record levels. High pressure responsible for the extreme heat will also restrict thunderstorm development, with chances retreating well into the mountains through the weekend. Above normal temperatures may begin to relax early next week as better thunderstorm coverage returns to the region. Extreme heat warning remains in effect from 10 a.m. Thursday to 8 p.m. Mountain Standard Time Monday. What? Dangerously hot conditions. Afternoon temperatures 104 to 115 degrees. Major heat risk. Where? A portion of South Central Arizona. When? From 10 a.m. Thursday to 8 p.m. Mountain Standard Time Monday. Impacts, heat-related illnesses increase significantly during extreme heat events. Overexposure can cause heat cramps and heat exhaustion to develop and, without intervention, can lead to heat stroke. Additional details, in Maricopa County, call 2-1-1 to find a free cooling center, transportation, water and more. An extreme heat warning means that a period of very hot temperatures, even by local standards, will occur. Actions should be taken to lessen the impact of the extreme heat. Take extra precautions if you work or spend time outside. 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Know the signs and symptoms of heat exhaustion and heat stroke. Wear lightweight and loose-fitting clothing when possible and drink plenty of water. To reduce risk during outdoor work, the Occupational Safety and Health Administration recommends scheduling frequent rest breaks in shaded or air-conditioned environments. Anyone overcome by heat should be moved to a cool and shaded location. Heat stroke is an emergency. 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Public cooling shelters are available in some areas. Consult county officials for more details. Extreme heat warning remains in effect from 10 a.m. Thursday to 8 p.m. Mountain Standard Time Monday. What? Dangerously hot conditions. Afternoon temperatures 107 to 115 degrees. Major heat risk.

What? Dangerously hot conditions. Afternoon temperatures 104 to 115 degrees. Major heat risk. Where? A portion of south central Arizona. When? From 10 a.m. Thursday to 8 p.m. Mountain Standard Time Monday. Impacts. Heat-related illnesses increase significantly during extreme heat events. Overexposure can cause heat cramps and heat exhaustion to develop and, without intervention, can lead to heat stroke. Additional details, in Maricopa County, call 2-1-1 to find a free cooling center, transportation, water and more. An extreme heat warning means that a period of very hot temperatures, even by local standards, will occur. Actions should be taken to lessen the impact of the extreme heat. Take extra precautions if you work or spend time outside. 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Know the signs and symptoms of heat exhaustion and heat stroke. Wear lightweight and loose-fitting clothing when possible and drink plenty of water. To reduce risk during outdoor work, the Occupational Safety and Health Administration recommends scheduling frequent rest breaks in shaded or air-conditioned environments. Anyone overcome by heat should be moved to a cool and shaded location. Heat stroke is an emergency. 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Public cooling shelters are available in some areas. Consult county officials for more details. Extreme heat warning remains in effect from 10 a.m. Thursday to 8 p.m. Mountain Standard Time Monday. What? Dangerously hot conditions. Afternoon temperatures 107 to 115 degrees. Major heat risk. Where? South Central Arizona, including the Phoenix metropolitan area. When? From 10 a.m. Thursday to 8 p.m. Mountain Standard Time Monday. Impacts, heat-related illnesses increase significantly during extreme heat events. Overexposure can cause heat cramps and heat exhaustion to develop and, without intervention, can lead to heat stroke. Additional details, in Maricopa County, call 2-1-1 to find a free cooling center, transportation, water and more. An extreme heat warning means that a period of very hot temperatures, even by local standards, will occur. Actions should be taken to lessen the impact of the extreme heat. Take extra precautions if you work or spend time outside. 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To reduce risk during outdoor work, the Occupational Safety and Health Administration recommends scheduling frequent rest breaks in shaded or air-conditioned environments. Anyone overcome by heat should be moved to a cool and shaded location. 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The current time is 9:01 a.m. Mountain Standard Time. Here is the latest forecast. For the following area, in Arizona, Central Phoenix, issued at 4 a.m. Mountain Standard Time. Extreme heat warning in effect from 10 a.m. Thursday to 8 p.m. Mountain Standard Time Monday. Today, mostly sunny. Highs 99 to 104. East wind around 5 miles per hour in the morning, becoming light in the afternoon. Tonight, partly cloudy in the evening, then becoming mostly clear. Warmer. Lows 80 to 88. Light wind in the evening, becoming northeast around 5 miles per hour after midnight. Thursday, sunny and warmer. Highs 105 to 109. East wind around 5 miles per hour. Thursday night, mostly clear. Lows 84 to 92. Light wind in the evening, becoming north around 5 miles per hour after midnight. Friday, sunny and hot. Highs 108 to 113. Southeast wind around 5 miles per hour in the morning, becoming west in the afternoon. Friday night, mostly clear.

lows 86 to 94. Saturday, sunny and hot. Highs 109 to 115. Saturday night, partly cloudy. A 10% chance of showers and thunderstorms in the evening. Lows 85 to 93. Sunday, partly cloudy and hot. Highs 108 to 114. Sunday night, partly cloudy. A 20% chance of showers and thunderstorms in the evening. Lows 83 to 91. Monday, considerable cloudiness in the morning then becoming partly sunny. Hot. Highs 105 to 111. Monday night, partly cloudy with a 20% chance of showers and thunderstorms. Lows 82 to 90. Tuesday, partly cloudy. Highs 102 to 108. The Phoenix, Arizona climate summary for yesterday, July 21, 2026. Yesterday's high temperature was 101 degrees and the low 82 degrees. No precipitation fell yesterday, which leaves the monthly total at 0.44 inches. The total precipitation for the year still stands at 0.76 inches. Yesterday the maximum wind observed was 18 miles an hour from the east, which occurred at 12:44 a.m. The highest wind gust observed was 23 miles per hour from the northeast, which occurred at 10:51 p.m. Yesterday the average wind speed was 9 miles per hour. Yesterday's maximum relative humidity was 65%, and the minimum relative humidity was 29%. The normal high temperature for today is 106 degrees, and the normal low is 85. The record high for today is 118, which occurred in 2023, and the record low is 66, which occurred in 1924. Sunrise today is at 5:34 a.m. and sunset is at 7:35 p.m. This morning's low temperature was 84 degrees. Here is the synopsis for Southeast California, Southwest, and South Central Arizona. Temperatures will increase significantly the remainder of the week with extreme heat warnings in effect as readings approach near record levels. High pressure responsible for the extreme heat will also restrict thunderstorm development with chances retreating well into the mountains through the weekend. Above normal temperatures may begin to relax early next week as better thunderstorm coverage returns to the region. Extreme heat warning remains in effect from 10 a.m. Thursday to 8 p.m. Mountain Standard Time Monday. What? Dangerously hot conditions. Afternoon temperatures 104 to 115 degrees. Major heat risk. Where? A portion of South Central Arizona. When? From 10 a.m. Thursday to 8 p.m. Mountain Standard Time Monday. Impacts, heat-related illnesses increase significantly during extreme heat events. Overexposure can cause heat cramps and heat exhaustion to develop and, without intervention, can lead to heat stroke. Additional details, in Maricopa County, call 2-1-1 to find a free cooling center, transportation, water and more. An extreme heat warning means that a period of very hot temperatures, even by local standards, will occur. Actions should be taken to lessen the impact of the extreme heat. Take extra precautions if you work or spend time outside. 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Know the signs and symptoms of heat exhaustion and heat stroke. Wear lightweight and loose-fitting clothing when possible and drink plenty of water. To reduce risk during outdoor work, the Occupational Safety and Health Administration recommends scheduling frequent rest breaks in shaded or air-conditioned environments. Anyone overcome by heat should be moved to a cool and shaded location. Heat stroke is an emergency. 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Public cooling shelters are available in some areas. Consult county officials for more details. Extreme heat warning remains in effect from 10 a.m. Thursday to 8 p.m. Mountain Standard Time Monday. What? Dangerously hot conditions. Afternoon temperatures 107 to 115 degrees. Major heat risk. Where? South Central Arizona, including the Phoenix metropolitan area. When?
from 10 a.m. Thursday to 8 p.m. Mountain Standard Time Monday. Impacts: heat-related illnesses increase significantly during extreme heat events. Overexposure can cause heat cramps and heat exhaustion to develop and, without intervention, can lead to heat stroke. Additional details: in Maricopa County, call 2-1-1 to find a free cooling center, transportation, water, and more. An extreme heat warning means that a period of very hot temperatures, even by local standards, will occur. Actions should be taken to lessen the impact of the extreme heat. Take extra precautions if you work or spend time outside. 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The current time is 9:09 a.m. Mountain Standard Time. Here is the latest forecast. For the following area, in Arizona, Central Phoenix, issued at 4 a.m. Mountain Standard Time. Extreme heat warning in effect from 10 a.m. Thursday to 8 p.m. Mountain Standard Time Monday. Today, mostly sunny. Highs 99 to 104. East wind around 5 miles per hour in the morning, becoming light in the afternoon. Tonight, partly cloudy in the evening, then becoming mostly clear. Warmer. Lows 80 to 88. Light wind in the evening, becoming northeast around 5 miles per hour after midnight. Thursday, sunny and warmer. Highs 105 to 109. East wind around 5 miles per hour. Thursday night, mostly clear. Lows 84 to 92. Light wind in the evening, becoming north around 5 miles per hour after midnight. Friday, sunny and hot. Highs 108 to 113. Southeast wind around 5 miles per hour in the morning, becoming west in the afternoon. Friday night, mostly clear. Lows 86 to 94. Saturday, sunny and hot. Highs 109 to 115. Saturday night, partly cloudy. A 10% chance of showers and thunderstorms in the evening. Lows 85 to 93. Sunday, partly cloudy and hot. Highs 108 to 114. Sunday night, partly cloudy. A 20% chance of showers and thunderstorms in the evening. Lows 83 to 91. Monday, considerable cloudiness in the morning, then becoming partly sunny. Hot. Highs 105 to 111. Monday night, partly cloudy with a 20% chance of showers and thunderstorms. Lows 82 to 90. Tuesday, partly cloudy. Highs 102 to 108. The Phoenix, Arizona climate summary for yesterday, July 21, 2026. Yesterday's high temperature was 101 degrees and the low 82 degrees. No precipitation fell yesterday, which leaves the monthly total at 0.44 inches. The total precipitation for the year still stands at 0.76 inches. Yesterday the maximum wind observed was 18 miles an hour from the east, which occurred at 12:44 a.m. The highest wind gust observed was 23 miles per hour from the northeast, which occurred at 10:51 p.m. Yesterday the average wind speed was 9 miles per hour. Yesterday's maximum relative humidity was 65%, and the minimum relative humidity was 29%. The normal high temperature for today is 106 degrees, and the normal low is 85. The record high for today is 118, which occurred in 2023.
and the record low is 66, which occurred in 1924. Sunrise today is at 5:34 a.m. and sunset is at 7:35 p.m. This morning's low temperature was 84 degrees. Here is the synopsis for Southeast California, Southwest, and South Central Arizona. Temperatures will increase significantly the remainder of the week with extreme heat warnings in effect as readings approach near record levels. High pressure responsible for the extreme heat will also restrict thunderstorm development with chances retreating well into the mountains through the weekend. Above normal temperatures may begin to relax early next week as better thunderstorm coverage returns to the region. Extreme heat warning remains in effect from 10 a.m. Thursday to 8 p.m. Mountain Standard Time Monday. What? Dangerously hot conditions. Afternoon temperatures 104 to 115 degrees. Major heat risk. Where? A portion of South Central Arizona. When? From 10 a.m. Thursday to 8 p.m. Mountain Standard Time Monday. Impacts. Heat-related illnesses increase significantly during extreme heat events. Overexposure can cause heat cramps and heat exhaustion to develop and, without intervention, can lead to heat stroke. Additional details, in Maricopa County, call 2-1-1 to find a free cooling center, transportation, water and more. An extreme heat warning means that a period of very hot temperatures, even by local standards, will occur. Actions should be taken to lessen the impact of the extreme heat. Take extra precautions if you work or spend time outside. 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Know the signs and symptoms of heat exhaustion and heat stroke. Wear lightweight and loose-fitting clothing when possible and drink plenty of water. To reduce risk during outdoor work, the Occupational Safety and Health Administration recommends scheduling frequent rest breaks in shaded or air-conditioned environments. Anyone overcome by heat should be moved to a cool and shaded location. 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Extreme heat warning remains in effect from 10 a.m. Thursday to 8 p.m. Mountain Standard Time Monday. What? Dangerously hot conditions. Afternoon temperatures 107 to 115 degrees. Major heat risk. Where? South Central Arizona, including the Phoenix metropolitan area. When? From 10 a.m. Thursday to 8 p.m. Mountain Standard Time Monday. Impacts. Heat-related illnesses increase significantly during extreme heat events. Overexposure can cause heat cramps and heat exhaustion to develop and, without intervention, can lead to heat stroke. Additional details, in Maricopa County, call 2-1-1 to find a free cooling center, transportation, water and more. An extreme heat warning means that a period of very hot temperatures, even by local standards, will occur. Actions should be taken to lessen the impact of the extreme heat. Take extra precautions if you work or spend time outside. 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Anyone overcome by heat should be moved to a cool and shaded location. 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The current time is 9:17 a.m. Mountain Standard Time. Here is the 9 a.m. Mountain Standard Time observation for Phoenix, on Wednesday, July 22nd. At Sky Harbor, it was partly sunny. Visibility 10 miles. Temperature was 89 degrees, dew point 68, relative humidity 49%. Wind was east, at 10 miles an hour.
and the pressure was 29.94 inches and rising. Other observations for South Central Arizona, including the greater Phoenix area, it was mostly sunny, with a temperature of 91 at Buckeye, 89 at Deer Valley, 90 at Scottsdale Airport, 84 at Falcon Field, and 90 at Chandler. At Mesa Gateway, it was partly sunny, with a temperature of 88. Observations for Northern Arizona, at Cholo, it was sunny, with a temperature of 73. It was mostly sunny, with a temperature of 85 at Kingman, 72 at the Grand Canyon, 72 at Prescott, 75 at Payson, and 80 at Page. At Winslow, it was partly sunny, with a temperature of 73. At Flagstaff, it was cloudy, with a temperature of 69. Observations for Southern Arizona, at Nogales, it was sunny, with a temperature of 77. It was mostly sunny, with a temperature of 84 at Tucson, and 94 at Yuma. Observations for Southern California, skies ranged from partly sunny to cloudy. It was 70 at Los Angeles Airport, 72 at San Diego, and 96 at Blythe. Regional observations, skies ranged from mostly sunny to partly sunny. It was 93 at Las Vegas, 78 at Salt Lake City, 79 at Albuquerque, and 84 at El Paso. Once again, at 9 a.m. in Phoenix, under partly sunny skies. The Sky Harbor temperature was 89 degrees. Here is the latest forecast. For the following area, in Arizona, Central Phoenix, issued at 4 a.m. Mountain Standard Time. Extreme heat warning in effect from 10 a.m. Thursday to 8 p.m. Mountain Standard Time Monday. Today, mostly sunny. Highs 99 to 104. East wind around 5 miles per hour in the morning, becoming light in the afternoon. Tonight, partly cloudy in the evening, then becoming mostly clear. Warmer. Lows 80 to 88. Light wind in the evening, becoming northeast around 5 miles per hour after midnight. Thursday, sunny and warmer. Highs 105 to 109. East wind around 5 miles per hour. Thursday night, mostly clear. Lows 84 to 92. Light wind in the evening, becoming north around 5 miles per hour after midnight. Friday, sunny and hot. Highs 108 to 113. Southeast wind around 5 miles per hour in the morning, becoming west in the afternoon. Friday night, mostly clear. Lows 86 to 94. Saturday, sunny and hot. Highs 109 to 115. Saturday night, partly cloudy. A 10% chance of showers and thunderstorms in the evening. Lows 85 to 93. Sunday, partly cloudy and hot. Highs 108 to 114. Sunday night, partly cloudy. A 20% chance of showers and thunderstorms in the evening. Lows 83 to 91. Monday, considerable cloudiness in the morning, then becoming partly sunny. Hot. Highs 105 to 111. Monday night, partly cloudy with a 20% chance of showers and thunderstorms. Lows 82 to 90. Tuesday, partly cloudy. Highs 102 to 108. The Phoenix, Arizona climate summary for yesterday, July 21, 2026. Yesterday's high temperature was 101 degrees and the low 82 degrees. No precipitation fell yesterday, which leaves the monthly total at 0.44 inches. The total precipitation for the year still stands at 0.76 inches. Yesterday the maximum wind observed was 18 miles an hour from the east, which occurred at 12:44 a.m. The highest wind gust observed was 23 miles per hour from the northeast, which occurred at 10:51 p.m. Yesterday the average wind speed was 9 miles per hour. Yesterday's maximum relative humidity was 65%, and the minimum relative humidity was 29%. The normal high temperature for today is 106 degrees, and the normal low is 85.
The record high for today is 118, which occurred in 2023, and the record low is 66, which occurred in 1924. Sunrise today is at 5:34 a.m. and sunset is at 7:35 p.m. This morning's low temperature was 84 degrees. Here is the synopsis for Southeast California, Southwest, and South Central Arizona. Temperatures will increase significantly the remainder of the week with extreme heat warnings in effect as readings approach near record levels. High pressure responsible for the extreme heat will also restrict thunderstorm development with chances retreating well into the mountains through the weekend. Above normal temperatures may begin to relax early next week as better thunderstorm coverage returns to the region. Extreme heat warning remains in effect from 10 a.m. Thursday to 8 p.m. Mountain Standard Time Monday. What? Dangerously hot conditions. Afternoon temperatures 104 to 115 degrees. Major heat risk. Where? A portion of South Central Arizona. When? From 10 a.m. Thursday to 8 p.m. Mountain Standard Time Monday. Impacts. Heat-related illnesses increase significantly during extreme heat events. Overexposure can cause heat cramps and heat exhaustion to develop and, without intervention, can lead to heat stroke. Additional details, in Maricopa County, call 2-1-1 to find a free cooling center, transportation, water and more. An extreme heat warning means that a period of very hot temperatures, even by local standards, will occur. Actions should be taken to lessen the impact of the extreme heat. Take extra precautions if you work or spend time outside. 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Know the signs and symptoms of heat exhaustion and heat stroke. Wear lightweight and loose-fitting clothing when possible and drink plenty of water. To reduce risk during outdoor work, the Occupational Safety and Health Administration recommends scheduling frequent rest breaks in shaded or air-conditioned environments. Anyone overcome by heat should be moved to a cool and shaded location. Heat stroke is an emergency. 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Extreme heat warning remains in effect from 10 a.m. Thursday to 8 p.m. Mountain Standard Time Monday. What? Dangerously hot conditions. Afternoon temperatures 107 to 115 degrees. Major heat risk. Where? South Central Arizona, including the Phoenix metropolitan area. When? From 10 a.m. Thursday to 8 p.m. Mountain Standard Time Monday. Impacts. Heat-related illnesses increase significantly during extreme heat events. Overexposure can cause heat cramps and heat exhaustion to develop and, without intervention, can lead to heat stroke. Additional details, in Maricopa County, call 2-1-1 to find a free cooling center, transportation, water and more. An extreme heat warning means that a period of very hot temperatures, even by local standards, will occur. Actions should be taken to lessen the impact of the extreme heat. Take extra precautions if you work or spend time outside. 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To reduce risk during outdoor work, the Occupational Safety and Health Administration recommends scheduling frequent rest breaks in shaded or air-conditioned environments. Anyone overcome by heat should be moved to a cool and shaded location. Heat stroke is an emergency. Call 911. 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The current time is 9:27 a.m. Mountain Standard Time. Here is the 9 a.m. Mountain Standard Time observation for Phoenix, on Wednesday, July 22nd. At Sky Harbor, it was partly sunny. Visibility 10 miles. Temperature was 89 degrees, dew point 68,
Relative humidity 49%. Wind was east, at 10 miles an hour. And the pressure was 29.94 inches, and rising. Other observations for south-central Arizona, including the greater Phoenix area, it was mostly sunny, with a temperature of 91 at Buckeye, 89 at Deer Valley, 90 at Scottsdale Airport, 84 at Falcon Field, and 90 at Chandler. At Mesa Gateway, it was partly sunny, with a temperature of 88. Observations for northern Arizona, at Sholo, it was sunny, with a temperature of 73. It was mostly sunny, with a temperature of 85 at Kingman, 72 at the Grand Canyon, 72 at Prescott, 75 at Payson, and 80 at Page. At Winslow, it was partly sunny, with a temperature of 73. At Flagstaff, it was cloudy, with a temperature of 69. Observations for southern Arizona, at Nogales, it was sunny, with a temperature of 77. It was mostly sunny, with a temperature of 84 at Tucson, and 94 at Yuma. Observations for Southern California, skies ranged from partly sunny to cloudy. It was 70 at Los Angeles Airport, 72 at San Diego, and 96 at Blythe. Regional observations, skies ranged from mostly sunny to partly sunny. It was 93 at Las Vegas, 78 at Salt Lake City, 79 at Albuquerque, and 84 at El Paso. Once again, at 9 a.m. in Phoenix, under partly sunny skies. The Sky Harbor temperature was 89 degrees. Here is the latest forecast. For the following area, in Arizona, Central Phoenix, issued at 4 a.m. Mountain Standard Time. Extreme heat warning in effect from 10 a.m. Thursday to 8 p.m. Mountain Standard Time Monday. Today, mostly sunny. Highs 99 to 104. East wind around 5 miles per hour in the morning, becoming light in the afternoon. Tonight, partly cloudy in the evening, then becoming mostly clear. Warmer. Lows 80 to 88. Light wind in the evening, becoming northeast around 5 miles per hour after midnight. Thursday, sunny and warmer. Highs 105 to 109. East wind around 5 miles per hour. Thursday night, mostly clear. Lows 84 to 92. Light wind in the evening, becoming north around 5 miles per hour after midnight. Friday, sunny and hot. Highs 108 to 113. Southeast wind around 5 miles per hour in the morning, becoming west in the afternoon. Friday night, mostly clear. Lows 86 to 94. Saturday, sunny and hot. Highs 109 to 115. Saturday night, partly cloudy. A 10% chance of showers and thunderstorms in the evening. Lows 85 to 93. Sunday, partly cloudy and hot. Highs 108 to 114. Sunday night, partly cloudy. A 20% chance of showers and thunderstorms in the evening. Lows 83 to 91. Monday, considerable cloudiness in the morning, then becoming partly sunny. Hot. Highs 105 to 111. Monday night, partly cloudy with a 20% chance of showers and thunderstorms. Lows 82 to 90. Tuesday, partly cloudy. Highs 102 to 108. The Phoenix, Arizona climate summary for yesterday, July 21, 2026. Yesterday's high temperature was 101 degrees and the low 82 degrees. No precipitation fell yesterday, which leaves the monthly total at 0.44 inches. The total precipitation for the year still stands at 0.76 inches. Yesterday the maximum wind observed was 18 miles an hour from the east, which occurred at 12:44 a.m. The highest wind gust observed was 23 miles per hour from the northeast, which occurred at 10:51 p.m. Yesterday the average wind speed was 9 miles per hour. Yesterday's maximum relative humidity was 65%, and the minimum relative humidity was 29%. The normal high temperature for today is 106 degrees,
and the normal low is 85. The record high for today is 118, which occurred in 2023, and the record low is 66, which occurred in 1924. Sunrise today is at 5:34 a.m. and sunset is at 7:35 p.m. This morning's low temperature was 84 degrees. Here is the synopsis for Southeast California, Southwest, and South Central Arizona. Temperatures will increase significantly the remainder of the week with extreme heat warnings in effect as readings approach near record levels. High pressure responsible for the extreme heat will also restrict thunderstorm development with chances retreating well into the mountains through the weekend. Above normal temperature next week as better thunderstorm coverage returns to the region. Extreme heat warning remains in effect from 10 a.m. Thursday to 8 p.m. Mountain Standard Time Monday. What? Dangerously hot conditions. Afternoon temperatures 104 to 115 degrees. Major heat risk. Where? A portion of South Central Arizona. When? From 10 a.m. Thursday to 8 p.m. Mountain Standard Time Monday. Impacts. Heat-related illnesses increase significantly during extreme heat events. Overexposure can cause heat cramps and heat exhaustion to develop and, without intervention, can lead to heat stroke. Additional details, in Maricopa County, call 2-1-1 to find a free cooling center, transportation, water and more. An extreme heat warning means that a period of very hot temperatures, even by local standards, will occur. Actions should be taken to lessen the impact of the extreme heat. Take extra precautions if you work or spend time outside. 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Know the signs and symptoms of heat exhaustion and heat stroke. Wear lightweight and loose-fitting clothing when possible and drink plenty of water. To reduce risk during outdoor work, the Occupational Safety and Health Administration recommends scheduling frequent rest breaks in shaded or air-conditioned environments. Anyone overcome by heat should be moved to a cool and shaded location. Heat stroke is an emergency. 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Extreme heat warning remains in effect from 10 a.m. Thursday to 8 p.m. Mountain Standard Time Monday. What? Dangerously hot conditions. Afternoon temperatures 107 to 115 degrees. Major heat risk. Where? South Central Arizona, including the Phoenix metropolitan area. When? From 10 a.m. Thursday to 8 p.m. Mountain Standard Time Monday. Impacts. Heat-related illnesses increase significantly during extreme heat events. Overexposure can cause heat cramps and heat exhaustion to develop and, without intervention, can lead to heat stroke. Additional details, in Maricopa County, call 2-1-1 to find a free cooling center, transportation, water and more. An extreme heat warning means that a period of very hot temperatures, even by local standards, will occur. Actions should be taken to lessen the impact of the extreme heat. Take extra precautions if you work or spend time outside. 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Anyone overcome by heat should be moved to a cool and shaded location. Heat stroke is an emergency. Call 911. 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The current time is 9:37 a.m. Mountain Standard Time. Here is the 9 a.m. Mountain Standard Time observation for Phoenix, on Wednesday, July 22nd. At Sky Harbor, it was partly sunny. Visibility 10 miles. Temperature was 89 degrees, dew point 68.
Relative humidity 49%. Wind was east at 10 miles an hour. And the pressure was 29.9.

4 inches and rising. Other observations for South Central Arizona, including the greater Phoenix area, it was mostly sunny, with a temperature of 91 at Buckeye, 89 at Deer Valley, 90 at Scottsdale Airport, 84 at Falcon Field, and 90 at Chandler. At Mesa Gateway, it was partly sunny, with a temperature of 88. Observations for Northern Arizona, at Cholo, it was sunny, with a temperature of 73. It was mostly sunny, with a temperature of 85 at Kingman, 72 at the Grand Canyon, 72 at Prescott, 75 at Payson, and 80 at Page. At Winslow, it was partly sunny, with a temperature of 73. At Flagstaff, it was cloudy, with a temperature of 69. Observations for Southern Arizona, at Nogales, it was sunny, with a temperature of 77. It was mostly sunny, with a temperature of 84 at Tucson, and 94 at Yuma. Observations for Southern California, skies ranged from partly sunny to cloudy. It was 70 at Los Angeles Airport, 72 at San Diego, and 96 at Blythe. Regional observations, skies ranged from mostly sunny to partly sunny. It was 93 at Las Vegas, 78 at Salt Lake City, 79 at Albuquerque, and 84 at El Paso. Once again, at 9 a.m. in Phoenix, under partly sunny skies. The Sky Harbor temperature was 89 degrees. Here is the latest forecast. For the following area, in Arizona, Central Phoenix, issued at 4 a.m. Mountain Standard Time. Extreme heat warning in effect from 10 a.m. Thursday to 8 p.m. Mountain Standard Time Monday. Today, mostly sunny. Highs 99 to 104. East wind around 5 miles per hour in the morning, becoming light in the afternoon. Tonight, partly cloudy in the evening, then becoming mostly clear. Warmer. Lows 80 to 88. Light wind in the evening, becoming northeast around 5 miles per hour after midnight. Thursday, sunny and warmer. Highs 105 to 109. East wind around 5 miles per hour. Thursday night, mostly clear. Lows 84 to 92. Light wind in the evening, becoming north around 5 miles per hour after midnight. Friday, sunny and hot. Highs 108 to 113. Southeast wind around 5 miles per hour in the morning, becoming west in the afternoon. Friday night, mostly clear. Lows 86 to 94. Saturday, sunny and hot. Highs 109 to 115. Saturday night, partly cloudy. A 10% chance of showers and thunderstorms in the evening. Lows 85 to 93. Sunday, partly cloudy and hot. Highs 108 to 114. Sunday night, partly cloudy. A 20% chance of showers and thunderstorms in the evening. Lows 83 to 91. Monday, considerable cloudiness in the morning, then becoming partly sunny. Hot. Highs 105 to 111. Monday night, partly cloudy with a 20% chance of showers and thunderstorms. Lows 82 to 90. Tuesday, partly cloudy. Highs 102 to 108. The Phoenix, Arizona climate summary for yesterday, July 21, 2026. Yesterday's high temperature was 101 degrees and the low 82 degrees. No precipitation fell yesterday, which leaves the monthly total at 0.44 inches. The total precipitation for the year still stands at 0.76 inches. Yesterday the maximum wind observed was 18 miles an hour from the east, which occurred at 12:44 a.m. The highest wind gust observed was 23 miles per hour from the northeast, which occurred at 10:51 p.m. Yesterday the average wind speed was 9 miles per hour. Yesterday's maximum relative humidity was 65%, and the minimum relative humidity was 29%. The normal high temperature for today is 106 degrees, and the normal low is 85. The record high for today is 118, which occurred in 2023.
and the record low is 66, which occurred in 1924. Sunrise today is at 5:34 a.m. and sunset is at 7:35 p.m. This morning's low temperature was 84 degrees. Here is the synopsis for Southeast California, Southwest, and South Central Arizona. Temperatures will increase significantly the remainder of the week with extreme heat warnings in effect as readings approach near record levels. High pressure responsible for the extreme heat will also restrict thunderstorm development with chances retreating well into the mountains through the weekend. Above normal temperatures may begin to relax early next week as better thunderstorm coverage returns to the region. Extreme heat warning remains in effect from 10 a.m. Thursday to 8 p.m. Mountain Standard Time Monday. What? Dangerously hot conditions. Afternoon temperatures 104 to 115 degrees. Major heat risk. Where? A portion of South Central Arizona. When? From 10 a.m. Thursday to 8 p.m. Mountain Standard Time Monday. Impacts. Heat-related illnesses increase significantly during extreme heat events. Overexposure can cause heat cramps and heat exhaustion to develop and, without intervention, can lead to heat stroke. Additional details, in Maricopa County, call 2-1-1 to find a free cooling center, transportation, water and more. An extreme heat warning means that a period of very hot temperatures, even by local standards, will occur. Actions should be taken to lessen the impact of the extreme heat. Take extra precautions if you work or spend time outside. 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Know the signs and symptoms of heat exhaustion and heat stroke. Wear lightweight and loose-fitting clothing when possible and drink plenty of water. To reduce risk during outdoor work, the Occupational Safety and Health Administration recommends scheduling frequent rest breaks in shaded or air-conditioned environments. Anyone overcome by heat should be moved to a cool and shaded location. Heat stroke is an emergency. 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Extreme heat warning remains in effect from 10 a.m. Thursday to 8 p.m. Mountain Standard Time Monday. What? Dangerously hot conditions. Afternoon temperatures 107 to 115 degrees. Major heat risk. Where? South Central Arizona, including the Phoenix metropolitan area. When? From 10 a.m. Thursday to 8 p.m. Mountain Standard Time Monday. Impacts. Heat-related illnesses increase significantly during extreme heat events. Overexposure can cause heat cramps and heat exhaustion to develop and, without intervention, can lead to heat stroke. Additional details, in Maricopa County, call 2-1-1 to find a free cooling center, transportation, water and more. An extreme heat warning means that a period of very hot temperatures, even by local standards, will occur. Actions should be taken to lessen the impact of the extreme heat. Take extra precautions if you work or spend time outside. 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To reduce risk during outdoor work, the Occupational Safety and Health Administration recommends scheduling frequent rest breaks in shaded or air-conditioned environments. Anyone overcome by heat should be moved to a cool and shaded location. Heat stroke is an emergency. 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The current time is 9:47 a.m. Mountain Standard Time. Here is the 9 a.m. Mountain Standard Time observation for Phoenix, on Wednesday, July 22nd. At Sky Harbor, it was partly sunny. Visibility 10 miles. Temperature was 89 degrees, dew point 68, relative humidity 49%. Wind was east, at 10 miles an hour.
and the pressure was 29.94 inches and rising. Other observations for South Central Arizona, including the greater Phoenix area, it was mostly sunny, with a temperature of 91 at Buckeye, 89 at Deer Valley, 90 at Scottsdale Airport, 84 at Falcon Field, and 90 at Chandler. At Mesa Gateway, it was partly sunny, with a temperature of 88. Observations for Northern Arizona, at Cholo, it was sunny, with a temperature of 73. It was mostly sunny, with a temperature of 85 at Kingman, 72 at the Grand Canyon, 72 at Prescott, 75 at Payson, and 80 at Page. At Winslow, it was partly sunny, with a temperature of 73. At Flagstaff, it was cloudy, with a temperature of 69. Observations for Southern Arizona, at Nogales, it was sunny, with a temperature of 77. It was mostly sunny, with a temperature of 84 at Tucson, and 94 at Yuma. Observations for Southern California, skies ranged from partly sunny to cloudy. It was 70 at Los Angeles Airport, 72 at San Diego, and 96 at Blythe. Regional observations, skies ranged from mostly sunny to partly sunny. It was 93 at Las Vegas, 78 at Salt Lake City, 79 at Albuquerque, and 84 at El Paso. Once again, at 9 a.m. in Phoenix, under partly sunny skies. The Sky Harbor temperature was 89 degrees. Here is the latest forecast. For the following area, in Arizona, Central Phoenix, issued at 4 a.m. Mountain Standard Time. Extreme heat warning in effect from 10 a.m. Thursday to 8 p.m. Mountain Standard Time Monday. Today, mostly sunny. Highs 99 to 104. East wind around 5 miles per hour in the morning, becoming light in the afternoon. Tonight, partly cloudy in the evening, then becoming mostly clear. Warmer. Lows 80 to 88. Light wind in the evening, becoming northeast around 5 miles per hour after midnight. Thursday, sunny and warmer. Highs 105 to 109. East wind around 5 miles per hour. Thursday night, mostly clear. Lows 84 to 92. Light wind in the evening, becoming north around 5 miles per hour after midnight. Friday, sunny and hot. Highs 108 to 113. Southeast wind around 5 miles per hour in the morning, becoming west in the afternoon. Friday night, mostly clear. Lows 86 to 94. Saturday, sunny and hot. Highs 109 to 115. Saturday night, partly cloudy. A 10% chance of showers and thunderstorms in the evening. Lows 85 to 93. Sunday, partly cloudy and hot. Highs 108 to 114. Sunday night, partly cloudy. A 20% chance of showers and thunderstorms in the evening. Lows 83 to 91. Monday, considerable cloudiness in the morning, then becoming partly sunny. Hot. Highs 105 to 111. Monday night, partly cloudy with a 20% chance of showers and thunderstorms. Lows 82 to 90. Tuesday, partly cloudy. Highs 102 to 108. The Phoenix, Arizona climate summary for yesterday, July 21, 2026. Yesterday's high temperature was 101 degrees and the low 82 degrees. No precipitation fell yesterday, which leaves the monthly total at 0.44 inches. The total precipitation for the year still stands at 0.76 inches. Yesterday the maximum wind observed was 18 miles an hour from the east, which occurred at 12:44 a.m. The highest wind gust observed was 23 miles per hour from the northeast, which occurred at 10:51 p.m. Yesterday the average wind speed was 9 miles per hour. Yesterday's maximum relative humidity was 65%, and the minimum relative humidity was 29%. The normal high temperature for today is 106 degrees, and the normal low is 85.
The record high for today is 118, which occurred in 2023, and the record low is 66, which occurred in 1924. Sunrise today is at 5:34 a.m. and sunset is at 7:35 p.m. This morning's low temperature was 84 degrees. Here is the synopsis for Southeast California, Southwest, and South Central Arizona. Temperatures will increase significantly the remainder of the week with extreme heat warnings in effect as readings approach near record levels. High pressure responsible for the extreme heat will also restrict thunderstorm development with chances retreating well into the mountains through the weekend. Above normal temperatures may begin to relax early next week as better thunderstorm coverage returns to the region. Extreme heat warning remains in effect from 10 a.m. Thursday to 8 p.m. Mountain Standard Time Monday. What? Dangerously hot conditions. Afternoon temperatures 104 to 115 degrees. Major heat risk. Where? A portion of South Central Arizona. When? From 10 a.m. Thursday to 8 p.m. Mountain Standard Time Monday. Impacts. Heat-related illnesses increase significantly during extreme heat events. Overexposure can cause heat cramps and heat exhaustion to develop and, without intervention, can lead to heat stroke. Additional details, in Maricopa County, call 2-1-1 to find a free cooling center, transportation, water and more. An extreme heat warning means that a period of very hot temperatures, even by local standards, will occur. Actions should be taken to lessen the impact of the extreme heat. Take extra precautions if you work or spend time outside. 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Know the signs and symptoms of heat exhaustion and heat stroke. Wear lightweight and loose-fitting clothing when possible and drink plenty of water. 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Anyone overcome by heat should be moved to a cool and shaded location. 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Extreme heat warning remains in effect from 10 a.m. Thursday to 8 p.m. Mountain Standard Time Monday. What? Dangerously hot conditions. Afternoon temperatures 107 to 115 degrees. Major heat risk. Where? South Central Arizona, including the Phoenix metropolitan area. When? From 10 a.m. Thursday to 8 p.m. Mountain Standard Time Monday. Impacts. Heat-related illnesses increase significantly during extreme heat events. Overexposure can cause heat cramps and heat exhaustion to develop and, without intervention, can lead to heat stroke. Additional details, in Maricopa County, call 2-1-1 to find a free cooling center, transportation, water and more. An extreme heat warning means that a period of very hot temperatures, even by local standards, will occur. Actions should be taken to lessen the impact of the extreme heat. Take extra precautions if you work or spend time outside. 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Anyone overcome by heat should be moved to a cool and shaded location. Heat stroke is an emergency. Call 911. 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The current time is 9:57 a.m. Mountain Standard Time. Here is the 9 a.m. Mountain Standard Time observation for Phoenix, on Wednesday, July 22nd. At Sky Harbor, it was partly sunny. Visibility 10 miles. Temperature was 89 degrees, dew point 68.
Relative humidity 49%. Wind was east at 10 miles an hour.

partly sunny, with a temperature of 73. At Flagstaff, it was cloudy, with a temperature of 69. Observations for southern Arizona, at Nogales, it was sunny, with a temperature of 77. It was mostly sunny, with a temperature of 84 at Tucson, and 94 at Yuma. Observations for Southern California, skies ranged from partly sunny to cloudy. It was 70 at Los Angeles Airport, 72 at San Diego, and 96 at Blythe. Regional observations, skies ranged from mostly sunny to partly sunny. It was 93 at Las Vegas, 78 at Salt Lake City, 79 at Albuquerque, and 84 at El Paso. Once again, at 9 a.m. in Phoenix, under partly sunny skies. The Sky Harbor temperature was 89 degrees. Here is the latest forecast. For the following area, in Arizona, Central Phoenix, issued at 4 a.m. Mountain Standard Time. Extreme heat warning in effect from 10 a.m. Thursday to 8 p.m. Mountain Standard Time Monday. Today, mostly sunny. Highs 99 to 104. East wind around 5 miles per hour in the morning, becoming light in the afternoon. Tonight, partly cloudy in the evening, then becoming mostly clear. Warmer. Lows 80 to 88. Light wind in the evening, becoming northeast around 5 miles per hour after midnight. Thursday, sunny and warmer. Highs 105 to 109. East wind around 5 miles per hour. Thursday night, mostly clear. Lows 84 to 92. Light wind in the evening, becoming north around 5 miles per hour after midnight. Friday, sunny and hot. Highs 108 to 113. Southeast wind around 5 miles per hour in the morning, becoming west in the afternoon. Friday night, mostly clear. Lows 86 to 94. Saturday, sunny and hot. Highs 109 to 115. Saturday night, partly cloudy. A 10% chance of showers and thunderstorms in the evening. Lows 85 to 93. Sunday, partly cloudy and hot. Highs 108 to 114. Sunday night, partly cloudy. A 20% chance of showers and thunderstorms in the evening. Lows 83 to 91. Monday, considerable cloudiness in the morning, then becoming partly sunny. Hot. Highs 105 to 111. Monday night, partly cloudy with a 20% chance of showers and thunderstorms. Lows 82 to 90. Tuesday, partly cloudy. Highs 102 to 108. The Phoenix, Arizona climate summary for yesterday, July 21, 2026. Yesterday's high temperature was 101 degrees and the low 82 degrees. No precipitation fell yesterday, which leaves the monthly total at 0.44 inches. The total precipitation for the year still stands at 0.76 inches. Yesterday the maximum wind observed was 18 miles an hour from the east, which occurred at 12:44 a.m. The highest wind gust observed was 23 miles per hour from the northeast, which occurred at 10:51 p.m. Yesterday the average wind speed was 9 miles per hour. Yesterday's maximum relative humidity was 65%, and the minimum relative humidity was 29%. The normal high temperature for today is 106 degrees, and the normal low is 85. The record high for today is 118, which occurred in 2023, and the record low is 66, which occurred in 1924. Sunrise today is at 5:34 a.m. and sunset is at 7:35 p.m. This morning's low temperature was 84 degrees. Here is the synopsis for Southeast California, Southwest, and South Central Arizona. Temperatures will increase significantly the remainder of the week, with extreme heat warnings in effect as readings approach near record levels. High pressure responsible for the extreme heat will also restrict thunderstorm development, with chances retreating well into the mountains through the weekend. Above normal temperatures may begin to relax early next week as better thunderstorm

coverage returns to the region. Extreme heat warning remains in effect from 10 a.m. Thursday to 8 p.m. Mountain Standard Time Monday. What? Dangerously hot conditions. Afternoon temperatures 104 to 115 degrees. Major heat risk. Where? A portion of south central Arizona. When? From 10 a.m. Thursday to 8 p.m. Mountain Standard Time Monday. Impacts. Heat-related illnesses increase significantly during extreme heat events. Overexposure can cause heat cramps and heat exhaustion to develop and, without intervention, can lead to heat stroke. Additional details, in Maricopa County, call 2-1-1 to find a free cooling center, transportation, water and more. An extreme heat warning means that a period of very hot temperatures, even by local standards, will occur. Actions should be taken to lessen the impact of the extreme heat. Take extra precautions if you work or spend time outside. When possible, reschedule strenuous activities to early morning or evening. Know the signs and symptoms of heat exhaustion and heat stroke. Wear lightweight and loose-fitting clothing when possible and drink plenty of water. To reduce risk during outdoor work, the Occupational Safety and Health Administration recommends scheduling frequent rest breaks in shaded or air-conditioned environments. Anyone overcome by heat should be moved to a cool and shaded location. Heat stroke is an emergency. 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Public cooling shelters are available in some areas. Consult county officials for more details. Extreme heat warning remains in effect from 10 a.m. Thursday to 8 p.m. Mountain Standard Time Monday. What? Dangerously hot conditions. Afternoon temperatures 107 to 115 degrees. Major heat risk. Where? South Central Arizona, including the Phoenix metropolitan area. When? From 10 a.m. Thursday to 8 p.m. Mountain Standard Time Monday. Impacts, heat-related illnesses increase significantly during extreme heat events. Overexposure can cause heat cramps and heat exhaustion to develop and, without intervention, can lead to heat stroke. Additional details, in Maricopa County, call 2-1-1 to find a free cooling center, transportation, water and more. An extreme heat warning means that a period of very hot temperatures, even by local standards, will occur. Actions should be taken to lessen the impact of the extreme heat. Take extra precautions if you work or spend time outside. 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Anyone overcome by heat should be moved to a cool and shaded location. Heat stroke is an emergency. 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The current time is 10:07 a.m. Mountain Standard Time. Here is the latest forecast. For the following area, in Arizona, Central Phoenix, issued at 4 a.m. Mountain Standard Time. Extreme heat warning in effect from 10 a.m. Thursday to 8 p.m. Mountain Standard Time Monday. Today, mostly sunny. Highs 99 to 104. East wind around 5 miles per hour in the morning, becoming light in the afternoon. Tonight, partly cloudy in the evening, then becoming mostly clear. Warmer. Lows 80 to 88. Light wind in the evening, becoming northeast around 5 miles per hour after midnight. Thursday, sunny and warmer. Highs 105 to 109. East wind around 5 miles per hour. Thursday night, mostly clear. Lows 84 to 92. Light wind in the evening, becoming north around 5 miles per hour after midnight. Friday, sunny and hot.
highs 108 to 113. Southeast wind around 5 miles per hour in the morning, becoming west in the afternoon. Friday night, mostly clear. Lows 86 to 94. Saturday, sunny and hot. Highs 109 to 115. Saturday night, partly cloudy. A 10% chance of showers and thunderstorms in the evening. Lows 85 to 93. Sunday, partly cloudy and hot. Highs 108 to 114. Sunday night, partly cloudy. A 20% chance of showers and thunderstorms in the evening. Lows 83 to 91. Monday, considerable cloudiness in the morning, then becoming partly sunny. Hot. Highs 105 to 111. Monday night, partly cloudy with a 20% chance of showers and thunderstorms. Lows 82 to 90. Tuesday, partly cloudy. Highs 102 to 108. The Phoenix, Arizona climate summary for yesterday, July 21, 2026. Yesterday's high temperature was 101 degrees and the low 82 degrees. No precipitation fell yesterday, which leaves the monthly total at 0.44 inches. The total precipitation for the year still stands at 0.76 inches. Yesterday the maximum wind observed was 18 miles an hour from the east, which occurred at 12:44 a.m. The highest wind gust observed was 23 miles per hour from the northeast, which occurred at 10:51 p.m. Yesterday the average wind speed was 9 miles per hour. Yesterday's maximum relative humidity was 65%, and the minimum relative humidity was 29%. The normal high temperature for today is 106 degrees, and the normal low is 85. The record high for today is 118, which occurred in 2023, and the record low is 66, which occurred in 1924. Sunrise today is at 5:34 a.m. and sunset is at 7:35 p.m. This morning's low temperature was 84 degrees. Here is the synopsis for Southeast California, Southwest, and South Central Arizona. Temperatures will increase significantly the remainder of the week with extreme heat warnings in effect as readings approach near record levels. High pressure responsible for the extreme heat will also restrict thunderstorm development, with chances retreating well into the mountains through the weekend. Above normal temperatures may begin to relax early next week as better thunderstorm coverage returns to the region. Extreme heat warning remains in effect from 10 a.m. Thursday to 8 p.m. Mountain Standard Time Monday. What? Dangerously hot conditions. Afternoon temperatures 104 to 115 degrees. Major heat risk. Where? A portion of South Central Arizona. When? From 10 a.m. Thursday to 8 p.m. Mountain Standard Time Monday. Impacts. Heat-related illnesses increase significantly during extreme heat events. Overexposure can cause heat cramps and heat exhaustion to develop and, without intervention, can lead to heat stroke. Additional details. In Maricopa County, call 2-1-1 to find a free cooling center, transportation, water, and more. An extreme heat warning means that a period of very hot temperatures, even by local standards, will occur. Actions should be taken to lessen the impact of the extreme heat. Take extra precautions if you work or spend time outside. When possible, reschedule strenuous activities to early morning or evening. Know the signs and symptoms of heat exhaustion and heat stroke. Wear lightweight and loose-fitting clothing when possible and drink plenty of water. To reduce risk during outdoor work, the Occupational Safety and Health Administration recommends scheduling frequent rest breaks in shaded or air-conditioned environments. Anyone overcome by heat should be moved to a cool and shaded location. Heat stroke is an emergency. 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Extreme heat warning remains in effect from 10 a.m. Thursday to 8 p.m. Mountain Standard Time Monday. What? Dangerously hot conditions.
Afternoon temperatures 107 to 115 degrees. Major heat risk. Where? South Central Arizona, including the Phoenix metropolitan area. When? From 10 a.m. Thursday to 8 p.m. Mountain Standard Time Monday. Impacts. Heat-related illnesses increase significantly during extreme heat events. Overexposure can cause heat cramps and heat exhaustion to develop and, without intervention, can lead to heat stroke. Additional details, in Maricopa County, call 2-1-1 to find a free cooling center, transportation, water and more. An extreme heat warning means that a period of very hot temperatures, even by local standards, will occur. Actions should be taken to lessen the impact of the extreme heat. Take extra precautions if you work or spend time outside. 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Anyone overcome by heat should be moved to a cool and shaded location. Heat stroke is an emergency. 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The current time is 10:15 a.m. Mountain Standard Time. Here is the 10 a.m. Mountain Standard Time observation for Phoenix on Wednesday, July 22nd. At Sky Harbor, it was partly sunny. Visibility 10 miles. Temperature was 93 degrees, dew point 65, relative humidity 39%. Wind was east, at 5 miles an hour. And the pressure was 29.93 inches, and falling. Other observations for South Central Arizona including the Greater Phoenix area, it was mostly sunny, with a temperature of 95 at Buckeye, 92 at Deer Valley, 91 at Scottsdale Airport, 91 at Mesa Gateway, and 91 at Chandler. At Falcon Field, it was partly sunny, with a temperature of 91. Observations for Northern Arizona, it was sunny, with a temperature of 87 at Kingman, 76 at Prescott, and 77 at Payson. It was mostly sunny, with a temperature of 70 at Flagstaff, 81 at Page, 76 at Winslow, and 75 at Chillo. At the Grand Canyon, it was partly sunny, with a temperature of 75. Observations for Southern Arizona, it was sunny, with a temperature of 87 at Tucson, and 99 at Yuma. At Nogales, it was mostly sunny, with a temperature of 83. Observations for Southern California, skies ranged from mostly sunny to partly sunny. It was 72 at Los Angeles Airport, 76 at San Diego, and 100 at Blythe. Regional observations, skies ranged from mostly sunny to partly sunny. It was 95 at Las Vegas, 81 at Salt Lake City, 82 at Albuquerque, and 88 at El Paso. Once again, at 10 a.m. in Phoenix, under partly sunny skies. The Sky Harbor temperature was 93 degrees. Here is the latest forecast. For the following area, in Arizona, Central Phoenix, issued at 4 a.m. Mountain Standard Time. Extreme heat warning in effect from 10 a.m. Thursday to 8 p.m. Mountain Standard Time Monday. Today, mostly sunny. Highs 99 to 104. East wind around 5 miles per hour in the morning, becoming light in the afternoon. Tonight, partly cloudy in the evening, then becoming mostly clear. Warmer. Lows 80 to 88. Light wind in the evening, becoming northeast around 5 miles per hour after midnight. Thursday, sunny and warmer. Highs 105 to 109. East wind around 5 miles per hour. Thursday night, mostly clear. Lows 84 to 92. Light wind in the evening, becoming north around 5 miles per hour after midnight.
Friday, sunny and hot. Highs 108 to 113. Southeast wind around 5 miles per hour in the morning, becoming west in the afternoon. Friday night, mostly clear. Lows 86 to 94. Saturday, sunny and hot. Highs 109 to 115. Saturday night, partly cloudy. A 10% chance of showers and thunderstorms in the evening. Lows 85 to 93. Sunday, partly cloudy and hot. Highs 108 to 114. Sunday night, partly cloudy. A 20% chance of showers and thunderstorms in the evening. Lows 83 to 91. Monday, considerable cloudiness in the morning, then becoming partly sunny. Hot. Highs 105 to 111. Monday night, partly cloudy with a 20% chance of showers and thunderstorms. Lows 82 to 90. Tuesday, partly cloudy. Highs 102 to 108. The Phoenix, Arizona climate summary for yesterday, July 21, 2026. Yesterday's high temperature was 101 degrees and the low 82 degrees. No precipitation fell yesterday, which leaves the monthly total at 0.44 inches. The total precipitation for the year still stands at 0.76 inches. Yesterday the maximum wind observed was 18 miles an hour from the east, which occurred at 12:44 a.m. The highest wind gust observed was 23 miles per hour from the northeast, which occurred at 10:51 p.m. Yesterday the average wind speed was 9 miles per hour. Yesterday's maximum relative humidity was 65%, and the minimum relative humidity was 29%. The normal high temperature for today is 106 degrees, and the normal low is 85. The record high for today is 118, which occurred in 2023, and the record low is 66, which occurred in 1924. Sunrise today is at 5:34 a.m. and sunset is at 7:35 p.m. This morning's low temperature was 84 degrees. Here is the synopsis for Southeast California, Southwest, and South Central Arizona. Temperatures will increase significantly the remainder of the week, with extreme heat warnings in effect as readings approach near record levels. High pressure responsible for the extreme heat will also restrict thunderstorm development, with chances retreating well into the mountains through the weekend. Above normal temperatures may begin to relax early next week as better thunderstorm coverage returns to the region. Extreme heat warning remains in effect from 10 a.m. Thursday to 8 p.m. Mountain Standard Time Monday. What? Dangerously hot conditions. Afternoon temperatures 104 to 115 degrees. Major heat risk. Where? A portion of South Central Arizona. When? From 10 a.m. Thursday to 8 p.m. Mountain Standard Time Monday. Impacts. Heat-related illnesses increase significantly during extreme heat events. Overexposure can cause heat cramps and heat exhaustion to develop and, without intervention, can lead to heat stroke. Additional details, in Maricopa County, call 2-1-1 to find a free cooling center, transportation, water and more. An extreme heat warning means that a period of very hot temperatures, even by local standards, will occur. Actions should be taken to lessen the impact of the extreme heat. Take extra precautions if you work or spend time outside. 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Know the signs and symptoms of heat exhaustion and heat stroke. Wear lightweight and loose-fitting clothing when possible and drink plenty of water. To reduce risk during outdoor work, the Occupational Safety and Health Administration recommends scheduling frequent rest breaks in shaded or air-conditioned environments. Anyone overcome by heat should be moved to a cool and shaded location. Heat stroke is an emergency. 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Extreme heat warning remains in effect from 10 a.m. Thursday to 8 p.m. Mountain Standard Time Monday. What? Dangerously hot conditions.
Afternoon temperatures 107 to 115 degrees. Major heat risk. Where? South Central Arizona, including the Phoenix metropolitan area. When? From 10 a.m. Thursday to 8 p.m. Mountain Standard Time Monday. Impacts. Heat-related illnesses increase significantly during extreme heat events. Overexposure can cause heat cramps and heat exhaustion to develop and, without intervention, can lead to heat stroke. Additional details, in Maricopa County, call 2-1-1 to find a free cooling center, transportation, water and more. An extreme heat warning means that a period of very hot temperatures, even by local standards, will occur. Actions should be taken to lessen the impact of the extreme heat. Take extra precautions if you work or spend time outside. 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Anyone overcome by heat should be moved to a cool and shaded location. Heat stroke is an emergency. 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The current time is 10:25 a.m. Mountain Standard Time. Here is a 10 a.m. Mountain Standard Time observation for Phoenix on Wednesday, July 22nd. At Sky Harbor, it was partly sunny. Visibility 10 miles. Temperature was 93 degrees, dew point 65, relative humidity 39%. Wind was east, at 5 miles an hour. And the pressure was 29.93 inches, and falling. Other observations for South Central Arizona including the Greater Phoenix area, it was mostly sunny, with a temperature of 95 at Buckeye, 92 at Deer Valley, 91 at Scottsdale Airport, 91 at Mesa Gateway, and 91 at Chandler. At Falcon Field, it was partly sunny, with a temperature of 91. Observations for Northern Arizona, it was sunny, with a temperature of 87 at Kingman, 76 at Prescott, and 77 at Payson. It was mostly sunny, with a temperature of 70 at Flagstaff, 81 at Page, 76 at Winslow, and 75 at Shiloh. At the Grand Canyon, it was partly sunny, with a temperature of 75. Observations for Southern Arizona, it was sunny, with a temperature of 87 at Tucson, and 99 at Yuma. At Nogales, it was mostly sunny, with a temperature of 83. Observations for Southern California, skies ranged from mostly sunny to partly sunny. It was 72 at Los Angeles Airport, 76 at San Diego, and 100 at Blythe. Regional observations, skies ranged from mostly sunny to partly sunny. It was 95 at Las Vegas, 81 at Salt Lake City, 82 at Albuquerque, and 88 at El Paso. Once again, at 10 a.m. in Phoenix, under partly sunny skies. The Sky Harbor temperature was 93 degrees. Here is the latest forecast. For the following area, in Arizona, Central Phoenix, issued at 4 a.m. Mountain Standard Time. Extreme heat warning in effect from 10 a.m. Thursday to 8 p.m. Mountain Standard Time Monday. Today, mostly sunny. Highs 99 to 104. East wind around 5 miles per hour in the morning, becoming light in the afternoon. Tonight, partly cloudy in the evening, then becoming mostly clear. Warmer. Lows 80 to 88. Light wind in the evening, becoming northeast around 5 miles per hour after midnight. Thursday, sunny and warmer. Highs 105 to 109. East wind around 5 miles per hour. Thursday night, mostly clear. Lows 84 to 92. Light wind in the evening, becoming north around 5 miles per hour after midnight.
Friday, sunny and hot. Highs 108 to 113. Southeast wind around 5 miles per hour in the morning, becoming west in the afternoon. Friday night, mostly clear. Lows 86 to 94. Saturday, sunny and hot. Highs 109 to 115. Saturday night, partly cloudy. A 10% chance of showers and thunderstorms in the evening. Lows 85 to 93. Sunday, partly cloudy and hot. Highs 108 to 114. Sunday night, partly cloudy. A 20% chance of showers and thunderstorms in the evening. Lows 83 to 91. Monday, considerable cloudiness in the morning, then becoming partly sunny. Hot. Highs 105 to 111. Monday night, partly cloudy with a 20% chance of showers and thunderstorms. Lows 82 to 90. Tuesday, partly cloudy. Highs 102 to 108. The Phoenix, Arizona climate summary for yesterday, July 21, 2026. Yesterday's high temperature was 101 degrees and the low 82 degrees. No precipitation fell yesterday, which leaves the monthly total at 0.44 inches. The total precipitation for the year still stands at 0.76 inches. Yesterday the maximum wind observed was 18 miles an hour from the east, which occurred at 12:44 a.m. The highest wind gust observed was 23 miles per hour from the northeast, which occurred at 10:51 p.m. Yesterday the average wind speed was 9 miles per hour. Yesterday's maximum relative humidity was 65%, and the minimum relative humidity was 29%. The normal high temperature for today is 106 degrees, and the normal low is 85. The record high for today is 118, which occurred in 2023, and the record low is 66, which occurred in 1924. Sunrise today is at 5:34 a.m. and sunset is at 7:35 p.m. This morning's low temperature was 84 degrees. Here is the synopsis for Southeast California, Southwest, and South Central Arizona. Temperatures will increase significantly the remainder of the week, with extreme heat warnings in effect as readings approach near record levels. High pressure responsible for the extreme heat will also restrict thunderstorm development, with chances retreating well into the mountains through the weekend. Above normal temperatures may begin to relax early next week as better thunderstorm coverage returns to the region. Extreme heat warning remains in effect from 10 a.m. Thursday to 8 p.m. Mountain Standard Time Monday. What? Dangerously hot conditions. Afternoon temperatures 104 to 115 degrees. Major heat risk. Where? A portion of South Central Arizona. When? From 10 a.m. Thursday to 8 p.m. Mountain Standard Time Monday. Impacts. Heat-related illnesses increase significantly during extreme heat events. Overexposure can cause heat cramps and heat exhaustion to develop and, without intervention, can lead to heat stroke. 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

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Extreme heat warning remains in effect from 10 a.m. Thursday to 8 p.m. Mountain Standard Time Monday. What? Dangerously hot conditions. Afternoon temperatures 107 to 115 degrees. Major heat risk. Where? South Central Arizona, including the Phoenix metropolitan area. When? From 10 a.m. Thursday to 8 p.m. Mountain Standard Time Monday. Impacts. Heat-related illnesses increase significantly during extreme heat events. Overexposure can cause heat cramps and heat exhaustion to develop and, without intervention, can lead to heat stroke. 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An extreme heat warning means that a period of very hot temperatures, even by local standards, will occur. Actions should be taken to lessen the impact of the extreme heat. Take extra precautions if you work or spend time outside. 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The current time is 10:35 a.m. Mountain Standard Time. Here is a 10 a.m. Mountain Standard Time observation for Phoenix, on Wednesday, July 22nd. At Sky Harbor, it was partly sunny. Visibility 10 miles. Temperature was 93 degrees, dew point 65, relative humidity 39%. Wind was east, at 5 miles an hour. And the pressure was 29.93 inches, and falling. Other observations for South Central Arizona including the Greater Phoenix area, it was mostly sunny, with a temperature of 95 at Buckeye, 92 at Deer Valley, 91 at Scottsdale Airport, 91 at Mesa Gateway, and 91 at Chandler. At Falcon Field, it was partly sunny, with a temperature of 91. Observations for Northern Arizona, it was sunny, with a temperature of 87 at Kingman, 76 at Prescott, and 77 at Payson. It was mostly sunny, with a temperature of 70 at Flagstaff, 81 at Page, 76 at Winslow, and 75 at Shiloh. At the Grand Canyon, it was partly sunny, with a temperature of 75. Observations for Southern Arizona, it was sunny, with a temperature of 87 at Tucson, and 99 at Yuma. At Nogales, it was mostly sunny, with a temperature of 83. Observations for Southern California, skies ranged from mostly sunny to partly sunny. It was 72 at Los Angeles Airport, 76 at San Diego, and 100 at Blythe. Regional observations, skies ranged from mostly sunny to partly sunny. It was 95 at Las Vegas, 81 at Salt Lake City, 82 at Albuquerque, and 88 at El Paso. Once again, at 10 a.m. in Phoenix, under partly sunny skies. The Sky Harbor temperature was 93 degrees. Here is the latest forecast. For the following area, in Arizona, Central Phoenix, issued at 4 a.m. Mountain Standard Time. Extreme heat warning in effect from 10 a.m. Thursday to 8 p.m. Mountain Standard Time Monday. Today, mostly sunny. Highs 99.

to 104. East wind around 5 miles per hour in the morning, becoming light in the afternoon. Tonight, partly cloudy in the evening, then becoming mostly clear. Warmer. Lows 80 to 88. Light wind in the evening, becoming northeast around 5 miles per hour after midnight. Thursday, sunny and warmer. Highs 105 to 109. East wind around 5 miles per hour. Thursday night, mostly clear. Lows 84 to 92. Light wind in the evening, becoming north around 5 miles per hour after midnight. Friday, sunny and hot per hour.

10% chance of showers and thunderstorms in the evening. Lows 85 to 93. Sunday, partly cloudy and hot. Highs 108 to 114. Sunday night, partly cloudy. A 20% chance of showers and thunderstorms in the evening. Lows 83 to 91. Monday, considerable cloudiness in the morning, then becoming partly sunny. Hot. Highs 105 to 111. Monday night, partly cloudy with a 20% chance of showers and thunderstorms. Lows 82 to 90. Tuesday, partly cloudy. Highs 102 to 108. The Phoenix, Arizona climate summary for yesterday, July 21, 2026. Yesterday's high temperature was 101 degrees and the low 82 degrees. No precipitation fell yesterday, which leaves the monthly total at 0.44 inches. The total precipitation for the year still stands at 0.76 inches. Yesterday the maximum wind observed was 18 miles an hour from the east, which occurred at 12:44 a.m. The highest wind gust observed was 23 miles per hour from the northeast, which occurred at 10:51 p.m. Yesterday the average wind speed was 9 miles per hour. Yesterday's maximum relative humidity was 65%, and the minimum relative humidity was 29%. The normal high temperature for today is 106 degrees, and the normal low is 85. The record high for today is 118, which occurred in 2023, and the record low is 66, which occurred in 1924. Sunrise today is at 5:34 a.m. and sunset is at 7:35 p.m. This morning's low temperature was 84 degrees. Here is the synopsis for Southeast California, Southwest, and South Central Arizona. Temperatures will increase significantly the remainder of the week with extreme heat warnings in effect as readings approach near record levels. High pressure responsible for the extreme heat will also restrict thunderstorm development, with chances retreating well into the mountains through the weekend. Above normal temperatures may begin to relax early next week as better thunderstorm coverage returns to the region. Extreme heat warning remains in effect from 10 a.m. Thursday to 8 p.m. Mountain Standard Time Monday. What? Dangerously hot conditions. Afternoon temperatures 104 to 115 degrees. Major heat risk. Where? A portion of South Central Arizona. When? From 10 a.m. Thursday to 8 p.m. Mountain Standard Time Monday. Impacts. Heat-related illnesses increase significantly during extreme heat events. Overexposure can cause heat cramps and heat exhaustion to develop and, without intervention, can lead to heat stroke. Additional details, in Maricopa County, call 2-1-1 to find a free cooling center, transportation, water and more. An extreme heat warning means that a period of very hot temperatures, even by local standards, will occur. Actions should be taken to lessen the impact of the extreme heat. Take extra precautions if you work or spend time outside. 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Know the signs and symptoms of heat exhaustion and heat stroke. Wear lightweight and loose-fitting clothing when possible and drink plenty of water. To reduce risk during outdoor work, the Occupational Safety and Health Administration recommends scheduling frequent rest breaks in shaded or air-conditioned environments. Anyone overcome by heat should be moved to a cool and shaded location. Heat stroke is an emergency. 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Extreme heat warning remains in effect from 10 a.m. Thursday to 8 p.m. Mountain Standard Time Monday. What? Dangerously hot conditions. Afternoon temperatures 107 to 115 degrees. Major heat risk. Where? South Central Arizona, including the Phoenix metropolitan area. When? From 10 a.m. Thursday to 8 p.m. Mountain Standard Time Monday. Impacts. Heat-related illnesses increase significantly during extreme heat events. Overexposure can cause heat cramps.

heat exhaustion to develop and, without intervention, can lead to heat stroke. Additional details, in Maricopa County, call 2-1-1 to find a free cooling center, transportation, water and more. 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Actions should be taken to lessen the impact of the extreme heat. Take extra precautions if you work or spend time outside. 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The current time is 10:45 a.m. Mountain Standard Time. Here is a 10 a.m. Mountain Standard Time observation for Phoenix, on Wednesday, July 22nd. At Sky Harbor, it was partly sunny. Visibility 10 miles. Temperature was 93 degrees, dew point 65, relative humidity 39%. Wind was east, at 5 miles an hour. And the pressure was 29.93 inches, and falling. Other observations for South Central Arizona including the greater Phoenix area, it was mostly sunny, with a temperature of 95 at Buckeye, 92 at Deer Valley, 91 at Scottsdale Airport, 91 at Mesa Gateway, and 91 at Chandler. At Falcon Field, it was partly sunny, with a temperature of 91. Observations for Northern Arizona, it was sunny, with a temperature of 87 at Kingman, 76 at Prescott, and 77 at Payson. It was mostly sunny, with a temperature of 70 at Flagstaff, 81 at Page, 76 at Winslow, and 75 at Shiloh. At the Grand Canyon, it was partly sunny, with a temperature of 75. Observations for Southern Arizona, it was sunny, with a temperature of 87 at Tucson, and 99 at Yuma. At Nogales, it was mostly sunny, with a temperature of 83. Observations for Southern California, skies ranged from mostly sunny to partly sunny. It was 72 at Los Angeles Airport, ranged

once again at 10 a.m. in Phoenix under partly sunny skies. The Sky Harbor temperature was 93 degrees. Here is the latest forecast. For the following area, in Arizona, Central Phoenix, issued at 4 a.m. Mountain Standard Time. Extreme heat warning in effect from 10 a.m. Thursday to 8 p.m. Mountain Standard Time Monday. Today, mostly sunny. Highs 99 to 104. East wind around 5 miles per hour in the morning, becoming light in the afternoon. Tonight, partly cloudy in the evening, then becoming mostly clear. Warmer. Lows 80 to 88. Light wind in the evening, becoming northeast around 5 miles per hour after midnight. Thursday, sunny and warmer. Highs 105 to 109. East wind around 5 miles per hour. Thursday night, mostly clear. Lows 84 to 92. Light wind in the evening, becoming north around 5 miles per hour after midnight. Friday, sunny and hot. Highs 108 to 113. Southeast wind around 5 miles per hour in the morning, becoming west in the afternoon. Friday night, mostly clear. Lows 86 to 94. Saturday, sunny and hot. Highs 109 to 115. Saturday night, partly cloudy. A 10% chance of showers and thunderstorms in the evening. Lows 85 to 93. Sunday, partly cloudy and hot. Highs 108 to 114. Sunday night, partly cloudy. A 20% chance of showers and thunderstorms in the evening. Lows 83 to 91. Monday, considerable cloudiness in the morning, then becoming partly sunny. Hot. Highs 105 to 111. Monday night, partly cloudy with a 20% chance of showers and thunderstorms. Lows 82 to 90. Tuesday, partly cloudy. Highs 102 to 108. The Phoenix, Arizona climate summary for yesterday, July 21, 2026. Yesterday's high temperature was 101 degrees and the low 82 degrees. No precipitation fell yesterday, which leaves the monthly total at 0.44 inches. The total precipitation for the year still stands at 0.76 inches. Yesterday the maximum wind observed was 18 miles an hour from the east, which occurred at 12:44 a.m. The highest wind gust observed was 23 miles per hour from the northeast, which occurred at 10:51 p.m. Yesterday the average wind speed was 9 miles per hour. Yesterday's maximum relative humidity was 65%, and the minimum relative humidity was 29%. The normal high temperature for today is 106 degrees, and the normal low is 85. The record high for today is 118, which occurred in 2023, and the record low is 66, which occurred in 1924. Sunrise today is at 5:34 a.m. and sunset is at 7:35 p.m. This morning's low temperature was 84 degrees. Here is the synopsis for Southeast California, Southwest, and South Central Arizona. Temperatures will increase significantly the remainder of the week, with extreme heat warnings in effect as readings approach near record levels. High pressure responsible for the extreme heat will also restrict thunderstorm development, with chances retreating well into the mountains through the weekend. Above normal temperatures may begin to relax early next week as better thunderstorm coverage returns to the region. Extreme heat warning remains in effect from 10 a.m. Thursday to 8 p.m. Mountain Standard Time Monday. What? Dangerously hot conditions. Afternoon temperatures 104 to 115 degrees. Major heat risk. Where? A portion of South Central Arizona. When? From 10 a.m. Thursday to 8 p.m. Mountain Standard Time Monday. Impacts. Heat-related illnesses increase significantly during extreme heat events. Overexposure can cause heat cramps and heat exhaustion to develop and, without intervention, can lead to heat stroke. Additional details, in Maricopa County, call 2-1-1 to find a free cooling center.

transportation, water, and more. An extreme heat warning means that a period of very hot temperatures, even by local standards, will occur. Actions should be taken to lessen the impact of the extreme heat. Take extra precautions if you work or spend time outside. 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Extreme heat warning remains in effect from 10 a.m. Thursday to 8 p.m. Mountain Standard Time Monday. What? Dangerously hot conditions. Afternoon temperatures 107 to 115 degrees. Major heat risk. Where? South Central Arizona, including the Phoenix metropolitan area. When? From 10 a.m. Thursday to 8 p.m. Mountain Standard Time Monday. 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

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The current time is 10:55 a.m. Mountain Standard Time. Here is a 10 a.m. Mountain Standard Time observation for Phoenix, on Wednesday, July 22nd. At Sky Harbor, it was partly sunny. Visibility 10 miles. Temperature was 93 degrees, dew point 65, relative humidity 39%. Wind was east, at 5 miles an hour. And the pressure was 29.93 inches, and falling. Other observations for South Central Arizona including the Greater Phoenix area, it was mostly sunny, with a temperature of 95 at Buckeye, 92 at Deer Valley, 91 at Scottsdale Airport, 91 at Mesa Gateway, and 91 at Chandler. At Falcon Field, it was partly sunny, with a temperature of 91. Observations for Northern Arizona, it was sunny, with a temperature of 87 at Kingman, 76 at Prescott, and 77 at Payson. It was mostly sunny, with a temperature of 70 at Flagstaff, 81 at Page, 76 at Winslow, and 75 at Shiloh. At the Grand Canyon, it was partly sunny, with a temperature of 75. Observations for Southern Arizona, it was sunny, with a temperature of 87 at Tucson, and 99 at Yuma. At Nogales, it was mostly sunny, with a temperature of 83. Observations for Southern California, skies ranged from mostly sunny to partly sunny. It was 72 at Los Angeles Airport, 76 at San Diego, and 100 at Blythe. Regional observations, skies ranged from mostly sunny to partly sunny. It was 95 at Las Vegas, 81 at Salt Lake City, 82 at Albuquerque, and 88 at El Paso. Once again, at 10 a.m. in Phoenix, under partly sunny skies. The Sky Harbor temperature was 93 degrees. Here is the latest forecast. For the following area, in Arizona, Central Phoenix, issued at 4 a.m. Mountain Standard Time. Extreme heat warning in effect from 10 a.m. Thursday to 8 p.m. Mountain Standard Time Monday. Today, mostly sunny. Highs 99 to 104. East wind around 5 miles per hour in the morning, becoming light in the afternoon. Tonight, partly cloudy in the evening, then becoming mostly clear. Warmer. Lows 80 to 88. Light wind in the evening, becoming northeast around 5 miles per hour after midnight. Thursday, sunny and warmer. Highs 105 to 109. East wind around 5 miles per hour. Thursday night, mostly clear. Lows 84 to 92. Light wind in the evening, becoming north around 5 miles per hour after midnight. Friday, sunny and hot. Highs 108 to 113. Southeast wind around 5 miles per hour in the morning, becoming west in the afternoon. Friday night.

Tuesday, partly cloudy. Highs 102 to 108. The Phoenix, Arizona climate summary for yesterday, July 21, 2026. Yesterday's high temperature was 101 degrees and the low 82 degrees. No precipitation fell yesterday, which leaves the monthly total at 0.44 inches. The total precipitation for the year still stands at 0.76 inches. Yesterday the maximum wind observed was 18 miles an hour from the east, which occurred at 12:44 a.m. The highest wind gust observed was 23 miles per hour from the northeast, which occurred at 10:51 p.m. Yesterday the average wind speed was 9 miles per hour. Yesterday's maximum relative humidity was 65%, and the minimum relative humidity was 29%. The normal high temperature for today is 106 degrees, and the normal low is 85. The record high for today is 118, which occurred in 2023, and the record low is 66, which occurred in 1924. Sunrise today is at 5:34 a.m. and sunset is at 7:35 p.m. This morning's low temperature was 84 degrees. Here is the synopsis for Southeast California, Southwest, and South Central Arizona. Temperatures will increase significantly the remainder of the week with extreme heat warnings in effect as readings approach near record levels. High pressure responsible for the extreme heat will also restrict thunderstorm development, with chances retreating well into the mountains through the weekend. Above normal temperatures may begin to relax early next week as better thunderstorm coverage returns to the region. Extreme heat warning remains in effect from 10 a.m. Thursday to 8 p.m. Mountain Standard Time Monday. What? Dangerously hot conditions. Afternoon temperatures 104 to 115 degrees. Major heat risk. Where? A portion of south central Arizona.

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Know the signs and symptoms of heat exhaustion and heat stroke. 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To reduce risk during outdoor work, the Occupational Safety and Health Administration recommends scheduling frequent rest breaks in shaded or air-conditioned environments. Anyone overcome by heat should be moved to a cool and shaded location. Heat stroke is an emergency. 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Extreme heat warning remains in effect from 10 a.m. Thursday to 8 p.m. Mountain Standard Time Monday. What? Dangerously hot conditions. Afternoon temperatures 107 to 115 degrees. Major heat risk. Where? South Central Arizona, including the Phoenix metropolitan area. When? From 10 a.m. Thursday to 8 p.m. Mountain Standard Time Monday. Impacts: heat-related illnesses increase significantly during extreme heat events. Overexposure can cause heat cramps and heat exhaustion to develop and, without intervention, can lead to heat stroke. Additional details: in Maricopa County, call 2-1-1 to find a free cooling center, transportation, water, and more. 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Actions should be taken to lessen the impact of the extreme heat. Take extra precautions if you work or spend time outside. 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The current time is 11:05 a.m. Mountain Standard Time. Here is the latest forecast. For the following area, in Arizona, Central Phoenix, issued at 4 a.m. Mountain Standard Time. Extreme heat warning in effect from 10 a.m. Thursday to 8 p.m. Mountain Standard Time Monday. Today, mostly sunny. Highs 99 to 104. East wind around 5 miles per hour in the morning, becoming light in the afternoon. Tonight, partly cloudy in the evening, then becoming mostly clear. Warmer. Lows 80 to 88. Light wind in the evening, becoming northeast around 5 miles per hour after midnight. Thursday, sunny and warmer. Highs 105 to 109. East wind around 5 miles per hour. Thursday night, mostly clear. Lows 84 to 92. Light wind in the evening, becoming north around 5 miles per hour after midnight. Friday, sunny and hot. Highs 108 to 113. Southeast wind around 5 miles per hour in the morning, becoming west in the afternoon. Friday night, mostly clear. Lows 86 to 94. Saturday, sunny and hot. Highs 109 to 115. Saturday night, partly cloudy. A 10% chance of showers and thunderstorms in the evening. Lows 85 to 93. Sunday, partly cloudy and hot. Highs 108 to 114. Sunday night, partly cloudy. A 20% chance of showers and thunderstorms in the evening. Lows 83 to 91. Monday, considerable cloudiness in the morning, then becoming partly sunny. Hot. Highs 105 to 111. Monday night, partly cloudy with a 20% chance of showers and thunderstorms.

lows 82 to 90. Tuesday, partly cloudy. Highs 102 to 108. Here is the synopsis for Southeast California, Southwest, and South Central Arizona. Temperatures will increase significantly the remainder of the week with extreme heat warnings in effect as readings approach near record levels. High pressure responsible for the extreme heat will also restrict thunderstorm development with chances retreating well into the mountains through the weekend. Above normal temperatures may begin to relax early next week as better thunderstorm coverage returns to the region. Extreme heat warning remains in effect from 10 a.m. Thursday to 8 p.m. Mountain Standard Time Monday. What? Dangerously hot conditions. Afternoon temperatures 104 to 115 degrees. Major heat risk. Where? A portion of South Central Arizona. When? From 10 a.m. Thursday to 8 p.m. Mountain Standard Time Monday. Impacts. Heat-related illnesses increase significantly during extreme heat events. Overexposure can cause heat cramps and heat exhaustion to develop and, without intervention, can lead to heat stroke. Additional details, in Maricopa County, call 2-1-1 to find a free cooling center, transportation, water and more. An extreme heat warning means that a period of very hot temperatures, even by local standards, will occur. Actions should be taken to lessen the impact of the extreme heat. Take extra precautions if you work or spend time outside. 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Know the signs and symptoms of heat exhaustion and heat stroke. Wear lightweight and loose-fitting clothing when possible and drink plenty of water. To reduce risk during outdoor work, the Occupational Safety and Health Administration recommends scheduling frequent rest breaks in shaded or air-conditioned environments. Anyone overcome by heat should be moved to a cool and shaded location. Heat stroke is an emergency. 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Extreme heat warning remains in effect from 10 a.m. Thursday to 8 p.m. Mountain Standard Time Monday. What? Dangerously hot conditions. Afternoon temperatures 107 to 115 degrees. Major heat risk. Where? South Central Arizona, including the Phoenix metropolitan area. When? From 10 a.m. Thursday to 8 p.m. Mountain Standard Time Monday. Impacts. Heat-related illnesses increase significantly during extreme heat events. Overexposure can cause heat cramps and heat exhaustion to develop and, without intervention, can lead to heat stroke. Additional details, in Maricopa County, call 2-1-1 to find a free cooling center, transportation, water and more. An extreme heat warning means that a period of very hot temperatures, even by local standards, will occur. Actions should be taken to lessen the impact of the extreme heat. Take extra precautions if you work or spend time outside. 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To reduce risk during outdoor work, the Occupational Safety and Health Administration recommends scheduling frequent rest breaks in shaded or air-conditioned environments. Anyone overcome by heat should be moved to a cool and shaded location. Heat stroke is an emergency. 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The current time is 11:11 a.m. Mountain Standard Time. Here is the 11 a.m. Mountain Standard Time observation for Phoenix, on Wednesday, July 22nd. At Sky Harbor, it was mostly sunny. Visibility 10 miles. Temperature was 95 degrees, dew point 65, relative humidity 37%. Wind was south, at 6 miles an hour. And the pressure was 29.92 inches, and falling.
Other observations for South Central Arizona, including the greater Phoenix area, it was sunny, with a temperature of 97 at Buckeye, 94 at Deer Valley, 94 at Scottsdale Airport, and 92 at Falcon Field. It was mostly sunny, with a temperature of 93 at Mesa Gateway, at 95 at Chandler. Observations for Northern Arizona,

and 77 at Sholo. It was partly sunny, with a temperature of 76 at the Grand Canyon, and 82 at Page. Observations for southern Arizona, it was sunny, with a temperature of 90 at Tucson, Yuma, 01. Observations for southern California, skies ranged from mostly sunny to partly sunny. It was 73 at Los Angeles Airport, 77 at San Diego, and 103 at Blythe. Regional observations, skies ranged from mostly sunny to partly sunny. It was 98 at Las Vegas, 83 at Salt Lake City, 84 at Albuquerque, and 91 at El Paso. Once again, at 11 a.m. in Phoenix, under mostly sunny skies. The Sky Harbor temperature was 95 degrees. Here is the latest forecast. For the following area, in Arizona, Central Phoenix, issued at 4 a.m. Mountain Standard Time. Extreme heat warning in effect from 10 a.m. Thursday to 8 p.m. Mountain Standard Time Monday. Today, mostly sunny. Highs 99 to 104. East wind around 5 miles per hour in the morning, becoming light in the afternoon. Tonight, partly cloudy in the evening, then becoming mostly clear. Warmer. Lows 82.

alarm device. During potentially dangerous weather situations, specially built radios are automatically activated by this tone to warn you of impending weather hazards in central Arizona. Tests of these radios are normally conducted every Wednesday between 11 a.m. and noon. If there is a threat of or existing severe weather in your area Wednesday, this test will not be conducted. Reception of this broadcast and the warning alarm will vary at any given location. To provide the most consistent warning services possible, this warning alarm will only be activated for watches and warnings affecting Maricopa and Northwest Pinal counties. This concludes the test of the No Weather Radio Warning Device. Here is the latest forecast. For the following area, in Arizona, Central Phoenix, issued at 4 a.m. Mountain Standard Time. Extreme heat warning in effect from 10 a.m. Thursday to 8 p.m. Mountain Standard Time Monday. Today, mostly sunny. Highs 99 to 104. East wind around 5 miles per hour in the morning, becoming light in the afternoon. Tonight, partly cloudy in the evening, then becoming mostly clear. Warmer. Lows 80 to 88. Light wind in the evening, becoming northeast around 5 miles per hour after midnight. Thursday, sunny and warmer. Highs 105 to 109. East wind around 5 miles per hour. Thursday night, mostly clear. Lows 84 to 92. Light wind in the evening, becoming north around 5 miles per hour after midnight. Friday, sunny and hot. Highs 108 to 113. Southeast wind around 5 miles per hour in the morning, becoming west in the afternoon. Friday night, mostly clear. Lows 86 to 94. Saturday, sunny and hot. Highs 109 to 115. Saturday night, partly cloudy. A 10% chance of showers and thunderstorms in the evening. Lows 85 to 93. Sunday, partly cloudy and hot. Highs 108 to 114. Sunday night, partly cloudy. A 20% chance of showers and thunderstorms in the evening. Lows 83 to 91. Monday, considerable cloudiness in the morning, then becoming partly sunny. Hot. Highs 105 to 111. Monday night, partly cloudy with a 20% chance of showers and thunderstorms. Lows 82 to 90. Tuesday, partly cloudy. Highs 102 to 108. Here is the synopsis for Southeast California, Southwest, and South Central Arizona. Temperatures will increase significantly the remainder of the week, with extreme heat warnings in effect as readings approach near record levels. High pressure responsible for the extreme heat will also restrict thunderstorm development, with chances retreating well into the mountains through the weekend. Above normal temperatures may begin to relax early next week as better thunderstorm coverage returns to the region. Extreme heat warning remains in effect from 10 a.m. Thursday to 8 p.m. Mountain Standard Time Monday. What? Dangerously hot conditions. Afternoon temperatures 104 to 115 degrees. Major heat risk. Where? A portion of South Central Arizona. When? From 10 a.m. Thursday to 8 p.m. Mountain Standard Time Monday. Impacts: heat-related illnesses increase significantly during extreme heat events. Overexposure can cause heat cramps and heat exhaustion to develop and, without intervention, can lead to heat stroke. Additional details: in Maricopa County, call 2-1-1 to find a free cooling center, transportation, water, and more. An extreme heat warning means that a period of very hot temperatures, even by local standards, will occur. Actions should be taken to lessen the impact of the extreme heat. Take extra precautions if you work or spend time outside. 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Know the signs and symptoms of heat exhaustion and heat stroke. 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

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The Occupational Safety and Health Administration recommends scheduling frequent rest breaks in shaded or air-conditioned environments. Anyone overcome by heat should be moved to a cool and shaded location. 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Extreme heat warning remains in effect from 10 a.m. Thursday to 8 p.m. Mountain Standard Time Monday. What? Dangerously hot conditions. Afternoon temperatures 107 to 115 degrees. Major heat risk. Where? South Central Arizona, including the Phoenix metropolitan area. When? From 10 a.m. Thursday to 8 p.m. Mountain Standard Time Monday. Impacts. Heat-related illnesses increase significantly during extreme heat events. Overexposure can cause heat cramps and heat exhaustion to develop and, without intervention, can lead to heat stroke. Additional details, in Maricopa County, call 2-1-1 to find a free cooling center, transportation, water, and more. An extreme heat warning means that a period of very hot temperatures, even by local standards, will occur. Actions should be taken to lessen the impact of the extreme heat. Take extra precautions if you work or spend time outside. 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Anyone overcome by heat should be moved to a cool and shaded location. Heat stroke is an emergency. 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The current time is 11:22 a.m. Mountain Standard Time. Here is the 11 a.m. Mountain Standard Time observation for Phoenix on Wednesday, July 22nd. At Sky Harbor, it was mostly sunny. Visibility 10 miles. Temperature was 95 degrees, dew point 65, relative humidity 37%. Wind was south, at 6 miles an hour. And the pressure was 29.92 inches, and falling. Other observations for South Central Arizona including the Greater Phoenix area, it was sunny, with a temperature of 97 at Buckeye, 94 at Deer Valley, 94 at Scottsdale Airport, and 92 at Falcon Field. It was mostly sunny, with a temperature of 93 at Mesa Gateway, at 95 at Chandler. Observations for northern Arizona, it was sunny, with a temperature of 90 at Kingman, 79 at Prescott, and 81 at Payson. It was mostly sunny, with a temperature of 73 at Flagstaff, 79 at Winslow, and 77 at Shiloh. It was partly sunny, with a temperature of 76 at the Grand Canyon, and 82 at Page. Observations for southern Arizona, it was sunny, with a temperature of 90 at Tucson, and 86 at Nogales. At Yuma, it was mostly sunny, with a temperature of 101. Observations for southern California, skies ranged from mostly sunny to partly sunny. It was 73 at Los Angeles Airport, 77 at San Diego, and 103 at Blythe. Regional observations, skies ranged from mostly sunny to partly sunny. It was 98 at Las Vegas, 83 at Salt Lake City, 84 at Albuquerque, and 91 at El Paso. Once again, at 11 a.m. in Phoenix, under mostly sunny skies. The Sky Harbor temperature was 95 degrees. Here is the latest forecast. For the following area, in Arizona, Central Phoenix, issued at 4 a.m. Mountain Standard Time. Extreme heat warning in effect from 10 a.m. Thursday to 8 p.m. Mountain Standard Time Monday. Today, mostly sunny. Highs 99 to 104.
East wind around 5 miles per hour in the morning, becoming light in the afternoon. Tonight, partly cloudy in the evening, then becoming mostly clear. Warmer. Lows 80 to 88. Light wind in the evening, becoming northeast around 5 miles per hour after midnight. Thursday, sunny and warmer. Highs 105 to 109. East wind around 5 miles per hour. Thursday night, mostly clear. Lows 84 to 92. Light wind in the evening, becoming north around 5 miles per hour after midnight. Friday, sunny and hot. Highs 108 to 113. Southeast wind around 5 miles per hour in the morning, becoming west in the afternoon. Friday night, mostly clear. Lows 86 to 94. Saturday, sunny and hot. Highs 109 to 115. Saturday night, partly cloudy. A 10% chance of showers and thunderstorms in the evening. Lows 85 to 93. Sunday, partly cloudy and hot. Highs 108 to 114. Sunday night, partly cloudy. A 20% chance of showers and thunderstorms in the evening. Lows 83 to 91. Monday, considerable cloudiness in the morning, then becoming partly sunny. Hot. Highs 105 to 111. Monday night, partly cloudy with a 20% chance of showers and thunderstorms. Lows 82 to 90. Tuesday, partly cloudy. Highs 102 to 108. Here is the synopsis for Southeast California, Southwest, and South Central Arizona. Temperatures will increase significantly the remainder of the week, with extreme heat warnings in effect as readings approach near record levels. High pressure responsible for the extreme heat will also restrict thunderstorm development, with chances retreating well into the mountains through the weekend. Above normal temperatures may begin to relax early next week as better thunderstorm coverage returns to the region. Extreme heat warning remains in effect from 10 a.m. Thursday to 8 p.m. Mountain Standard Time Monday. What? Dangerously hot conditions. Afternoon temperatures 104 to 115 degrees. Major heat risk. Where? A portion of South Central Arizona. When? From 10 a.m. Thursday to 8 p.m. Mountain Standard Time Monday. Impacts: heat-related illnesses increase significantly during extreme heat events. Overexposure can cause heat cramps and heat exhaustion to develop and, without intervention, can lead to heat stroke. Additional details: in Maricopa County, call 2-1-1 to find a free cooling center, transportation, water, and more. An extreme heat warning means that a period of very hot temperatures, even by local standards, will occur. Actions should be taken to lessen the impact of the extreme heat. Take extra precautions if you work or spend time outside. 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Know the signs and symptoms of heat exhaustion and heat stroke. 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To reduce risk during outdoor work, the Occupational Safety and Health Administration recommends scheduling frequent rest breaks in shaded or air-conditioned environments. Anyone overcome by heat should be moved to a cool and shaded location. 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Extreme heat warning remains in effect from 10 a.m. Thursday to 8 p.m. Mountain Standard Time Monday. What? Dangerously hot conditions. Afternoon temperatures 107 to 115 degrees. Major heat risk. Where? South Central Arizona, including the Phoenix metropolitan area. When? From 10 a.m. Thursday to 8 p.m. Mountain Standard Time Monday. Impacts: heat-related illnesses increase significantly during extreme heat events. Overexposure can cause heat cramps and heat exhaustion to develop and, without intervention, can lead to heat stroke. Additional details: in Maricopa County,
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Actions should be taken to lessen the impact of the extreme heat. Take extra precautions if you work or spend time outside. 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Anyone overcome by heat should be moved to a cool and shaded location. 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The current time is 11:31 a.m. Mountain Standard Time. Here is the 11 a.m. Mountain Standard Time observation for Phoenix, on Wednesday, July 22nd. At Sky Harbor, it was mostly sunny. Visibility 10 miles. Temperature was 95 degrees, dew point 65, relative humidity 37%. Wind was south, at 6 miles an hour. And the pressure was 29.92 inches, and falling. Other observations for South Central Arizona including the Greater Phoenix area, it was sunny, with a temperature of 97 at Buckeye, 94 at Deer Valley, 94 at Scottsdale Airport, and 92 at Falcon Field. It was mostly sunny, with a temperature of 93 at Mesa Gateway, at 95 at Chandler. Observations for Northern Arizona, it was sunny, with a temperature of 90 at Kingman, 79 at Prescott, and 81 at Payson. It was mostly sunny, with a temperature of 73 at Flagstaff, 79 at Winslow, and 77 at Shiloh. It was partly sunny, with a temperature of 76 at the Grand Canyon, and 82 at Page. Observations for Southern Arizona, it was sunny, with a temperature of 90 at Tucson, and 86 at Nogales. At Yuma, it was mostly sunny, with a temperature of 101. Observations for Southern California, skies ranged from mostly sunny to partly sunny. It was 73 at Los Angeles Airport, 77 at San Diego, and 103 at Blythe. Regional observations, skies ranged from mostly sunny to partly sunny. It was 98 at Las Vegas, 83 at Salt Lake City, 84 at Albuquerque, and 91 at El Paso. Once again, at 11 a.m. in Phoenix, under mostly sunny skies. The Sky Harbor temperature was 95 degrees. Here is the latest forecast. For the following area, in Arizona, Central Phoenix, issued at 11:31 a.m. Mountain Standard Time. Extreme heat warning in effect from 10 a.m. Thursday to 8 p.m. Mountain Standard Time Monday. Today, mostly sunny. Highs 99 to 104. East wind around 5 miles per hour in the morning, becoming light in the afternoon. Tonight, mostly clear and warmer. Lows 81 to 89. Northwest wind around 5 miles per hour in the evening, becoming northeast after midnight. Thursday, sunny and hot. Highs 106 to 111. Southeast wind around 5 miles per hour. Thursday night, clear. Lows 84 to 93. Light wind in the evening, becoming northeast around 5 miles per hour after midnight. Friday, sunny and hot. Highs 109 to 114. Light wind in the morning, becoming southwest around 5 miles per hour in the afternoon. Friday night, mostly clear. Lows 87 to 95. Saturday, sunny and very hot. Highs 111 to 117. Saturday night, partly cloudy with a 10% chance of showers and thunderstorms. Lows 85 to 93. Sunday, partly cloudy.
a 20% chance of afternoon showers and thunderstorms. Hot.

Highs 107 to 113. Sunday night, considerable cloudiness. A chance of showers and thunderstorms in the evening, then a slight chance of showers and thunderstorms after midnight. Lows 82 to 90. Chance of rain 30%. Monday, considerable cloudiness. A slight chance of showers in the morning, then a slight chance of afternoon showers and thunderstorms. Not as warm. Highs 102 to 108. Chance of rain 20%. Monday night, partly cloudy with a 20% chance of showers and thunderstorms. Lows 80 to 88. Tuesday, considerable cloudiness with a 10% chance of showers and thunderstorms in the morning, then partly sunny in the afternoon. Highs 103 to 109. Here is the synopsis for Southeast California, Southwest, and South Central Arizona. Temperatures will increase significantly the remainder of the week with extreme heat warnings in effect as readings approach near record levels. High pressure responsible for the extreme heat will also restrict thunderstorm development with chances retreating well into the mountains through the weekend. Above normal temperatures may begin to relax early next week as better thunderstorm coverage returns to the region. Extreme heat warning remains in effect from 10 a.m. Mountain Standard Time, or 10 a.m. Pacific Daylight Time Thursday to 8 p.m. Mountain Standard Time, or 8 p.m. Pacific Daylight Time Monday. What? Dangerously hot conditions. Afternoon temperatures 106 to 117 expected. Major heat risk. Overexposure can cause heat cramps and heat exhaustion to develop and, without intervention, can lead to heat stroke. Where? In Arizona, La Paz and southeast Yuma counties. In California, Joshua Tree, NP. When? From 10 a.m. Mountain Standard Time, or 10 a.m. Pacific Daylight Time Thursday to 8 p.m. Mountain Standard Time, or 8 p.m. Pacific Daylight Time Monday. Impacts: heat-related illnesses increase significantly during extreme heat events. Overexposure can cause heat cramps and heat exhaustion to develop and, without intervention, can lead to heat stroke. An extreme heat warning means that a period of very hot temperatures, even by local standards, will occur. Actions should be taken to lessen the impact of the extreme heat. Take extra precautions if you work or spend time outside. When possible, reschedule strenuous activities to early morning or evening. Know the signs and symptoms of heat exhaustion and heat stroke. Wear lightweight and loose-fitting clothing when possible and drink plenty of water. To reduce risk during outdoor work, the Occupational Safety and Health Administration recommends scheduling frequent rest breaks in shaded or air-conditioned environments. Anyone overcome by heat should be moved to a cool and shaded location. Heat stroke is an emergency. Call 911. Public cooling shelters are available in some areas. Consult county officials for more details. Extreme heat warning remains in effect from 10 a.m. Thursday to 8 p.m. Mountain Standard Time Monday. What? Dangerously hot conditions. Afternoon temperatures 104 to 116 degrees. Major heat risk. Where? Portions of South Central Arizona. When? From 10 a.m. Thursday to 8 p.m. Mountain Standard Time Monday. Impacts: heat-related illnesses increase significantly during extreme heat events. Overexposure can cause heat cramps and heat exhaustion to develop and, without intervention, can lead to heat stroke. An extreme heat warning means that a period of very hot temperatures, even by local standards, will occur. Actions should be taken to lessen the impact of the extreme heat. Take extra precautions if you work or spend time outside. 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Know the signs and symptoms of heat exhaustion and heat stroke. Wear lightweight and loose-fitting clothing when possible and drink plenty of water. To reduce risk during outdoor work, the Occupational Safety and Health Administration recommends scheduling frequent rest breaks in shaded or air-conditioned environments. Anyone overcome by heat should be moved to a cool and shaded location. Heat stroke is an emergency. 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
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Extreme heat warning remains in effect from 10 a.m. Thursday to 8 p.m. Mountain Standard Time Monday. What? Dangerously hot conditions. Afternoon temperatures 107 to 116 degrees. Major heat risk. Where? South Central Arizona, including the Phoenix metropolitan area. When? From 10 a.m. Thursday to 8 p.m. Mountain Standard Time Monday. Impacts. Heat-related illnesses increase significantly during extreme heat events. Overexposure can cause heat cramps and heat exhaustion to develop and, without intervention, can lead to heat stroke. 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An extreme heat warning means that a period of very hot temperatures, even by local standards, will occur. Actions should be taken to lessen the impact of the extreme heat. Take extra precautions if you work or spend time outside. 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Anyone overcome by heat should be moved to a cool and shaded location. Heat stroke is an emergency. 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The current time is 11:42 a.m. Mountain Standard Time. Here is the 11 a.m. Mountain Standard Time observation for Phoenix on Wednesday, July 22nd. At Sky Harbor, it was mostly sunny. Visibility 10 miles. Temperature was 95 degrees, dew point 65, relative humidity 37%. Wind was south at 6 miles an hour. And the pressure was 29.92 inches and falling. Other observations for South Central Arizona including the greater Phoenix area, it was sunny, with a temperature of 97 at Buckeye, 94 at Deer Valley, 94 at Scottsdale Airport, and 92 at Falcon Field. It was mostly sunny, with a temperature of 93 at Mesa Gateway, at 95 at Chandler. Observations for Northern Arizona, it was sunny, with a temperature of 90 at Kingman, 79 at Prescott, and 81 at Payson. It was mostly sunny, with a temperature of 73 at Flagstaff, 79 at Winslow, and 77 at Shiloh. It was partly sunny, with a temperature of 76 at the Grand Canyon, and 82 at Page. Observations for Southern Arizona, it was sunny, with a temperature of 90 at Tucson, and 86 at Nogales. At Yuma, it was mostly sunny, with a temperature of 101. Observations for Southern California, skies ranged from mostly sunny to partly sunny. It was 73 at Los Angeles Airport, 77 at San Diego, and 103 at Blythe. Regional observations, skies ranged from mostly sunny to partly sunny. It was 98 at Las Vegas, 83 at Salt Lake City, 84 at Albuquerque, and 91 at El Paso. Once again, at 11 a.m. in Phoenix, under mostly sunny skies. The Sky Harbor temperature was 95 degrees. Here is the latest forecast. For the following area, in Arizona, Central Phoenix, issued at 11:31 a.m. Mountain Standard Time. Extreme heat warning in effect from 10 a.m. Thursday to 8 p.m. Mountain Standard Time Monday. Today, mostly sunny. Highs 99 to 104. East wind around 5 miles per hour in the morning, becoming light in the afternoon. Tonight, mostly clear and warmer. Lows 81 to 89. Northwest wind around 5 miles per hour in the evening, becoming northeast after midnight. Thursday, sunny and hot.
Highs 106 to 111. Southeast wind around 5 miles per hour. Thursday night, clear. Lows 84 to 93. Light wind in the evening becoming northeast around 5 miles per hour after midnight. Friday, sunny and hot. Highs 109 to 114. Light wind in the morning becoming southwest around 5 miles per hour in the afternoon. Friday night, mostly clear. Lows 87 to 95. Saturday, sunny and very hot. Highs 111 to 117. Saturday night, partly cloudy with a 10% chance of showers and thunderstorms. Lows 85 to 93. Sunday, partly cloudy. A 20% chance of afternoon showers and thunderstorms. Hot. Highs 107 to 113. Sunday night, considerable cloudiness. A chance of showers and thunderstorms in the evening, then a slight chance of showers and thunderstorms after midnight. Lows 82 to 90. Chance of rain 30%. Monday, considerable cloudiness. A slight chance of showers in the morning, then a slight chance of afternoon showers and thunderstorms. Not as warm. Highs 102 to 108. Chance of rain 20%. Monday night, partly cloudy with a 20% chance of showers and thunderstorms. Lows 80 to 88. Tuesday, considerable cloudiness with a 10% chance of showers and thunderstorms in the morning, then partly sunny in the afternoon. Highs 103 to 109. Here is the latest forecast. For the following area, in Arizona, Central Phoenix, issued at 11:46 a.m. Mountain Standard Time. Extreme heat warning in effect from 10 a.m. Thursday to 8 p.m. Mountain Standard Time Monday. Today, mostly sunny. Highs 99 to 104. East wind around 5 miles per hour in the morning becoming light in the afternoon. Tonight, mostly clear and warmer. Lows 81 to 89. Northwest wind around 5 miles per hour in the evening becoming northeast after midnight. Thursday, sunny and hot. Highs 106 to 111. Southeast wind around 5 miles per hour. Thursday night, clear. Lows 84 to 93. Light wind in the evening becoming northeast around 5 miles per hour after midnight. Friday, sunny and hot. Highs 109 to 114. Light wind in the morning becoming southwest around 5 miles per hour in the afternoon. Friday night, mostly clear. Lows 87 to 95. Saturday, sunny and very hot. Highs 111 to 117. Saturday night, partly cloudy with a 10% chance of showers and thunderstorms. Lows 85 to 93. Sunday, partly cloudy. A 20% chance of afternoon showers and thunderstorms. Hot. Highs 107 to 113. Sunday night, considerable cloudiness. A chance of showers and thunderstorms in the evening, then a slight chance of showers and thunderstorms after midnight. Lows 82 to 90. Chance of rain 30%. Monday, considerable cloudiness. A slight chance of showers in the morning, then a slight chance of afternoon showers and thunderstorms. Not as warm. Highs 102 to 108. Chance of rain 20%. Monday night, partly cloudy with a 20% chance of showers and thunderstorms. Lows 80 to 88. Tuesday, considerable cloudiness with a 10% chance of showers and thunderstorms in the morning, then partly sunny in the afternoon. Highs 103 to 109. Here is the synopsis for Southeast California, Southwest, and South Central Arizona. Temperatures will increase significantly the remainder of the week with extreme heat warnings in effect as readings approach near record levels. High pressure responsible for the extreme heat will also restrict thunderstorm development with chances retreating well into the mountains through the weekend.
above normal temperatures may begin to relax early next week as better thunderstorm coverage returns to the region. Extreme heat warning remains in effect from 10 a.m. Mountain Standard Time, or 10 a.m. Pacific Daylight Time Thursday to 8 p.m. Mountain Standard Time, or 8 p.m. Pacific Daylight Time Monday. What? Dangerously hot conditions. Afternoon temperatures 106 to 117 expected. Major heat risk. Overexposure can cause heat cramps and heat exhaustion to develop and, without intervention, can lead to heat stroke. Where? In Arizona, La Paz and Southeast Yuma counties. In California, Joshua Tree, NP. When? From 10 a.m. Mountain Standard Time, or 10 a.m. Pacific Daylight Time Thursday to 8 p.m. Mountain Standard Time, or 8 p.m. Pacific Daylight Time Monday. Impacts: heat-related illnesses increase significantly during extreme heat events. Overexposure can cause heat cramps and heat exhaustion to develop and, without intervention, can lead to heat stroke. An extreme heat warning means that a period of very hot temperatures, even by local standards, will occur. Actions should be taken to lessen the impact of the extreme heat. Take extra precautions if you work or spend time outside. When possible, reschedule strenuous activities to early morning or evening. Know the signs and symptoms of heat exhaustion and heat stroke. Wear lightweight and loose-fitting clothing when possible and drink plenty of water. To reduce risk during outdoor work, the Occupational Safety and Health Administration recommends scheduling frequent rest breaks in shaded or air-conditioned environments. Anyone overcome by heat should be moved to a cool and shaded location. Heat stroke is an emergency. Call 911. Public cooling shelters are available in some areas. Consult county officials for more details. Extreme heat warning remains in effect from 10 a.m. Thursday to 8 p.m. Mountain Standard Time Monday. What? Dangerously hot conditions. Afternoon temperatures 104 to 116 degrees. Major heat risk. Where? Portions of south central Arizona. When? From 10 a.m. Thursday to 8 p.m. Mountain Standard Time Monday. Impacts: heat-related illnesses increase significantly during extreme heat events. Overexposure can cause heat cramps and heat exhaustion to develop and, without intervention, can lead to heat stroke. An extreme heat warning means that a period of very hot temperatures, even by local standards, will occur. Actions should be taken to lessen the impact of the extreme heat. Take extra precautions if you work or spend time outside. When possible, reschedule strenuous activities to early morning or evening. Know the signs and symptoms of heat exhaustion and heat stroke. Wear lightweight and loose-fitting clothing when possible and drink plenty of water. To reduce risk during outdoor work, the Occupational Safety and Health Administration recommends scheduling frequent rest breaks in shaded or air-conditioned environments. Anyone overcome by heat should be moved to a cool and shaded location. Heat stroke is an emergency. 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Extreme heat warning remains in effect from 10 a.m. Thursday to 8 p.m. Mountain Standard Time Monday. What? Dangerously hot conditions. Afternoon temperatures 107 to 116 degrees. Major heat risk. Where? South Central Arizona, including the Phoenix metropolitan area. When? From 10 a.m. Thursday to 8 p.m. Mountain Standard Time Monday. Impacts: heat-related illnesses increase significantly during extreme heat events. Overexposure can cause heat cramps and heat exhaustion to develop and, without intervention, can lead to heat stroke. 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Actions should be taken to lessen the impact of the extreme heat. Take extra precautions if you work or spend time outside. 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
know the signs and symptoms of heat exhaustion and heat stroke. 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Anyone overcome by heat should be moved to a cool and shaded location. 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The current time is 11:55 a.m. Mountain Standard Time. Here is the 11 a.m. Mountain Standard Time observation for Phoenix on Wednesday, July 22nd. At Sky Harbor, it was mostly sunny. Visibility 10 miles. Temperature was 95 degrees, dew point 65, relative humidity 37%. Wind was south at 6 miles an hour. And the pressure was 29.92 inches and falling. Other observations for South Central Arizona, including the greater Phoenix area, it was sunny, with a temperature of 97 at Buckeye, 94 at Deer Valley, 94 at Scottsdale Airport, and 92 at Falcon Field. It was mostly sunny, with a temperature of 93 at Mesa Gateway, at 95 at Chandler. Observations for Northern Arizona, it was sunny, with a temperature of 90 at Kingman, 79 at Prescott, and 81 at Payson. It was mostly sunny, with a temperature of 73 at Flagstaff, 79 at Winslow, and 77 at Shiloh. It was partly sunny, with a temperature of 76 at the Grand Canyon, and 82 at Page. Observations for Southern Arizona, it was sunny, with a temperature of 90 at Tucson, and 86 at Nogales. At Yuma, it was mostly sunny, with a temperature of 101. Observations for Southern California, skies ranged from mostly sunny to partly sunny. It was 73 at Los Angeles Airport, 77 at San Diego, and 103 at Blythe. Regional observations, skies ranged from mostly sunny to partly sunny. It was 98 at Las Vegas, 83 at Salt Lake City, 84 at Albuquerque, and 91 at El Paso. Once again, at 11 a.m. in Phoenix, under mostly sunny skies. The Sky Harbor temperature was 95 degrees. Here is the latest forecast. For the following area, in Arizona, Central Phoenix, issued at 11:46 a.m. Mountain Standard Time. Extreme heat warning in effect from 10 a.m. Thursday to 8 p.m. Mountain Standard Time Monday. Today, mostly sunny. Highs 99 to 104. East wind around 5 miles per hour in the morning, becoming light in the afternoon. Tonight, mostly clear and warmer. Lows 81 to 89. Northwest wind around 5 miles per hour in the evening, becoming northeast after midnight. Thursday, sunny and hot. Highs 106 to 111. Southeast wind around 5 miles per hour. Thursday night, clear. Lows 84 to 93. Light wind in the evening, becoming northeast around 5 miles per hour after midnight. Friday, sunny and hot. Highs 109 to 114. Light wind in the morning, becoming southwest around 5 miles per hour in the afternoon. Friday night, mostly clear. Lows 87 to 95. Saturday, sunny and

showers in the morning, then a slight chance of afternoon showers and thunderstorms. Not as warm. Highs 102 to 108. Chance of rain 20%. Monday night, partly cloudy with a 20% chance of showers and thunderstorms. Lows 80 to 88. Tuesday, considerable cloudiness with a 10% chance of showers and thunderstorms

heading well into the mountains through the weekend. Above normal temperatures may begin to relax early next week as better thunderstorm coverage returns to the region. Extreme heat warning remains in effect from 10 a.m. Mountain Standard Time, or 10 a.m. Pacific Daylight Time Thursday to 8 p.m. Mountain Standard Time, or 8 p.m. Pacific Daylight Time Monday. What? Dangerously hot conditions. Afternoon temperatures 106 to 117 expected. Major heat risk. Overexposure can cause heat cramps and heat exhaustion to develop and, without intervention, can lead to heat stroke. Where? In Arizona, La Paz and Southeast Yuma counties. In California, Joshua Tree, NP. When? From 10 a.m. Mountain Standard Time, or 10 a.m. Pacific Daylight Time Thursday to 8 p.m. Mountain Standard Time, or 8 p.m. Pacific Daylight Time Monday. Impacts: heat-related illnesses increase significantly during extreme heat events. Overexposure can cause heat cramps and heat exhaustion to develop and, without intervention, can lead to heat stroke. An extreme heat warning means that a period of very hot temperatures, even by local standards, will occur. Actions should be taken to lessen the impact of the extreme heat. Take extra precautions if you work or spend time outside. When possible, reschedule strenuous activities to early morning or evening. Know the signs and symptoms of heat exhaustion and heat stroke. Wear lightweight and loose-fitting clothing when possible and drink plenty of water. To reduce risk during outdoor work, the Occupational Safety and Health Administration recommends scheduling frequent rest breaks in shaded or air-conditioned environments. Anyone overcome by heat should be moved to a cool and shaded location. Heat stroke is an emergency. 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Public cooling shelters are available in some areas. Consult county officials for more details. Extreme heat warning remains in effect from 10 a.m. Thursday to 8 p.m. Mountain Standard Time Monday. What? Dangerously hot conditions. Afternoon temperatures 104 to 116 degrees. Major heat risk. Where? Portions of south central Arizona. When? From 10 a.m. Thursday to 8 p.m. Mountain Standard Time Monday. Impacts: heat-related illnesses increase significantly during extreme heat events. Overexposure can cause heat cramps and heat exhaustion to develop and, without intervention, can lead to heat stroke. An extreme heat warning means that a period of very

from 10 a.m. Thursday to 8 p.m. Mountain Standard Time Monday. Impacts: heat-related illnesses increase significantly during extreme heat events. Overexposure can cause heat cramps and heat exhaustion to develop and, without intervention, can lead to heat stroke. Additional details: in Maricopa County, call 2-1-1 to find a free cooling center, transportation, water, and more. An extreme heat warning means that a period of very hot temperatures, even by local standards, will occur. Actions should be taken to lessen the impact of the extreme heat. Take extra precautions if you work or spend time outside. 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Know the signs and symptoms of heat exhaustion and heat stroke. Wear lightweight and loose-fitting clothing when possible and drink plenty of water. To reduce risk during outdoor work, the Occupational Safety and Health Administration recommends scheduling frequent rest breaks in shaded or air-conditioned environments. Anyone overcome by heat should be moved to a cool and shaded location. Heat stroke is an emergency. 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The current time is 12:06 p.m. Mountain Standard Time. Here is the latest forecast. For the following area, in Arizona, Central Phoenix, issued at 11:46 a.m. Mountain Standard Time. Extreme heat warning in effect from 10 a.m. Thursday to 8 p.m. Mountain Standard Time Monday. Today, mostly sunny. Highs 99 to 104. East wind around 5 miles per hour in the morning, becoming light in the afternoon. Tonight, mostly clear and warmer. Lows 81 to 89. Northwest wind around 5 miles per hour in the evening, becoming northeast after midnight. Thursday, sunny and hot. Highs 106 to 111. Southeast wind around 5 miles per hour. Thursday night, clear. Lows 84 to 93. Light wind in the evening, becoming northeast around 5 miles per hour after midnight. Friday, sunny and hot. Highs 109 to 114. Light wind in the morning, becoming southwest around 5 miles per hour in the afternoon. Friday night, mostly clear. Lows 87 to 95. Saturday, sunny and very hot. Highs 111 to 117. Saturday night, partly cloudy with a 10% chance of showers and thunderstorms. Lows 85 to 93. Sunday, partly cloudy. A 20% chance of afternoon showers and thunderstorms. Hot. Highs 107 to 113. Sunday night, considerable cloudiness. A chance of showers and thunderstorms in the evening, then a slight chance of showers and thunderstorms after midnight. Lows 82 to 90. Chance of rain 30%. Monday, considerable cloudiness. A slight chance of showers in the morning, then a slight chance of afternoon showers and thunderstorms. Not as warm. Highs 102 to 108. Chance of rain 20%. Monday night, partly cloudy with a 20% chance of showers and thunderstorms. Lows 80 to 88. Tuesday, considerable cloudiness with a 10% chance of showers and thunderstorms in the morning, then partly sunny in the afternoon. Highs 103 to 109. Here is the synopsis for Southeast California, Southwest, and South Central Arizona. Temperatures will increase significantly the remainder of the week with extreme heat warnings in effect as readings approach near record levels. High pressure responsible for the extreme heat will also restrict thunderstorm development, with chances retreating well into the mountains through the weekend. Above normal temperatures may begin to relax early next week as better thunderstorm coverage returns to the region. Extreme heat warning remains in effect from 10 a.m. Mountain Standard Time, or 10 a.m. Pacific Daylight Time, Thursday to 8.

a.m. Mountain Standard Time, or 8 p.m. Pacific Daylight Time Monday. What? Dangerously hot conditions. Afternoon temperatures 106 to 117 expected. Major heat risk. Overexposure can cause heat cramps and heat exhaustion to develop and, without intervention, can lead to heat stroke. Where? In Arizona, La Paz and Southeast Yuma counties. In California, Joshua Tree, NP. When? From 10 a.m. Mountain Standard Time, or 10 a.m. Pacific Daylight Time Thursday to 8 p.m. Mountain Standard Time, or 8 p.m. Pacific Daylight Time Monday. Impacts: heat-related illnesses increase significantly during extreme heat events. Overexposure can cause heat cramps and heat exhaustion to develop and, without intervention, can lead to heat stroke. An extreme heat warning means that a period of very hot temperatures, even by local standards, will occur. Actions should be taken to lessen the impact of the extreme heat. Take extra precautions if you work or spend time outside. When possible, reschedule strenuous activities to early morning or evening. Know the signs and symptoms of heat exhaustion and heat stroke. Wear lightweight and loose-fitting clothing when possible and drink plenty of water. To reduce risk during outdoor work, the Occupational

10 a.m. Thursday to 8 p.m. Mountain Standard Time Monday. What? Dangerously hot conditions. Afternoon temperatures 104 to 116 degrees. Major heat risk. Where? Portions of South Central Arizona. When? From 10 a.m. Thursday to 8 p.m. Mountain Standard Time Monday. Impacts. Heat-related illnesses increase significantly during extreme heat events. Overexposure can cause heat cramps and heat exhaustion to develop and, without intervention, can lead to heat stroke. An extreme heat warning means that a period of very hot temperatures, even by local standards, will occur. Actions should be taken to lessen the impact of the extreme heat. Take extra precautions if you work or spend time outside. When possible, reschedule strenuous activities to early morning or evening. Know the signs and symptoms of heat exhaustion and heat stroke. Wear lightweight and loose-fitting clothing when possible and drink plenty of water. To reduce risk during outdoor work, the Occupational Safety and Health Administration recommends scheduling frequent rest breaks in shaded or air-conditioned environments. Anyone overcome by heat should be moved to a cool and shaded location. Heat stroke is an emergency. 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Extreme heat warning remains in effect from 10 a.m. Thursday to 8 p.m. Mountain Standard Time Monday. What? Dangerously hot conditions. Afternoon temperatures 107 to 116 degrees. Major heat risk. Where? South Central Arizona, including the Phoenix metropolitan area. When? From 10 a.m. Thursday to 8 p.m. Mountain Standard Time Monday. Impacts. Heat-related illnesses increase significantly during extreme heat events. Overexposure can cause heat cramps and heat exhaustion to develop and, without intervention, can lead to heat stroke. 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An extreme heat warning means that a period of very hot temperatures, even by local standards, will occur. Actions should be taken to lessen the impact of the extreme heat. Take extra precautions if you work or spend time outside. 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Anyone overcome by heat should be moved to a cool and shaded location. 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

central Arizona, including the greater Phoenix area. It was sunny, with a temperature of 99 at Buckeye, 97 at Deer Valley, 95 at Scottsdale Airport, and 96 at Falcon Field. It was mostly sunny, with a temperature of 97 at Mesa Gateway, 97 at Chandler, and 102 at Gila Bend. Observations for northern Arizona. Skies ranged from sunny to mostly sunny. It was 74 at Flagstaff, 93 at Kingman, 77 at the Grand Canyon, and 80 at Prescott. Payson reported 79, Page reported 84, Winslow reported 82, and Sholo reported 79. Observations for southern Arizona. It was sunny, with a temperature of 93 at Tucson, and 102 at Yuma. At Sierra Vista, it was mostly sunny, with a temperature of 82. At Nogales, it was cloudy, with a temperature of 85. Observations for Southern California, skies ranged from mostly sunny to partly sunny. It was 75 at Los Angeles Airport, 76 at San Diego, and 104 at Blythe. Regional observations, skies ranged from mostly sunny to partly sunny. It was 100 at Las Vegas, 84 at Salt Lake City, 88 at Albuquerque, at 95 at El Paso. Once again, at noon in Phoenix, under mostly sunny skies. The Sky Harbor temperature was 96 degrees. Here is the latest forecast. For the following area, in Arizona, Central Phoenix, issued at 11:46 a.m. Mountain Standard Time. Extreme heat warning in effect from 10 a.m. Thursday to 8 p.m. Mountain Standard Time Monday. Today, mostly sunny. Highs 99 to 104. East wind around 5 miles per hour in the morning, becoming light in the afternoon. Tonight, mostly clear and warmer. Lows 81 to 89. Northwest wind around 5 miles per hour in the evening, becoming northeast after midnight. Thursday, sunny and hot. Highs 106 to 111. Southeast wind around 5 miles per hour. Thursday night, clear. Lows 84 to 93. Light wind in the evening, becoming northeast around 5 miles per hour after midnight. Friday, sunny and hot. Highs 109 to 114. Light wind in the morning, becoming southwest around 5 miles per hour in the afternoon. Friday night, mostly clear. Lows 87 to 95. Saturday, sunny and very hot. Highs 111 to 117. Saturday night, partly cloudy with a 10% chance of showers and thunderstorms. Lows 85 to 93. Sunday, partly cloudy. A 20% chance of afternoon showers and thunderstorms. Hot. Highs 107 to 113. Sunday night, considerable cloudiness. A chance of showers and thunderstorms in the evening, then a slight chance of showers and thunderstorms after midnight. Lows 82 to 90. Chance of rain 30%. Slight chance of afternoon.

or 10 a.m. Pacific Daylight Time Thursday to 8 p.m. Mountain Standard Time, or 8 p.m. Pacific Daylight Time Monday. Impacts: heat-related illnesses increase significantly during extreme heat events. Overexposure can cause heat cramps and heat exhaustion to develop and, without intervention, can lead to heat stroke. An extreme heat warning means that a period of very hot temperatures, even by local standards, will occur. Actions should be taken to lessen the impact of the extreme heat. Take extra precautions if you work or spend time outside. 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Know the signs and symptoms of heat exhaustion and heat stroke. Wear lightweight and loose-fitting clothing when possible and drink plenty of water. To reduce risk during outdoor work, the Occupational Safety and Health Administration recommends scheduling frequent rest breaks in shaded or air-conditioned environments. Anyone overcome by heat should be moved to a cool and shaded location. 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Extreme heat warning remains in effect from 10 a.m. Thursday to 8 p.m. Mountain Standard Time Monday. What? Dangerously hot conditions. Afternoon temperatures 104 to 116 degrees. Major heat risk. Where? Portions of South Central Arizona. When? From 10 a.m. Thursday to 8 p.m. Mountain Standard Time Monday. Impacts: heat-related illnesses increase significantly during extreme heat events. Overexposure can cause heat cramps and heat exhaustion to develop and, without intervention, can lead to heat stroke. An extreme heat warning means that a period of very hot temperatures, even by local standards, will occur. Actions should be taken to lessen the impact of the extreme heat. Take extra precautions if you work or spend time outside. 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

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Anyone overcome by heat should be moved to a cool and shaded location. 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The current time is 12:26 p.m. Mountain Standard Time. Here is the noon Mountain Standard Time observation for Phoenix, on Wednesday, July 22nd. At Sky Harbor, it was mostly sunny. Visibility 10 miles. Temperature was 96 degrees, dew point 64, relative humidity 34%. Wind was variable, at 3 miles an hour. And the pressure was 29.89 inches, and falling. Other observations for South Central Arizona, including the greater Phoenix area, it was sunny, with a temperature of 99 at Buckeye, 97 at Deer Valley, 95 at Scottsdale Airport, and 96 at Falcon Field. It was mostly sunny, with a temperature of 97 at Mesa Gateway, 97 at Chandler, and 102 at Gila Bend. Observations for northern Arizona, skies ranged from sunny to mostly sunny. It was 74 at Flagstaff, 93 at Kingman, 77 at the Grand Canyon, and 80 at Prescott. Payson reported 79, Page reported 84, Winslow reported 82, and Sholo reported 79. Observations for southern Arizona, it was sunny, with a temperature of 93 at Tucson, and 102 at Yuma. At Sierra Vista, it was mostly sunny, with a temperature of 82. At Nogales, it was cloudy, with a temperature of 85. Observations for Southern California, skies ranged from mostly sunny to partly sunny. It was 75 at Los Angeles Airport, 76 at San Diego, and 104 at Blythe. Regional observations, skies ranged from mostly sunny to partly sunny. It was 100 at Las Vegas, 84 at Salt Lake City, 88 at Albuquerque, and 95 at El Paso. Once again, at noon in Phoenix, under mostly sunny skies. The Sky Harbor temperature was 96 degrees. Here is the latest forecast. For the following area, in Arizona, Central Phoenix, issued at 11:46 a.m. Mountain Standard Time. Extreme heat warning in effect from 10 a.m. Thursday to 8 p.m. Mountain Standard Time Monday. Today, mostly sunny. Highs 99 to 104. East wind around 5 miles per hour in the morning, becoming light in the afternoon. Tonight, mostly clear and warmer. Lows 81 to 89. Northwest wind around 5 miles per hour in the evening, becoming northeast after midnight. Thursday, sunny and hot. Highs 106 to 111. Southeast wind around 5 miles per hour. Thursday night, clear. Lows 84 to 93. Light wind in the evening, becoming northeast around 5 miles per hour after midnight. Friday, sunny and hot. Highs 109 to 114. Light wind in the morning, becoming southwest around 5 miles per hour in the afternoon. Friday night, mostly clear. Lows 87 to 95. Saturday, sunny and very hot. Highs 111 to 117. Saturday night, partly cloudy with a 10% chance of showers and thunderstorms. Lows 85 to 93. Sunday, partly cloudy. A 20% chance of afternoon showers and thunderstorms. Hot. Highs 107 to 113. Sunday night, considerable cloudiness. A chance of showers and thunderstorms in the evening, then a slight chance of showers and thunderstorms after midnight. Lows 82 to 90. Chance of rain 30%. Monday, considerable cloudiness. A slight chance of showers in the

87 at the Grand Canyon, and 80 at Prescott. Payson reported 79, Page reported 84, Winslow reported 82, and Sholo reported 79. Observations for southern Arizona, it was sunny, with a temperature of 93 at Tucson, and 102 at Yuma. At Sierra Vista, it was mostly sunny, with a temperature of 82. At Nogales, it was cloudy, with a temperature of 85. Observations for Southern California, skies ranged from mostly sunny to partly sunny. It was 75 at Los Angeles Airport, 76 at San Diego, and 104 at Blythe. Regional observations, skies ranged from mostly sunny to partly sunny. It was 100 at Las Vegas, 84 at Salt Lake City, 88 at Albuquerque, and 95 at El Paso. Once again, at noon in Phoenix, under mostly sunny skies. The Sky Harbor temperature was 96 degrees. Here is the latest forecast. For the following area, in Arizona, Central Phoenix, issued at 11:46 a.m. Mountain Standard Time. Extreme heat warning in effect from 10 a.m. Thursday to 8 p.m. Mountain Standard Time Monday. Today, mostly sunny. Highs 99 to 104. East wind around 5 miles per hour in the morning, becoming light in the afternoon. Tonight, mostly clear and warmer. Lows 81 to 89. Northwest wind around 5 miles per hour in the evening, becoming northeast after midnight. Thursday, sunny and hot. Highs 106 to 111. Southeast wind around 5 miles per hour. Thursday night, clear. Lows 84 to 93.

slight chance of showers in the morning, then a slight chance of afternoon showers and thunderstorms. Not as warm. Highs 102 to 108. Chance of rain 20%. Monday night, partly cloudy with a 20% chance of showers and thunderstorms. Lows 80 to 88. Tuesday, considerable cloudiness with a 10% chance of showers and thunderstorms in the morning, then partly sunny in the afternoon. Highs 103 to 109. Here is the synopsis for Southeast California, Southwest, and South Central Arizona. Temperatures will increase significantly the remainder of the week with extreme heat warnings in effect as readings approach near record levels. High pressure responsible for the extreme heat will also restrict thunderstorm development with chances retreating well into the mountains through the weekend. Above normal temperatures may begin to relax early next week as better thunderstorm coverage returns to the region. Extreme heat warning remains in effect from 10 a.m. Mountain Standard Time, or 10 a.m. Pacific Daylight Time Thursday to 8 p.m. Mountain Standard Time, or 8 p.m. Pacific Daylight Time Monday. What? Dangerously hot conditions. Afternoon temperatures 106 to 117 expected. Major heat risk. Overexposure can cause heat cramps and heat exhaustion to develop and, without intervention, can lead to heat stroke. Where? In Arizona, La Paz and southeast Yuma counties. In California, Joshua Tree, NP. When? From 10 a.m. Mountain Standard Time, or 10 a.m. Pacific Daylight Time Thursday to 8 p.m. Mountain Standard Time, or 8 p.m. Pacific Daylight Time Monday. Impacts, heat-related illnesses increase significantly during extreme heat events. Overexposure can cause heat cramps and heat exhaustion to develop and, without intervention, can lead to heat stroke. An extreme heat warning means that a period of very hot temperatures, even by local standards, will occur. Actions should be taken to lessen the impact of the extreme heat. Take extra precautions if you work or spend time outside. When possible, reschedule strenuous activities to early morning or evening. Know the signs and symptoms of heat exhaustion and heat stroke. Wear lightweight and loose-fitting clothing when possible and drink plenty of water. To reduce risk during outdoor work, the Occupational Safety and Health Administration recommends scheduling frequent rest breaks in shaded or air-conditioned environments. Anyone overcome by heat should be moved to a cool and shaded location. Heat stroke is an emergency. Call 911. Public cooling shelters are available in some areas. Consult county officials for more details. Extreme heat warning remains in effect from 10 a.m. Thursday to 8 p.m. Mountain Standard Time Monday. What? Dangerously hot conditions. Afternoon temperatures 104 to 116 degrees. Major heat risk. Where? Portions of South Central Arizona. When? From 10 a.m. Thursday to 8 p.m. Mountain Standard Time Monday. Impacts, heat-related illnesses increase significantly during extreme heat events. Overexposure can cause heat cramps and heat exhaustion to develop and, without intervention, can lead to heat stroke. An extreme heat warning means that a period of very hot temperatures, even by local standards, will occur. Actions should be taken to lessen the impact of the extreme heat. Take extra precautions if you work or spend time outside. When possible, reschedule strenuous activities to early morning or evening. Know the signs and symptoms of heat exhaustion and heat stroke. Wear lightweight and loose-fitting clothing when possible and drink plenty of water. To reduce risk during outdoor work, the Occupational Safety and Health Administration recommends scheduling frequent rest breaks in shaded or air-conditioned environments. Anyone overcome by heat should be moved to a cool and shaded location. Heat stroke is an emergency. 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Extreme heat warning remains in effect from 10 a.m. Thursday to 8 p.m. Mountain Standard Time Monday. What? Dangerously hot conditions. Afternoon temperatures 107 to 116 degrees. Major heat risk.

South Central Arizona, including the Phoenix metropolitan area. When, from 10 a.m. Thursday to 8 p.m. Mountain Standard Time Monday. Impacts, heat-related illnesses increase significantly during extreme heat events. Overexposure can cause heat cramps and heat exhaustion to develop and, without intervention, can lead to heat stroke. Additional details, in Maricopa County, call 2-1-1 to find a free cooling center, transportation, water and more. An extreme heat warning means that a period of very hot temperatures, even by local standards, will occur. Actions should be taken to lessen the impact of the extreme heat. Take extra precautions if you work or spend time outside. 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Anyone overcome by heat should be moved to a cool and shaded location. Heat stroke is an emergency. 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The current time is 1:10 p.m. Mountain Standard Time. Here is the 1 p.m. Mountain Standard Time observation for Phoenix on Wednesday. Visibility.

Nogales, it was partly sunny, with a temperature of 86. Observations for Southern California, skies ranged from sunny to mostly sunny. It was 75 at Los Angeles Airport, 77 at San Diego, and 106 at Blythe. Regional observations, skies ranged from mostly sunny to partly sunny. It was 102 at Las Vegas, 85 at Salt Lake City, 90 at Albuquerque, and 95 at El Paso. Once again, at 1 p.m. in Phoenix, under mostly sunny skies. The Sky Harbor temperature was 100 degrees. Here is the latest forecast. For the following area, in Arizona, Central Phoenix, issued at 11:46 a.m. Mountain Standard Time. Extreme heat warning in effect from 10 a.m. Thursday to 8 p.m. Mountain Standard Time Monday. Today, mostly sunny. Highs 99 to 104. East wind around 5 miles per hour in the morning, becoming light in the afternoon. Tonight, mostly clear and warmer. Lows 81 to 89. Northwest wind around 5 miles per hour in the evening, becoming northeast after midnight. Thursday, sunny and hot. Highs 106 to 111. Southeast wind around 5 miles per hour. Thursday night, clear. Lows 84 to 93. Light wind in the evening, becoming northeast around 5 miles per hour after midnight. Friday, sunny and hot. Highs 109 to 114. Light wind in the morning, becoming southwest around 5 miles per hour in the afternoon. Friday night, mostly clear. Lows 87 to 95. Saturday, sunny and very hot. Highs 111 to 117. Saturday night, partly cloudy with a 10% chance of showers and thunderstorms. Lows 85 to 93. Sunday, partly cloudy. A 20% chance of afternoon showers and thunderstorms. Hot. Highs 107 to 113. Sunday night, considerable cloudiness. A chance of showers and thunderstorms in the evening, then a slight chance of showers and thunderstorms after midnight. Lows 82 to 90. Chance of rain 30%. Monday, considerable cloudiness. A slight chance of showers in the morning, then a slight chance of afternoon showers and thunderstorms. Not as warm. Highs 102 to 108. Chance of rain 20%. Monday night, partly cloudy with a 20% chance of showers and thunderstorms. Lows 80 to 88. Tuesday, considerable cloudiness with a 10% chance of showers and thunderstorms in the morning, then partly sunny in the afternoon. Highs 103 to 109. Here is the synopsis for Southeast California, Southwest, and South Central Arizona. Temperatures will increase significantly the remainder of the week, with extreme heat warnings in effect as readings approach near record levels. High pressure responsible for the extreme heat will also restrict thunderstorm development, with chances retreating well into the mountains through the weekend. Above normal temperatures may begin to relax early next week as better thunderstorm coverage returns to the region. Extreme heat warning remains in effect from 10 a.m. Mountain Standard Time, or 10 a.m. Pacific Daylight Time Thursday to 8 p.m. Mountain Standard Time, or 8 p.m. Pacific Daylight Time Monday. What? Dangerously hot conditions. Afternoon temperatures 106 to 117 expected. Major heat risk. Overexposure can cause heat cramps and heat exhaustion to develop and, without intervention, can lead to heat stroke. Where? In Arizona, La Paz and Southeast Yuma counties. In California, Joshua Tree, NP. When? From 10 a.m. Mountain Standard Time, or 10 a.m. Pacific Daylight Time Thursday to 8 p.m. Mountain Standard Time, or 8 p.m. Pacific Daylight Time Monday. Impacts: heat-related illnesses increase significantly during extreme heat events. Overexposure can cause heat cramps and heat exhaustion to develop and, without intervention, can lead to heat stroke. An extreme heat warning means that a period of very hot temperatures, even by local standards,

An extreme heat warning means that a period of very hot temperatures, even by local standards, will occur. Actions should be taken to lessen the impact of the extreme heat. Take extra precautions if you work or spend time outside. 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Know the signs and symptoms of heat exhaustion and heat stroke. 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To reduce risk during outdoor work, the Occupational Safety and Health Administration recommends scheduling frequent rest breaks in shaded or air-conditioned environments. Anyone overcome by heat should be moved to a cool and shaded location. 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The current time is 1:54 p.m. Mountain Standard Time. Here is the 1 p.m. Mountain Standard Time observation for Phoenix on Wednesday, July 22nd. At Sky Harbor, it was mostly sunny. Visibility 10 miles. Temperature was 100 degrees, dew point 63, relative humidity 29%. Wind was east, at 8 miles an hour. And the pressure was 29.87 inches, and falling. Other observations for South Central Arizona including the Greater Phoenix area, it was sunny, with a temperature of 100 at Buckeye, 98 at Deer Valley, 97 at Scottsdale Airport, and 97 at Falcon Field. It was mostly sunny, with a temperature of 99 at Mesa Gateway, and 99 at Chandler. Observations for Northern Arizona, at Kingman, it was sunny, with a temperature of 94. It was mostly sunny, with a temperature of 79 at the Grand Canyon, 82 at Prescott, and 81 at Payson. Under mostly sunny skies, Page reported 86, Winslow reported 83, and Shoal reported 81. At Flagstaff, it was partly sunny, with a temperature of 75. Observations for Southern Arizona, at Tucson, it was sunny, with a temperature of 94. At Yuma, it was mostly sunny, with a temperature of 104. At Nogales, it was partly sunny, with a temperature of 86. Observations for Southern California, skies ranged from sunny to mostly sunny. It was 75 at Los Angeles Airport, 77 at San Diego, and 106 at Blythe. Regional observations, skies ranged from mostly sunny to partly sunny. It was 102 at Las Vegas, 85 at Salt Lake City, 90 at Albuquerque, and 95 at El Paso. Once again, at 1 p.m. in Phoenix, under mostly sunny skies. The Sky Harbor temperature was 100 degrees. Here is the latest forecast. For the following area, in Arizona, Central Phoenix, issued at 11:46 a.m. Mountain Standard Time. Extreme heat warning in effect from 10 a.m. Thursday to 8 p.m. Mountain Standard Time Monday. Today, mostly sunny. Highs 99 to 104. East wind around 5 miles per hour in the morning, becoming light in the afternoon. Tonight, mostly clear and warmer. Lows 81 to 89. Northwest wind around 5 miles per hour in the evening, becoming northeast after midnight. Thursday, sunny and hot. Highs 106 to 111. Southeast wind around 5 miles per hour. Thursday night, clear. Lows 84 to 93. Light wind in the evening, becoming northeast around 5 miles per hour after midnight. Friday, sunny and hot. Highs 109 to 114. Light wind in the morning, becoming southwest around 5 miles per hour in the afternoon. Friday night, mostly clear. Lows 87 to 95. Saturday, sunny and very hot. Highs 111 to 117. Saturday night, partly cloudy with a 10% chance of showers and thunderstorms. Lows 85 to 93. Sunday, partly cloudy.

a 20% chance of afternoon showers and thunderstorms. Hot. Highs 107 to 113. Sunday night, considerable cloudiness. A chance of showers and thunderstorms in the evening, then a slight chance of showers and thunderstorms after midnight. Lows 82 to 90. Chance of rain 30%. Monday, considerable cloudiness. A slight chance of showers in the morning, then a slight chance of afternoon showers and thunderstorms. Not as warm. Highs 102 to 108. Chance of rain 20%. Monday night, partly cloudy with a 20% chance of showers and thunderstorms. Lows 80 to 88. Tuesday, considerable cloudiness with a 10% chance of showers and thunderstorms in the morning, then

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What? Dangerously hot conditions. Afternoon temperatures 106 to 117 expected. Major heat risk. Overexposure can cause heat cramps and heat exhaustion to develop and, without intervention, can lead to heat stroke.

take extra precautions if you work or spend time outside. 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Know the signs and symptoms of heat exhaustion and heat stroke. Wear lightweight and loose-fitting clothing when possible and drink plenty of water. To reduce risk during outdoor work, the Occupational Safety and Health Administration recommends scheduling frequent rest breaks in shaded or air-conditioned environments. Anyone overcome by heat should be moved to a cool and shaded location. 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Public cooling shelters are available in some areas. Consult county officials for more details. Extreme heat warning remains in effect from 10 a.m. Thursday to 8 p.m. Mountain Standard Time Monday. What? Dangerously hot conditions. Afternoon temperatures 104 to 116 degrees. Major heat risk. Where? Portions of South Central Arizona. When? From 10 a.m. Thursday to 8 p.m. Mountain Standard Time Monday. Impacts, heat-related illnesses increase significantly during extreme heat events. Overexposure can cause heat cramps and heat exhaustion to develop and, without intervention, can lead to heat stroke. An extreme heat warning means that a period of very hot temperatures, even by local standards, will occur. Actions should be taken to lessen the impact of the extreme heat. Take extra precautions if you work or spend time outside. When possible, reschedule strenuous activities to early morning or evening. Know the signs and symptoms of heat exhaustion and heat stroke. Wear lightweight and loose-fitting clothing when possible and drink plenty of water. To reduce risk during outdoor work, the Occupational Safety and Health Administration recommends scheduling frequent rest breaks in shaded or air-conditioned environments. Anyone overcome by heat should be moved to a cool and shaded location. Heat stroke is an emergency. 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Public cooling shelters are available in some areas. Consult county officials for more details. Extreme heat warning remains in effect from 10 a.m. Thursday to 8 p.m. Mountain Standard Time Monday. What? Dangerously hot conditions. Afternoon temperatures 107 to 116 degrees. Major heat risk. Where? South Central Arizona, including the Phoenix metropolitan area. When? From 10 a.m. Thursday to 8 p.m. Mountain Standard Time Monday. Impacts, heat-related illnesses increase significantly during extreme heat events. Overexposure can cause heat cramps and heat exhaustion to develop and, without intervention, can lead to heat stroke. Additional details, in Maricopa County, call 2-1-1 to find a free cooling center, transportation, water and more. An extreme heat warning means that a period of very hot temperatures, even by local standards, will occur. Actions should be taken to lessen the impact of the extreme heat. Take extra precautions if you work or spend time outside. 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Anyone overcome by heat should be moved to a cool and shaded location. 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The current time is 2:05 p.m. Mountain Standard Time. Here is the latest forecast. For the following area, in Arizona, Central Phoenix, issued at 11:46 a.m. Mountain Standard Time. Extreme heat warning in effect from 10 a.m. Thursday to 8 p.m. Mountain Standard Time Monday. Today, mostly sunny. Highs 99 to 104. East wind around 5 miles per hour in the morning, becoming light in the afternoon. Tonight, mostly clear and warmer. Lows 81 to 89.

northwest wind around 5 miles per hour in the evening, becoming northeast after midnight. Thursday, sunny and hot. Highs 106 to 111. Southeast wind around 5 miles per hour. Thursday night, clear. Lows 84 to 93. Light wind in the evening, becoming northeast around 5 miles per hour after midnight. Friday, sunny and hot. Highs 109 to 114. Light wind in the morning, becoming southwest around 5 miles per hour in the afternoon. Friday night, mostly clear. Lows 87 to 95. Saturday, sunny and very hot. Highs 111 to 117. Saturday night, partly cloudy with a 10% chance of showers and thunderstorms. Lows 85 to 93. Sunday, partly cloudy. A 20% chance of afternoon showers and thunderstorms. Hot. Highs 107 to 113. Sunday night, considerable cloudiness. A chance of showers and thunderstorms in the evening, then a slight chance of showers and thunderstorms after midnight. Lows 82 to 90. Chance of rain 30%. Monday, considerable cloudiness. A slight chance of showers in the morning, then a slight chance of afternoon showers and thunderstorms. Not as warm. Highs 102 to 108. Chance of rain 20%. Monday night, partly cloudy with a 20% chance of showers and thunderstorms. Lows 80 to 88. Tuesday, considerable cloudiness with a 10% chance of showers and thunderstorms in the morning, then partly sunny in the afternoon. Highs 103 to 109. Here is the synopsis for Southeast California, Southwest, and South Central Arizona. Temperatures will increase significantly the remainder of the week with extreme heat warnings in effect as readings approach near record levels. High pressure responsible for the extreme heat will also restrict thunderstorm development with chances retreating well into the mountains through the weekend. Above normal temperatures may begin to relax early next week as better thunderstorm coverage returns to the region. Extreme heat warning remains in effect from 10 a.m. Mountain Standard Time, or 10 a.m. Pacific Daylight Time Thursday to 8 p.m. Mountain Standard Time, or 8 p.m. Pacific Daylight Time Monday. What? Dangerously hot conditions. Afternoon temperatures 106 to 117 expected. Major heat risk. Overexposure can cause heat cramps and heat exhaustion to develop and, without intervention, can lead to heat stroke. Where? In Arizona, La Paz and Southeast Yuma counties. In California, Joshua Tree, NP. When? From 10 a.m. Mountain Standard Time, or 10 a.m. Pacific Daylight Time Thursday to 8 p.m. Mountain Standard Time, or 8 p.m. Pacific Daylight Time Monday. Impacts: heat-related illnesses increase significantly during extreme heat events. Overexposure can cause heat cramps and heat exhaustion to develop and, without intervention, can lead to heat stroke. An extreme heat warning means that a period of very hot temperatures, even by local standards, will occur. Actions should be taken to lessen the impact of the extreme heat. Take extra precautions if you work or spend time outside. When possible, reschedule strenuous activities to early morning or evening. Know the signs and symptoms of heat exhaustion and heat stroke. Wear lightweight and loose-fitting clothing when possible and drink plenty of water. To reduce risk during outdoor work, the Occupational Safety and Health Administration recommends scheduling frequent rest breaks in shaded or air-conditioned environments. Anyone overcome by heat should be moved to a cool and shaded location. Heat stroke is an emergency. Call 911. Public cooling shelters are available in some areas. Consult county officials for more details. Extreme heat warning remains in effect from 10 a.m. Thursday to 8 p.m. Mountain Standard Time Monday. What? Dangerously hot conditions. Afternoon temperatures 104 to 116 degrees. Major heat risk. Where? Portions of South Central Arizona. When?
from 10 a.m. Thursday to 8 p.m. Mountain Standard Time Monday. Impacts: heat-related illnesses increase significantly during extreme heat events. Overexposure can cause heat cramps and heat exhaustion to develop and, without intervention, can lead to heat stroke. An extreme heat warning means that a period of very hot temperatures, even by local standards, will occur. Actions should be taken to lessen the impact of the extreme heat. Take extra precautions if you work or spend time outside. When possible, reschedule strenuous activities to early morning or evening. Know the signs and symptoms of heat exhaustion and heat stroke. Wear lightweight and loose-fitting clothing when possible and drink plenty of water. To reduce risk during outdoor work, the Occupational Safety and Health Administration recommends scheduling frequent rest breaks in shaded or air-conditioned environments. Anyone overcome by heat should be moved to a cool and shaded location. Heat stroke is an emergency. 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Extreme heat warning remains in effect from 10 a.m. Thursday to 8 p.m. Mountain Standard Time Monday. What? Dangerously hot conditions. Afternoon temperatures 107 to 116 degrees. Major heat risk. Where? South Central Arizona, including the Phoenix metropolitan area. When? From 10 a.m. Thursday to 8 p.m. Mountain Standard Time Monday. Impacts: heat-related illnesses increase significantly during extreme heat events. Overexposure can cause heat cramps and heat exhaustion to develop and, without intervention, can lead to heat stroke. Additional details: in Maricopa County, call 2-1-1 to find a free cooling center, transportation, water, and more. An extreme heat warning means that a period of very hot temperatures, even by local standards, will occur. Actions should be taken to lessen the impact of the extreme heat. Take extra precautions if you work or spend time outside. 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Anyone overcome by heat should be moved to a cool and shaded location. 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The current time is 2:14 p.m. Mountain Standard Time. Here is the 2 p.m. Mountain Standard Time observation for Phoenix on Wednesday, July 22nd. At Sky Harbor, it was mostly sunny. Visibility 10 miles. Temperature was 100 degrees, dew point 62, relative humidity 28%. Wind was calm. And the pressure was 29.84 inches, and falling. Other observations for South Central Arizona, including the greater Phoenix area: it was sunny, with a temperature of 102 at Buckeye, 100 at Deer Valley, 100 at Scottsdale Airport, and 99 at Falcon Field. It was mostly sunny, with a temperature of 102 at Luke Air Force Base, 100 at Mesa Gateway, 100 at Chandler, and 105 at Gila Bend. Observations for Northern Arizona: it was sunny, with a temperature of 84 at Prescott, and 85 at Winslow. It was mostly sunny, with a temperature of 95 at Kingman, 84 at Payson, and 87 at Page. It was partly sunny, with a temperature of 78 at the Grand Canyon, and 81 at Shiloh. At Flagstaff, it was cloudy, with a temperature of 74. Observations for Southern Arizona: it was sunny, with a temperature of 96 at Tucson, and 87 at Sierra Vista. At Yuma, it was mostly sunny, with a temperature of 107. At Nogales, it was cloudy, with a temperature of 87.
Observations for Southern California. It was mostly sunny, with a temperature of 76 at Los Angeles Airport and 78 at San Diego. Regional observations. Skies ranged from mostly sunny to partly sunny. It was 104 at Las Vegas, 86 at Salt Lake City, 91 at Albuquerque, and 96 at El Paso. At Albuquerque, wind was southwest gusting to 29 miles an hour. Once again, at 2 p.m. in Phoenix, under mostly sunny skies. The Sky Harbor temperature was 100 degrees. Here is the latest forecast. For the following area, in Arizona, Central Phoenix, issued at 11:46 a.m. Mountain Standard Time. Extreme heat warning in effect from 10 a.m. Thursday to 8 p.m. Mountain Standard Time Monday. Today, mostly sunny. Highs 99 to 104. East wind around 5 miles per hour in the morning, becoming light in the afternoon. Tonight, mostly clear and warmer. Lows 81 to 89. Northwest wind around 5 miles per hour in the evening, becoming northeast after midnight. Thursday, sunny and hot. Highs 106 to 111. Southeast wind around 5 miles per hour. Thursday night, clear. Lows 84 to 93. Light wind in the evening, becoming northeast around 5 miles per hour after midnight. Friday, sunny and hot. Highs 109 to 114. Light wind in the morning, becoming southwest around 5 miles per hour in the afternoon. Friday night, mostly clear. Lows 87 to 95. Saturday, sunny and very hot. Highs 111 to 117. Saturday night, partly cloudy with a 10% chance of showers and thunderstorms. Lows 85 to 93. Sunday, partly cloudy. A 20% chance of afternoon showers and thunderstorms. Hot. Highs 107 to 113. Sunday night, considerable cloudiness. A chance of showers and thunderstorms in the evening, then a slight chance of showers and thunderstorms after midnight. Lows 82 to 90. Chance of rain 30%. Monday, considerable cloudiness. A slight chance of showers in the morning, then a slight chance of afternoon showers and thunderstorms. Not as warm. Highs 102 to 108. Chance of rain 20%. Monday night, partly cloudy with a 20% chance of showers and thunderstorms. Lows 80 to 88. Tuesday, considerable cloudiness with a 10% chance of showers and thunderstorms in the morning, then partly sunny in the afternoon. Highs 103 to 109. Here is the synopsis for Southeast California, Southwest, and South Central Arizona. Temperatures will increase significantly the remainder of the week with extreme heat warnings in effect as readings approach near record levels. High pressure responsible for the extreme heat will also restrict thunderstorm development with chances retreating well into the mountains through the weekend. Above normal temperatures may begin to relax early next week as better thunderstorm coverage returns to the region. Extreme heat warning remains in effect from 10 a.m. Mountain Standard Time, or 10 a.m. Pacific Daylight Time Thursday to 8 p.m. Mountain Standard Time, or 8 p.m. Pacific Daylight Time Monday. What? Dangerously hot conditions. Afternoon temperatures 106 to 117 expected. Major heat risk. Overexposure can cause heat cramps and heat exhaustion to develop and, without intervention, can lead to heat stroke. Where? In Arizona, La Paz and Southeast Yuma counties. In California, Joshua Tree, NP. When? From 10 a.m. Mountain Standard Time, or 10 a.m. Pacific Daylight Time Thursday to 8 p.m. Mountain Standard Time, or 8 p.m. Pacific Daylight Time Monday. Impacts: heat-related illnesses increase significantly during extreme heat events. Overexposure can cause heat cramps and heat exhaustion to develop and, without intervention, can lead to heat stroke. An extreme heat warning means that a period of very hot temperatures, even by local standards, will occur.
actions should be taken to lessen the impact of the extreme heat. Take extra precautions if you work or spend time outside. When possible, reschedule strenuous activities to early morning or evening. Know the signs and symptoms of heat exhaustion and heat stroke. Wear lightweight and loose-fitting clothing when possible and drink plenty of water. To reduce risk during outdoor work, the Occupational Safety and Health Administration recommends scheduling frequent rest breaks in shaded or air-conditioned environments. Anyone overcome by heat should be moved to a cool and shaded location. Heat stroke is an emergency. Call 911. Public cooling shelters are available in some areas. Consult county officials for more details. Extreme heat warning remains in effect from 10 a.m. Thursday to 8 p.m. Mountain Standard Time Monday. What? Dangerously hot conditions. Afternoon temperatures 104 to 116 degrees. Major heat risk. Where? Portions of South Central Arizona. When? From 10 a.m. Thursday to 8 p.m. Mountain Standard Time Monday. Impacts, heat-related illnesses increase significantly during extreme heat events. Overexposure can cause heat cramps and heat exhaustion to develop and, without intervention, can lead to heat stroke. An extreme heat warning means that a period of very hot temperatures, even by local standards, will occur. Actions should be taken to lessen the impact of the extreme heat. Take extra precautions if you work or spend time outside. When possible, reschedule strenuous activities to early morning or evening. Know the signs and symptoms of heat exhaustion and heat stroke. Wear lightweight and loose-fitting clothing when possible and drink plenty of water. To reduce risk during outdoor work, the Occupational Safety and Health Administration recommends scheduling frequent rest breaks in shaded or air-conditioned environments. Anyone overcome by heat should be moved to a cool and shaded location. Heat stroke is an emergency. 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Public cooling shelters are available in some areas. 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Extreme heat warning remains in effect from 10 a.m. Thursday to 8 p.m. Mountain Standard Time Monday. What? Dangerously hot conditions. Afternoon temperatures 107 to 116 degrees. Major heat risk. Where? South Central Arizona, including the Phoenix metropolitan area. When? From 10 a.m. Thursday to 8 p.m. Mountain Standard Time Monday. Impacts, heat-related illnesses increase significantly during extreme heat events. Overexposure can cause heat cramps and heat exhaustion to develop and, without intervention, can lead to heat stroke. Additional details, in Maricopa County, call 2-1-1 to find a free cooling center, transportation, water and more. An extreme heat warning means that a period of very hot temperatures, even by local standards, will occur. Actions should be taken to lessen the impact of the extreme heat. Take extra precautions if you work or spend time outside. 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Anyone overcome by heat should be moved to a cool and shaded location. Heat stroke is an emergency. 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The current time is 2:25 p.m. Mountain Standard Time. Here is the 2 p.m. Mountain Standard Time observation for Phoenix, on Wednesday, July 22nd. At Sky Harbor, it was mostly sunny. Visibility 10 miles. Temperature was 100 degrees, dew point 62, relative humidity 28%. Wind was calm. And the pressure was 29.84 inches, and falling.
Other observations for South Central Arizona, including the greater Phoenix area, it was sunny, with a temperature of 102 at Buckeye, 100 at Deer Valley, 100 at Scottsdale Airport, and 99 at Falcon Field. It was mostly sunny, with a temperature of 102 at Luke Air Force Base, 100 at Mesa Gateway, 100 at Chandler, and 105 at Gila Bend. Observations for Northern Arizona, it was sunny, with a temperature of 84 at Prescott, and 85 at Winslow. It was mostly sunny, with a temperature of 95 at Kingman, 84 at Payson, and 87 at Page. It was partly sunny, with a temperature of 78 at the Grand Canyon, and 81 at Shiloh. At Flagstaff, it was cloudy, with a temperature of 74. Observations for Southern Arizona, it was sunny, with a temperature of 96 at Tucson, and 87 at Sierra Vista. At Yuma, it was mostly sunny, with a temperature of 107. At Nogales, it was cloudy, with a temperature of 87. Observations for Southern California, it was mostly sunny, with a temperature of 76 at Los Angeles Airport, and 78 at San Diego. Regional observations, skies ranged from mostly sunny to partly sunny. It was 104 at Las Vegas, 86 at Salt Lake City, 91 at Albuquerque, and 96 at El Paso. At Albuquerque, wind was southwest gusting to 29 miles an hour. Once again, at 2 p.m. in Phoenix, under mostly sunny skies. The Sky Harbor temperature was 100 degrees. Here is the latest forecast. For the following area, in Arizona, Central Phoenix, issued at 11:46 a.m. Mountain Standard Time. Extreme heat warning in effect from 10 a.m. Thursday to 8 p.m. Mountain Standard Time Monday. Today, mostly sunny. Highs 99 to 104. East wind around 5 miles per hour in the morning, becoming light in the afternoon. Tonight, mostly clear and warmer. Lows 81 to 89. Northwest wind around 5 miles per hour in the evening, becoming northeast after midnight. Thursday, sunny and hot. Highs 106 to 111. Southeast wind around 5 miles per hour. Thursday night, clear. Lows 84 to 93. Light wind in the evening, becoming northeast around 5 miles per hour after midnight. Friday, sunny and hot. Highs 109 to 114. Light wind in the morning, becoming southwest around 5 miles per hour in the afternoon. Friday night, mostly clear. Lows 87 to 95. Saturday, sunny and very hot. Highs 111 to 117. Saturday night, partly cloudy with a 10% chance of showers and thunderstorms. Lows 85 to 93. Sunday, partly cloudy. A 20% chance of afternoon showers and thunderstorms. Hot. Highs 107 to 113. Sunday night, considerable cloudiness. A chance of showers and thunderstorms in the evening, then a slight chance of showers and thunderstorms after midnight. Lows 82 to 90. Chance of rain 30%. Monday, considerable cloudiness. A slight chance of showers in the morning, then a slight chance of afternoon showers and thunderstorms. Not as warm. Highs 102 to 108. Chance of rain 20%. Monday night, partly cloudy with a 20% chance of showers and thunderstorms. Lows 80 to 88. Tuesday, considerable cloudiness with a 10% chance of showers and thunderstorms in the morning, then partly sunny in the afternoon. Highs 103 to 109. Here is the synopsis for Southeast California, Southwest, and South Central Arizona. Temperatures will increase significantly the remainder of the week, with extreme heat warnings in effect as readings approach near record levels. High pressure responsible for the extreme heat will also restrict thunderstorm development, with chances retreating well into the mountains through the weekend. Above normal temperatures may begin to relax early next week as better thunderstorm coverage returns to the region.
Extreme heat warning remains in effect from 10 a.m. Mountain Standard Time, or 10 a.m. Pacific Daylight Time Thursday to 8 p.m. Mountain Standard Time, or 8 p.m. Pacific Daylight Time Monday. What? Dangerously hot conditions. Afternoon temperatures 106 to 117 expected. Major heat risk. Overexposure can cause heat cramps and heat exhaustion to develop and, without intervention, can lead to heat stroke. Where? In Arizona, La Paz and southeast Yuma counties. In California, Joshua Tree, NP. When? From 10 a.m. Mountain Standard Time, or 10 a.m. Pacific Daylight Time Thursday to 8 p.m. Mountain Standard Time, or 8 p.m. Pacific Daylight Time Monday. Impacts, heat-related illnesses increase significantly during extreme heat events. Overexposure can cause heat cramps and heat exhaustion to develop and, without intervention, can lead to heat stroke. An extreme heat warning means that a period of very hot temperatures, even by local standards, will occur. Actions should be taken to lessen the impact of the extreme heat. Take extra precautions if you work or spend time outside. When possible, reschedule strenuous activities to early morning or evening. Know the signs and symptoms of heat exhaustion and heat stroke. Wear lightweight and loose-fitting clothing when possible and drink plenty of water. To reduce risk during outdoor work, the Occupational Safety and Health Administration recommends scheduling frequent rest breaks in shaded or air-conditioned environments. Anyone overcome by heat should be moved to a cool and shaded location. Heat stroke is an emergency. Call 911. Public cooling shelters are available in some areas. For more details. Extreme heat warning remains in effect from 10 a.m. Thursday to 8 p.m. Mountain Standard Time Monday. What? Dangerously hot conditions. Afternoon temperatures 104 to 116 degrees. Major heat risk. Where? Portions of south central Arizona. When? From 10 a.m. Thursday to 8 p.m. Mountain Standard Time Monday. Impacts, heat-related illnesses increase significantly during extreme heat events. Overexposure can cause heat cramps and heat exhaustion to develop and, without intervention, can lead to heat stroke. An extreme heat warning means that a period of very hot temperatures, even by local standards, will occur. Actions should be taken to lessen the impact of the extreme heat. Take extra precautions if you work or spend time outside. When possible, reschedule strenuous activities to early morning or evening. Know the signs and symptoms of heat exhaustion and heat stroke. Wear lightweight and loose-fitting clothing when possible and drink plenty of water. To reduce risk during outdoor work, the Occupational Safety and Health Administration recommends scheduling frequent rest breaks in shaded or air-conditioned environments. Anyone overcome by heat should be moved to a cool and shaded location. Heat stroke is an emergency. 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Extreme heat warning remains in effect from 10 a.m. Thursday to 8 p.m. Mountain Standard Time Monday. What? Dangerously hot conditions. Afternoon temperatures 107 to 116 degrees. Major heat risk. Where? South Central Arizona, including the Phoenix metropolitan area. When? From 10 a.m. Thursday to 8 p.m. Mountain Standard Time Monday. Impacts, heat-related illnesses increase significantly during extreme heat events. Overexposure can cause heat cramps and heat exhaustion to develop and, without intervention, can lead to heat stroke. 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Actions should be taken to lessen the impact of the extreme heat. 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
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The current time is 2:36 p.m. Mountain Standard Time. Here is the 2 p.m. Mountain Standard Time observation for Phoenix on Wednesday, July 22nd. At Sky Harbor, it was mostly sunny. Visibility 10 miles. Temperature was 100 degrees, dew point 62, relative humidity 28%. Wind was calm. And the pressure was 29.84 inches, and falling. Other observations for South Central Arizona, including the greater Phoenix area, it was sunny, with a temperature of 102 at Buckeye, 100 at Deer Valley, 100 at Scottsdale Airport, and 99 at Falcon Field. It was mostly sunny, with a temperature of 102 at Luke Air Force Base, 100 at Mesa Gateway, 100 at Chandler, and 105 at Gila Bend. Observations for northern Arizona, it was sunny, with a temperature of 84 at Prescott, and 85 at Winslow. It was mostly sunny, with a temperature of 95 at Kingman, 84 at Payson, and 87 at Page. It was partly sunny, with a temperature of 78 at the Grand Canyon, and 81 at Cholo. At Flagstaff, it was cloudy, with a temperature of 74. Observations for southern Arizona, it was sunny, with a temperature of 96 at Tucson, and 87 at Sierra Vista. At Yuma, it was mostly sunny, with a temperature of 107. At Nogales, it was cloudy, with a temperature of 87. Observations for Southern California, it was mostly sunny, with a temperature of 76 at Los Angeles Airport, and 78 at San Diego. Regional observations, skies ranged from mostly sunny to partly sunny. It was 104 at Las Vegas, 86 at Salt Lake City, 91 at Albuquerque, and 96 at El Paso. At Albuquerque, wind was southwest gusting to 29 miles an hour. Once again, at 2 p.m. in Phoenix, under mostly sunny skies. The Sky Harbor temperature was 100 degrees. Here is the latest forecast. For the following area, in Arizona, Central Phoenix, issued at 11:46 a.m. Mountain Standard Time. Extreme heat warning in effect from 10 a.m. Thursday to 8 p.m. Mountain Standard Time Monday. Today, mostly sunny. Highs 99 to 104. East wind around 5 miles per hour in the morning, becoming light in the afternoon. Tonight, mostly clear and warmer. Lows 81 to 89. Northwest wind around 5 miles per hour in the evening, becoming northeast after midnight. Thursday, sunny and hot. Highs 106 to 111. Southeast wind around 5 miles per hour. Thursday night, clear. Lows 84 to 93. Light wind in the evening, becoming northeast around 5 miles per hour after midnight. Friday, sunny and hot. Highs 109 to 114. Light wind in the morning, becoming southwest around 5 miles per hour in the afternoon. Friday night, mostly clear. Lows 87 to 95. Saturday, sunny and very hot. Highs 111 to 117. Saturday night, partly cloudy with a 10% chance of showers and thunderstorms. Lows 85 to 93. Sunday, partly cloudy. A 20% chance of afternoon showers and thunderstorms. Hot. Highs 107 to 113. Sunday night, considerable cloudiness. A chance of showers and thunderstorms in the evening, then a slight chance of showers and thunderstorms after midnight. Lows 82 to 90. Chance of rain 30%. Monday,
considerable cloudiness. A slight chance of showers in the morning, then a slight chance of afternoon showers and thunderstorms. Not as warm. Highs 102 to 108. Chance of rain 20%. Monday night, partly cloudy with a 20% chance of showers and thunderstorms. Lows 80 to 88. Tuesday, considerable cloudiness with a 10% chance of showers and thunderstorms in the morning, then partly sunny in the afternoon. Highs 103 to 109. Here is the synopsis for Southeast California, Southwest, and South Central Arizona. Temperatures will increase significantly the remainder of the week with extreme heat warnings in effect as readings approach near record levels. High pressure responsible for the extreme heat will also restrict thunderstorm development with chances retreating well into the mountains through the weekend. Above normal temperatures may begin to relax early next week as better thunderstorm coverage returns to the region. Extreme heat warning remains in effect from 10 a.m. Mountain Standard Time, or 10 a.m. Pacific Daylight Time Thursday to 8 p.m. Mountain Standard Time, or 8 p.m. Pacific Daylight Time Monday. What? Dangerously hot conditions. Afternoon temperatures 106 to 117 expected. Major heat risk. Overexposure can cause heat cramps and heat exhaustion to develop and, without intervention, can lead to heat stroke. Where? In Arizona, La Paz and southeast Yuma counties. In California, Joshua Tree, NP. When? From 10 a.m. Mountain Standard Time, or 10 a.m. Pacific Daylight Time Thursday to 8 p.m. Mountain Standard Time, or 8 p.m. Pacific Daylight Time Monday. Impacts, heat-related illnesses increase significantly during extreme heat events. Overexposure can cause heat cramps and heat exhaustion to develop and, without intervention, can lead to heat stroke. An extreme heat warning means that a period of very hot temperatures, even by local standards, will occur. Actions should be taken to lessen the impact of the extreme heat. Take extra precautions if you work or spend time outside. When possible, reschedule strenuous activities to early morning or evening. Know the signs and symptoms of heat exhaustion and heat stroke. Wear lightweight and loose-fitting clothing when possible and drink plenty of water. To reduce risk during outdoor work, the Occupational Safety and Health Administration recommends scheduling frequent rest breaks in shaded or air-conditioned environments. Anyone overcome by heat should be moved to a cool and shaded location. Heat stroke is an emergency. Call 911. Public cooling shelters are available in some areas. Consult county officials for more details. Extreme heat warning remains in effect from 10 a.m. Thursday to 8 p.m. Mountain Standard Time Monday. What? Dangerously hot conditions. Afternoon temperatures 104 to 116 degrees. Major heat risk. Where? Portions of South Central Arizona. When? From 10 a.m. Thursday to 8 p.m. Mountain Standard Time Monday. Impacts, heat-related illnesses increase significantly during extreme heat events. Overexposure can cause heat cramps and heat exhaustion to develop and, without intervention, can lead to heat stroke. An extreme heat warning means that a period of very hot temperatures, even by local standards, will occur. Actions should be taken to lessen the impact of the extreme heat. Take extra precautions if you work or spend time outside. When possible, reschedule strenuous activities to early morning or evening. Know the signs and symptoms of heat exhaustion and heat stroke. Wear lightweight and loose-fitting clothing when possible and drink plenty of water. To reduce risk during outdoor work, the Occupational Safety and Health Administration recommends scheduling frequent rest breaks in shaded or air-conditioned environments. Anyone overcome by heat should be moved to a cool and shaded location. Heat stroke is an emergency. 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Extreme heat warning remains in effect from 10 a.m. Thursday to 8 p.m. Mountain Standard Time Monday. What? Dangerously hot conditions. Afternoon temperatures 107 to 116 degrees.
major heat risk. Where? South Central Arizona, including the Phoenix metropolitan area. When? From 10 a.m. Thursday to 8 p.m. Mountain Standard Time Monday. Impacts: heat-related illnesses increase significantly during extreme heat events. Overexposure can cause heat cramps and heat exhaustion to develop and, without intervention, can lead to heat stroke. 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Actions should be taken to lessen the impact of the extreme heat. Take extra precautions if you work or spend time outside. 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The current time is 2:48 p.m. Mountain Standard Time. Here is the 2 p.m. Mountain Standard Time observation for Phoenix on Wednesday, July 22nd. At Sky Harbor, it was mostly sunny. Visibility 10 miles. Temperature was 100 degrees, dew point 62, relative humidity 28%. Wind was calm. And the pressure was 29.84 inches, and falling. Other observations for South Central Arizona, including the greater Phoenix area: it was sunny, with a temperature of 102 at Buckeye, 100 at Deer Valley, 100 at Scottsdale Airport, and 99 at Falcon Field. It was mostly sunny, with a temperature of 102 at Luke Air Force Base, 100 at Mesa Gateway, 100 at Chandler, and 105 at Gila Bend. Observations for Northern Arizona: it was sunny, with a temperature of 84 at Prescott, and 85 at Winslow. It was mostly sunny, with a temperature of 95 at Kingman, 84 at Payson, and 87 at Page. It was partly sunny, with a temperature of 78 at the Grand Canyon, and 81 at Shiloh. At Flagstaff, it was cloudy, with a temperature of 74. Observations for Southern Arizona: it was sunny, with a temperature of 96 at Tucson, and 87 at Sierra Vista. At Yuma, it was mostly sunny, with a temperature of 107. At Nogales, it was cloudy, with a temperature of 87. Observations for Southern California: it was mostly sunny, with a temperature of 76 at Los Angeles Airport, and 78 at San Diego. Regional observations: skies ranged from mostly sunny to partly sunny. It was 104 at Las Vegas, 86 at Salt Lake City, 91 at Albuquerque, and 96 at El Paso. At Albuquerque, wind was southwest gusting to 29 miles an hour. Once again, at 2 p.m. in Phoenix, under mostly sunny skies. The Sky Harbor temperature was 100 degrees. Here is the latest forecast. For the following area, in Arizona, Central Phoenix, issued at 11:46 a.m. Mountain Standard Time. Extreme heat warning in effect from 10 a.m. Thursday to 8 p.m. Mountain Standard Time Monday. Today, mostly sunny. Highs 99 to 104. East wind around 5 miles per hour in the morning, becoming light in the afternoon. Tonight, mostly clear and warmer. Lows 81 to 89. Northwest wind around 5 miles per hour in the evening, becoming northeast after midnight. Thursday, sunny and hot. Highs 106 to 111. Southeast wind around 5 miles per hour. Thursday night, clear. Lows 84 to 93.
Light wind in the evening becoming northeast around 5 miles per hour after midnight. Friday, sunny and hot. Highs 109 to 114. Light wind in the morning becoming southwest around 5 miles per hour in the afternoon. Friday night, mostly clear. Lows 87 to 95. Saturday, sunny and very hot. Highs 111 to 117. Saturday night, partly cloudy with a 10% chance of showers and thunderstorms. Lows 85 to 93. Sunday, partly cloudy. A 20% chance of afternoon showers and thunderstorms. Hot. Highs 107 to 113. Sunday night, considerable cloudiness. A chance of showers and thunderstorms in the evening, then a slight chance of showers and thunderstorms after midnight. Lows 82 to 90. Chance of rain 30%. Monday, considerable cloudiness. A slight chance of showers in the morning, then a slight chance of afternoon showers and thunderstorms. Not as warm. Highs 102 to 108. Chance of rain 20%. Monday night, partly cloudy with a 20% chance of showers and thunderstorms. Lows 80 to 88. Tuesday, considerable cloudiness with a 10% chance of showers and thunderstorms in the morning, then partly sunny in the afternoon. Highs 103 to 109. Here is the synopsis for Southeast California, Southwest, and South Central Arizona. Temperatures will increase significantly the remainder of the week with extreme heat warnings in effect as readings approach near record levels. High pressure responsible for the extreme heat will also restrict thunderstorm development with chances retreating well into the mountains through the weekend. Above normal temperatures may begin to relax early next week as better thunderstorm coverage returns to the region. Extreme heat warning remains in effect from 10 a.m. Mountain Standard Time, or 10 a.m. Pacific Daylight Time Thursday to 8 p.m. Mountain Standard Time, or 8 p.m. Pacific Daylight Time Monday. What? Dangerously hot conditions. Afternoon temperatures 106 to 117 expected. Major heat risk. Overexposure can cause heat cramps and heat exhaustion to develop and, without intervention, can lead to heat stroke. Where? In Arizona, La Paz and southeast Yuma counties. In California, Joshua Tree, NP. When? From 10 a.m. Mountain Standard Time, or 10 a.m. Pacific Daylight Time Thursday to 8 p.m. Mountain Standard Time, or 8 p.m. Pacific Daylight Time Monday. Impacts, heat-related illnesses increase significantly during extreme heat events. Overexposure can cause heat cramps and heat exhaustion to develop and, without intervention, can lead to heat stroke. An extreme heat warning means that a period of very hot temperatures, even by local standards, will occur. Actions should be taken to lessen the impact of the extreme heat. Take extra precautions if you work or spend time outside. When possible, reschedule strenuous activities to early morning or evening. Know the signs and symptoms of heat exhaustion and heat stroke. Wear lightweight and loose-fitting clothing when possible and drink plenty of water. To reduce risk during outdoor work, the Occupational Safety and Health Administration recommends scheduling frequent rest breaks in shaded or air-conditioned environments. Anyone overcome by heat should be moved to a cool and shaded location. Heat stroke is an emergency. Call 911. Public cooling shelters are available in some areas. Consult county officials for more details. Extreme heat warning remains in effect from 10 a.m. Thursday to 8 p.m. Mountain Standard Time Monday. What? Dangerously hot conditions. Afternoon temperatures 104 to 116 degrees. Major heat risk. Where? Portions of South Central Arizona. When? From 10 a.m. Thursday to 8 p.m. Mountain Standard Time Monday. Significantly during extreme heat events, heat exhaustion to develop and, without intervention, can lead to heat that a period of very hot temperatures, even by local standards, and to lessen the impact of the extreme heat, spend time outside. When possible,
reschedule strenuous echo, the signs and symptoms of heat exhaustion and heat stroke. Wear lightweight and loose-fitting clothing when possible and drink plenty of water.

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Anyone overcome by heat should be moved to a cool and shaded location. 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Extreme heat warning remains entered time Monday. What? Dangerously hot conditions. Afternoon temperatures 107 to 116 degrees. Major heat risk. Where? South Central Arizona, including the Phoenix metropolitan area. When? From 10 a.m. Thursday to 8 p.m. Mountain Standard Time Monday. Impacts: heat-related illnesses increase significantly during extreme heat events and heat exhaustion to develop and additional detail -1 to find a free cooling center, transportation, water, and more. An extreme heat warning means that a period of very hot temperatures, even by local standards, will occur. Actions should be taken to lessen the impact of the extreme heat. Take extra precautions if you work or spend time outside. 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Anyone overcome by heat should be moved to a cool and shaded location. 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The current time is 2:59 p.m. Mountain Standard Time. Here is the 2 p.m. Mountain Standard Time observation for Phoenix on Wednesday, July 22nd. At Sky Harbor, it was mostly sunny. Visibility 10 miles. Temperature was 100 degrees, dew point 62, relative humidity 28%. Wind was calm. And the pressure was 29.84 inches, and falling. Other observations for South Central Arizona, including the greater Phoenix area, it was sunny, with a temperature of 102 at Buckeye, 100 at Deer Valley, 100 at Scottsdale Airport, and 99 at Falcon Field. It was mostly sunny, with a temperature of 102 at Luke Air Force Base, 100 at Mesa Gateway, 100 at Chandler, and 105 at Gila Bend. Observations for Northern Arizona, it was sunny, with a temperature of 84 at Prescott, and 85 at Winslow. It was mostly sunny, with a temperature of 95 at Kingman, 84 at Payson, and 87 at Page. It was partly sunny, with a temperature of 78 at the Grand Canyon, and 81 at Shiloh. At Flagstaff, it was cloudy, with a temperature of 74. Observations for Southern Arizona, it was sunny, with a temperature of 96 at Tucson, and 87 at Sierra Vista. At Yuma, it was mostly sunny, with a temperature of 107. At Nogales, it was cloudy, with a temperature of 87. Observations for Southern California, it was mostly sunny, with a temperature of 76 at Los Angeles Airport, and 78 at San Diego. Regional observations, skies ranged from mostly sunny to partly sunny. It was 104 at Las Vegas, 86 at Salt Lake City, 91 at Albuquerque, and 96 at El Paso. At Albuquerque, wind was southwest gusting to 29 miles an hour. Once again, at 2 p.m. in Phoenix, under mostly sunny skies. The sky

Thursday, sunny and hot. Highs 106 to 111. Southeast wind around 5 miles per hour. Thursday night, clear. Lows 84 to 93. Light wind in the evening becoming northeast around 5 miles per hour after midnight. Friday, sunny and hot. Highs 109 to 114. Light wind in the morning becoming southwest around 5 miles per hour in the afternoon. Friday night, mostly clear. Lows 87 to 95. Saturday, sunny and very hot. Highs 111 to 117. Saturday night, partly cloudy with a 10% chance of showers and thunderstorms. Lows 85 to 93. Sunday, partly cloudy. A 20% chance of afternoon showers and thunderstorms. Hot. Highs 107 to 113. Sunday night, considerable cloudiness. A chance of showers and thunderstorms in the evening, then a slight chance of showers and thunderstorms after midnight. Lows 82 to 90. Chance of rain 30%. Monday, considerable cloudiness. A slight chance of showers in the morning, then a slight chance of afternoon showers and thunderstorms. Not as warm. Highs 102 to 108. Chance of rain 20%. Monday night, partly cloudy with a 20% chance of showers and thunderstorms. Lows 80 to 88. Tuesday, considerable cloudiness with a 10% chance of showers and thunderstorms in the morning, then partly sunny in the afternoon. Highs 103 to 109. Here is the synopsis for Southeast California, Southwest, and South Central Arizona. Temperatures will increase significantly the remainder of the week with extreme heat warnings in effect as readings approach near record levels. High pressure responsible for the extreme heat will also restrict thunderstorm development with chances retreating well into the mountains through the weekend. Above normal temperatures may begin to relax early next week as better thunderstorm coverage returns to the region. Extreme heat warning remains in effect from 10 a.m. Mountain Standard Time, or 10 a.m. Pacific Daylight Time Thursday to 8 p.m. Mountain Standard Time, or 8 p.m. Pacific Daylight Time Monday. What? Dangerously hot conditions. Afternoon temperatures 106 to 117 expected. Major heat risk. Overexposure can cause heat cramps and heat exhaustion to develop and, without intervention, can lead to heat stroke. Where? In Arizona, La Paz and southeast Yuma counties. In California, Joshua Tree, NP. When? From 10 a.m. Mountain Standard Time, or 10 a.m. Pacific Daylight Time Thursday to 8 p.m. Mountain Standard Time, or 8 p.m. Pacific Daylight Time Monday. Impacts, heat-related illnesses increase significantly during extreme heat events. Overexposure can cause heat cramps and heat exhaustion to develop and, without intervention, can lead to heat stroke. An extreme heat warning means that a period of very hot temperatures, even by local standards, will occur. Actions should be taken to lessen the impact of the extreme heat. Take extra precautions if you work or spend time outside. When possible, reschedule strenuous activities to early morning or evening. Know the signs and symptoms of heat exhaustion and heat stroke. Wear lightweight and loose-fitting clothing when possible and drink plenty of water. To reduce risk during outdoor work, the Occupational Safety and Health Administration recommends scheduling frequent rest breaks in shaded or air-conditioned environments. Anyone overcome by heat should be moved to a cool and shaded location. Heat stroke is an emergency. 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Extreme heat warning remains in effect from 10 a.m. Thursday to 8 p.m. Mountain Standard Time Monday. What? Dangerously hot conditions. Afternoon temperatures 104 to 116 degrees. Major heat risk. Where? Portions of South Central Arizona. When? From 10 a.m. Thursday to 8 p.m. Mountain Standard Time Monday. Impacts, heat-related illnesses increase.

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The current time is 3:32 p.m. Mountain Standard Time. Here is the 3 p.m. Mountain Standard Time observation for Phoenix, on Wednesday, July 22nd. At Sky Harbor, it was mostly sunny. Visibility 10 miles. Temperature was 102 degrees, dew point 62, relative humidity 26%. Wind was northwest, at 8 miles an hour. And the pressure was 29.81 inches, and falling. Other observations for South Central Arizona, including the Greater Phoenix area, it was sunny, with a temperature of 104 at Buckeye, 101 at Deer Valley, 101 at Scottsdale Airport, and 101 at Falcon Field. It was mostly sunny, with a temperature of 100 at Mesa Gateway, and 100 at Chandler. Observations for Northern Arizona, at Flagstaff, thunder was reported, with a temperature of 68. It was sunny, with a temperature of 87 at Prescott, 90 at Page, and 87 at Winslow. It was mostly sunny, with a temperature of 96 at Kingman, 79 at the Grand Canyon, and 86 at Payson. At Sholo, it was partly sunny, with a temperature of 73. At Window Rock, wind was northeast gusting to 31 miles an hour. Observations for Southern Arizona, at Tucson, it was mostly sunny, with a temperature of 98. At Nogales, it was partly sunny, with a temperature of 90. Observations for Southern California, skies ranged from sunny to mostly sunny. It was 77 at Los Angeles Airport, 78 at San Diego, and 109 at Blythe. Regional observations, skies ranged from mostly sunny to partly sunny. It was 105 at Las Vegas, 85 at Salt Lake City, 91 at Albuquerque, and 96 at El Paso. At Albuquerque, wind was southwest gusting to 26 miles an hour. Once again, at 3 p.m. in Phoenix, under mostly sunny skies. The Sky Harbor temperature was 102 degrees. Here is the latest forecast. For the following area, in Arizona, Central Phoenix, issued at 11:46 a.m. Mountain Standard Time. Extreme heat warning in effect from 10 a.m. Thursday to 8 p.m. Mountain Standard Time Monday. Today, mostly sunny. Highs 99 to 104. East wind around 5 miles per hour in the morning, becoming light in the afternoon. Tonight, mostly clear and warmer. Lows 81 to 89. Northwest wind around 5 miles per hour in the evening, becoming northeast after midnight. Thursday, sunny and hot. Highs 106 to 111. Southeast wind around 5 miles per hour. Thursday night, clear. Lows 84 to 93. Light wind in the evening, becoming northeast around 5 miles per hour after midnight. Friday, sunny and hot. Highs 109 to 114. Light wind in the morning, becoming southwest around 5 miles per hour in the afternoon. Friday night, mostly clear. Lows 87 to 95. Saturday, sunny and very hot. Highs 111 to 117. Saturday night, partly cloudy with a 10% chance of showers and thunderstorms. Lows 85 to 93. Sunday, partly cloudy. A 20% chance of afternoon showers and thunderstorms. Hot. Highs 107 to 113. Sunday night, considerable cloudiness.

a chance of showers and thunderstorms in the evening, then a slight chance of showers and thunderstorms after midnight. Lows 82 to 90. Chance of rain 30%. Monday, considerable cloudiness. A slight chance of showers in the morning, then a slight chance of afternoon showers and thunderstorms. Not as warm. Highs 102 to 108. Chance of rain 20%. Monday night, partly cloudy with a 20% chance of showers and thunderstorms. Lows 80 to 88. Tuesday, considerable cloudiness with a 10% chance of showers and thunderstorms in the morning, then partly sunny in the afternoon. Highs 103 to 109. Here is the synopsis for Southeast California, Southwest, and South Central Arizona. Temperatures will increase significantly the remainder of the week with extreme heat warnings in effect as readings approach near record levels. High pressure responsible for the extreme heat will also restrict thunderstorm development with chances retreating well into the mountains through the weekend. Above normal temperatures may begin to relax early next week as better thunderstorm coverage returns to the

Laws in Southeast Yuma Counties. In California, Joshua Tree NP. When, from 10 a.m. Mountain Standard Time, or 10 a.m. Pacific Daylight Time Thursday to 8 p.m. Mountain Standard Time, or 8 p.m. Pacific Daylight Time Monday. Impacts, heat-related illnesses increase significantly during extreme heat events. Overexposure can cause heat cramps and heat exhaustion to develop and, without intervention, can lead to heat stroke. An extreme heat warning means that a period of very hot temperatures, even by local standards, will occur. Actions should be taken to lessen the impact of the extreme heat. Take extra precautions if you work or spend time outside. When possible, reschedule strenuous activities to early morning or evening. Know the signs and symptoms of heat exhaustion and heat stroke. Wear lightweight and loose-fitting clothing when possible and drink plenty of water. To reduce risk during outdoor work, the Occupational Safety and Health Administration recommends scheduling frequent rest breaks in shaded or air-conditioned environments. Anyone overcome by heat should be moved to a cool and shaded location. Heat stroke is an emergency. Call 911. Public cooling shelters are available in some areas. Consult county officials for more details. Extreme heat warning remains in effect from 10 a.m. Thursday to 8 p.m. Mountain Standard Time Monday. What? Dangerously hot conditions. Afternoon temperatures 104 to 116 degrees. Major heat risk. Where? Portions of South Central Arizona. When? From 10 a.m. Thursday to 8 p.m. Mountain Standard Time Monday. Impacts, heat-related illnesses increase significantly during extreme heat events. Overexposure can cause heat cramps and heat exhaustion to develop and, without intervention, can lead to heat stroke. An extreme heat warning means that a period of very hot temperatures, even by local standards, will occur. Actions should be taken to lessen the impact of the extreme heat. Take extra precautions if you work or spend time outside. When possible, reschedule strenuous activities to early morning or evening. Know the signs and symptoms of heat exhaustion and heat stroke. Wear lightweight and loose-fitting clothing when possible and drink plenty of water. To reduce risk during outdoor work, the Occupational Safety and Health Administration recommends scheduling frequent rest breaks in shaded or air-conditioned environments. Anyone overcome by heat should be moved to a cool and shaded location. Heat stroke is an emergency. 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Public cooling shelters are available in some areas. 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Extreme heat warning remains in effect from 10 a.m. Thursday to 8 p.m. Mountain Standard Time Monday. What? Dangerously hot conditions. Afternoon temperatures 107 to 116 degrees. Major heat risk. Where? South Central Arizona, including the Phoenix metropolitan area. When? From 10 a.m. Thursday to 8 p.m. Mountain Standard Time Monday. Impacts, heat-related illnesses increase significantly during extreme heat events. Overexposure can cause heat cramps and heat exhaustion to develop and, without intervention, can lead to heat stroke. 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An extreme heat warning means that a period of very hot temperatures, even by local standards, will occur. Actions should be taken to lessen the impact of the extreme heat. Take extra precautions if you work or spend time outside. 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Anyone overcome by heat should be moved to a cool and shaded location. Heat stroke is an emergency. 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

Arizona, serving South Central Arizona. The current time is 3:43 p.m. Mountain Standard Time. Here is the 3 p.m. Mountain Standard Time observation for Phoenix, on Wednesday, July 22nd. At Sky Harbor, it was mostly sunny. Visibility 10 miles. Temperature was 102 degrees, dew point 62, relative humidity 26%. Wind was northwest, at 8 miles an hour. And the pressure was 29.81 inches, and falling. Other observations for South Central Arizona, including the greater Phoenix area, it was sunny, with a temperature of 104 at Buckeye, 101 at Deer Valley, 101 at Scottsdale Airport, and 101 at Falcon Field. It was mostly sunny, with a temperature of 100 at Mesa Gateway, and 100 at Chandler. Observations for Northern Arizona, at Flagstaff, thunder was reported, with a temperature of 68. It was sunny, with a temperature of 87 at Prescott, 90 at Page, and 87 at Winslow. It was mostly sunny, with a temperature of 96 at Kingman, 79 at the Grand Canyon, and 86 at Payson. At Cholo, it was partly sunny, with a temperature of 73. At Window Rock, wind was northeast gusting to 31 miles an hour. Observations for Southern Arizona, at Tucson, it was mostly sunny, with a temperature of 98. At Nogales, it was partly sunny, with a temperature of 90. Observations for Southern California, skies ranged from sunny to mostly sunny. It was 77 at Los Angeles Airport, 78 at San Diego, and 109 at Blythe. Regional observations, skies ranged from mostly sunny to partly sunny. It was 105 at Las Vegas, 85 at Salt Lake City, 91 at Albuquerque, and 96 at El Paso. At Albuquerque, wind was southwest gusting to 26 miles an hour. Once again, at 3 p.m. in Phoenix, under mostly sunny skies. The Sky Harbor temperature was 102 degrees. Here is the latest forecast. For the following area, in Arizona, Central Phoenix, issued at 11:46 a.m. Mountain Standard Time. Extreme heat warning in effect from 10 a.m. Thursday to 8 p.m. Mountain Standard Time Monday. Today, mostly sunny. Highs 99 to 104. East wind around 5 miles per hour in the morning, becoming light in the afternoon. Tonight, mostly clear and warmer. Lows 81 to 89. Northwest wind around 5 miles per hour in the evening, becoming northeast after midnight. Thursday, sunny and hot. Highs 106 to 111. Southeast wind around 5 miles per hour. Thursday night, clear. Lows 84 to 93. Light wind in the evening, becoming northeast around 5 miles per hour after midnight. Friday, sunny and hot. Highs 109 to 114. Light wind in the morning, becoming southwest around 5 miles per hour in the afternoon. Friday night, mostly clear. Lows 87 to 95. Saturday, sunny and very hot. Highs 111 to 117. Saturday night, partly cloudy with a 10% chance of showers and thunderstorms. Lows 85 to 93. Sunday, partly cloudy. A 20% chance of afternoon showers and thunderstorms. Hot. Highs 107 to 113. Sunday night, considerable cloudiness. A chance of showers and thunderstorms in the evening, then a slight chance of showers and thunderstorms after midnight. Lows 82 to 90. Chance of rain 30%. Monday, considerable cloudiness. A slight chance of showers in the morning, then a slight chance of afternoon showers and thunderstorms. Not as warm. Highs 102 to 108. Chance of rain 20%. Monday night, partly cloudy with a 20% chance of showers and thunderstorms. Lows 80 to 88.
Tuesday, considerable cloudiness with a 10% chance of showers and thunderstorms in the morning, then partly sunny in the afternoon. Highs 103 to 109. Here is the synopsis for Southeast California, Southwest, and South Central Arizona. Temperatures will increase significantly the remainder of the week with extreme heat warnings in effect as readings approach near record levels. High pressure responsible for the extreme heat will also restrict thunderstorm development with chances retreating well into the mountains through the weekend. Above normal temperatures may begin to relax early next week as better thunderstorm coverage returns to the region. Extreme heat warning remains in effect from 10 a.m. Mountain Standard Time, or 10 a.m. Pacific Daylight Time Thursday to 8 p.m. Mountain Standard Time, or 8 p.m. Pacific Daylight Time Monday. What? Dangerously hot conditions. Afternoon temperatures 106 to 117 expected. Major heat risk. Overexposure can cause heat cramps and heat exhaustion to develop and, without intervention, can lead to heat stroke. Where? In Arizona, La Paz and southeast Yuma counties. In California, Joshua Tree, NP. When? From 10 a.m. Mountain Standard Time, or 10 a.m. Pacific Daylight Time Thursday to 8 p.m. Mountain Standard Time, or 8 p.m. Pacific Daylight Time Monday. Impacts: heat-related illnesses increase significantly during extreme heat events. Overexposure can cause heat cramps and heat exhaustion to develop and, without intervention, can lead to heat stroke. An extreme heat warning means that a period of very hot temperatures, even by local standards, will occur. Actions should be taken to lessen the impact of the extreme heat. Take extra precautions if you work or spend time outside. When possible, reschedule strenuous activities to early morning or evening. Know the signs and symptoms of heat exhaustion and heat stroke. Wear lightweight and loose-fitting clothing when possible and drink plenty of water. To reduce risk during outdoor work, the Occupational Safety and Health Administration recommends scheduling frequent rest breaks in shaded or air-conditioned environments. Anyone overcome by heat should be moved to a cool and shaded location. Heat stroke is an emergency. 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Public cooling shelters are available in some areas. Consult county officials for more details. Extreme heat warning remains in effect from 10 a.m. Thursday to 8 p.m. Mountain Standard Time Monday. What? Dangerously hot conditions. Afternoon temperatures 104 to 116 degrees. Major heat risk. Where? Portions of South Central Arizona. When? From 10 a.m. Thursday to 8 p.m. Mountain Standard Time Monday. Impacts: heat-related illnesses increase significantly during extreme heat events. Overexposure can cause heat cramps and heat exhaustion to develop and, without intervention, can lead to heat stroke. An extreme heat warning means that a period of very hot temperatures, even by local standards, will occur. Actions should be taken to lessen the impact of the extreme heat. Take extra precautions if you work or spend time outside. When possible, reschedule strenuous activities to early morning or evening. Know the signs and symptoms of heat exhaustion and heat stroke. Wear lightweight and loose-fitting clothing when possible and drink plenty of water. To reduce risk during outdoor work, the Occupational Safety and Health Administration recommends scheduling frequent rest breaks in shaded or air-conditioned environments. Anyone overcome by heat should be moved to a cool and shaded location. Heat stroke is an emergency. 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Extreme heat warning remains in effect from 10 a.m. Thursday to 8 p.m. Mountain Standard Time Monday. What? Dangerously hot conditions. Afternoon temperatures 107 to 116 degrees. Major heat risk. Where? South Central Arizona, including the Phoenix metropolitan area. When? From 10 a.m. Thursday to 8 p.m. Mountain Standard Time Monday. Impacts: heat-related illnesses increase significantly during extreme heat events. Overexposure can cause heat cramps and heat exhaustion to develop and,
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Actions should be taken to lessen the impact of the extreme heat. Take extra precautions if you work or spend time outside. 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The current time is 3:54 p.m. Mountain Standard Time. Here is the 3 p.m. Mountain Standard Time observation for Phoenix, on Wednesday, July 22nd. At Sky Harbor, it was mostly sunny. Visibility 10 miles. Temperature was 102 degrees, dew point 62, relative humidity 26%. Wind was northwest, at 8 miles an hour. And the pressure was 29.81 inches, and falling. Other observations for South Central Arizona including the Greater Phoenix area, it was sunny, with a temperature of 104 at Buckeye, 101 at Deer Valley, 101 at Scottsdale Airport, and 101 at Falcon Field. It was mostly sunny, with a temperature of 100 at Mesa Gateway, and 100 at Chandler. Observations for Northern Arizona, at Flagstaff, thunder was reported, with a temperature of 68. It was sunny, with a temperature of 87 at Prescott, 90 at Page, and 87 at Winslow. It was mostly sunny, with a temperature of 96 at Kingman, 79 at the Grand Canyon, and 86 at Payson. At Sholo, it was partly sunny, with a temperature of 73. At Window Rock, wind was northeast gusting to 31 miles an hour. Observations for Southern Arizona, at Tucson, it was mostly sunny, with a temperature of 98. At Nogales, it was partly sunny, with a temperature of 90. Observations for Southern California, skies ranged from sunny to mostly sunny. It was 77 at Los Angeles Airport, 78 at San Diego, and 109 at Blythe. Regional observations, skies ranged from mostly sunny to partly sunny. It was 105 at Las Vegas, 85 at Salt Lake City, 91 at Albuquerque, and 96 at El Paso. At Albuquerque, wind was southwest gusting to 26 miles an hour. Once again, at 3 p.m. in Phoenix, under mostly sunny skies. The Sky Harbor temperature was 102 degrees. Here is the latest forecast. For the following area, in Arizona, Central Phoenix, issued at 11:46 a.m. Mountain Standard Time. Extreme heat warning in effect from 10 a.m. Thursday to 8 p.m. Mountain Standard Time Monday. Today, mostly sunny. Highs 99 to 104. East wind around 5 miles per hour in the morning, becoming light in the afternoon. Tonight, mostly clear and warmer. Lows 81 to 89. Northwest wind around 5 miles per hour in the evening, becoming northeast after midnight. Thursday, sunny and hot. Highs 106 to 111. Southeast wind around 5 miles per hour. Thursday night, clear. Lows 84 to 93. Light wind in the evening, becoming northeast around 5 miles per hour after midnight. Friday, sunny and hot. Highs 109 to 114. Light wind in the morning, becoming southwest around 5 miles per hour in the afternoon. Friday night, mostly clear.
lows 87 to 95. Saturday, sunny and very hot. Highs 111 to 117. Saturday night, partly cloudy with a 10% chance of showers and thunderstorms. Lows 85 to 93. Sunday, partly cloudy. A 20% chance of afternoon showers and thunderstorms. Hot. Highs 107 to 113. Sunday night, considerable cloudiness. A chance of showers and thunderstorms in the evening, then a slight chance of showers and thunderstorms after midnight. Lows 82 to 90. Chance of rain 30%. Monday, considerable cloudiness. A slight chance of showers in the morning, then a slight chance of afternoon showers and thunderstorms. Not as warm. Highs 102 to 108. Chance of rain 20%. Monday night, partly cloudy with a 20% chance of showers and thunderstorms. Lows 80 to 88. Tuesday, considerable cloudiness with a 10% chance of showers and thunderstorms in the morning, then partly sunny in the afternoon. Highs 103 to 109. Here is the synopsis for Southeast California, Southwest, and South Central Arizona. Temperatures will increase significantly the remainder of the week with extreme heat warnings in effect as readings approach near record levels. High pressure responsible for the extreme heat will also restrict thunderstorm development with chances retreating well into the mountains through the weekend. Above normal temperatures may begin to relax early next week as better thunderstorm coverage returns to the region. Extreme heat warning remains in effect from 10 a.m. Mountain Standard Time, or 10 a.m. Pacific Daylight Time Thursday to 8 p.m. Mountain Standard Time, or 8 p.m. Pacific Daylight Time Monday. What? Dangerously hot conditions. Afternoon temperatures 106 to 117 expected. Major heat risk. Overexposure can cause heat cramps and heat exhaustion to develop and, without intervention, can lead to heat stroke. Where? In Arizona, La Paz and Southeast Yuma counties. In California, Joshua Tree, NP. When? From 10 a.m. Mountain Standard Time, or 10 a.m. Pacific Daylight Time Thursday to 8 p.m. Mountain Standard Time, or 8 p.m. Pacific Daylight Time Monday. Impacts: heat-related illnesses increase significantly during extreme heat events. Overexposure can cause heat cramps and heat exhaustion to develop and, without intervention, can lead to heat stroke. An extreme heat warning means that a period of very hot temperatures, even by local standards, will occur. Actions should be taken to lessen the impact of the extreme heat. Take extra precautions if you work or spend time outside. When possible, reschedule strenuous activities to early morning or evening. Know the signs and symptoms of heat exhaustion and heat stroke. Wear lightweight and loose-fitting clothing when possible and drink plenty of water. To reduce risk during outdoor work, the Occupational Safety and Health Administration recommends scheduling frequent rest breaks in shaded or air-conditioned environments. Anyone overcome by heat should be moved

overexposure can cause heat cramps and heat exhaustion to develop and, without intervention, can lead to heat stroke. An extreme heat warning means that a period of very hot temperatures, even by local standards, will occur. Actions should be taken to lessen the impact of the extreme heat. Take extra precautions if you work or spend time outside. When possible, reschedule strenuous activities to early morning or evening. Know the signs and symptoms of heat exhaustion and heat stroke. Wear lightweight and loose-fitting clothing when possible and drink plenty of water. To reduce risk during outdoor work, the Occupational Safety and Health Administration recommends scheduling frequent rest breaks in shaded or air-conditioned environments. Anyone overcome by heat should be moved to a cool and shaded location. Heat stroke is an emergency. Call 911. 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Extreme heat warning remains in effect from 10 a.m. Thursday to 8 p.m. Mountain Standard Time Monday. What? Dangerously hot conditions. Afternoon temperatures 107 to 116 degrees. Major heat risk. Where? South Central Arizona, including the Phoenix metropolitan area. When? From 10 a.m. Thursday to 8 p.m. Mountain Standard Time Monday. Impacts: heat-related illnesses increase significantly during extreme heat events. Overexposure can cause heat cramps and heat exhaustion to develop and, without intervention, can lead to heat stroke. Additional details: in Maricopa County, call 2-1-1 to find a free cooling center, transportation, water, and more. An extreme heat warning means that a period of very hot temperatures, even by local standards, will occur. Actions should be taken to lessen the impact of the extreme heat. Take extra precautions if you work or spend time outside. 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The current time is 4:06 p.m. Mountain Standard Time. Here is the latest forecast. For the following area, in Arizona, Central Phoenix, issued at 4 p.m. Mountain Standard Time. Extreme heat warning in effect from 10 a.m. Thursday to 8 p.m. Mountain Standard Time Monday. Tonight, mostly clear and warmer. Lows 81 to 89. Northwest wind around 5 miles per hour in the evening, becoming northeast after midnight. Thursday, sunny and hot. Highs 106 to 111. Southeast wind around 5 miles per hour. Thursday night, clear. Lows 84 to 93. Light wind in the evening, becoming northeast around 5 miles per hour after midnight. Friday, sunny and hot. Highs 109 to 114. Light wind in the morning, becoming southwest around 5 miles per hour in the afternoon. Friday night, mostly clear. Lows 87 to 95. Northwest wind around 5 miles per hour. Saturday, sunny and very hot. Highs 111 to 117. Saturday night, partly cloudy with a 10% chance of showers and thunderstorms. Lows 85 to 93. Sunday, partly cloudy. A 20% chance of afternoon showers and thunderstorms. Hot. Highs 107 to 113. Sunday night, considerable cloudiness. A chance of showers and thunderstorms in the evening, then a slight chance of showers and thunderstorms after midnight. Lows 82 to 90.

Monday, considerable cloudiness. A slight chance of showers in the morning, then a slight chance of afternoon showers and thunderstorms. Not as warm. Highs 102 to 108. Chance of rain 20%. Monday night, partly cloudy with a 20% chance of showers and thunderstorms. Lows 80 to 88. Tuesday, considerable cloudiness with a 10% chance of showers and thunderstorms in the morning, then partly sunny in the afternoon. Highs 103 to 109. Tuesday night, partly cloudy with a 20% chance of showers and thunderstorms. Lows 81 to 89. Wednesday, partly sunny with a 20% chance of showers and thunderstorms. Highs 104 to 110. Here is the synopsis for Southeast California, Southwest, and South Central Arizona. Temperatures will increase significantly the remainder of the week with extreme heat warnings in effect as readings approach near record levels. High pressure responsible for the extreme heat will also restrict thunderstorm development with chances retreating well into the mountains through the weekend. Above normal temperatures may begin to relax early next week as better thunderstorm coverage returns to the region. Extreme heat warning remains in effect from 10 a.m. Mountain Standard Time, or 10 a.m. Pacific Daylight Time Thursday to 8 p.m. Mountain Standard Time, or 8 p.m. Pacific Daylight Time Monday. What? Dangerously hot conditions. Afternoon temperatures 106 to 117 expected. Major heat risk. Overexposure can cause heat cramps and heat exhaustion to develop and, without intervention, can lead to heat stroke. Where? In Arizona, La Paz and southeast Yuma counties. In California, Joshua Tree, NP. When? From 10 a.m. Mountain Standard Time, or 10 a.m. Pacific Daylight Time Thursday to 8 p.m. Mountain Standard Time, or 8 p.m. Pacific Daylight Time Monday. Impacts: heat-related illnesses increase significantly during extreme heat events. Overexposure can cause heat cramps and heat exhaustion to develop and, without intervention, can lead to heat stroke. An extreme heat warning means that a period of very hot temperatures, even by local standards, will occur. Actions should be taken to lessen the impact of the extreme heat. Take extra precautions if you work or spend time outside. When possible, reschedule strenuous activities to early morning or evening. Know the signs and symptoms of heat exhaustion and heat stroke. Wear lightweight and loose-fitting clothing when possible and drink plenty of water. To reduce risk during outdoor work, the Occupational Safety and Health Administration recommends scheduling frequent rest breaks in shaded or air-conditioned environments. Anyone overcome by heat should be moved to a cool and shaded location. Heat stroke is an emergency. Call 911. Public cooling shelters are available in some areas. Consult county officials for more details. Extreme heat warning remains in effect from 10 a.m. Thursday to 8 p.m. Mountain Standard Time Monday. What? Dangerously hot conditions. Afternoon temperatures 104 to 116 degrees. Major heat risk. Where? Portions of South Central Arizona. When? From 10 a.m. Thursday to 8 p.m. Mountain Standard Time Monday. Impacts: heat-related illnesses increase significantly during extreme heat events. Overexposure can cause heat cramps and heat exhaustion to develop and, without intervention, can lead to heat stroke. An extreme heat warning means that a period of very hot temperatures, even by local standards, will occur. Actions should be taken to lessen the impact of the extreme heat. Take extra precautions if you work or spend time outside. When possible, reschedule strenuous activities to early morning or evening. Know the signs and symptoms of heat exhaustion and heat stroke. Wear lightweight and loose-fitting clothing when possible and drink plenty of water. To reduce risk during outdoor work, the Occupational Safety and Health Administration recommends scheduling frequent rest breaks in shaded or air-conditioned environments. Anyone overcome by heat should be moved to a cool and shaded location. Heat stroke is an emergency. Call 911. Public cooling shelters are available in some areas.
Consult county officials for more details. Extreme heat warning remains in effect from 10 a.m. Thursday to 8 p.m. Mountain Standard Time Monday. What? Dangerously hot conditions. Afternoon temperatures 107 to 116 degrees. Major heat risk. Where? South Central Arizona, including the Phoenix metropolitan area. When? From 10 a.m. Thursday to 8 p.m. Mountain Standard Time Monday. Impacts. Heat-related illnesses increase significantly during extreme heat events. Overexposure can cause heat cramps and heat exhaustion to develop and, without intervention, can lead to heat stroke. Additional details, in Maricopa County, call 2-1-1 to find a free cooling center, transportation, water and more. An extreme heat warning means that a period of very hot temperatures, even by local standards, will occur. Actions should be taken to lessen the impact of the extreme heat. Take extra precautions if you work or spend time outside. 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Anyone overcome by heat should be moved to a cool and shaded location. Heat stroke is an emergency. 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The current time is 4:15 p.m. Mountain Standard Time. Here is the 4 p.m. Mountain Standard Time observation for Phoenix on Wednesday, July 22nd. At Sky Harbor, it was mostly sunny. Visibility 10 miles. Temperature was 104 degrees, dew point 62, relative humidity 25%. Wind was northwest, at 6 miles an hour. And the pressure was 29.78 inches, and falling. Other observations for South Central Arizona including the Greater Phoenix area, it was sunny, with a temperature of 104 at Buckeye, 101 at Deer Valley, 104 at Scottsdale Airport, and 101 at Falcon Field. It was mostly sunny, with a temperature of 102 at Mesa Gateway, and 102 at Chandler. Observations for northern Arizona, at Cholo, thunder was reported, with a temperature of 70. It was sunny, with a temperature of 97 at Kingman, 91 at Page, and 88 at Winslow. It was mostly sunny, with a temperature of 82 at the Grand Canyon, 88 at Prescott, and 86 at Payson. At Flagstaff, it was cloudy, with a temperature of 67. At Window Rock, wind was north gusting to 25 miles an hour. At Cholo, the visibility was 5 miles. Observations for southern Arizona, it was mostly sunny, with a temperature of 96 at Tucson, and 108 at Yuma. At Nogales, it was partly sunny, with a temperature of 90. Observations for Southern California, skies ranged from sunny to mostly sunny. It was 77 at Los Angeles Airport, 76 at San Diego, and 111 at Blythe. Regional observations, skies ranged from mostly sunny to partly sunny. It was 106 at Las Vegas, 83 at Salt Lake City, 93 at Albuquerque, and 99 at El Paso. Once again, at 4 p.m. in Phoenix, under mostly sunny skies. The Sky Harbor temperature was 104 degrees. Here is the latest forecast. For the following area, in Arizona, Central Phoenix, issued at 4 p.m. Mountain Standard Time. Extreme heat warning in effect from 10 a.m. Thursday to 8 p.m. Mountain Standard Time Monday. Tonight, mostly clear and warmer. Lows 81 to 89. Northwest wind around 5 miles per hour in the evening becoming northeast after midnight. Thursday, sunny and hot. Highs 106 to 111.
southeast wind around 5 miles per hour. Thursday night, clear. Lows 84 to 93. Light wind in the evening becoming northeast around 5 miles per hour after midnight. Friday, sunny and hot. Highs 109 to 114. Light wind in the morning becoming southwest around 5 miles per hour in the afternoon. Friday night, mostly clear. Lows 87 to 95. Northwest wind around 5 miles per hour. Saturday, sunny and very hot. Highs 111 to 117. Saturday night, partly cloudy with a 10% chance of showers and thunderstorms. Lows 85 to 93. Sunday, partly cloudy. A 20% chance of afternoon showers and thunderstorms. Hot. Highs 107 to 113. Sunday night, considerable cloudiness. A chance of showers and thunderstorms in the evening, then a slight chance of showers and thunderstorms after midnight. Lows 82 to 90. Chance of rain 30%. Monday, considerable cloudiness. A slight chance of showers in the morning, then a slight chance of afternoon showers and thunderstorms. Not as warm. Highs 102 to 108. Chance of rain 20%. Monday night, partly cloudy with a 20% chance of showers and thunderstorms. Lows 80 to 88. Tuesday, considerable cloudiness with a 10% chance of showers and thunderstorms in the morning, then partly sunny in the afternoon. Highs 103 to 109. Tuesday night, partly cloudy with a 20% chance of showers and thunderstorms. Lows 81 to 89. Wednesday, partly sunny with a 20% chance of showers and thunderstorms. Highs 104 to 110. Here is the synopsis for Southeast California, Southwest, and South Central Arizona. Temperatures will increase significantly the remainder of the week with extreme heat warnings in effect as readings approach near record levels. High pressure responsible for the extreme heat will also restrict thunderstorm development with chances retreating well into the mountains through the weekend. Above normal temperatures may begin to relax early next week as better thunderstorm coverage returns to the region. Extreme heat warning remains in effect from 10 a.m. Mountain Standard Time, or 10 a.m. Pacific Daylight Time Thursday to 8 p.m. Mountain Standard Time, or 8 p.m. Pacific Daylight Time Monday. What? Dangerously hot conditions. Afternoon temperatures 106 to 117 expected. Major heat risk. Overexposure can cause heat cramps and heat exhaustion to develop and, without intervention, can lead to heat stroke. Where? In Arizona, La Paz and southeast Yuma counties. In California, Joshua Tree, NP. When? From 10 a.m. Mountain Standard Time, or 10 a.m. Pacific Daylight Time Thursday to 8 p.m. Mountain Standard Time, or 8 p.m. Pacific Daylight Time Monday. Impacts: heat-related illnesses increase significantly during extreme heat events. Overexposure can cause heat cramps and heat exhaustion to develop and, without intervention, can lead to heat stroke. An extreme heat warning means that a period of very hot temperatures, even by local standards, will occur. Actions should be taken to lessen the impact of the extreme heat. Take extra precautions if you work or spend time outside. When possible, reschedule strenuous activities to early morning or evening. Know the signs and symptoms of heat exhaustion and heat stroke. Wear lightweight and loose-fitting clothing when possible and drink plenty of water. To reduce risk during outdoor work, the Occupational Safety and Health Administration recommends scheduling frequent rest breaks in shaded or air-conditioned environments. Anyone overcome by heat should be moved to a cool and shaded location. Heat stroke is an emergency. Call 911. Public cooling shelters are available in some areas. Consult county officials for more details. Extreme heat warning remains in effect from 10 a.m. Thursday to 8 p.m. Mountain Standard Time Monday. What? Dangerously hot conditions. Afternoon temperatures 104 to 116 degrees.
major heat risk. Where? Portions of south central Arizona. When? From 10 a.m. Thursday to 8 p.m. Mountain Standard Time Monday. Impacts: heat-related illnesses increase significantly during extreme heat events. Overexposure can cause heat cramps and heat exhaustion to develop and, without intervention, can lead to heat stroke. An extreme heat warning means that a period of very hot temperatures, even by local standards, will occur. Actions should be taken to lessen the precaution.

and loose-fitting clothing when possible and drink plenty of water. 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Anyone overcome by heat should be moved to a cool and shaded location. 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Extreme heat warning remains in effect from 10 a.m. Thursday to 8 p.m. Mountain Standard Time Monday. What? Dangerously hot conditions. Afternoon temperatures 107 to 116 degrees. Major heat risk. Where? South Central Arizona, including the Phoenix metropolitan area. When? From 10 a.m. Thursday to 8 p.m. Mountain Standard Time Monday. Impacts. Heat-related illnesses increase significantly during extreme heat events. Overexposure can cause heat cramps and heat exhaustion to develop and, without intervention, can lead to heat stroke. 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An extreme heat warning means that a period of very hot temperatures, even by local standards, will occur. Actions should be taken to lessen the impact of the extreme heat. Take extra precautions if you work or spend time outside. 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The current time is 4:26 p.m. Mountain Standard Time. Here is the 4 p.m. Mountain Standard Time observation for Phoenix, on Wednesday, July 22nd. At Sky Harbor, it was mostly sunny. Visibility 10 miles. Temperature was 104 degrees, dew point 62, relative humidity 25%. Wind was northwest, at 6 miles an hour. And the pressure was 29.78 inches, and falling. Other observations for South Central Arizona including the Greater Phoenix area, it was sunny, with a temperature of 104 at Buckeye, 101 at Deer Valley, 104 at Scottsdale Airport, and 101 at Falcon Field. It was mostly sunny, with a temperature of 102 at Mesa Gateway, and 102 at Chandler. Observations for northern Arizona, at Cholo, thunder was reported, with a temperature of 70. It was sunny, with a temperature of 97 at Kingman, 91 at Page, and 88 at Winslow. It was mostly sunny, with a temperature of 82 at the Grand Canyon, 88 at Prescott, and 86 at Payson. At Flagstaff, it was cloudy, with a temperature of 67. At Window Rock, wind was north gusting to 25 miles an hour. At Cholo, the visibility was 5 miles. Observations for southern Arizona, it was mostly sunny, with a temperature of 96 at Tucson.

at 4 p.m. in Phoenix, under mostly sunny skies. The Sky Harbor temperature was 104 degrees. Here is the latest forecast. For the following area, in Arizona, central Phoenix, issued at 4 p.m. Mountain Standard Time. Extreme heat warning in effect from 10 a.m. Thursday to 8 p.m. Mountain Standard Time Monday. Tonight, mostly clear and warmer. Lows 81 to 89. Northwest wind around 5 miles per hour in the evening, becoming northeast after midnight. Thursday, sunny and hot. Highs 106 to 111. Southeast wind around 5 miles per hour. Thursday night, clear. Lows 84 to 93. Light wind in the evening, becoming northeast around 5 miles per hour after midnight. Friday, sunny and hot. Highs 109 to 114. Light wind in the morning, becoming southwest around 5 miles per hour in the afternoon. Friday night, mostly clear. Lows 87 to 95. Northwest wind around 5 miles per hour. Saturday, sunny and very hot. Highs 111 to 117. Saturday night, partly cloudy with a 10% chance of showers and thunderstorms. Lows 85 to 93. Sunday, partly cloudy. A 20% chance of afternoon showers and thunderstorms. Hot. Highs 107 to 113. Sunday night, considerable cloudiness. A chance of showers and thunderstorms in the evening, then a slight chance of showers and thunderstorms after midnight. Lows 82 to 90. Chance of rain 30%. Monday, considerable cloudiness. A slight chance of showers in the morning, then a slight chance of afternoon showers and thunderstorms. Not as warm. Chance of rain 20%. Monday night, partly cloudy with a 20% chance of showers and thunderstorms. Lows 80 to 88. Tuesday, considerable cloudiness with a 10% chance of showers and thunderstorms in the morning, then partly sunny in the afternoon. Highs 103 to 109. Tuesday night, partly cloudy with a 20% chance of showers and thunderstorms. Lows 81 to 89. Wednesday, partly sunny with a 20% chance of showers and thunderstorms. Highs 104 to 110. Here is the synopsis for Southeast California, Southwest, and South Central Arizona. Temperatures will increase significantly the remainder of the week with extreme heat warnings in effect as readings approach near record levels. High pressure responsible for the extreme heat will also restrict thunderstorm development with chances retreating well into the mountains through the weekend. Above normal temperatures may begin to relax early next week as better thunderstorm coverage returns to the region. Extreme heat warning remains in effect from 10 a.m. Mountain Standard Time, or 10 a.m. Pacific Daylight Time Thursday to 8 p.m. Mountain Standard Time, or 8 p.m. Pacific Daylight Time Monday. What? Dangerously hot conditions. Afternoon temperatures 106 to 117 expected. Major heat risk. Overexposure can cause heat cramps and heat exhaustion to develop and, without intervention, can lead to heat stroke. Where? In Arizona, La Paz and southeast Yuma counties. In California, Joshua Tree, N.P.

from 10 a.m. Thursday to 8 p.m. Mountain Standard Time Monday. Impacts: heat-related illnesses increase significantly during extreme heat events. Overexposure can cause heat cramps and heat exhaustion to develop and, without intervention, can lead to heat stroke. An extreme heat warning means that a period of very hot temperatures, even by local standards, will occur. Actions should be taken to lessen the impact of the extreme heat. Take extra precautions if you work or spend time outside. 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Know the signs and symptoms of heat exhaustion and heat stroke. Wear lightweight and loose-fitting clothing when possible and drink plenty of water. To reduce risk during outdoor work, the Occupational Safety and Health Administration recommends scheduling frequent rest breaks in shaded or air-conditioned environments. Anyone overcome by heat should be moved to a cool and shaded location. Heat stroke is an emergency. Call 911. Public cooling shelters are available in some areas. Consult county officials for more details. Extreme heat warning remains in effect from 10 a.m. Thursday to 8 p.m. Mountain Standard Time Monday. What? Dangerously hot conditions. Afternoon temperatures 107 to 116 degrees. Major heat risk. Where? South Central Arizona, including the Phoenix metropolitan area. When? From 10 a.m. Thursday to 8 p.m. Mountain Standard Time Monday. Impacts: heat-related illnesses increase significantly during extreme heat events. Overexposure can add additional transportation.

Second, at Sky Harbor, it was mostly sunny. Visibility 10 miles. Temperature was 104 degrees, dew point 62, relative humidity 25%. Wind was northwest, at 6 miles an hour. And the pressure was 29.78 inches, and falling. Other observations for South Central Arizona, including the Greater Phoenix area, it was sunny, with a temperature of 104 at Buckeye, 101 at Deer Valley, 104 at Scottsdale Airport, and 101 at Falcon Field. It was mostly sunny, with a temperature of 102 at Mesa Gateway, and 102 at Chandler. Observations for Northern Arizona, at Cholo, thunder was reported, with a temperature of 70. It was sunny, with a temperature of 97 at Kingman, 91 at Page, and 88 at Winslow. It was mostly sunny, with a temperature of 82 at the Grand Canyon, 88 at Prescott, and 86 at Payson. At Flagstaff, it was cloudy, with a temperature of 67. At Window Rock, wind was north gusting to 25 miles an hour. At Cholo, the visibility was 5 miles. Observations for Southern Arizona, it was mostly sunny, with a temperature of 96 at Tucson, and 108 at Yuma. At Nogales, it was partly sunny, with a temperature of 90. Observations for Southern California, skies ranged from sunny to mostly sunny. It was 77 at Los Angeles Airport, 76 at San Diego, and 111 at Blythe. Regional observations, skies ranged from mostly sunny to partly sunny. It was 106 at Las Vegas, 83 at Salt Lake City, 93 at Albuquerque, and 99 at El Paso. Once again, at 4 p.m. in Phoenix, under mostly sunny skies. The Sky Harbor temperature was 104 degrees. Here is the latest forecast. For the following area, in Arizona, Central Phoenix, issued at 4 p.m. Mountain Standard Time. Extreme heat warning in effect from 10 a.m. Thursday to 8 p.m. Mountain Standard Time Monday. Tonight, mostly clear and warmer. Lows 81 to 89. Northwest wind around 5 miles per hour in the evening, becoming northeast after midnight. Thursday, sunny and hot. Highs 106 to 111. Southeast wind around 5 miles per hour. Thursday night, clear. Lows 84 to 93. Light wind in the evening, becoming northeast around 5 miles per hour after midnight. Friday, sunny and hot. Highs 109 to 114. Light wind in the morning, becoming southwest around 5 miles per hour in the afternoon. Friday night, mostly clear. Lows 87 to 95. Northwest wind around 5 miles per hour. Saturday, sunny and very hot. Highs 111 to 117. Saturday night,

to reduce risk during outdoor work. The Occupational Safety and Health Administration recommends scheduling frequent rest breaks in shaded or air-conditioned environments. Anyone overcome by heat should be moved to a cool and shaded location. 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Public cooling shelters are available in some areas. Consult county officials for more details. Extreme heat warning remains in effect from 10 a.m. Thursday to 8 p.m. Mountain Standard Time Monday. What? Dangerously hot conditions. Afternoon temperatures 104 to 116 degrees. Major heat risk. Where? Portions of South Central Arizona. When? From 10 a.m. Thursday to 8 p.m. Mountain Standard Time Monday. Impacts. Heat-related illnesses increase significantly during extreme heat events. Overexposure can cause heat cramps and heat exhaustion to develop and, without intervention, can lead to heat stroke. An extreme heat warning means that a period of very hot temperatures, even by local standards, will occur. Actions should be taken to lessen the impact of the extreme heat. Take extra precautions if you work or spend time outside. When possible, reschedule strenuous activities to early morning or evening. Know the signs and symptoms of heat exhaustion and heat stroke. Wear lightweight and loose-fitting clothing when possible and drink plenty of water. To reduce risk during outdoor work, the Occupational Safety and Health Administration recommends scheduling frequent rest breaks in shaded or air-conditioned environments. Anyone overcome by heat should be moved to a cool and shaded location. Heat stroke is an emergency. Call 911. Public cooling shelters are available in some areas. Consult county officials for more details. Extreme heat warning remains in effect from 10 a.m. Thursday to 8 p.m. Mountain Standard Time Monday. What? Dangerously hot conditions. Afternoon temperatures 107 to 116 degrees. Major heat risk. Where? South Central Arizona, including the Phoenix metropolitan area. When? From 10 a.m. Thursday to 8 p.m. Mountain Standard Time Monday. Impacts. Heat-related illnesses increase significantly during extreme heat events. Overexposure can cause heat cramps and heat exhaustion to develop and, without intervention, can lead to heat stroke. Additional details, in Maricopa County, call 2-1-1 to find a free cooling center, transportation, water and more. An extreme heat warning means that a period of very hot temperatures, even by local standards, will occur. Actions should be taken to lessen the impact of the extreme heat. Take extra precautions if you work or spend time outside. 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Anyone overcome by heat should be moved to a cool and shaded location. Heat stroke is an emergency. 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The current time is 4:49 p.m. Mountain Standard Time. Here is the 4 p.m. Mountain Standard Time observation for Phoenix, on Wednesday, July 22nd. At Sky Harbor, it was mostly sunny. Visibility 10 miles. Temperature was 104 degrees, dew point 62, relative humidity 25%. Wind was northwest, at 6 miles an hour. And the pressure was 29.78 inches, and falling. Other observations for South Central Arizona including the Greater Phoenix area, it was sunny, with a temperature of 104 at Buckeye, 101 at Deer Valley, 104 at Scottsdale Airport, and 101 at Falcon Field. It was mostly sunny, with a temperature of 102 at Mesa Gateway, and 102 at Chandler. Observe

observations for northern Arizona. At Cholo, thunder was reported with a temperature of 70. It was sunny with a temperature of 97 at Kingman, 91 at Page, and 88 at Winslow. It was mostly sunny with a temperature of 82 at the Grand Canyon, 88 at Prescott, and 86 at Payson. At Flagstaff, it was cloudy with a temperature of 67. At Window Rock, wind was north gusting to 25 miles an hour. At Cholo, the visibility was 5 miles. Observations for southern Arizona, it was mostly sunny, with a temperature of 96 at Tucson, and 108 at Yuma. At Nogales, it was partly sunny, with a temperature of 90. Observations for southern California, skies ranged from sunny to mostly sunny. It was 77 at Los Angeles Airport, 76 at San Diego, and 111 at Blythe. Regional observations, skies ranged from mostly sunny to partly sunny. It was 106 at Las Vegas, 83 at Salt Lake City, 93 at Albuquerque, and 99 at El Paso. Once again, at 4 p.m. in Phoenix, under mostly sunny skies. The Sky Harbor temperature was 104 degrees. Here is the latest forecast. For the following area, in Arizona, Central Phoenix, issued at 4 p.m. Mountain Standard Time. Extreme heat warning in effect from 10 a.m. Thursday to 8 p.m. Mountain Standard Time Monday. Tonight, mostly clear and warmer. Lows 81 to 89. Northwest wind around 5 miles per hour in the evening, becoming northeast after midnight. Thursday, sunny and hot. Highs 106 to 111. Southeast wind around 5 miles per hour. Thursday night, clear. Lows 84 to 93. Light wind in the evening, becoming northeast around 5 miles per hour after midnight. Friday, sunny and hot. Highs 109 to 114. Light wind in the morning, becoming southwest around 5 miles per hour in the afternoon. Friday night, mostly clear. Lows 87 to 95. Northwest wind around 5 miles per hour. Saturday, sunny and very hot. Highs 111 to 117. Saturday night, partly cloudy with a 10% chance of showers and thunderstorms. Lows 85 to 93. Sunday, partly cloudy. A 20% chance of afternoon showers and thunderstorms. Hot. Highs 107 to 113. Sunday night, considerable cloudiness. A chance of showers and thunderstorms in the evening, then a slight chance of showers and thunderstorms after midnight. Lows 82 to 90. Chance of rain 30%. Monday, considerable cloudiness. A slight chance of showers in the morning, then a slight chance of afternoon showers and thunderstorms. Not as warm. Highs 102 to 108. Chance of rain 20%. Monday night, partly cloudy with a 20% chance of showers and thunderstorms. Lows 80 to 88. Tuesday, considerable cloudiness with a 10% chance of showers and thunderstorms in the morning, then partly sunny in the afternoon. Highs 103 to 109. Tuesday night, partly cloudy with a 20% chance of showers and thunderstorms. Lows 81 to 89. Wednesday, partly sunny with a 20% chance of showers and thunderstorms. Highs 104 to 110. Here is the synopsis for Southeast California, Southwest, and South Central Arizona. Temperatures will increase significantly the remainder of the week with extreme heat warnings in effect as readings approach near record levels. High pressure responsible for the extreme heat will also restrict thunderstorm development with chances retreating well into the mountains through the weekend. Above normal temperatures may begin to relax early next week as better thunderstorm coverage returns to the region. Extreme heat warning remains in effect from 10 a.m. Mountain Standard Time, or 10 a.m. Pacific Daylight Time Thursday to 8 p.m. Mountain Standard Time, or 8 p.m. Pacific Daylight Time Monday.
What? Dangerously hot conditions. Afternoon temperatures 106 to 117 expected. Major heat risk. Overexposure can cause heat cramps and heat exhaustion to develop and, without intervention, can lead to heat stroke. Where? In Arizona, La Paz and Southeast Yuma counties. In California, Joshua Tree, NP. When? From 10 a.m. Mountain Standard Time, or 10 a.m. Pacific Daylight Time Thursday to 8 p.m. Mountain Standard Time, or 8 p.m. Pacific Daylight Time Monday. Impacts: heat-related illnesses increase significantly during extreme heat events. Overexposure can cause heat cramps and heat exhaustion to develop and, without intervention, can lead to heat stroke. An extreme heat warning means that a period of very hot temperatures, even by local standards, will occur. Actions should be taken to lessen the impact of the extreme heat. Take extra precautions if you work or spend time outside. 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Know the signs and symptoms of heat exhaustion and heat stroke. Wear lightweight and loose-fitting clothing when possible and drink plenty of water. To reduce risk during outdoor work, the Occupational Safety and Health Administration recommends scheduling frequent rest breaks in shaded or air-conditioned environments. Anyone overcome by heat should be moved to a cool and shaded location. Heat stroke is an emergency. Call 911. Public cooling shelters are available in some areas. Consult county officials for more details. Extreme heat warning remains in effect from 10 a.m. Thursday to 8 p.m. Mountain Standard Time Monday. What? Dangerously hot conditions. Afternoon temperatures 104 to 116 degrees. Major heat risk. Where? Portions of South Central Arizona. When? From 10 a.m. Thursday to 8 p.m. Mountain Standard Time Monday. Impacts: heat-related illnesses increase significantly during extreme heat events. Overexposure can cause heat cramps and heat exhaustion to develop and, without intervention, can lead to heat stroke. An extreme heat warning means that a period of very hot temperatures, even by local standards, will occur. Actions should be taken to lessen the impact of the extreme heat. Take extra precautions if you work or spend time outside. 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Know the signs and symptoms of heat exhaustion and heat stroke. Wear lightweight and loose-fitting clothing when possible and drink plenty of water. To reduce risk during outdoor work, the Occupational Safety and Health Administration recommends scheduling frequent rest breaks in shaded or air-conditioned environments. Anyone overcome by heat should be moved to a cool and shaded location. Heat stroke is an emergency. 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Extreme heat warning remains in effect from 10 a.m. Thursday to 8 p.m. Mountain Standard Time Monday. What? Dangerously hot conditions. Afternoon temperatures 107 to 116 degrees. Major heat risk. Where? South Central Arizona, including the Phoenix metropolitan area. When? From 10 a.m. Thursday to 8 p.m. Mountain Standard Time Monday. Impacts: heat-related illnesses increase significantly during extreme heat events. Overexposure can cause heat cramps and heat exhaustion to develop and, without intervention, can lead to heat stroke. Additional details: in Maricopa County, call 2-1-1 to find a free cooling center, transportation, water, and more. An extreme heat warning means that a period of very hot temperatures, even by local standards, will occur. Actions should be taken to lessen the impact of the extreme heat. Take extra precautions if you work or spend time outside. When possible, reschedule strenuous activities to early morning or evening. Know the signs and symptoms of heat exhaustion and heat stroke. Wear lightweight and loose-fitting clothing when possible and drink plenty of water. 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